0: rip off the knob.
1: Peace 104.3 FM, Senior Fair Tosmi, you know, Panama up against Croatia. And I had the Ebremui Fair Tosmi, Niminia, Bongo di Farah. And I had the commentary, the Ebremu, every year, BT Stadium, Toronto Stadium. 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
1: they are still good and eh bongo di fara na motin nka no na yeto aso e the comment no e the amamo Bono Ekita Croatia. Rantia Wabemu Fufro and Chaya Kra. Number 6 Chet Jesse. Croatia Ono Prado Mudada. Yeah, Josep Sutalu. Sutalu and the Yi Bono. Bono Ekita Panama. Mumu Croatia Fono Kwa Kwa Kwa Kwa Kwa Kwa. Yes, eh. Yi Bono Dia Remu Naso. Bono Akwa Kwa Pima, yeah. Se Fajadu. Fajadu, ono ane ye captain. We number throw in a four Ediama. Croatia. Why ne kitaboy? Stanisic. Stanisic. Any kitaboro pini patroman. To edi eura if you fina femo. Yes, you are ready a finisem. Croatia for as have a job, Madi. Come on, itabo mapim. Throw in a four Ediama. Green Echo Ediama, Croatia, Stanisic, Onikita Bono. Stanisic, they can be coming in to be ready at all. Area Qua Coma, Ninipa. Rancho Bemu Enche, Gokipa, Aye, Livakovic, Ibonia Kubun Kumavas, Croatia, Fono, Muba Widia, Umu Bigi, Unupa, Nankapa, Ivan Perisic.
2: Perisic, over 40 years. Oh, Perisic, I'm a very experienced player. Be our poor Tottenham Hotspur for Premier League, you know, each league. I think the likes of Inter Milan, we see a kind of moment. Very experienced player. I told you what, he's still playing. No, yeah, Holland League, you know. You can go
1: now. Ivan Perisic. We have Fiona Eduasan and Song. 37 years. So I see a kind. Edema Nemai Croatia, born Stanisic. When number 7 shattered, yeah, Jose Louis. And then the Aquaco Bosso. Every.
2: Croatia goalkeeper, another form.
1: Croatia goalkeeper, yeah, Livakovic. Other form. And Tina. Yeah, yeah, Samu.
2: And then, is there born who be a who bow? Now, Panama, bet me I use Russia say.
1: Why, you know, the papa, a Freddy Kano. While he's in music here, go crown away and your few or ho. You're faster than my human corner. Now, yeah, my Emmetwas, so vitamin, or say a Dianian Casa, Sanso, and Layman Capsules, Laybeaters, Laybeaters, ah, a comma. Move your out to Tampa, Mouta and Asupa. Vitamil, a Ghanaian Casa. Vitamil, the winner, banana, strawberry, choku, and no air common. KK Bupra, KK Bupra. Then see it there. Why are now part? local Ediama, classic Fisher Boss, two trousers, and chasing a Calabana upper in a Ebemo. Blue jeans energy drink, no ideas would be tough. Columbia, vitamin B2, B3, B6, B12, in a Obenya Victorian Grana, in a Bemo John, as you know, between Aya Ewe Ferno, 0208-128190. 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So best fix some of you akuye. So we can electric cars and a ha and now unya bodywork, unya spray nina umbe dema towing services when crying and include ben cano or more a yet tow you know for free. And the baby swap for who can say hey okay dear a papa madarma and I did comment to Eddie Abram D Eddie Animado. 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
2: omo I surprise a package now unum I'm say Panama team let's see a show me power because against Ghana Guano Ghana it's in a year you
0: yeah
2: I'm in a boy in pa go on the day no ball will come bomb was in you bam bam bam bam I'm in a do me any now I'm good
1: you know what's on the Kasaya do
2: yeah yeah yeah
1: you're best shame when I'm on the money and show you're best shame hey would you put any money in you Bono Ekita Panama, my 11 shepherd man, you are Basina's captain. Jab already at all, Bono Aquacum, a man for Nikita Bore Bay, you are Basina, Buffalo Bono, one after the five as well, Eddie Aquacorina, Sikuduba, the way you already at him, cleverly a few, Samba the top, referee said a flower, it's here Panama. Mam Rantin is here, come with this power. Branch of Solomon Sages, Christian Martinez. No, and no, Queen Moo, a throwing. One in and a man for a heady bono. The whole, that's so. Referee, I give foul, Eddie Tia. A six shattered man, Ojo, Edima, the matrimum, Kuduba. Kuduba, and a quiet sound from Solo Jose Kuduba, or Papi, Udime. Bemu and Chair. Give me a Bemu and Chair, or no, your popular network Sanis, and you pass Sandy Aponetry, Area Aqua Coma, Aye Satul Satu Sutalu, eh, Providi, Sutalu, or no, and a couple of Sabon, Sutalu down with Cabono, Salmo Tenti, a Penipa Umava Swagan Paris, that's so, Mayor Aqua Copimino, the same throwing, between Enterbasso. Referee said, Yanto and Fentia, a year Panama boom, Sima and Waki, a fair Tosmianu, Panama and Shabby, Russia and Shabby, Panama de Boliaba, Bonacquetri, Area Quacoma, a year Marine, Pongras, that's the Jabo de Amastanis, only five as well, Jabo and Area Quacoma Wadu, a year Stanis. Ego! Go! Croatia against run of play. Croatia for the boy to Eddie Kane, Eddie Atuatinem, a corner stadia, not Panama for Odubu Babai, Bungu.
2: Croatia, the most important thing ever football. Bono, a large piece of a catcher, say, we are. You miss us a one ball ball. Let me one a go. And then against England. England ball about 78%. By Bobby, you know, points no come out.
0: They cherry.
2: If you born, no chances bar, no utilize it. Panama team, the arm of Ban is on Bobo, no. But only chances are no way there.
1: The chances are not to go first half.
2: Oh, so many Ghana are.
1: Budiman
2: is a very experienced striker.
1: Budiman
2: is a very experienced striker. I will call. Spanish La Liga Mua. He has done so well over the years. General Mua said, no, it's me. I should go. I did my question.
1: Would you marry one of the Panama Fono. Panama Fono, I am one one so. On Bernie Day, Nadia, Caesar Blackman, Blackman Babaji Bono, or the Echo, I had Dindong Affair, Panama Fono Film when you are brave. If you are now with you, or maybe you be a woman. Chance a gun at the end of your home, coffee, cool. Smile do effect, toss me a new. Panama and Shabby, Croatia Shabaku, Panama coach, you know. Here Thomas Christiansen. Or the session is in Bayani. Here free kick, Kodiama Panama. Smedu Nuna Pepe, going by Smedu Nusia, Anna Yeremi. Panama 0, Croatia 1. Sanborn Mutete, Area Chapan at Academy. Everyone wanted to be born, everyone had to throw in a call. And Tolai, everyone had to throw in. Hey! Marte Marin Fungrasic. Eka de. Nanko Tikano, Ediama, Panama, Nemum, Oyo Croatia. And Anko Tikan, Diama, Panama. Bolo, Hedi, and Anko Yevapa. Kona Kika. We say Louis, what the guys are doing? Are you going to the attempt to take? Are you going to the floor? I'm not talking about Capito. I'm not talking about Capito. That's why I did a thing, sir. Look at Madrid. Madrid are team today. Second goal, never know. Second goal, never know. Stand the six. But you want to know Pasalic. Pasalic, you want to hear. Oh! Pasalic. Marco Pasalic. Bongo.
2: And you play away, Osama.
1: And then, primary school teachers.
2: I was here born in my pa because look how much the air you mean na shepherd. And when you're outside because no track center. One on one. Le pass you can play our way. Yeah. When your second opportunity, what about for you?
1: When your second opportunity, what about for you? What do you been pass one another from a cup akun?
2: But I'm a four and you're careful. I'm gonna imagine some more call like what you're about. But who could you can't achieve?
1: Okwa tu kanu wa hwetire. 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Chabona tetete. Edi aba ba hwem. Fed etos mini. Bana ma attempt omunye bi. Russia 5 yenya go. Smile bi onuma nso. Pace 104.3 FM fini. Pasalic, do you want to finish them? Referee Chester AFL, referee Atu, from Aye Gabon. Now for the Ninja Ukra. There's Oka Bola. Pasalic, Nia Edia. Now go so good, Kare Pasan and so. Pasalic, Nian and Pasan. So she goes to Kare Kare Bola to attend them. The coach and Tim Wansi Bebia and Yee. Coach Atene was be anya yi na so de wo mu na ba wo mu na ba
2: ani mo so kwa hwe Panama national team na on first time am call World Cup 2018 Russia am call ye no no person ka mo san ko 2022 World Cup in the 2020 no mo farm coach Christensen am de ne ba ye no want me an hit target and want me an qualify for 2022 World Cup an ka o man bia ko me pam coach no. But me, I said that on travel or travel on the last CONCACAF, I'm more North America. CONCACAF, Cup of Nations, I'm more. I'm going finance. The only place is second. That is it. And now, I'm going to qualify. I'm going to qualify. And the coach, you know, I am consistent. Where are you Panama? Bona, I was through power.
1: Bona, Panama, Bona, I was through power. He wanted to have two, he fuel. Bona, I was through power. Aye, Panama. Aye, born in Zulebi. Pass of boy in Anko. Aye, Stanisic. Aye, born in the floor. Goalkeeper. Iba Kovic. The club on the TTT. Referee Ajifari Etia. Kodoba. Kodoba ball Anko boy in 1 minute. Etia. Forward. 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New referee Atu Ekasa. Referee from Gabon. African interest. Smile, you see, there's a photo of me about Smile Dunum. Luka Modric, Kovacic, Modric, Modric, I give one of Odiabre, yes, Stanisic. Yellow card acquired the captain Joel Basinas.
3: Answer, please be said, Modric. I told you one more. Refus, the protector. And see, and we know about one of you. Yet, captain, the man, and I'm not necessary. And yeah.
1: Joel Basinas, no question. And tricky, Edgar Ulas, Joel Basinas.
3: And him, yeah, check Croatia. I would say, Croatia started the tournament in year. The no first man, England, Eshel Porto. But only a certain coach here, Zlatko
4: Dalic.
3: If you saw better for Croatia national team since 2017, he's in the history of Croatia national team, he's the longest serving coach from 2017 up to now, 9 years. Now, Oba here, you know, Oma Croatia national team, no, any one them by 2017, the first World Cup for them called 2018 Russia, only the second. And when 2022 World Cup, Qatar, Odom the third. In the history of Croatia national team, he is the best coach ever. And he, yeah, Croatia, he, some few group stage on my head.
1: Some few group stage on my head, me, you know, any idea. I'm the Eba. I'm going to play, we say, Vida, I'm going to be there. I'm going to play, I'm going to play, I'm Panama. I'm going to play, and he's going to play, I'm going to be unacceptable. Tomo epre Croatia dia de wodi ni ebo kan se no maya dia pa kaso mbeje afiom koto so mienu ni dia de eye ballon d'or no edima Luka Modric to kona ne entepaso Joel Jose Luis chabo dia ma captain ye captain na ye Joel na zo e bo boy no aje e dia from sem kabababa change direction. 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
3: 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I said, only know, one old cook. I said,
4: Bianubia,
3: Babo, no be of you. San Omea got a diamond in Tom Abre, near this show. On Zomea, I question about Quacho. When one of Quacha is a can go, I just not be a
1: sick. Hey, I'm not for any Abre pa.
3: That is why I got a coach to Donald Bonabaso. Born Elsa was strategy.
1: I'm not for any Abre. You bought already Abraham Martinez, Christian Martinez, Ono Eddie Luka Modric. You bought already Achimu, Nelson Levy, I wanted a floor, one of them were Edaho, Padme, the goal scorer, where you bought Tempasso, Cordoba, Cobonoso, you bought on, and so I bought it for Cordoba, sir. Bono, Avakita, yeah, Abrantia, yeah, Martina, Nelson, Refia, who and from Soyaho, and no chest, David. Ini soal dia buat ni fair. So one, first one, first one, and second one, one. Was first one and I come one. Second one, or deep one, what if I
2: was an encounter? The referee, no, not a new one in him.
1: There's only a new one in Marin and Nankam woman. One week test, Jamara Quachini, Eddie Aquacuma, Rantier, a year. Sutalu, Sutalu Boro Giano, Jacquetia could one for swore. San Bonamuti, actually, a very good car. Dominic Livakovic, Bakovic Bolo, and I want Ekita, Nemai Mano, San Bonamuti, Sima Edu Sianum, and Yesia Kane. Why any day a day, Panamada for a Kabako, that's a black man, the world of a penalty, black man, more credibly, a JD of Freedom. Through in a call, Ariama, Panama. Brantia Blackman, Caesar Blackman. To borrow to Praka Parents, who are not great. Now, one is for Martinez. Martinez, you want to wrap it up to the academics, baby. Yeah. Smile, Makuma, Quedu, Siancia, and Yesia Kane. Why the Adiama Panama, his son said. You woman, Abano. Kaba kuna ni mopra ibi asombe tumi ati asombe tumi ana ebre ene bechile goalkeeper Orlando Mascara chibono atuo chabonari ya kwa vifu na fumu na mwa ekita Panama Blackman Caesar walo jaya no jari ya kwa kuma Martinez nezbona bechile ya brandi posha number 16 Jesse mechile ayye Andres Andreda. Andreda, you born already a queen if you have a sword. And a man for the born ever and Kakanga crack. Or make me at Tomokana, a bread and a bachelor, Panama and Shabby, Gracia Shabako. You were there 25 hours for them to be. Passo, hey, a branch under 4 years, Martinez Christian. Why, yeah, dear Papa, you born already a bread. I am Amuru. And you want Panatara Karachi? No, Slebby. And you have one of a shot. Look at Papa. I see a bush of you. Look at Papa, I corner. Bungu
2: Panama for a Diagro. Omo Diagro pa. It will be a born here a striker on Ungo Shep. Brother said, oh, say, Pusia Funya one chance. Badume Ashe. Badume Okola Liga. We're consistent with Osasuna. Last year was share 21 goals.
1: Hey!
2: Chances upon chances. Born Unia one chance, that's all she. You need to be clinical.
1: And I'm out for any abridged as well. You tell me there. Tell I throw him. Come to ask him.
2: Now make him. Unya chance. Unya strike out. The ball will try to come on. Bad me. I was a Croatia goal. We set La Liga. Last year, we set 21 goals. This season, Odi Tech. We Mbappe. And a Murigi. We set 17 goals. We are a consistent striker. We both are sooner. And you here will be a best goal today. And the amount. I'm a hydration big game.
1: And then you're faster than you're quite sabri. I'm going to go to the senior comment to a bro. Smooth fix. Auto limited. I'll see my being smooth. Manko Boko and Famao. Okano. Sabri, I would tell me how much you use. Nah, I'm going to go to the K. And I'm in Fanko. So, wedding and spraying and body works. Free towing. I cry in it and balance. In our Muya Eddie Mount, Sansu Anna, Sekano, so you can say diagnosis near the Nana, obey the amount payment also, or just as you ship on a flexible auto fix, one of fix the amount from 0547 507011, 0547 507011, auto fix app on the fix amount. Blue cheese energy drink, CB top, so per union. Energy drink beyond no man, and go for her beer and family. And what's on now, so what's my point, man? 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We are there. A blue jeans energy drink, like on B2, B3, B6, B12, terrain, any runner, Nina Benyabi, the young one in a cranker crack, Najma Obono, a quadia mark, come on, maybe they are actually acquiring you. KK be proud of friendship. The same country was there, and they do a dear body, a chink cream, stone coated tiles, or Euro Towers, or the Biaba, Sasso and Towers of Hodo, Milano and Shingle Ties, the BLO, Sasso and the BXC Fisher Board, Air Plastic, or the Biaba, the Steel Trusses, or the Biaba. Now we need a bunch of KK Bipra from 0244-912100. 0244-912100. 0533-218646. See KK Bipra or see quality and affordability is our hallmark. Papa, move some nice. Sanso and Sabri make up for Vitamilk at the amount. Vitamilk, a Yabianian Casa. Not Vitamilk, a Babua. Sansa won't be a Yabianian. What will you do? It's me a quay vitamin there, just a vitamin B1, B2, in a own vitamin. When you're a beer home, a hobo, two energy no alho, webwa, my ultimate town, as coffee, beer, banana, and the Macach was a banana, banana.
2: Chris, I bet.
1: 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Sanse, Rantoche number 40, yes, Tona C. Eddie Go, Carlos Abbe, into referee Adi and for Eddie Tia Omanity, Eddie, a Capitano, a year, you were Pasinas, you born on Ria Pampo Duba, you were coming after the Fanfa Swo, Ria Pampo in Yaho, a chair a year, Gracia Fono, one of the boy Yaba, Caribono, Eddie Aquacoma, a year, Andre Andrade, Bonacoche, Pango Dupa, Lando Mosquera, Lando Mosquera, Cabana Titi, Eddie Axemu, everyone at the fuel. 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A go kick Nadia Achimu, Sumadio Somi and Sa, Panama for the former Kabakun, Ghana Sean Bakun, we are whipping boys in the group, Ghana Sean Baku, Panama, Sansu, Enna, Croatia for Sean Baku, Banisia, England 4 points, Ghana 4 points, Croatia 3 points, Defao Eriatia Martinez, Sanse, Wablantere Chikakra, Bungu, so far.
2: Well, I mean, Panama, and them who say, "Amo, a prayer, a bone, a do baby, a penny, the penny when you can, or a bachelor." Oh, my bad, equipping boys in our team, in our group, but when was it? Oh, my boy, pa, it will be a Oba worsted now. Oba justify. And then Obi are not only in Panama play piano performance of Madani. If you are against Ghana, only at the bar. Win the comma Ghana. And now watch some part. There are players in Panama. Did you say after this tournament, maybe Crombenya teams I can see.
1: Maybe Crombenya teams I can see about no Ekita Jose Louis. Louis Ekita Bono Sulebi. Nanka Ope Blackman. Nanka. Caesar Blackman and Sonny Sanka Caesar Blackman. Throwing a stunning, Chakwa Fabono, Ebabeto, Ediama, Croatia, Student Basso, Sima Edioson Enum, Casima Edunum, Bonita Cordoba, Ruba Ibona de Remo, Yakuan Yaho, Nazwalo Yeno, Luca Modric, Badibuan Tempasso, Bono Avekita, Rantia, Suchi, Oba Mente, Ibon Suchi, Ibono, Tempasso, Atupra Cordobonaco, Bonera, Panama Fana for Ama Pasna Zrebi. 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share
2: Nanai, waterman. Who is that? And the Ghana, and Ra,
1: and Ra,
2: Ghana,
1: and
2: Ra, and Ra, Ghana, and Ra, and Ra, and Ra, and Ra, and Ra, and Ra,
1: and Ra, and Ra, and
2: Ra, and Ra, and Ra, and Ra, and Ra, and Ra, and Ra, and Ra, and Ra, and Ra, and Ra, and Ra, and
1: Ra,
2: and Ra, and Ra, and Ra, and Ra,
1: and
2: Ra, this is brother. One of them is 39. Messi is 39 years old.
1: I'm quite young as well. Panama from Messi Goni.
2: Your message and said, I'm going to play a big bigger. Maradona, but consistently. I said, the waiting for Chelsea for so many years.
1: And if you do any Messi, you are born on Monday, Papa. About World Cup records, when you view, then we'll go to the since you don't know what time. But Mbappe is doing a chip up. He said,
2: Mbappe is doing a big deal.
1: So, this is all I'm thinking.
2: He said, Mbappe is 14. 18. But
1: Mbappe
2: is
1: 15.
2: But over here, Messi has cost 6 World Cup. This is the 3rd World Cup on Mbappe Island. Okay. It's Mbappe. And I'm still young. He said around 26 years. Yeah. Next World Cup, beat me up. Which I, the minister said, Messi beat me. I call it next World Cup.
1: Last World Cup. Need to know about it. It's a power. No.
2: The whole number.
1: Need to know about power. It's a level.
2: And say, Osha, France beat me.

0: American teams na oji US team na ka so no solid da omo aka nyina no even Canada na Mexico ga no omo qualify ba her performance na ngoyi
1: e bia do ni de abusuafo e bi kwasa da ko no wona ko krom no e beba no kwasa ra ni de baking crying Ghana baby ni nam no Efri Aji Fowl. See this second now. The Kwaku Shia, you made this second of Group K. The one of Colombia. Ewa. Colombia toss me, you see. And as you did third that. You Kwaku Shia do defense. Ewa Cristiano Ronaldo no group. See the first in Sudia. First in Sudia. So the second and third move back on Ebenya. England.
0: In person, he share Portugal. Pani, you move from. Portugal, no. In 2014 World Cup, I'm saying. 2022, I'm saying. The time we do is a payback time.
1: We're facing the real mama.
0: No, it's a payback time.
1: Second, the year move. 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Really, I mean, no way I can say Pasalich. Another Pasalich. Pasalich, wat?
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1: Boek, we zijn er maar 2 jaar in. I know you're Stanisic. 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
3: Obo Atlanta, Italy.
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1: 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Is it the Nipa? Pasalic, Mario, a big, you know, a El Capitano, Luka Modric. 40 years. And still counting.
3: I was born at the war, anyway. Ronaldo, no Messi, no Madrid, no. Yeah, I'm just a new age, a gift.
1: Maybe you should be a young woman.
3: So we need a change in India.
1: Hey, freaking, we are coming here. We are starting to succeed. We are. My dear, we are going to succeed. We are. Panama nil, Croatia one. Can you say that? Now Croatia, and we are going to come to Bebano. As well as I can see him, you know, there. There's a and one. I really are not balance a pack with a supply. Say, tournament, I hold our banner. Connor Kicker, Cordia, Croatia. Smile your opinion. Peace 104.3 FM Sunday. Here we put down my chin and so. Here we are, baby. One at all. One at all. Bobo and Ubiya and Iho. And he, Croatia for us and everything onslaught. He wanted to acquire Kuma Martinez. There's someone who takes it after all. Why and ever? Acquire a pretty opinion. A year, a year. I knew. You were not on good day, and I was on better one. Yeah, I mean, no work I say. Brantia and the day. We say Fajardo, Ephraim. Say Fajardo, Ephraim. Na Londono. Who landing? Londono, above a seven and 9. And Chibia near your school, Korea, even a repertoire of Kerns would be. Russia, 4-1, yeah. Russia, Brantia. Andres Andrade, who are you? Don't cry, Kobashi, and Kayo offside. To a case series. Smell the OK and I air queen. Bona, we get up a year. Panama, and my fourth
3: day.
1: Complete and the last of my
3: breath.
1: Richard Forbes will be doing the Oya Puanisa. Bonus 1 second.

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0: 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And I'm and Shib. 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Todo Behuri. To one of the few. 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And you found Eddie Tiano. 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I'm a captain. Yeah, you know Eddie Nefrim. Make sure you are Basinas. No Ephraim, why in the Babashan and I? And to the Nibel, no man, I shall take Jesse. In the Kaba Babi Rem. I heard you between the Babakam. Mel at the Bona Kunifabaso. That shall say the Bona Beam. My 14 man. It's Carlos Heavy. 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It's my Elum and Atosu. 5 minutes and Eddie Atosu, everybody at Timu. Everybody at Fuo. 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I any day. What if it's a Croatia? Martinez, we will see a kind of offer. Come on, Martinez. Ready foul, Eddie Amar. 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I give for the yellow card. Ready actually. Branch Suchi. 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Suchi. On only Cody Sabanino. Suchi to the Cody Sabanino. Simami and Numerito Sono. Ya boy Emu. Tell Suchi. On only the yellow card national. Freaky Kako. 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Baby Biana. 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Sabo onu baby Biana. Where did the evening ever be won? Swam you knew Elkomi and Sandy and Chair. Eddie, I can't sit in a bar every year.
3: Anyway, we are born than you. The Panama football in your meeting. A very dangerous position of ball.
0: I'm not used to it. Come here, Lumia, sir. What about it, Samuel Kachel? I'm not used to the book. I'm not used to the book. What about our attraction?
3: We're different than Gonzabo.
0: Hey,
3: but nobody bought back and they do for a young
0: man. And there's someone come from the company. Sansa, born a dear. So one shall mammy and show. And so me a chance was our talk. Sima enuma edeto suno ya bomu miyense kwa enayi. 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They are going to be honest.
1: Experience, bad man. On the draw far, we see time. Time and that's managing time is very important.
0: Well, managing time. Sima enumerate osu abomu enai. 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Russia former Dimbano, or my should go there. That's your head, you be him. It's really not cost Stanisic. To one on Eddie Remu. One on Esipena Terra Karimu. A warrior. Panama for Panama for in a throwing. Sma enumerate sono. 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Where the Yankee Jansu. Bongo, final word, Naja. Yes, so young for
1: her. Your group need a tough group. Go ahead, points are bad. You see, England of 4, Ghana of 4, Croatia, our 3 points. Let's just say, your group need a very tough group. Panama, they will be a customer of European boys. But on performance, any more surprising me. I'm going to say, go share a young man. Then the boys today, they're in here, and you go. You need Croatia. A bad, toughest game. They are Eastern European. I'm not in the bar. So I can say, the best tough game bar. Eddie, am I? It's Yenya careful. When we say I qualify, 4 points here, I qualify. But we will need the point, a point or the point from Croatia. Say, so, baby, it's not top you group. Nya kunya dear fool. I will round of 32. So I can say, say you could be third and I second year,
0: Ten seconds. Smooth Fix Auto Limited. Can you see the Fako or no bear? You make a drama. We don't so much see my medi. A year Croatia and a Panama can see we group L. Can see a toss me Uganda, any kind, and England above goalless. No, Sanso and Croatia, Panama, Cabacuan. We went to me at Midi, Eddie, any man with Musia, and we are Machina, Yakabia, and what despite media, so no, a year World Cup. Comment to know, Eddie Everbrim.

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1: 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Eno no ye wajuma no no. Yakopon she ho sa. Afro won ye a medical doctor, that's a health, a herbal doctor. In the Kawaii and Kopo, some Kabaibu, masam. I said, there be, me whom she say, a wuni anamono, the otoso, a, you know, a third one, no. The otoso third one, no. Obe pra pa, obe pra, in the me, where sano, a mea quancha, mom, say, hey, what are some abo, me knew on your otoso third, on your otoso third, oh, 10 years in it. 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Because me not trusted no. 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I say me trust a second. Now me trust on nine. 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I want me new ano mamano mko asore no. 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Oso way. Sabi na me kasa on kwa FM. Oso way o kasa radio so. Once in kwa oso. Oh, me say abaya come. I'm doing for. She what start take kaya nkopo asem kaya no wati. 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Because when we say, one fed for someone come, one fan comes and come one, yen chenadiye, into your pesa. So religious personalities are celebrated. Yen celebrate your moon here, cause they say, where is our way? Who so for me jam here? Who me new bed who so for we Jimmy for? Who so for we say? Where you so for? That pain out here, say, as I'm packing for the kind, Philip, Titus, Timothy, I will be the asuma for nechi, you know. What did he do? Ah, yanko pon asam no walk and say, yanko pon say, where is adye where ya? Say in that here. Oh, yanko pon asam say, fool. Say in his heart, there is no God. Yanko pon asam no. Kwa siya don't say ni kume mu say, yanko pon asam. Yanko pon asam. Say, who ye common sense, who say yanko pon bini, wabaya bo ono say, yanko me Martin. Aso wanga sa no krano, who ye toli toli, because, who say yanko pon ni ho? Who told you? Now, who are we becoming yango po asa mono so? Sika sabunzi, we need to celebrate you. No. Now, what na, si say, we share dress is in Libya. Now, share niyame gugu onko mua. 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Yet God calls his people not to be impressed, but to be discerning. On yanko po afrey ni mma, ni nkwa fwa se, inye se, yebe man kwa fwa boon, sem ama yenyo. 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Signs and wonders. 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
2: Adolfo, mon ye ahun humo nyina indi. 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
1: Amen. Beloved, do not believe every spirit, but test the spirit, whether they are of God, because false, plenty of them, numerous false prophets, have come to this world. Adolfo no, mumma, why do we do that? We need to study the Bible. God did not say, believe every preacher. Wankasa said, J.O.B. okay, I'm here, say, believe every prophet. 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Wankasa, I say, and I say, believe every miracle claim. No. I say, test them. How do I test them? Say, unyam rea. Okay, what do you mean? Act 17:11, no? Nasha asemwa, asoma fo no eka fa nkofoku bi a wo mye beria fo na wo pe nyame asam na wo sua nyame asam no se o pese wo nkwaje a I want you to be a person of the book. Which book? The holy book, bible. No you ni pa bible no e ben wo bible no wo mane fi wo nchan wo besua anopa awia emre ye hwe beria fo dia wo ye ye gana fo
3: and so you da fo a o ha no Yes, in one word, Thessalonica, no, if you say, we are on your pefe, G, I say, no, now, you fetch us in, say, near Mano Etisana, amen.
1: Amen. The barriers were praised because they searched the scripture daily to verify what God, what they have heard from the scripture. Acts 17:11. Say, tell you that for no, well, they know where you're correct. 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So the lesson you should understand, the Christian's final authority is not a prophet. It's not a dream. It's not a vision. It is not a miraculous claim. The Christian final authority is the word of God. Hallelujah.
2: Amen.
1: 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Don't believe anything. No one of not one of the most one of the most important lessons here. Yes, you understand. Supernatural does not automatically mean divine. Adebi esia won aso say say obi yare ni efu ayewe na so for na yewe bia na o say abu bia fini mu. What dey tra ho? Na won awie ye e dey be ho. Won say say aso for no. Na mi ja mi re mi re be na chemo na so for hwan hwan me no be di na de. Where you are for? A D for ya wo mu passport e wo pobuo mu na wo de keke samu ni mo kafi ni aya phantom na hwan en na mu di o machi mo wani na ho menia ba wani en na ho. You got Pharaoh's magicians perform signs in Egypt say na maka chono Jesus Christu e bo koko that false prophets will show signs and wonders sa hang of way omo baye sentrene ni ahwade na Paul e kasa e I said that is obro ni Thessalonica focus on I say a lying wonders used by Satan no dey there to deceive people and to make there we must look through this say you must say if it is powerful it must be from God that is eh aya dwene no eh osofo we abinyo da no bi bisa me osofo na say me yare na me ko baabi na osofo no bom pa me to mo ya 2 minute free here because you think the person is powerful 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
1: 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Meaning another matter for. Santiemu, but some of you are saying, "Man, what say, "Mama, why you wise? Mama, why you vigilant? Now, mama, why you faithful?" And the Bible, according to you, say, "Beware of false prophets." Tiniye pa, aleba kwe yuhu a disha we muse. Say, "O person, oshu she asema, my chitwe for the car." Notice, wanka say, ignore false prophets. You can't ignore. They are here. But he said, "Beware." So who ye? One for the one know. Asama me kei emma false prophet. Enyai. Ene ya ya uomu. Ene ya ya titi uomu. Ya ti school. Akwebi ya ti false prophet school. Wati prophet school. University of Bombay ama wa. Odi nisa to so anaw. Odi waya na watu. Bi amakobi. Say school. University. Watu nisa frame. 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Odu me so shome dimi di. Asi you don't have problem. Mese masa obwa. Wouldn't you problem by home so? Hey, I said, man, okay. Mini problem. Aye, mini problem. And I'm saying, you can't solve it. But my problem can only be solved by God. And don't see, beware of them. Beware. That time, many people are ignorant. But beware. Today, false teachers may twist the scripture. Or can come Bible on one. No matter twist it to their own interpretation. They promise miracles for money. And then, who? Fasika faketo abaji kese osofo eh na utreska enti shedi ye They predict events that never happen. Events. Say say the only echo. Football in court. What judge now? Minister. I saw for a D for yeah. You predict it. I saw for Jai me own yeah no. Not here. You go pon some. Not did no carry. You can do your yeah. You know your prediction maybe. But in your prophecy, you go pon you change draw. We share the SC past records. No why your prediction. No problem. But man, case. Many a miya diya chere me say say. Now no be a begu ni masi poto. Oh Panama, Beshe Ghana. Oh England, Beshe Ghana. Oh Croatia, Beshe Ghana. You be kwa ba. We na wenye wuno. Oso for. In Quran say, say, when you. And you only your boy, Jacob Francis. Younger than your boy, Jacob Francis, or your prophet. Yes, sir, a prediction. Say, religion, you're commercializing. According to this, Kasem, we draw attention to ourselves rather than Christ. Meaning, the danger is real. That is why vigilance is necessary. But when in the whole, since the danger is real, you're too many characters in here. Moses, whom I'll try with Deuteronomy. 1822. Assemble your kind, say. They actually send your kind.
3: So, D for no can say a ready demon.
1: Mm-hmm.
3: Not a seven album. And I say, I'm a memoir.
1: Mm-hmm.
3: Not a ready and kind, no.
1: Mm-hmm.
3: I want you to know D for no the kind in Sruno. Amen.
1: Amen. Yeah, but the power, I say, do not fear them. In Sruno, I want you to know the kind. Assemble them. Embe musunde, embe mochina, embe mu, embe, sansa yanko po yanedu mewi. Assembly a Bible back on. I don't know. Now, where the Uyam Braka in Galatians 1, 6 to 8, you know, Uyam Braka, or say, a yemi one, say, Wafrin, Tamwara, Ekotias and Fabo Fro, and Uyafo Frobia, Yafo Fro, Indipe bin a person that da mo, let you chumo, and of course, Emu. Now, Yanni, a default, asuma fo, another default for Fro, and also of course, above four, if it's room, hold back, as I'm four, and carry a can one. That person is a case. Only, cause who be person what that damn, and then, and when I am, we say, so we are careful. People want to deceive you. Now, young can Jude, send your canoe. Jude 3. Jude, one book pe. It is 3, 1, 3. Jude 3.
3: Okay. Adolfo, it's answer, Mary Bob Modin. Nina matche nkwaje aye ye nyina de no asem mabremu nti ehia se mechira mebremu na matumofo se mompri gdr ode ama ahotifo ni nyina ho amen
1: amen final word there was a the faith has been once delivered for all the faith once for all delivered gdr ode ama ye preko no na ye mo ho bai Gideon, yes, Christ, who was saying, was sorry. Yeah, boss, I didn't by God's revelations complete. Bible, and whatever we don't need new gospel. Yeah, here some power for. Yeah, here a decent for. Yeah, here doctrine for. We need faithful obedience to the truth already revealed. Yanko pass some more, dear mind, I don't know. I say, you just so. Abraham, no, okay, we know God still works today. Faithful trim. They're making you know, you know. Let us be clear, we do not believe God is inactive. God still answer prayer. We yanko pon nam na what ni providence o oyin pa igba no. God protect his people. God open doors. He provides. He comforts the sovereign. He saves sinners. There eye won say oje adeboye for enkwa. Nti ano pay shenen so. Say o ma ni pe biere na ada o. He works according to his revealed word through providence, prayer, faith, his word, and his people. So remember, God is powerful. God is still present. God is still in control. Force is peace. Why false teaching often difficult to recognize? Question. False teaching. False teaching is often mixed with some truth. It makes it appear, say, a koban is say ebiana ifi Bible, but don't be convinced. Onyankopon a person jeme na wonkwa. Do Christ ni sua otresam. Otresam ne fe ni agro. O Christ ni so ahum na fa Bible to ton say ifi no cre. So onyankopon asem aye no cre no so mu den. Stay connected to faithful Christians. Obey Christ ni o say injan shemu papa Christ so papa no de bia wo shemu akobi. Na pray say onyankopon ma onim de wisdom. Say ne be ya won yira in free. 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Morning now. be discerning. My seminal, Jina seminal, who ye, now be grounded in the scripture. When you go pass some, they will try some, they show ma, now more in the hole, in call for what's it, oh yeah, D4. 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Next quarter, menu babi wei. Psalm 119 verse 11, your word have I hidden in my heart. 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

0: 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And our brother John, our former security, our Church of Christ. 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Doctor Angela Ameyao, our eye doctor, our Akawi eye clinic center, young upon in Shrau. 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

0: 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Your worship house, Abeka Junction. Ghana ha, Niaman, and radio stations, a hood whoopi, no, you know, come boom. And for cause you're to a pity, we are Siamadi Shepiankoma, and you be at sea, and ne, and no pay, and somewhere it is some mono, near Edimo Akotin Ebene.
1: Inspector General of Police, N.A. Asantiman Tema Police Reform Perifer, Kantuma Bachirima. 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
1: 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Buying 20 disinfectant, a buying stain remover. Yeah! Jay buying in uno, I can't wear beer, a chin and a jumper, wabano, Jay. Said we'll be see ye and carbon in your fee, in kakawa. Every court event, say, a brand also, task also, a charaz also, what a closer to so. I'm a baby, I'm a baby, I'm a baby. So, I don't know J.A. Barney. I'm a man, I'm a man, I'm a man. She said, and carbon in the tomb, and 13 ton to my pie. I have a friend about Gabriel, who boss one waffa. Said, you have blasters, elbow modinti, or matter to your man or so. And it's your promotion. 0541-808096. 0541-808096. Gabriel, no, no. And a 020.
2: 1-2-812-2942-913 Any young Vita and Arabe Mano. Ninja lost in herba center, said lost in herba misha. What ya ba? So we're lost in herba misha. No querying a mini
1: malaria di malaria part ye eh obu ana ne malaria na ye be yi e ba ne ho pute tete as a commission is wo jade kwa no him eh ye Lawson Herbal Center Lawson enu part ye se wunya bia wanya enviedu 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blast out for amakrumaya den so we don't humble on gas so there and you better sound quite your fry papa be umpe when happen a star 713 star 27 hash and only a day and only a sound to on Ghana paper no your secret code be sound code no and I'll be born one send it and you have star 713 star 27 hash and you make when tea and I'll pay El Crado, see at the Cassabon of Bremo. And near Muchidi, or Chehenana, and now Ophidia, a Chanquana Naminum Bremo. Wedi, I ain't kind Kwame Boa. Enna.
0: Mame Biama Kwafo, Afe Cassabono, and Shemo, a name. First Deputy Speaker of Parliament, a Right Honorable Bernard Ahiafo, now, or the Ato Ghana, Rashibi Jafunya, and him, say, if you should more who draw, ya, and Krata, and a Bibia, and the Dahu, ya, a bit me, a genaso, a dear Kasem, and no, and I was woman to me, a moment, a consul, said, ya, beya, a bebuama, a memo panche, say, ya, one more, and the dear, you know, you bet me, a drew, now, or the San Semi, a Kotuja, a war, international data master class for MPs, one more research assistant, and our functional committees, no one more clerks, a hood war, and one more yes, I do my dear soon queen, and then my one, no, and it could be a no. And what they add to Jacham said, you may dee, Ghana, my shibija, and they see what Mr. Swa, Womunya, and Wasonko, and the free Ghana Statistical Service, and UK, one more national statistics, for and chain, one better, one better, ever boa, one pa. Then Cassiamo, now, Rabo Bernard, here for, Eddie to Jacham say, a ba, and we more hood war, and crata, da honey, bibia, da ho kama de broni e frɛ no data no a emra hye bedwafie no eno eno mo de wo mo 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
3: scrutinizing budget and public expenditure data enable us to assess priorities, track results, and ensure value for money. As representatives of our constituents, data help us better understand the needs, challenges, and aspirations of the people we serve. In all these areas, Parliament must be able to distinguish between opinion, anecdote, and evidence, whereas opinion and experiences have their place in democratic discourse. Effective policy making must be grounded in credible and verifiable evidence.
0: I was here for any out see ye, your first deputy speaker of parliament, Right Honorable Bernard Ahiafo. We here, and acting government statistician Yera Francis Bright Mensah ono so editu dwache hia hia se data a mrashebedwa wo madwuma na betimi akoso yie aban edibibi ebeto wo anim na so betimi ahwe 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
3: You can ask whether a new program is actually reaching the people it was designed to serve. And you can hold government accountable with specificity, not just rhetoric. This is what the parliament of Ghana needs. And it is the parliament that this master class is designed to build. The Ghana Statistical Service is fully committed to being a partner in this journey. We are modernizing how we are producing data. We are making it more faster, we are making it more reliable, we are making it more granular, and we are making it more accessible. We are building a new statistical product. We are building a new statistical product that speaks directly to the question that matters for us. We are strengthening the national statistical system so that data flow not just from GSS, but from every ministry, department, and agency in a coherent and trustworthy manner.
0: Yera Francis Bright Mensah ono na ye acting government statistician ena otise okase semi nyina ye nsentwefo William Gento na Emmanuel Akoli ne buano bae
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4: Ghana will organize the 8th arm destruction ceremony on Thursday 9th of July 2026 at the police depot Kasano Accra at 10 a.m. At this event over 2000 seized and surrendered firearms will be destroyed. Let me also emphasize that the private security organizations are prohibited from possessing or using firearms in accordance with Regulation 13 of LI 1571. What we notice is that people come forward to register private security organizations. We grant them the permission, then they take individuals within their organization to register firearms as though they are using it for self-protection. Then they ended up using them for the organization. No private security organization is allowed to operate with firearms.
2: Any amuti yeyo no nyam for muchaka Muhammad Uwino sali tusu biyabise sisi adie. 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
4: We are activating all our regional offices. The police has 25 regions. Even though we have 16 political regions, the police has 25 regions. And we are going to make it possible that in all the 25 regions, the police can train to ascertain that we know how to use the firearm before we go ahead to grant you the license. Aside that, we are also opening up to partner private organizations that may want to set up shooting ranges that the police will look through and certify that it is fit for purpose so we can grant them licenses so that they can also assist to make it easier for those who really want to comply to be able to have places where they can have the training.
2: Any amuti ye yeswafo he amanyensem so ebo memuha ononyamfo mutaka Muhammad Mubarak Caleb Ade kwadwade wona amuti nka se odinse webre.
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5: The attorney says, sa plant base packaging na omo esusu say yenye no. Is there a competent research and as a data actually say we have it in abundance, we have it in commercial quantities? So what tell me say sa packaging no eno na yenye entime nko na menkoto eho machine na eho machine no mediba say the yeka say say there should be a return on investment entino machine bi anso no efficiency rate in here efficiency rate of every a machine biano a minimum of 90%. And to be a fan of say, makoto machine, ebia every day no, was say enye 100 takeaway containers. Na say me the machine no ba na raw material. Na say nyome me hia say me the be ye takeaway no. Me nya no dodo. Di me nya ya ebia between 30, between 20, between 50. Eche say eye kama me.
0: Any out ye eye Chief Executive Officer of that plastic manufacturing company Ano Ora Ebo Butchie Alex Akosiemchi ene bo ansemi ano ba.
1: If you are seeing any pain, I soon you know to be combining a jumabia and a bona with dear was sitting on papa. Now, Bambon Sam or Ghana House Studio, or may I dish in any say a positive word, Juma Inspector General of Police IGP on a special operations team. I come to my dear battery, ma'am. National Police Headquarters and Cramontenso and Ashanti Regional Police Commander. No, do I my name? I'm on sending papa for to meet me far region, be the Musa region, where some patama dear. You better in some money, Womupa. Sabin Predia, sir. If I'm a subwa quanso, the Emery Akobo, Gentra Bra, Ajit Kashi, Butum, if you see the two and Yakodia, and the Kongan when you pack a quaji or Missica, if you see them, brand new landing. Now, or the Jiska Gunbutum. Sab, one of some words saying that Bra or Mayase, and some months from Jesu Uncoso, and to the Inspector General of Police, IGP Special Operations Team, no, or my dear, sir. One more none will be other. Any pebby or Ben Adrian Sabi or do may I soon give a shop was no, no, you are no person who in Yashina Tasukufu and Wapeno, and you are boa, or the shop points will be kind of saying her. Into Omudim, yeah, maybe to say a tonsu bokroom, and a baby to say Asawase, Otafo, Bokroom Estate, and a mere maybe to say a hembrono so asoqua. 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And then a Ghana police service say, well, to incur their many pass, I will do almost so omo magana for some in Roman and you channel say, Om domo koswa, na yada police for Eda ne Adachina, Obi Biara, 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Sa and same way in Ura Gordon Ahiayo, Deputy Superintendent of Police, Head Public Relations Officer, and as a affairs unit in a sentiment terminal, or no, and an insa SRC.
0: I was now take us a boy, our piece 104.3. Ye die your home agent Kratso, ye by Ebetos.
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1: 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My first half of my mansion, tell you, baby, and also, yeah, you're quite near care to Adam, you're quite near care to Adam. 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We enemy, the wind number, which any pound or tree, who be a mediator, or behind you, be our tassel, Faji, and that the gun I'm like, you go, my tassel, and you bought papa, I get it, who won a tassel pine, a tassel pine, a tassel pine. 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
17: A Radia Dumuti will be a destiny dan. 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

0: My name is Kwame Sefakai. 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It was made with AI. And the plan system upgrade is fake. Like play, Charlie, could have just been scammed. IcoBank will never call, email, send an SMS asking for your PIN, OTP, bank card, or Ghana card details. 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
4: 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Stop cough. 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Bisa o pharmacist. Na oma stop cough. 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Na ohunto wa. Kuhu doctor. Stop cough. Ernest Chemist Limited. Ene yoy.
5: FDA. 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
7: the comfort afterwards for from the jar then the gambo mua and my won't tell you them then we tell us suffer from we see near me here for comfort friends yeah we need some from your menu and send the water after you see up one thing no more won't tell you in casa mao quadu comfort sachet for provision shop and now market a bear war won't tell you will be a chum and never be comfort at you baby
8: Accra, your mama Accra, but ever a coin for fryer did two coin for me. Valin just our Ghana say. Say you do every Lagos ever Accra. Every Accra echo a crosses ever banju. Naya stands the waba. Say a juma ewo Lagos. I forfeit the ewo banju. And that's a woo biffy abisha ebusia ewa Accra. Yadi ebibi money outdoor air bell. Bim say bako pe. Rib beer. And what so I will bet to me the wolf ashimu. And what will bed door? Any aquaba, a bema what sink as a wolf.
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7: Hello, madam.
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7: Hey, send you pay your moody. 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
8: 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Nan so you free thanks to you computer clinic by ye. 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
7: Oh,
8: me fear for Mabushian for would be a idea.
7: Oh, sir.
8: Aye.
7: Oh, and your way idea, Abusha for, and a dame Catrano, a chain and send a wire for when you're tough for a crowd of ever sano. 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Yaria would be a horse, I was a towns to you computer clinic. One more quiano, a fish whom cross a manca's acquaintance upon a super. So we hear towns to you computer clinic, a friend one who makes 0545252880.
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17: 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I dey back come to me je be do what dance say. Praise be assure you dey udi mu akotene. We are there. One is what dey. Tell pay your money back come blasters for. Blasters onyaminye bido.
18: Oh.
17: Oni ye nyamoda.
18: Ah.
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0: Ghana Black Star.
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0: say football dear. Tactical and lyrical.
1: Coach Namibia.
0: Yes, we know.
1: Coach, we know. Who's the good boy then?
0: Tactical and lyrical.
1: Benjamin Asare.
0: Oh, arise. Asifobia. The boys are good for us. Asifobia. Until the bones are rotten. What's your thing?
1: Congratulations.
0: Asifobia.
1: Benjamin Asare, you won't say, yeah.
0: Tactics.
1: Yeah.
0: As we as a coach, you have to be tactical.
1: Yeah.
0: What is it?
1: Lyrical, no.
0: Any account?
1: Thank you. Edia Magana for Jim Kwan. Ah. So mom no mo kwa Minister of Youth and Sports GFA.
0: Na mom no so mo ba no me budget ne ba me ngasa.
1: Wan ngasa.
0: So aso. Yenko eni.
1: Na o ma me woni,
0: emi bu se. Yenko.
1: Yenya no budget na sem. Performance in here, no distraction. I'm on performing my. You have been yamili me bray. Hallelujah.
0: Amen.
1: Ano pen su ya ba. Na we are not sad about me.
0: Di here. Ah oh. Kafra.
1: Monjani tu se enche ibewe ni simple cry.
0: Tell us hona.
1: Okay. Tiwasi miwe ni simple free 1974. A drone ya di mamano. And I pray the full dedication to the Blasters of Ghana for their awesome performance. Now, T-74, no, a Jura Assembly Ekan. Nantia Tasu, Kripu, Hipu, Naman Medru, Ubia, who had Dinchin, Drinchi, and said, Yan, as soon as you have a change.
0: And one, my idea is what to hold. Hey, did you mention?
1: Is there no debate?
0: Ah, sir.
1: Calapeche. Is there a
0: calapeche?
1: Calapeche, and a calapade. And Grammy and any bet.
0: Sir,
1: what is that?
0: Is that 5 and 6?
1: Wow. I can appreciate that I T-74, and only a dry account from Ghana for say typhoid fever, kidney problems, infection. Boy, you are 7, I asked in the day. Boy, boy, boy, boy, high blood pressure. And you know, bejua. At ma. You the T-74, and you're the mama. Mongolam could be into Omra Mofre 0246 0734 98 0501 62 8931. Shannon to say KKP Pro Roofing Gusua Twan de Pamagana 4. Now depend say, so whoop a year roofing sheet papa de board down so awoda no ada wasun bedwo fine na uni obi ani asem ma eye KK paper roofing na KK paper say e die way eye aka de na edi sie so uni na 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ye 0500 006 0500 000 105. Thanks to you, Computer Clinic, 1985. And we're back, Ghana. Now, Ukraine, a Juma, thanks to you, Computer, Abbo, Efa Kwa Yesa, Yare, Ajini Pam, Kwa Mini Petima, Wafan, Wafan, Ba, Kutojue, Sasaburo, Enkwe, Nini, Na, Bekono. 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
2: 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kwame, ye babe to, you know, one wadimu, any issue, a boom, and you know, 3.49%, and issue 0.85%, it's a wholesome, and from 1st July. Now, NPP coordinators been almost so attracted at attention to a national National Executive Committee. Ya womoda NPP ama yukunu ano. 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
1: 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legal threats against government critics say enipa o ma dwene say omo sabe won ma to mani tesi aban dwumadie so na aban ye onyo na omo kanu God in Azerbaijan, I could say, Professor Jampo's legal threat against government critics, man, is shameful, is a new empire. Now, some people are saying, "Oh, that is saying, 'Oh, but catch a slave versus who to do?' Yeah, you will be uncanny. You will be some will be criticized. You will be a now, Professor Jampo. Professor Jampo, God in Azerbaijan, I could say, 'You need Ghana, ha? Abandon and another down to a good fado. 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
1: Ah,
2: I said we
1: need to
2: choose. Oh, any end of a hay. Oh, any. Any. Any. Any. Any. Any. Any. Any. Any. Any. Any. Any. In an interview with the Chronicle, the headmaster of Arms Preparatory School, Mr. Waisu Isaka, defended the initiative and insisted that participation is voluntary.
1: It's a year by force. Opa. But we know person. Now the PTA phone.
2: Or say, the initiative was introduced to assist learners who face challenges in paying their school fees, arguing that the contest provided an opportunity for such pupils to receive support.
1: That is not the best way to go. Never. Untimin can check and call us on common tinko stitchka, then call out who's coming to me to on school fees near the tria. But my engaging parent, you know, even become house, if you're a woman and I say any, till a fees in the banana. And now, but much work or corporate Ghana. So, since, months of Kotchaka, a bar fine, ama. By the way, I would do ever to a bontin, a bar people me, and go back to school in mass. In the arms for more
2: and to come in my mentor, we are chronicling somewhat the buy, and my mentor said, the custodian, the Bokrat animal. Custodian the Bokrate and what the Reverend John in team for your ranking member on Defense and Interior Committee of Parliament. What did you phone Abetuase? And our day at so and penny for him said $208 million drug bust, you know. What you hear answers for my woman says, sir, a drug, a you know, ya link it at the Atogana so it penny for you more every few more. JBD and won't I call him not drugs and yeah, the woman. Woman just a woman to be far Ghana, fine, he could see his and send baby, you know, and a Reverend in team. For your eka eho asem na ensomo adwaji adehye e na wo mososo nyame yadom eh e said the mpp amayoko no mpps no I said jiri project fa omude asu mani so e di yera anodom pre ayebi e na wojagba we mp onu 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formula B aba. Yeah, and also the custodian of Bokate or de Hunsama.
1: Media may come back on the house also. Namidi Kabutu as some back in the 24-hour market, you know. I'm at you, Musi.
2: Auntan, Matty.
1: 24-hour market.
2: Yes, it might be Cromwell.
1: And a drum, no Musi, a drum.
2: A jan, no Musi,
1: a jan, no Musi. Timia, meow, do be brave. Okay. Now we na a jana 111 hospital and so omo to aso na omo jago.
2: Eh,
1: 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Nya se le betima bo beyi.
2: Ah, na we bayi sembe.
1: 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Agenda 1111.
2: Kan ya beka.
1: Yeah, see, Yama, yes, Omensi I was so mindful of seven previous. Yenya, I could draw no moment, need the man Benfoka to himself, Omu plow mine the door. I yana 111. Nanyan another down quo who found the boat to his cow. And yet MPP need be a sicker da. Omu needs a your mining in a sicker. Anna, open me, I did to me, mano, said Gana, Yenya to Abanaya presenter. Or men who procure to be granny say, you will prevent a do a man here. And why I say, upon within some who to be touching ma, or be qua woo, and do a net hospital in Potamo Babia, into consequence, Biano, agenda 111. You will be the near said also. And so dear baby, to be one at you near day, anyhow. Another new important for starting. I need a botomiska. It is only a bema. I had the papa.
2: So, Miss
1: Abbey, Twasso.
2: So, Miss Abbey, be answer back or the priority.
1: And your priority as some upon the day, and if I wouldn't quabble and walk with you.
2: And you're not correct.
1: Minka said, Ganning it. But me, Momidia, and Kamadi said, dear, made it to a bend minimum penny, and me say, Yadin Yamidi Pancho, a man of four muku yadodo. Moshe Ganes Canado. In that, then I want one when I come with him. And nobody cares about it. Jesus Christ of Nazareth.
2: I don't know.
1: I arouse him.
2: I don't know.
1: And to that be a your back transfer media for your casso, quick credo.
2: One of them said that Nancy Grossian can't affordable house and cry once in Bobby.
1: Oh, what?
2: Those times I'm a penny that could force
1: a bit of soup. A bit of soup, I can with him. Yanam ni ekion tsa fa franto na na do dan ko ko bodo na me bo ba kwa wie ye wo mu di mi carry helicopter ebe chaba akumuo ama sama de nana me nana ya kesi di
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1: yo
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1: the kind of division
2: I be hold you
1: for their two man way
2: e be hold you a friend responsible
1: I'm telling you
2: do papa wanna wan fa anya adwuma pe within o time no ah I was here to me e be bibi e ka
1: chere o me can pain so obi ntimi kan tem say agenda 111 na adoso do but a very good initiative
2: yes
1: and then say pressure call g senka asantimam agenda 111 and the nina ya juma pressure makole bu sa pressure ma g sa and 37 sa ya jade agunwuram jade agunwuram si ya si dwa obi nka say dwa nye nanso
2: ya ya hia
1: as the fata and ya me samu say si na gana obi assist Obiazi vano assist so.
2: Uh-huh.
1: Ni assist so si corner shop. 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
2: 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I'm telling you. Me say e futu no mutuku Ghana for ni. 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
2: Ma asa. Me say abai ma ni sika ko beya juma.
1: Enye the total amount involved.
2: Ko beya juma.
1: What you be?
2: What you be? Me say.
1: That guy yao. From. 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Say abai ma ni sika. 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Ade na mampeni.
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1: eh you see amalam jansi port was na ye kan wa se bo ayi achimota overhead kwa malam jansi port ko eni pe good traffic
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2: 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Sa expressway no.
1: Da bi na what be won be crowd that. Ghana in the history of Ghana say obi abedi ade di 2.5 years. Ay you come from crime. Akoka kuma se. Mo ma no form make.
2: Ne anu anu ha ikura bo ye.
1: Ama no fu aye ne mo di Ghana ha.
2: Ye nguru so.
1: Ewuradi wo
2: 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Ati e bebre ni. Oh.
1: Munso na na akase.
2: Abusi afo ya da mo ase. Ye di aseda e maka from Ghana Limited KK Paper Roofing Telisel 1374 and a thanks to you computer clinic. Wanda Romano Taiachi me edi the bonka tana posta posta ye de ebremo. Nana ya okese the cardinal waje edwa eye kokroko.
5: The name of he who died and laid in the grave and arose triumphant on the third day, Jesus Christ, the Son of the living God. And now every whisperings and every message that the enemy will send to us, we command it to be arrested and negated by divine authority. We command the enemy, you will not speak, you will not utter a word. You will not whisper every threatenings and fears and intimidations and every spirit of every familiar spirit that will try to reveal pictures and bring panic and fears and nightmare and bad dreams in any shape or form. We halt it in the name of Jesus Christ, the Son of God. We forbid you. We mute the voice of the enemy in the blood of Jesus. We command you to lack the ability to speak about this matter. For whether we live or die, we live and we die unto the Lord. So now let the protection of God be doubled. We command that protection will double in the name of the Lord Jesus. And we decree like the Jews said, never again.

0: And so it is our prayer this morning that the Lord continues to give us our daily bread as we strive to make a living in the land of possibilities. And so the morning after the unpredictable night, we are back in service to God and country.
1: Our Father, who art in heaven.
0: On the flip side this morning, Mami Biama Kwafu, Odi Ahenkan Kwame Yaboa.
1: Who trespass against
0: us? Munina Che, Edobia, Sisa, Odia Fidina to Ase, Enchebia, Menempeni, Fugana Revenue Authority, Ebedin Komo, Alhaji Yakubu Anderson, our Tax Audit Quality Assurance Department, our Ghana Revenue Authority, Alhaji Wahasia Nopea, Menino Ebedin Komo. Kofi Kumbel's in the royal baby. Kofi, our covenant remains. And you may the only time I Mebama. It's important because 302 got in Komo, you have a penalty, you have a so. But before the interview, just to remind you that in football, every goal counts. And in nation building, every city, if I let me say every person, counts. Pay your taxes. Know your taxes. Pay your taxes. Let's build Ghana together. And let's build a healthy Ghana. Where all of us feel belong. Alaji, Machi.
2: You know.
0: Now what is it?
2: Very great, you know, because we say England one of the biggest team in the world.
0: Yeah.
2: And to draw against them.
0: After the game, no.
2: Yeah, the achievement.
0: In the course of the game, that
2: tension there was. I was like, defending her throughout.
0: Anyway, but it was a good game.
2: Yeah, very good one.
0: In fact, Ghana had a game plan, and the coach was tactically disciplined,
2: sure.
0: And he ensured that the boys they stuck to instructions.
2: Exactly.
0: This is what you get when you have a good coach.
2: Exactly.
0: And yes, I would have a match. And how did you hear it?
2: Oh, Nyanko Pandom Boko. Hospital are buying CCCC, a school are dying, free HS, near the county. That's to OCK Biana, yeah, are buying the AA in Tina. A 20 year, a wound here. Security over the years, I'm robbers, so I'm saying, I say security, they should rush. I'm over rushing across a quine in here, no, some bed, the alcohol.
0: Okay.
2: On the hand, the car can even broker. And you know, 20 year, and 1 year, the SR name in here. A nurse for, teacher for, doctor for, more salary. In here, that's to OCK Biana, the chairman.
0: Oh, I see. Mm-hmm. And the, just a man here to
2: exactly.
0: Well, you know,
2: sir.
0: I see.
2: wonya me na wonyina ho bechire
0: ah yonya ban je na wonya ye ho bechire e no o man ho bechire no
2: san na be so kan
0: remember other issues so but me na me meet your tax no o say last week me kai say on kokoko si ali edin come no bi say on property rate why na you say ontia dey tell ontia dey say ohunun faso bi e also because ontia eto no a ne kwan kra o dey ko ni fie ye nye kwan na say say ti me na me meet your tax e dey ama aban no me ni right bi a na
2: oh right. For instance, what property rate? See, see, I now also want to know. I buy in government scan away for now. Find you also road and yet.
0: Okay.
2: I say, Yanti, I see you. Which year we are now, if you know you hold the government accountable, so I scare you to your wedding. I'm with the end. Now, you see, I also mean to you. I mean, you mean to you. I mean, you want to you. Now, you know, you're quite a fast way at the call road now. I say, ABS street light in honor. Now, I buy in a crack of face scan away for. Internet. Your best re Ghana for Obia Momodin, Nanny de Odia Kakra say Utuana, which you are not buying soon, which you are. I don't know which me baby is a question. No be one file a tax return crada. Also we say I buy yes remind. I buy an uncle five scan when for no family be on farm. You see one thing. Ubi sir, right, taxpayer right.
0: That's right.
2: Yeah, taxpayer is no more right. Baby your tax law no share VAT law at A70 position say as a sign I'm about 1051. Income Tax Act 896 in the Revenue Administration Act. Nini nano taxpayer no womu too many akwenya mu one womb because I yen is beba say be a tax authority and I say even workers say juma if we be bit more co taxpayer shop no kwaku near de nini nane and ran a bo taxpayer omu to atono so a bo on hubai. ABI is saying be what tax law norms. He said the new VAT about 20%. I've levied near the engine. I can't boom. First and then, sir. The taxpayer, our own right is all about. No baby says, oh, side them way, mean, tears in tea. Won't church him. ABI, no, my command assessment be on tears and I send it to me in our right is all file appeal. Or appeal. And there have been instances in poor taxpayer, the GRA, a court. Send them way, mean, tears here. Into mumbra metrichi mo. Into omo wo akwenye pi ewo. That's Lord nothing.
0: Oh, okay. Okay. Into talking of yawa akwenye pi, ebi ana me nim right ame wo. Isi anzi yenusi yawa era yade right information ena e ye juma. Into me na me ye taxpayer ano sebi ya me pay information be there free Ghana Revenue Authority for hono. Hono me kone sayin.
2: And also no who was Aquinana. And I also no who ba semi person information we are. Ya said ye say ya did some information in my yes yeah information in my okay.
0: Okay.
2: Timely information. Into your fan is a be only pan pay information about filing of VAT returns. And only a file return about me bia and I pay as you earn and as a withholding tax. Now unya some information is in a bay or beating a prepare and written no there ba. Answer number so many and I say we beat the deadline. Now, Kajan's a corner bra 3 months and I say 6 months, sir. Naturally, so and why a Nippon disservice. Into I say Nippon bus of information into your customer experience unit or GRA. I your hotlines a bit from when you walk in information be our OPB, I'll be somewhere. Say if it goes beyond them, they will escalate it on the Baman pen for my baby within a day or two, 3 with maximum a week. And I say it may respond. You know, to that information.
0: I see. Mm-hmm. So, over 2 million there, Henka, I'll go back at you, say, I never call no yana Ujakra, and many, many taxpayers, I can say, Mom Ranchen, Mom Baba, and I don't background, I don't almost say, Yana. Over Nasu Muna, I said, Nindibi, I said, one over Kumbi, and I'll be at this auntie. Mojumana Moyeno, fairness, privacy, and confidentiality, any mana.
2: Oh, I want more pa and with the because farm for you train you more. Because see human beings and I say nipa and they are 24 more no. Or you know more daily and you corner wako yeah no now when him service crampo no but sometimes police before but with you betro cra or no one else ready in command no mafia can be soon ago with the any a young corner idea. Intine a what the ABR. As an exceptional case, but most of the time, and your officers in a more co-folder, almost two when him, almost straight retired space, no one, or much road in the idea, at the end bar. into what corner we want to lord this over, and then they are very, very wrong. Odi ya madam for me na I program be two times. The guy just said me man no me panicho say why experience be be a it is a yeah.
0: And he said mo madwuma mo ye mu no ho. What is considered fairness to the peer?
2: Okay, so fairness ni say for instance I say untua what you are supposed to pay. In the A, B, I hope, so, who to say, to say, who to say, it's supposed to be, say, 100 cedis. Now, obviously, Biaba, now say, be between 300 and between 500. You have the right to that fair treatment. Like I said, no, mean, I say. Yama, who to exactly, to say, who your privacy, for instance, you have the right to your privacy. In the way, who will be a to na ABA pursue a tax audit. And say, you have let them wrong. Na you introduce your officers, no? Na you know, in agree, so that's it, it's in the bear audit, no? Na say, what you have, criminal officers about let any, and they are, audit, no? If you baby, I want to cry your private room, I want your wife, no, and yeah, no. Yes, Anna, you are not being fair to the taxpayer. You have to respect the privacy of the taxpayer. Who can be confidentiality?
0: Mm-hmm.
2: Very, very important. You know, because of the way data na into your information P. Ebi awa oti ekrame kose stone ma mehu se utu attacks and I say utu attacks. Information biya ye no more daily a inya no. Emrane ma ho kwan se ye nko ki kan entry enkro for until we say biya court a ma kwan and I say we be eye or share compulsory say ube divorce. Yes, etiam emra. Ain't it that confidential? For instance, my mama, example be, yate ni toko ya si ya ajwa safuni ni kwame
0: akufuna.
2: So let's say, for example, honorable ajwa safu or ni business be or ye in private company or we na same way abentine na ne brother naba Jerry. The information concerning my sister now are on your part of the business, sir. Young GR and Mra Maya, who can say, you be divulging information and I said, any business information I hear keep on say, I'm from my brother, because as a messenger, yes, I'm not the uncle quota. I'm running the woo, the HIN. And the confidentiality is very, very key, especially if you have any information I hear. No, yeah, one of the rights of the taxpayer and say, ye do boobe ma the information and I said you be respecting the confidentiality and information be on the man. Yes, I'm sure be boy yan kasa tax authority and then never ma omo itu atun so in your confidence we must say oh crow for we dear o can ma semitra one semitra ma omonko can true be an asi.
0: Okay. Mm-hmm. Okay be about auditing and actually my agent also say auditing womb the NNS say me taxpayer no as I say me keep me documents in our intact.
2: Exactly.
0: Wow. Nti, mwajumu ano, sa document na me kipu no, mpaswobe ene waso ema mo, ena me susu taxpayer ano, mpaswobe ene waso sa ama mo.
2: Very good. Okay, nti, mamen starting fi, ye side, and sana miwi ama ko taxpayer ano, because, once you see, and your regime, dear friend, is self-assessment. Self-assessment, yeah. Nature, say, wana, wo taxpayer ano, ana wwa utu ya tuona, kasa na jeje tuono, na ufabra abayi. So for instance, V8, we buy a restaurant, nobody there, say for some man. O come or call out, see we be to a day, bags of cement for a tax and a tosso. Ning in anabo soon soon now about all the return about. One of the culture commissioner general say, oh, me to say, maybe I'm to 100, matumu 80. I can see, ning in anabo, be I knew it in ye. Now return a yaje there to see, I put the file it online. Internet on here, from time to time, on a commissioner general, sir, Oba, and also your audit, no, who's in our country, no, your correct, and into a record, no, I will keep on a bar, a beboa, and you say, no, your country, and a yampa, and I say, if you are sebi, and this, sir.
0: Okay.
2: And number two, from the taxpayers, perspective.
0: Okay.
2: What a boa taxpayers, and also papa, because, so only records are, we are doing quite a say to me as a tax officer, me ba. Now me see we are brand a bit 100,000. Who need records we have to prove we sell tax now 200 say we are now 100,000. Internet say we keep records. We say we make a ton of money see me so me ton ni say bia na man kra me ton wie ye ntimi nya mfa so bia ya say me twa me credit inti there are several instances anka taxpayers omo keep records omo be won say emre bi wo ho an say omo tua because omo wo credit because a course near more than income and revenue ever well but because won keep record ntimi no e bia wan hwe ye kra obetu atu obi ana ense se anka otua inti record keeping so ehun hia pa ma every phone nanka sa
0: okay mm-hmm. Enti me taxpayer no se me enti me ntua me twice se me tua ana obligations a ewo ho ma me under the tax law me enti me end ni nyina so a what does it mean
2: I would say ebi ni se ya ba ha ya education every continuously every year every month se akra de a continuous tax education all year round. Until you, nini ne chini na se se ode, for instance, ode return ba na wan fa ma. Emra ne chere se, Revenue Administration Act ne chere se, wan fa ma, there is a penalty of 500 cedis for not filing the return for each tax period. And a 10 cedis for each day, every day be a tax return, no, wan fa ma no. Until for 2 years, 3 years, now wan file a return, you can imagine. Wan hon. Enti sanction o ebi nso na obe file obi o ha obe file return e say ontua wantua because eh sisi an eh self assessment na film online payment ni ade na obi enu ontu obi o kra return obe file no pepepe but eso ontua ontua no ontua na ade na ya outstanding e ba ni sa the system will calculate interest nti en say ebi e ba ya ba data obi tua scanner na wantua no ko a there is a punitive measure which is interest sa obi tua account. There have been instances, your body rule, your canas, I was wound to you. If you have your audit, you be to you, I was wound to you. It sometimes seal off. But I know that your last resort, your commissioner general, no, we highly so, but you say, your court to be a human. What is a commissioner general to be a human? Naturally, if I know you stop on par, you send several reminders, or so on, the two are known to you. You know, so all those sanctions, they are there in the tax law, but I'm making a na. Commissioner General MP omo pe se yen chiche mi se na mabai ha mechiche mi so that it will engender be a friend of voluntary compliance na e taxpayers na se jodi po na kasa be fi omo pe mu omo ti ase 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next moment no
0: okay
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2: 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Any dey wo ba GRA officer, omo be ye omo be spread am on na wetu a. Ebi abet tax audit ni a risk assessment. You know, it runs into a million or now we now untimi a okwa omo be spread am. Sometimes corporate income tax for instance and we you know mre na say we dey file now for one reason or

0: Yeah, pass on mine soon ye and yes, it ya yet to
1: sir.
0: Now mine no yet me, I did not so bizarre mine say on you we my and you we my
1: exactly.
0: Mate. And now Yahunu said, O man baby awo, as I did say Utria toward the boa or mine in Chichri.
1: Yes, sir.
0: And now me too so so me one near my or mine also as I saw or ye at the mummy.
1: Exactly.
0: And a pattern of a kind of trunk we too.
1: Eh, name a canny, sir. Send a walk, Ubia, Momo, then say a two tuano. Eh, idea, Edin. Anything a Bible where says Zacchaeus and uncle from Penasem. It will be a we did it to be an old here and he. I mean, Tembiana may call where I may can say me cram it, Bosomus, I may pay as you end and our Tiffin, maybe at the mummy, Scanish him in service case of Cogiary office now, one castle could you. Ebi a mean to an as a mutual cramming to any. Yen him say, a idea, a dream move, ya, in a year gun and quat through anything that every tax, system be an is backed by law because I'm running can one, Cabed in person will be a better. But ye momo dia, so money a penny ye dear. And I'm a kind of, there are certain goods here from the public goods that may know we ain't to me here my own. So, recently people are talking about Afari Hospital. Ebi mo can you, ninny na na sa, to say, let me tell you one thing here. Says, Ebanisa by a song road, if you some road in as his skin, you will bear. Obeka ko bo busia no die. Busia na ebe eventually tax money and edibi to you. Men ye are going to say, Abana ko je busia no die project in the internet, no. Sa tax money, ah, and they say, you didn't need to be a momo day. Why your mamba pay day? Nasa ope gana ya. Now, it may not be 100%, but to be to younger crank a crack, if we say about
0: okay. But, mammy, obia be some question beyond just before you go, because I'll bet you, mammy. Or say, how about in the case where VAT and taxes are charged on imported goods at duty payment point, but at wholesale or retail point, VAT and taxes are still charged? Is that not double taxation?
1: Okay, mammy, church, you may double taxation. On say value added tax, no, your friend of consumption tax. Consumption tax in the Nazi training say the burden, the tax burden, no, the final consumer will be auto idea now could use, no, or no, and SLB, into no, so the Niamaba now to your VAT, our porter, and your friend input VAT and our input tax. So once we ban our beton, what the VAT and overcharge, but now be charging your friend output. Into which I do output now, what see near to our port, no? Edia Finia, who are charging no more. Into now get to your Nankasa net now be to your near the difference between input and output. Most of the time, it be ancrophone, tears here. Into Uba now by your costing now. Right now to our port, no one fan can cost and a part of your cost because also by the tone, no mana. Obetisa, right now to our port and a finia, YGF, cost me to Ebia me a distributor. Me to ama retailer ono so kwa koton. Me de na me tu a port no me tie fimo but retailer na me to ama no me so me charge no me charge na ono so na ma charge na be input ama sa retailer no but o ti da making as eh ha e be input
0: ama sa charge port no e no e be am ye importer no
1: e ye importer na
0: the obeton retailer no so ye the ono consumer no
1: a very good into ono be obeton me home ye distributor and as okay me for say retailer obeton me one importer for my charge no. Onozu retailer, and he's not supposed to bear the incidence of that vehicle. Onozu bear input. Ni ame ma charge na bear input ama retailer no. Retailer no koto ma final consumer. So TV way me me kona me koto se me duku mi fi ako yusa. VAT ne daso no me no. I have no opportunity to recover it anywhere.
0: Okay.
1: Into the final consumer no. VAT no. Into who ye we na se osi VAT me ni na se. Yeah, but boy, can I idea? It doesn't make sense because yes, J. Now, once you say, "Oh, kwa kotoa charge," na ti udi ufimu. Boss, mbache where a ye difficult me where we. Anye idea ye din crowd.
0: Pachana kama we about to take last one with mommy. I say, Nana, I had a business, and there was a fallout in 2020, COVID period. So I decided to restart the business in 2025. I wrote and explained why I have not been running the business for the period. And I requested that I should be given invoice and a tax certificate to restart. They denied me and they kept sending me messages to file my tax returns when they knew that I have not been working.
1: Okay, until my name is make me. So at the moment, one of the obligations taxpayer obligation is, when there are significant or major changes, ABRO for ABC reasons.

0: in intimacy, suspending my business, you know, for some time. It is at that moment that you have to write to GRE. Now I can just say, oh, me suspending. And then you put it on. But if you don't do that, now what now time at 2025, you are now coming to revive it. Now throw the man. A big raise doubt because how will the tax officer for the 4 or 5 years, you know, you were not working. But they see ya now throw another bad way. You be too crow for no more investigation. No more investigation, no more say yampa. Then they'll put it on hold.
1: So
0: but one can't train him. That's the one throwing from at least file nil return. Nil no return, they say there was no activity.
1: Okay.
0: And also one, yeah. And then they banner all of a sudden that's a oh baby, yeah, we're skeptical kakra. I know that's how we have been trained to do.
1: Okay. So what you are saying is that Memphan is saying, Juma me, and then decided to say, Bibinti, I cannot continue operating.
0: Yeah.
1: And then when we take this decision, I said,
0: notify us.
1: Say, Bianca, free July economy operating.
0: Very good. There is nobody there working. Investigation, say, you have not relocated to any other place. Based on that, you are suspended away. But one mechanic say now, after 3, 4, 5 years, now you want to revive the business. I feel now, I need the boss. Obi abe expected doubt to make any say be a meal or GR. At that point, you know, Becandia almost be expressing doubt. Other than 5 years, you know, I feel now, Becatria money. Mention any one never when I make a self assessment. 1 hour, you know, I be boom. See anyone in Tina, no, Ebia, that is the reason why. But you should continue, explaining to them. It will be when they are satisfied saying, how can I, no cry, or mobility as Yama.
1: Okay, all right. The event is in Yami Adonis, and next week, Oba. I have Oba and Temsen and Oba, yeah. Questions are man for the Abbeguhano. Me pushing in your arm. Na a pine woman, na the obit me ya no more mono na way ya no my. I think that will also help in this education because
0: much
1: say you know it's mima obiati as you
0: exactly.
1: Yeah. Why?
0: Nyame buana next week. Mr. Membran, you bet to us.
1: But
0: all
1: right,
0: boy.
1: And so as I said at the beginning, in football every goal counts and in nation building. Every city or peswa counts. So pay your taxes. Know your taxes. Pay your taxes. Let us build Ghana together. Ghana Revenue Authority. Integrity, fairness, and service.

And you miss it and run out, you're not to say. But in all fairness to the black stars of Ghana, and not much, I mean, it's been one of their best games, I mean, in a long while. Men Kaiser Fisa, because you have to be a black stars, or Mabo Ball be a effort, is this either. And you said Ghana dominated play, Debbie. Ghana didn't dominate any play. But Ghana had a plan. And they executed it to perfection. And so in that plan, said they know an open American say, Amoma kwa zisibu ne pati mona sibu and city deep. Na pati and spray passes to the wings. Samurai, second half, Noah, Omuhu said now, Jordan, and we have to use the wings now. Almost started express our long balls. Because in England, one of them won. Remember your first love. Coach, Carlos Queiroz. First love. Need up. And Noah, oh, yeah, dear pa. And the Marty has said, the entire can't say, Utuado, no, on your coaching. And you said, no, be at time, Utuado. The guy was simply not there. Need up. Namu GF if one so I never hear any moon. My announcement say, Mope coach ya over 15 years experience. Akwe coach team crown go chibida. Namu di team amano. Anya connection yanke diye. Anyway. And she say, no, the attorney say, and open up your permutations, you know, make us say, Ghana, I was 4 points, England, or 4 points, and Croatia, I was 3. Yami Adma, Mimendana, Jonon Grom. Ghana, ever bought Croatia, and I say, England, so, so, Abo, Panama. And no, they ever bought at the same time. And this Ghana share Croatia or cost 7 points. Automatically, he qualifies to the next stage of the competition. And as England, so share Panama, Onsubenya 7 points. Automatically qualifies to the round of 32. Sir Croatia, Esha Ghana, or cost 6 points. He also qualifies to the round of 32. But I'm in England for the tournament for Ghana. And it's a Ghana share Croatia our qualify. Croatia share Ghana our qualify. Sir Ghana, any Croatia board draw. Ghana benya 5 points. We are qualified to the round of 32. Because Croatia ebenya 4 points. Na ekobase. Croatia esha Ghana. Na ono ko 6 points. No qualify na Ghana ka 3 points no. I feel she say FIFA say obeyi teams na ebeto so miensa efiro mu groups no. Obeyi ngotwe ana 8 a omomo ne mono wosoro. 8 best third place teams. And to honey, I said Ghana points, and Amy and Sana, or they qualify, or did the third, no? A qualifier, no? And they call, first the next stage as one of the third best place teams, and I. First love, need up. A qualifier, no? Emma, no? A call, the name say, or you're one of the 8 third place teams, Nana. And the dynamics no Dawson. And this a Ghana person in the celebration in Samoa at least as a sober draw. So board draw no the basic actually in Yawasim. And this a Ghana board draw na unya 5 points are. It means that Croatia has been 4 points. And I can stick my neck out to say it's a Croatia has been 4 points now. I'll qualify to the next stage of the competition as one of the

But once again, congratulations to the Black Stars of Ghana. They did very, very well yesterday. And you know, Oshia born with him fan. Oshia and with him fan. Netizen, Kano Krepa, who say, it would meet you when you shaming you. I wear you when you can crack crack. Hey! Pressure! 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

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So I'm a kind. Moya money, me here, me support. Because you cannot tell me that. For instance, Benjamin Asari Diye. And I'm not here now. I'm here. I'm not better now. How quiet, quiet, quiet, quiet. And come on, drop Benjamin Asari. In case you don't know, Benjamin Asari. I'm not dropping new year. Monk, I say. I'm here. Listen. I'm going to have folks. Keep a back. Be buying. Come on, drop Benjamin Asari. Coach, I know where. Keep on know where. Jina, do I ball qualify? Jina qualify? You know. At least Ziggy, one way. Omunina ubi anyade enche Benjamin Asari. Benjamin Asari ni mre niye. Omani ni. Oni ni mre. Me bom pa epa ma Benjamin Asari. Me si Rosie amano pa asen kanyaminyan abdom nanka after work up yi onya contract bi. Gobe bi awedri di enche obe retire. Nanka onje ni pension pay.

Okay, so this one is to wish you a glorious 40th birthday. Happy 40th birthday to you, Dinah Opoku Ajman, Lady D. Dinah's Diary on TikTok. CEO Royal Kids Daycare and DNG. Four Stars Hotel. Deputy Clinical Practitioner. Living in the United Kingdom. So you turn 40 today. Your dad, Reverend Professor Joseph Osafuedu, Director Center for Aging Studies, would like to wish you the best of luck as you celebrate your 40th birthday today. Praying for God's blessings, protection and guidance. Good health. It says that may grace punctuate your paces. Sorry, may grace punctuate your paces and enjoy God's goodness and grace. Happy 40th to you.

from your dad, Reverend Professor Joseph Osafuedu. And to wish you, Nora Amadakun of Ablekumajoma, a glorious birthday. From Pastor Ro in Bronx, New York, and the entire family. Kibi Forsen. 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From Ara to you, wishing you a glorious birthday, Kibi Forsen. Detective Chief Inspector Dr. Sohima Esyama, a.k.a. 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Ebe. 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Detective Chief Inspector Dr. Sohima Esyama, Edi Aya Ode Oriasi Ani Emi. Boy. So, Detective Chief Inspector Dr. Sohima Esyama of Narcotics CID Unit Headquarters. From Nyax and Alexi. Alex, can you hear me? Our nickname is Nyame. To you, Madam Edith Mensima Eduafo of VRA Finance Department from Achia, Obing and Family.

0: insulting you, Mr. Gabriel Ofoe Kanako. Formerly of School of Technology, Gimpa. From Benjamin Eshen, your son-in-law, celebrating you, Mr. Gabriel Ofoe Kanako. Happy birthday to you. And a glorious one to you, Prophet G.K. Mensah, General Overseer, Mega Blessing Chapel International Church in Kwabena. May God renew your strength and bless you abundantly from your daughter, Educhimwa Nyameche, and all the members. Celebrating you today, Prophet G.K. Mensah. Coffee Sapon Week, I promise to you. SCP Coffee Sapon. This one says to wish Benny's do fear or say of Taifa a glorious birthday from your children Kwabena, Mami Sewa, Obia, your mother and all friends. Happy birthday to you. Benny's do fear or say of Taifa and also from Honorable Sam Ayepe. Mama ya. Ima and Reggie. Moment me and her match in any. Hey, there be a movie. Ima ne kodai. Professor William Babu, I think good morning. Ivan Kwejo Obi and Nim Kranting of Odansko Experimental Junior High School, as you turn 13 today, happy birthday to you from your parents, Mr. and Mrs. Kranting of Odansko Senior High School. Happy birthday to you. And to Madam Edith Mensima Eduafo of VRA Finance Department. Yes, good morning to you, Gifty Adams. There you go. And to wish you, Mrs. Victoria Chirewa Ban of Koforidua Ascension Presby, and also CEO Vicky Kitchen West around Freedom South, Koforidua, from your husband, Mr. Michael Ban of Aseda Ben Electrical. Happy birthday to you. And also to Elder Abraham Amuakumbekwin of Susdak Enterprise in Koforidua, from your mom, Mrs. Augustina Amuakumbekwin. Nana Opare Kwafu of Jelcon Construction. 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DCOP Amening. 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Na kanukro nye after the match. Na brada match no kosto na feeling it is saying. Ano pa insume ti mi acha o 5 minutes. 0302-487-8725-790-0302-587-901. 0302-487-8725-790-0302-587-901. And right, you want to do our predictions, I'm enti me se enu na wo hwe bo no o hwe no he fan na na feeling it is saying. Okay, mama me kwa na me fa calls kaka. Hello.
1: Hello, brother.
0: Yes, I'm Patrick Frost and I got everything.
1: Yeah, let's see chani kaze bro robo bichara.
0: Yo, yeah, yeah. I mean you are pretty.
1: Yeah, very kind. I'm not sure what you bring. I'm not sure what you bring.
0: Yeah. But I say, yeah, yeah, electrician. My info for process so I want a humano. So hello.
2: Hello.
0: Yes, sir. Hello. Hello.
2: Good morning.
0: Good morning, mommy. Let's say. Your friend say, "Nanka say free."
2: Ruth.
0: Ruth, who handle it? My radio don't come from Gagra. Now, who should not feel in it? Is say.
3: Hello, yes sir,
0: good morning.
3: Good morning.
0: I'm Patrick Frost and I got everything.
3: Being to come in here, but I said a brief start.
0: Okay. All the match in the way in, and let's say.
3: I'm sure it's my best part.
0: Hello? Kafra. Hello? Yeah. Hello?
4: Hello, Nana.
0: Yes, sir.
4: Hey, Patrick, good morning.
0: Good morning, sir.
4: Okay. The book was never so on the future of the day. However, we should find a way, a counter, you know, which young could be in the Bay of the Dream and Yanni in Yakantana. We live here in this dream, but I still need a daughter.
0: May I say hello? Hello?
4: Hello?
0: How's your man? It's a camera, my wife. Hello? Yes, sir.
4: But you know, the time I'm a student, you can't be with you.
0: And right now, it's saying.
4: I'm going to draw.
0: Hello. Yes, sir.
5: Good morning.
0: Good morning, sir.
5: Hello.
0: Boss.
5: Oliver, I'm a thing.
0: Oliver, I'm a joke as a friend. Oliver, I'm a friend.
5: I'm a
0: friend. Okay. Okay. All right.
5: Amen.
0: May that say. Hello.
6: Hello.
0: Yes, sir.
6: Hello.
0: Boss.
6: I have a family guest here. You don't have one answer for him. Hello. What's up, guys? You don't have a band. Because, obviously,
0: Gas, I would not want for help.
7: I'm going to go to the house.
0: Yes, sir.
8: I'm Romeo from Zanyanga.
0: Romeo, and now Frey.
8: I'm Paye.
0: Romeo.
8: Kafra.
0: Okay. One minute, last one. Hello.
9: Hello.
0: Yes.
9: Nana, my
0: Where can you
9: come
0: to the
9: I'm going to go to the house.
0: I'm going to go to the house. I'm going to go to the house. I'm going to go to the house. I'm going to go to the house. I'm going to go to the house. I'm going to go to the house. I'm going to go to the house. I'm going to go to the house. I'm going to go to the house. I'm going to go to the house. I'm going to go to the house. I'm going to go to the house. I'm going to go to the house. I'm going to go to the house. I'm going to go to the house. I'm going to go to the house. I'm going to go to the house. I'm going to go to the house. I'm going to go to the house. I'm going to go to the house. I'm going to go to the house. I'm going to go to the house. I'm going to go to the house. I'm going to go to the house. I'm going to go to the house. I'm going to go to the house. I'm going to go to the house. I'm going to go to the house. I'm going to go to the house. I'm going to go to the house. I'm going to go to the house. I'm going to go to the house. I'm going to go to the house. I'm going to go to the house. I'm going to go to the house. I'm going to go to the house. I'm going

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Na COP Habib Bachuma se sapon retire. Ono so Jamie Fesso. And you be a crowd, the police, the mayor of our home. COP and I get your friend Paul. And I'm saying, I get oh. Chief Supu, Sandra, Ako Santa, we are Esquire. And I know we be saying to your girlfriend, who now be who? And I'm saying, I'm saying, me who now mean who? And so I'm found. Onim do bizar sa as e go do chief inspector as e go do ko concern him o ko concern him a o pesa atam funya mi no che da bizar bi say boss na nti u girlfriend unim say ushia na ubehu na na ana me say hunu kra police ni bi o che police atade bi am again no anu enti ano pay me chia kwa so nkoso COP lawyer Mike here and I get Jeffrey Bond. Chief Supu Sandra Kusateria Esquire. ACP Kofi Sapong. DCOP Kujua Sante. Hey, bravo, you. If I try to mention me, why not? Meba. What? I'll come and hand myself over to you. Africa Joe has said.

0: Welcome to the Dawn. You've just accessed the beautiful experience.
1: Spanky.
2: Oh, Nana Yao, Kessie. Afriki, the Joe.
1: But Afriki, who she born na kasa kasa na ufile nti say.
2: Oh, mi hu bibi. Okay. De mi hu ye ne say ase. Ya ka bibi a chere. We bi a oba wa kan asema che na oti na oye. Eh say ma ye relief, e che say like hu talk akra. E ma hu say. It be hu hu say that coach no reaction, kwa na shada ni bi no jina wa che say we game no. It mean say all the guys were very positive, especially omukra no mo your back line. Probably say Gideon. And even this guy, we dey mepa na cho. Eh sena ya no. They start your first match. Let me swear flat foot to them fat. May he cancel the baby. But Enran no in the game so if you even on your chance be cry.
1: That's a question. Maybe
2: I don't realize yourself your players in the be aggressive. So Jonas Adetino. But I Jerome Popo could not surprise me. I think he has played very well, even two matches here boy. They make what you say. And I feature suddenly a can run. Patinso so by you know. He was able to hold on. Now Zibono. Pa, yeah, friends, I do come not in the buying. Say, baby, I do it. We can also score.
1: But,
2: and it's on Bejina, on Bejina as well.
1: Guy now, especially, or any Panama by a striker, if anything.
3: Brandon Thomas Santi.
1: No way.
2: No, so to bench. I don't know what's up for breaking.
1: Because, man, see, here we are, I do come now. I'm not going to break, can't say penalty by me or defend.
2: Okay.
1: Me, my dream is, how shall born here, not all corner home. Or, me, say, step over. All corner, I say, or chin and I do back. And the man England in the team combine
2: because
1: go straighter.
2: Yeah. But I'm catching what I said. I said, no, see, because I will be any more. You do be.
1: I saw. Let me say, who's Aquan? I say, my Brendan way. Because Aquan always speed.
2: Yeah.
1: Brendan, as I said, no, no, no. Who that? Semenyo had also taken off on the left.
2: Yeah.
1: It is a go and check and go belly pass.
2: But then Radem say, yeah, we play to a certain party. What would coach in you know? Sorry, I won't say. I'm saying, I'm coaching the catch room. Time I'm free turning in the second half. And I Jordan repeat the catch room. Yeah. Once Jordan, and then the Saku, the Tilo catch room, say, I said, be strong in your mind. So I'm saying, be Sanoka. Now if your boy is sitting in an edge, you know, I respond to you. To be sure, say, some now, coach in the kind, almost fine. Even, Kwasi Sibu. And so I repeat, it's a coach in the catch room. Say, baby, I do it there. How much you are frustrating and for 90, baby, I do it there. Common call for goal, that is second half, no. Mm-hmm. So, I'm saying, no, the mass are changes in the buy. Emrah,
3: before Jordan could be from non bad, sir.
1: Oh, no. Unim, Jordan, no. I never have a question in United, as you say. Jordan's strength has always been his hold up play. That is where he is good at. But as I say, as you also say, Ukraine, be a year, Juma, upon
2: Ukraine.
1: Jordan, who are they call from? Jordan is not Jordan, no. Na ye nim ni years back because me Jordan all back up ni nyina no imagine mo na me say Jordan ni bo chen dey. I've always maintained that Jordan was a good player than dey.
2: But who say dey dey no the charisma no I don't know dey I don't know dey or dey be you who say Jordan no here sad type say as I don't care type ni be no or dey
1: snobbish
2: be madwuma that is how he is but dey dey there say why we say dey dey be say eh or beto tone sa dey dey ni papa pepe
1: okay
2: so be say into ma Obama be a ba. Obama when he a ban. But Jordan is like, oh, they roll no, they're mommy, now they let me play my role. Now for me, he free Sana. Sana Jordan here, and he has been that quiet type, no. He has been that quiet type. I remember, say, there was a time be now they didn't organize here a friend thing. Bob Biwo, ne papa park ne so. Nania park ne. Jordan make you sure so abedu on them. Time ya the man wa ba bedu. Then the day nice so eyes were dilly. One who dries, one more time say that is how he is. He's like very principled person. If you say yeah yeah, then say yeah, then say yeah, no. It is say
1: Jordan.
2: That charisma na the day one. Any back who cry.
1: Yes. Oh, the day charisma na the end. Jordan need be.
2: Zero
1: cry. For me, any day. I still believe that Jordan is a better player than Didi. Me imagine him.
2: Okay, yes. Yeah, okay.
1: And now, as I say, who said, maybe a Jordan, Edru says, Siano. Why Emre? Why Emre? Yes, why Emre? You are 34 years old. Why Emre? And in the middle canon, Tisa Jordan, no, you need no years back, no. And now, I better rely on the experience. And at the time, I will pay speed. And I will pay also.
2: On for mouth.
1: We'll make it get on for mouth. What you say? And you know, well, I it is clear as a coach, you are the drop on. And you know, the man who do that in the 60th minute for an
2: entrance.
1: Now, over, but Brendan Asante are not well used no man.
2: You're sure so player, Nankata, so Jordan, also, so, I realize, I say, also, maybe, I saw, also, so, who say, stage now world at least.
3: Oh, Afriki,
2: on, Tiasi.
1: Ghana's number one sports commentator, Dan Kwaku Yeboah.
4: Unlike the first match, I'm in the spaces of not kind of the idea. What I also realize is that you make up for them. Among them, among the rules, you know, for security entry, you know, you're different. World Cup, I call in the past, maybe I could have been a sharp object to be, and But Uruma, the guy can't, the place of truth, the atmosphere was very good. Ghana Voyage, I think that any game, there are more Ghanaians at the stadium than the first game against Panama. In India, most of the Ghanaians in Bayern, ever say, almost that, but Hebron or American, German, Kokana, but yeah. I don't know if third year, the last Ghana supporters, no ministry for the night. I'm not looking at the Gita Kapama, Ghana supporters, members, and Raman supporters. I will take them. So it was a very exciting atmosphere.
1: I see. Now, what we have not given Nankazankazazo? What are now who are you?
4: Yeah, you know, pretty much. Analysis of the year on social media. For me, I was happy because that is exactly the approach of the year game. We are just being conservative because England senior crown, okay, the whole year for player, make sure that Oko transfer market well. Now the value to England players to show, what is value up to the main players to show. If you are England team, so to one, what is the top down and team there for? Obviously, it tells you that current form, player quality, everything
1: Okay.
4: Pagu,
1: maybe you have a
4: catch up on the Payamayana. Oh, and the Tiger Milk and Smooth Cake Auto Service and Blue Energy Drink. And so many other very much. They can be a short of 50 minutes. So I do. I am much easier than you.
1: And yeah, Bombay. Olu olu. Olu olu. Boko. Boko. That's why we are telling you, if Africa ever achieve that, Onyan sorry, how are you matching? Any idea? Yabo Jumaka akrakra ni apoma. Yo boy.
2: Now what do you say? Declare rice. Every so no digana for a cheaper how.
1: How they?
2: Or say, and I'm born, I'm born. What do you feel, say? Black magic.
1: Ew.
2: And I'm so okay, I'm so much against your white magic.
1: I.
2: Say, they're black.
1: Or more than you're white.
2: I'm for white magic.
1: To me, what we are saying. What they are saying? The OG didn't know.
2: Yeah.
1: Maybe all we are saying.
2: Yeah.
1: So OG to me, be there. So to me, our home. Anyway, you may have. The fact that me mean you to me now, did you know? And they say, what they are saying,
2: no crap.
1: Me, as a Catholic, me did not coupon, but I said, for a concoction, I'm good. I believe in God, the Father Almighty, who created heaven and earth. I believe in His Son, Jesus Christ. And then I believe in the Holy Ghost. Me, as a Catholic, me did you know? Obi, and your honor, maybe every, Obi, the NSA, say, Yankopon to me back, be a keke. He said, any other spirit. On so genie spirit,
2: man.
1: Spirit, no so a friend now, or the opposite, or no, or a man. It's a OG, you know, it is up to you, say.
2: Yeah.
1: Odo, Humberto. So, I'm going to go to Zamazo, I should have a kid. I don't know.
2: Against God, I don't want to cheer.
1: Also, I should have a kid. Eh. Obisu, my catcher says, Oceans are born one. Hurricane, 6 yard box, no hurricane,
2: Jacob Netty
1: and the
2: Abidjan.
1: Nazia Kra has
2: Jacob Netty. Never to say he's a supporter of our country. But Jacob Netty by all Kutakusia. What your boss is, crap, want to see ye and the woo.
1: Send Nazia as has for baby. How many flowers she says she's so much on the still I show. Still I got a question. Yale, yale, yale. And you want to feel a hotel. We're ready to 10 minutes per year.
2: Peace 104.3 for say more information. Show some conscious and nano pay. Say be open so petrol and come up. Open so open petrol and come up. Any diesel and come up. Papa, who to me for an inch of a beer? Just a shell. It's a son said, open your better smartphone. Now, open be our shop. Come up. Maybe I'll pay Nigeria. So, person now came. Want to some part. Can't want them sound. So, and I shall say, open so your car amount. Now, all your Nesadia amount. Now, we'll say, say, who's can't be say, when they say. Ebi akoto petrol ewo baby ebetu ni akobe 30 minutes sa 30 minutes show ebi akobe 50 minutes unya be 20 series mi fa bo water so mi se wa the nen anano pay for the shell na ko pressure of where eh 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What do I need to the Kingsway Cocoa Board? What's at the left? What do I call Ayalolo Bar Station? What? Saint Philip, Kwame Nkrumah Circle, opposite Odona, Trotro Station, and to Okashi, opposite the Ghana Commercial Bank, and after Tudu, Fire Service, opposite Ghana House Room, and also come, Sabe to me, I can, Freddie, 0244-147-212. 0244-147-212.
5: Didier Deschamps, Ababe to just a final group game of France, and no way ever on. Ontime Antena Bench, and from my friend Yannis say, Neman me every move, our France. And Timika say, coach Didier Deschamps, AF US, Adnani Achimu of France, Wakra team Ninginani or Madin Crass, all court, Wakusia Berewa, Nuasan so abati. Final game of Norway, and France ever on. Didier Deschamps, Ontime Antena Bench, and from my friend Timon, and someone Ababe to just
2: say, Dokuswako Waba.
5: England, so ne Ghana, Eko Teya, Ubiyan Timi, Anfa, Bo, Anton, Yon, Kwatinem. Se se, what cap na se no? Amai, Marco, and 9-4 teams pep, and omon kwan sidi go. Ah, what cap na se? Mexico, Spain, and kwan sidi ye, Argentina, and kwan sidi ye, and at the Black Stars of Ghana, and so, and kwan sidi go. Samson, na Panama, etina ma Croatia. Ekano Kabakwa, Wamo Antimi Ante, Colombia 1, DR Congo 0, and on a resource, Enra, a bad betoja FIFA World Cup, and I say, and matches Marco, and I ebetoja, say, the final group matches near Jerusalem, the boarding in our time, Pepe, and I had 7 p.m., Bosnia, Wamone Kata, Ebo, na afe 7 p.m., Nano, Switzerland, so, and Canada, Edia Sheso, na Ebo 10 p.m., Morocco and Haiti, and so Ebe Bonafi Scotland, and so Abo Brazil. Yet a Hon Samano air to a tier for him, na Enra Gema, Portugal, Uzbekistan, Ebomo, Ekanuma, Omo Antimi Antenom, Cristiano Ronaldo, AC from Accra, Ejan Naso, Ebo, 2 goals, Edima, Portugal, first go in the Abua, Eddie. Nanona Roberto Martinez, where your head coach Edima, Portugal, was sick. Well, boy, Cristiano Ronaldo Abasso was here, Brentianum. You can say, oh, be a professional. Ronaldo air professional. Oh, did he say, I don't care who be. And I keep a Brentian at the age of 41. Uguso AC, I came at my club and country. Yentian, some coach, Roberto Martinez. What day, Etuja?
6: He's a human being. I think he's allowed to have emotions. He's allowed to have feelings. I think what is impressive with him is the answer. The answer, whatever he feels, the answer is to get back on the training ground and practice and work and demand from himself. And that professionalism is what is giving him the longevity. I think we all have our opinions and everybody can speak about the player, but I think nobody gives you a better assessment of what you do in your career than the longevity in football. And I think what he's achieving with his numbers is just somebody that I was asking him the other day. I don't know if it's genetic or his work. And I do believe that is a combination of both. But I never work with a player that has got that capacity that whatever happens today, tomorrow is going to be the hungriest player to improve. And that's an aspect that I would love to transmit to any youngster that he wants to play football because a real example. He's a human being.
5: We are in summer at the Portugal head coach Roberto Martinez. One on Edia Tugam, young fire ninja Black Stars of Ghana, game and right Ebasso, Thomas Tuchel. One on the coach England national team on, one on student central for HCI, and then central for Busan, say game no one in Ghana for Abasso, papa. Was it Ghana a team man? You can't tell me a discipline, papa, Black Stars of Ghana team way, or me a discipline, or must answer a determination, a war home, na game way, I'm only Ghana boy, not a thing. Same match, Omobo Etia Croatia, Thomas Tuchel.
7: It is what it is. We tried to break the deep block down from Ghana. I think full respect, and they defended with a lot of determination, with a lot of discipline, and yeah, one of the most physical performances that I saw from a team defending. I still think that we play in the most difficult groups in this World Cup. We had a very difficult first match, and we had a very difficult second match. Very different from the first match, so it is what it is. We will analyze it and recover now, and then prepare for the next one against Panama.
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5: And now what you give the banner we and Jude Bellingham and then Penny for you is a player of the man and central for Nisha also with Christian Yokwasari won't drop. Was this a man of the match on the man or no Jude Bellingham on deserve Boa Ghana for Bueno, no think a Ghanaian player, and it is Abbas Bodiano 80 me Emano.
9: If you've won the Superior Player of the Match award, how do you feel?
10: Yeah, I didn't deserve it, to be honest. It probably should have gone to one of their lads that defended so well. Had a couple of moments. It was hard to get in a game, but you know, I'm grateful for whoever voted. But yeah, probably should have gone to one of their lads that defended so well. So fair play to them. Like always, second game fever, isn't it? With England, win the first one, do well, and then draw the second one. But it's okay. I think they played for a draw, as it would have seen them go through. And fair play to them. They did a great job.
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5: We are in Sama Jude Bellingham, one of Eddie Tuja, na England supporters, and one of them was telling Hurricane Yabo, you pay over the bar. I was, you won't get any of your chef.

0: That is not a working Edman ye papa. And what you was sans so can sembibri. Na yeni kan entien sema kiros eka ye sana se game nan kasa planum sayna osi ehu game no against England up. Now penin chese a game any more dim. Na England no team no e timo enim de. Oko World Cup now England bo now bodra to me say a good game. Na coach in ekasai yenti Ghana coach Carlos Queiroz.
1: That was a tough game, no doubt. Very competitive, intense. Two different moments in the game, two different styles. The first 45 minutes was England playing. They expressed them football. We put in place our strategic plan. It was to block them and frustrate them since the first minute until the end of the first half, which we did it. When we finished the first half, I found and I realized that the English team was completely frustrated with no solutions. The usual solutions that they use to capitalize wins, we broke them. We succeed in all fronts, either in the set pieces, the diagonal long crosses, penetration in the wings, build-ups with penetration movements. We did it with our players. They did with full concentration, determination. And this showed that football game is not only about tactics and techniques. It's about bravery, courage, determination, intelligence. And first half was about that. They've been better than us in terms of football. We've been better than them in terms of fighting spirit and determination. Second half was a different story. We have the game.
2: Roosjenee!
3: Oh. Er is een boel in het leven dat je zelf aan kan. Behalve je dochtertje dat net je nieuwe bank heeft versierd met vingerverf.
2: Oh, hier ook al.
3: Maar daarvoor heb je de Univé woonverzekering. 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
1: We start to control the game better and better because the frustration keep going, no solutions for them. And we create our opportunities, a couple of opportunities open. We have our opportunities, including, by the way, I think it is the right opportunity.
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0: Winnie and Sema Ghana head coach Carlos Queiroz. One on Edia to Jayadwe Soriso, na Enra SM for life. Benjamin Asare, goalkeeper in good. Then round to me sample what dress and found so look at player unim de. Now after the game on Central Fun Dinkon also Nejuman said Obeki Pu post no Yama Black Stars of Ghana. Juman is so better post no ma make sure say ball entrance to them and also Benjamin Asare were here at the Black Stars of Ghana.
5: Like the way you are saying, I'm so impressed with my personal self, and I think that is my job, because once it's in my job, I must improve at any time when I'm in the field of play. So I thank only Almighty God and the support of the Ghana people and my fans and the Shatta movement, everybody those who support me.
0: We and Sema Black Stars of Ghana, number one goalkeeper Benjamin Asare. What they are together on Samuel Soroso and their Anope.
6: Oh, and right here. SMC form. So it's a queer sign, no?
0: Ah,
6: queer sign will be able to say yes, SMC form. And right here. Oh, and right team they are there. Especially, Benjamin Asare.
0: We are not so why come, no? Yeah. Say, nah, oh, no, I had the boy, not soccer boy, no, keep a beer, Bessel. Because defenders not blocking, and no, place the ball.
6: And I'm going to stretch here now.
0: Why
6: are they? And see, sorry, so now your friend here more than from Mapa T, the greatest. And I feel which is Kerry Premier, Mr. Andor Contractor, one, Browley, Crocodile Mate, the great Kufata. And I feel Dr. KK Praze Man of Azemutus. And I feel Ghana Ba, and so moves, and TB. Tom Plax, I say, Wakra, and I feel Kobe. And so, Magzina, I know, Ewa Taifa. Na, Yankasa, Yeofa, Nana Fit, Anna, Yeneno, Yes Sports, Peace Power Sports, Nyanena, Neshubum, Pemra, Na, Yeoma, Seven, no. Nimia, Ani, Dinde, Mr. Abeku Spencer, Bacchus Wood, last week, you know, and that Unyan, Baby Koi, just say, we're free, in the end, and on 1 week in the Airbus, or Ewa, in the residence, I know, Ewa, 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
1: 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So, if it to my the ink is inside leisure, so a bit when they are transactions are your fast to sell IT. And red than it be our first bank in Sudani, and Sakaya per Biansono, they are not too. Yet that's who cry you mudimo, a tree you didn't put to an ammo, and we are safe another via. And your banking pill, name will say about what we did. I want to trust you. Your legacy, Papa, need the new machine. Maybe I know my dinner coin way. Never drew a 1994 mono. Now that's what I have bought that chin massacre. Some mobile. Yeah, worse, yes, yeah, that chin, I'll claim your boost war. That chin, I'll claim your new year. Now, if you are saying you know any da Africa, so. You ain't any Bema or two mono. That year, Aquinian New Year. Not if you are saying you know any da Africa, so. You ain't any Bema or two mono. This war. That year, Aquinian New Year. Not if you are saying you know any da Africa, so. You ain't any Bema or two mono. This war. That year, Aquinian New Year. Not if you are saying you know any da Africa, so. You ain't any Bema or two mono. This war. That year, Aquinian New Year. Not if you are saying you know any da Africa, so. You ain't any Bema or two mono.

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11: Sarah
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0: 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Sir, I'm in Scientific Herbal Hospital. 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I'm in Scientific Herbal Hospital. Oh, any baby ever come for your mama. Rafo, when I'm on channel, I'm on YouTube. So, Dr. Mibu, and see, dear. Every day, I'll be glad to see a dear baby minute. A doctor for 94 between tea. I must say, you could just say, Doctor, your mamu, and you. 0245-275-254-0207229505. 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Perfect man, perfect man, perfect man. Perfect man, perfect man. What the Abbasagan of Wood Nanyan to Mr. N.A. At idea we shall pier the bear man who's ampa a queer the mouth. So per kaftan, upper casual wear, upper summer wear, and a polo shirt, Mr. Wild. Two in one pieces, top and down. Walk in at Perfect Man on the Baoleshi American House Road. Udna do bridge in as they use public transport to no search, you know. Perfect Man clothing on Google or Uber. Panyain, na Edward Kwakudu. The Kama Ghana for what you have said. Se wuku wadamfo osofo o papa be mebi wo abra bom na vision dressing opese e fatano e bo no nye den e dem yo power faniko perfect man obenya ne so enye ne de number betimi ni perfect man for our whatsapp e 0533 260049 sisi asin Philip visitino e wo Kingsway mechire koko board O ten left a little bar station, come and come and circle. Oh, Nabi Muni. 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I just say, to be any baby. 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And say any public of private jet, ever me with Ampa Abrabu in it, so Tim Warbon Common will turn on that camera down on some of it. And to the pan crew, Nana K, or no you Fulani, a large mole on you Fulani, we are one and you fool. And so Tim say, we are say, Olaf was a son as a son, and say a large mole who could try see our China by. Welcome one for public aircraft. On one casa, a chatai, a yet private jets. I will depend my young man on more well looking more to me say yes. If you ask me, who we are in the Ovinia. Calf Farm Ghana Limited, a large motor is a young one. According to a word 2 years ago, easy. No longer the over going to you know. And ka a ye as a good rule and a quote to go here, grab by ya. Calf Farm, and I'm a demoisy. Calf Farm is so be a modern sobaco. Now, what go with Jammy? I bet I'm in Jesse. Watch mine. Come from Ghana Limited, and then you know, among four blasters, a very jabber town, and Dr. James Cobra Bonfe, aka Kabila Wobe, or Bonnie Blasters Callis, Jesse Kamapa, and another better yellow, and Jesse Good Ghana. Ain't he? So, who pursue TV now? Time you're the Bobon and Adjana Joe. So, why now our TV got a who could be the TV? 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Yes, Unsa Abrabodia, Chuda Bia, Wani Dawana, and some way Guguru Clan. Yes, yes, yes, yes, yes, yes, yes, yes, yes, yes, yes, yes, yes, yes, yes, yes, yes, yes, yes, yes, yes, yes, yes, yes, yes, yes, yes, yes, yes, yes, yes, yes, yes, yes, yes, yes, yes, yes, yes, yes, yes, yes, yes, yes, yes, yes, yes, yes, yes, yes, yes, yes, yes, yes, yes, yes, yes, yes, yes, yes, yes, yes, yes, yes, yes, yes, yes, yes, yes, yes, yes, yes, yes, Sisi anoba bo *488#. *488#. 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Fake links and email pushing. cyber fraud. She said, "Omo di about the Ghana Association of Banks and Control say, oh no, be fraudsters send email mano or banking details for opin mano for POS mano for we mano bunenichi imiano bank biano be for telephone so say you wait mano pacho chuo so you reso pacho to car 190 ko bank won pacho say ni say won be cheche mu di achiro. Enti nya so nya link bia ya say click no click email no accept push far no push far. 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Over out. Mary.
1: 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Vitamin B1, B2, B12, folic acid, zinc, iron, copper, nilisin, wom, biotin, wom, biotin, yet serene with ye ye man or ye kama. 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No ferrolet in your nidro. Nebes yes yo. Ferrolet. Ferrolet. Ferrolet. 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
4: 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I think the majority of money resetting our values to build the Ghana we want. And by way, Koso, for the 1st July 2026, a Christopher Summoner Bekosuwa, State House 4 Court, and a panel retreat, and Christopher Summoner Bekosuwa, National Mosque, Kanda, area 1230, above where Christopher Summoner Senator, so veterans and on some prepare. One ever Christopher Summoner to make the 1530 prepare. Bra, they ain't in a GDMU, and the Maya Mai Ghana, National Day of Prayer and Thanksgiving.
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19: 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Miss Nancy.
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2: 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A doctor for ni a nurse fwa. Womu ni majuma yi. 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Ena wa wo good antenatal clinic wo ho. E tisa wufa ye funu. 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Enu wa no no. Ye be show ama wafa wafa wuba. Sa wa ye be mansua. 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
1: 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A ebet miedru 2000 Ghana cedis. 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A munumuwa. 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

Entiano pray and some of our high Baba Cano. 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

0: Anti-blasters of Ghana. Dr. Mumaminkai, Minister of Interior, and a statement in Kakrebi on page 3 of today's edition of the New Crusading Guide newspaper. Also, the Ministry of Interior has revoked all existing firearm licenses across Ghana. Effective yesterday, Tuesday, the June 23rd day of June 2020, this is part of a major reform of the country's firearms regulation system. Addressing a press briefing in Accra, the Minister for Interior, Muntaka Muhammad Mubarak, said the reforms were necessary to address shortcomings in the existing licensing regime and prevent the misuse of legally acquired weapons. He explained that applicants seeking firearm licenses under the new system will be required to undergo mandatory mental health evaluation, drug screening, and structured firearms training before approval is granted. According to the minister, authorities have become increasingly concerned about cases in which licensed firearms have been used for purposes outside those for which they were originally acquired or authorized for. And this is the point. He says, we are revoking them and opening a window where everyone will have to come forward again to re-register, because we have changed the procedure. We've realized that there is a short gap in the registration procedure that we have been using, he added. Now, here comes my question for the Sector Minister. Honorable Minister, lawyer for Wazimbi Omoka said, Emrebia niwa eteki retrospective effect. What do you have here? Emrebia niwa siya eteki retrospective effect. Semi wotrio. My license. My mfem fichiri. Police bought a license, mammy. Me fa kwining in aso pepepepepepepe. And I'm licensed it here. Now, one morning, you wake up dressed to a press conference only to announce that meet you on the meno, illegal. One revoking license, no? It is illegal because, oh, see, license no kuta me man legally acquired arm, no? One revoking, it you on the meno, illegal. Main sign me apply, ne kwa hifye man jini, ne kwa hifye me drug taking history. Kwa yes, I name a way jina ansana, ode, what's are the license, mama? Minister, hello. Hello, Honorable Muntaka. Hello, Jose. Empty, it is on the table this morning. Black stars of Ghana flooding and martyrs arising. In fact, Ochina Yameya Adumwa. Yaka flooding in Wasimi, Ochina Yameya Adumwa on Kukuku. Ejuma mi pese me yene se. Yabe she Ghana Monteneso. Ni ashe regions and Monteneso. 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beka say ye ngi contract na ekura Zoom Lion and other private companies no dey sisa month na so no ye mfa sika na ma wo mo na mo abefa nipa ama mo apra month na so na ya hwe say minister ne so on ye di wo hu ne say assemblies near this karma on my to me and yet. It is a and then one on my to me and you began horse and I did before the apartment. And you see a baby at home come on. Yamay Adam watching it. And only Adam Pesochina. And I'll pay David Boache, a year NPP regional secretary for Bono East. Ebusa Penny Phyllis Kofi Monko. A member of the National Democratic Congress communication team. One time general secretary. One time parliamentary candidate. But the holding your hand and shut down your mate, they say one time. Nooks president aspirant. The holding your hand and shut down. James Kavanaugh Bonfer Jr., PhD. Executive Director, Rights of Youth and Disability International, Lecturer, UPSA. But most importantly for me, Aluta continua. Watch out, Siano Pay. Mensu Mehita.
1: Yacha Yama.
0: Aluta continua.
2: Victoria Aseta. And then they were hit Yaman Abroso. What shit Yaman Abroso?
0: You are a brother.
2: Brothers for life.
0: For life.
2: The cardinal.
0: It's always a pleasure to see you.
2: And then they were here on cardinal.
0: As I say, as I say,
2: many people
0: who say, brother, what booby?
2: Oh, Miss Rao,
0: you, he did my this for me. He said, "As we don't nipa no, nipa ne ti ase no mani hu se, babo bra." Remember Ghana for who say? In fact, time ana Kabila kope Nuke's president no. Na me mechanic am pay team ho because na me a neck member of Nuke's.
2: Cardinal,
0: Aluta continue.
2: Cardinal,
0: doc.
2: Oh dear, say I know you are pleased to say you be di home come on. Ya ye hu ai enkata tro. Enti ya butre.
0: Ya be ye. But as I say, my man for so who say, a baby at your party and now some CPP. Or I say, yeah, be acting general secretary, and I'm a boy. Me boy.
2: No cre.
0: Okay. And our evidence also abound in literature to say, sir, a baby at your mom. Now we are parliamentary candidate. I work in Tabono, and I'm a boy.
2: But then, over

0: But me now say,
1: A luta continua.
0: Victoria Acerta. You are my brother.
1: You are my brother for life.
0: Cardinal.
1: Dog.
0: Eh, me desu se, mini ya, Divi. Ye share if you dish on the page. Mini se, oye dena. Ene, yebe urum kakra. Na, eh, ma ashe no boso kwa se, eh, mi be fi a chenti.
2: Meba.
0: Exactly. But, Cardinal. Na what you mean, never be a CCR, if you say who here, say, me broso and sana. Starting heated debates, I'll be saying, ha, I go for Kabila no time here, but have you?
1: Hey, Kabila. Kabila.
2: No, back here, no more. When you come back, I'll call you down.
0: Somebody
2: says, I'll be seeing.
0: Oh, okay.
2: No, time, but it's about
0: time. No, KUST.
2: KUST.
1: Yeah.
2: Hey. I'm here. It's good, sir. Ufa, baby, Ujadin. I didn't know anybody. But I felt proud, sir. Those days, no more can. Hey, Kabila, I'm sorry, sincere. Who said serious intellectual debates. Until not a shame in crime. A boy, my didim, Tintim, the quality. Yeah, time, they did. Some have been funny. Idimuhaidi. Now, they were our team, I know your book and team. But it's all well and good. Nana, I mean, if I was all from Zao. Kabila de ridi ni de part looks so kwa nim say say
1: ya na de time no na yen ni yen nyina ye throw your weight behind Kabila and also so you a good servant what you do is that you need to project who you lead as a leader at the end of the ni e wase ho ni ye eyi no say ba ka de say me neck member ndi e no ni e wa chire and ye ni e pull strength na ma Kabila
0: and that squad we yeah, I guess you. Omo concept agenda we be say you have to meet these people, including my current vice chancellor. You get it? Don't go come here. You have to go meet them.
1: Yeah, one. No, I set you a juma no. Na Kabila tibebi. My friend, sorry, person, come
2: here
0: and go here. Interesting.
1: It's a topic for another day. Enti yamia dum se say Angela eye Dr. Angela Ayimbiri na Dr. Angela Ayimbiri Anji abazinga Ben kabako no. So on behalf of the parties, myself, Lieutenant Kofi Kotoku, Busapeni na Nakuju Dazi, I'm so proud of you. You wait me aye no. Yeah, kwai ye mema aye no na me ndru ho. 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Congratulations, Dr. Angela Ayimbiri. I mean, Shirao. 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I'm out drink one. Say, what you mean, Shia, dear Nene, when your PhD. 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We are proud of you. 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
1: The Cardinal.
2: Yes, Doc.
1: And Ranya Mayor Dom. The national team. A ball draw. 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Na a yunkunima. A yunkunima, say, CCI, you know, Oshay, yeah, a group na. Yene England, Fue, ena, yene omuda, so, 4-4. Na England, Fono, we yenim kaka. With goals difference. Say, and yeah, just David. 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Ye bo mo abaso. Ye da o ma se. Se o ma ma o ma no Frank Castle. 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Me ba ye animu ho nyina. 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
0: O di bo chiri.
1: Eh won kan.
0: Ana Kabila na bo chiri.
1: Na mi ma chi. 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David. General, and there's a
0: move.
1: Yet that one must say, but there the womb and Cabumua, and I say, the joy. Ah, me TTM Penia, among your same across the divide, Obia de Nahon de. Etetri, the late Asumasi soon have an honorable
0: the late Abusapani Kofimo.
1: Abusapani, the late Asumasi, Waba, also Shani Jesse. Minya Faba. Better late than never.
0: No, Masway, you ain't answer Shayelo. No,
1: I just a suit in your hand.
0: My only point, my dear Bakwa, over Baswas, and my dear Bakwa, him and Nijin say, and one of the people are, they 8 years now, my can say yellow jersey now. You're putting your measure. My can was a macan,
1: and I have a faba,
0: and
1: you did you couldn't
0: and
1: your bus studio is saying I say yellow. So, Daniel Mias said, my uncle found me white, you know.
0: Oh, China baby, grass.
1: I want to say, I'm a yabony deep back on Cardinal, but near mammy and Sabia me per se, me can was him. A banner, a nipa, a bra, any candy, a candy leadership. Yama, me and Sandy, who ya pa. If he say, a dear boy, a cacra, say, nipi, cra, a ye, potocasamo, preparation, initiative, and restraint. O de baya ya casamo, so soa, and who see, and a moon too, any a wishes so. And we see see. Say na we see see we hum. Obo modern say we sing tall be brassy. Obo modern say we modern bobe konenim. Obo modern say ni awutu mi yano. Obo yane kese. And no ne. And we see see. And a montuo. Say obo modern obre amani hunu yebu abamu. And so se meko. Ye kwa kwe nim. Yan kun kwe chi. Ye nima jane. Yenimko sa eno ni anamuntu no na o show muso discipline ibino so kind of restraint me na na kabachewura J. Brahma later on yagbonwura timu 1982 to 87 ana on the second day the motion of destiny in 1953 July 10 o ka say in all things in the natural order of things the one thing that distinguishes success from failure is restraint. And he was quoting former U.S. Secretary of State Elihu Root. Sanya may, and I may call Saudi Ama a player, so say, Omoma eni omenim, nedim kunim beba. Kadna me de nubisio. Second one. Nano juada ye, June 22. And maki exactly 63 years. One more ye titi one more gana ha ewomra emu first locally trained lawyers ye call omu to the bar. No mu ye ni pankono. Dudu e shall say 1958 de menka. But no mu dos kaka. And kuni timi ye. No we ye no. Gana mam penia o di kain sabre no sajibu dota kwamin kruma cardinal. Wada roma or can send me. Nay, Mimenda Pacho, me put up Namaka. Or say, Ghana will look to you to serve her with humility, honesty, integrity, and loyalty. We do not expect you to regard yourselves as a privileged class engaged in a selfish scramble to acquire wealth and influence. We expect you to identify yourselves fully with the people and with their hopes and aspirations, and apply your knowledge and energies fully for their welfare and progress. You must not, in your profession, limit yourself to the law course only. As lawyers of the New Africa, you must be ever ready to assist the ordinary men and women, the farmers and workers and market women in the towns and villages in their everyday legal problems by providing sound advice whenever they need it. You must remember that at all times, the law does not operate in a vacuum. Its value and significance must be related to its impact and the overall importance to the people and the state. Nitiawa Emra Ana Yefra Womu se womu me dia ni muno. Sabi, mamu fam me wawa mu. Ne come ne a judge for ne a lawyer for nina. O call your court system wa. Nema bebre wahonu etosi. Now so no jibia se action mu ye a sini abebu nade. Now what we move, reenacting the call of the first 9 lawyers to the bar should remind all lawyers and judges, your service must be to the people, not to yourselves. Cardinal Enanra, before I ever bought the ball, a Ghana Federation of Persons with Disability, a Shemu Kesia of Nako. Now, 23rd June, and a Ghana Parliament, through the bill presented by the Cabinet of His Excellency John Adekun Kufo, the passing into law the Persons with Disability Act 2006 at 715, 23rd June. Enti Yashefa Eman Peni Bekasai. Nadia Bakwane Dimutin Timapa Beki Ene. Paul, I know we are MCs. As someone can say, from act to action. Cardinal, 20 years in me, yenya samre. 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Kadna,
0: Yeah, now me say me that's it. Papa, me call no. Make say I can see mommy and son abo nundu. And who be here say? Me kai mo na me chumu ni na ma bi esisu say. In the Community Court of Justice of the Economic Community of West African State, your friend ECOWAS court no. sima mi ensa chi ya me sure say sa bere die sa ti mu afọ de bere ni ya adwuma pepe pe a wo mu atena se na holding at Abuja Nigeria hearing notice for court session physical and virtual so so and so ECW/CCJ/APP/32/25 Gertrude Araba Esabasaki Tokonu versus Republic of Ghana. Femi Falani, son Fumi Falana, son for the applicant. Dr. Dominic Akuritenga Ayini, Justice Remsai for the respondent. And Jasmine Yomuani say, Munim say, Justice Araba Esaba Saki Tokonua, na oye yen timwa for penny. And say binti, yes, ye inedi. Or nasem akokona ekuas court ama eti nasemwa ne. And a court no ebi buaten. Ewo asem no. And yakasi mami nu na court no ashe ne jumasi. And timwasumwa ebe si ebiano ye de ebebro na uzuwa hununia ekro. Mr. Prince Kumi, I don't know my friend Maxi, the car dealer. I will be crying about, hey, Maxi, and I don't know who, where you go, oh, garage, where you find, papa, papa. Now, who turns out as you know, to me, in Fred Cardinal, and can't just a cardinal, but you, if I could try. Maxi, the car dealer, I am my brother, so, and yes, sir. And now, birthday, Nanka, our friend Kenneth, oh, hello, FM, say, Kenneth, but you can't wait for command, and I can say, and I can say, the Toyota man, me, the Toyota car, smile. Now, what Fred Kenneth the planner say? Kenneth Bajika, we come on and I are kissing. No, find any trials. Ending here. Ain't he opening Maxi the car dealer? I'm can't say something coming. I'm just saying, man, a happy, happy birthday. Me, I'm so Mr. Man, a happy birthday. Name of me, catch and say, I'm from a car, no, and go to Jack Kenneth. Oh, hello, FM. It will come, I say, Maxi, Saman to one car, Obetiminka. I don't know the old. How's that, buddy? Akwaba,
2: you also na wapo with them.
0: Young couple had to announce when.
2: Ah, but the other in
0: the radius.
2: They went far where I went to use the Minchia and Wapa for the Dachin team. Naminchia doctor, Doctor Bonfe, aka Kabila. Now Minchia, David Weber, no come Goria to me. Or was what doctor? Now, own Surak and Crown, as I know what's in him.
3: Now, Doctor, now who's it then? And looks, you know, who contested?
4: Oh, you're
3: free. Maybe Nani or no kind of Michina. Nani also contested Nusana. President, who's a former?
0: Who's
3: it? Maybe I said, Mitty, if you're real.
0: Okay.
3: Who contested when we need?
0: David.
3: And now, why a piece in so?
0: You lose by one vote.
3: Ah. And you easy.
4: Three.
0: A one. Campaign team, you say A1.
3: When you say A1. No, you say A3.
0: On the surface, we're diplomatic.
3: No, Debbie.
0: Young campaign team, you say A3. Because I need to put a pink sheet.
3: Muna, I need to put a pink sheet.
0: Yeah.
3: Okay. But now, and you easy. To contest election, now, gather courage alone. So, we're going to cry. I'm going to put a pink sheet. And you're the ketua. In terms of doctor, I don't know person who was so. Since I am so, I make a contest propaganda secretary. Me lose by 8 votes. Fisherman go be him, basin them and go be him, Crada. And yeah, easy, sir. Sometimes in Wujina Honobo Barbe, now she wedding my pa. Then you put a winning crown soon, say, Yadia, or yeah, all level bet way. Near me, the common away losing the doctor. And yeah, next time. Yo, Daniel, Black Star wants a move. Black Stars.
0: Watch your eye.
3: You. Say, no, I'm the doctor, I can't say, crown or can't be say, a young queen, me, say. It's not an easy battle because you're your underdogs. I did a year in town to crown and there are your queen, a kununa, a kujina. Now, young Ankasa Ghana for Nankasa and Kasakura, and he and you with Timujidi. Meme come. If it is sitting in our quarry, no means oh, you come both first round or never. Can man can't draw another boy? Me, any mean we are no be to see me. I had a quarry. Say, who should Timono and I try matches our boy? Name could be a few mobile. The last one I had in Scottish Four, a boy in arms, a year draw, my boy.
5: Wheels.
3: Wheels, well, good. And a year 0-0, 1-1. Inti na wuche se ni inti nkrofui one pedigree ni ayi Three Lions. Aye UK pa wom team a wukure yi na wuche Ken Ejidem na Jude ne ne nkrofu Rice. Barcelona koto player bi o de jama 80 million
0: Anthony Gordon.
3: You see?
0: Ah, na oya ma wose Rice.
3: And Raya shared that many small boy too. William the Candle as Yashim. And he means a Barcelona for Boca and as a still a bit via Juma. I don't know. Says I 80 million Boca and as a Bessaya Juma. Nim print Nim Ponsu, you know, say. And now, Kana, I say, a dear man woman is if you want to be successful or succeed in life, you must always obey or follow the orders. Now, so we are disciplined. I'm the doctor kind of the Bibem. Discipline and we shall so and retard so. And then the determination, no, retard so. What we are to so say, no matter what, the reason are Ghana Armed Forces are unique among all the forces working on as Adebakuni. We are disciplined and they always follow orders. And the rightful orders, if you want to succeed in a war field, that's what back. Now, why you're successful there? You must always follow the instructions of your commander. And if you're able to do that, you can go to any war, any battlefield, and you will succeed and come. Technical bench, yeah, that one I say, coach, you know, friend, and Quiros.
0: Carlos Queiroz. Queiroz.
3: Yeah, be born abaso. Obiyan him say, ne tactics in United States Jose Mourinho. You always defend, but any little opportunity that they will get, you know, you will just capitalize on it. And yesterday, the team, you know, Yekutano, any, the giant, world giant footballers in another football team, you know, that country, they can. But because the boys or the guys were disciplined, and they follow exact instructions. A coach in the Mawono. Obia who say, even a do baby na young team in Yanana say, ye winning anacana. Minims are no pay most sports, a minims who become was him. And yet, penalty in a sea.
0: Oh, yeah, Kayo.
3: Aha. Players on keep an ukra pier in more friends, a pitfall.
0: Jordan Pitfall.
3: Of pier in ukra, unims up, one mother be a born walk now. She may be an onam. Into who say, yen Timon and Casano, the movement at Timon, a court field war. Oh yes, sir. The orders of the coach in what the Bayer Jumano. No crani. Emma Obiani J. What's your ball 79%? We don't care. Score line and the FFA.
0: Go on the FFA.
3: You are no keken and the A. And a draw game. Obian to me and your day. A 0-0 Obian to me and Sha. Yeah, say. Yes, sir. The potency of our players. I will go post, you know. And him 18, you know. Now you're more. I mean, you're 13 one. Essence said one way. A womb. So they healed go more confident or hit go back crossbar, but at least young players you know and Pate every player Pate make sure say Oben Makiki na kopi so onya baby anya do so here even so you move be akura na o make sure so or draw achete attention say I am moving because more sports say for more sports analyst for you Obacha Zibo. Kwesisibo was there or you move me.
0: Kwesisibo.
3: Because then Crawford died out here. Or yes, so Conan Pate called him immediately and he withdrew and of a shell. So it was good for all of us. Say, you follow technical bench and a team, you know, a coaching instructions and you to me achieve. Say, you to me, I say, you're not back home. It's across the border. No? You qualify. You understand, I discipline. We hear the Bayajuma. Now the next team I Croatia once were a skillful team and our players you know you be to me about what they are maintaining now you be capitalizing the mistakes now you know we shouldn't repeat it about when we are around the 18 my friend is saying
0: 18 yard box
3: you know now your mama didn't say next time you know say you call and now your next game you know you be to be utilizing that opportunity because this game is Dan Casano opportunity sometimes they're bad ones. if you capitalize on it, your opponent, you disorganize them. So many Americans say, yeah, but players in Nina, they won't take it up, bench up. So, Nia Bogana, Funina, support me. Yana, now beginning, Nieni, Arishambia, woman, and never in himself, sadly, we eat me on my encourage, Emma Yabetri, and now you have the 33 million supporting Nina Tarumachi. The next time, you have cross border. Thank you.
0: I tell you, Mr. Sumedasi, Papa. General,
5: my main chair, yet you're fooling, I am a pay. 82 Mira Alhaji Doctor Mahmoud Baumiano and Mammy Haji Samira. Teacher Mira Dinacham and Ibrahim Babukari and teacher Mira Siabre of the family out of Summer. And I believe, sir, Black Stars and Grand March, no, in particular, no beer Lugana as an underdog. And the Oya Dea Yakono, the beer fever England.
0: Just a second. Se se matisse omo omo free malam overhead malam edo omani achre edo omani achre West Hill small ese traffic na cha matisse nya se gitu ama ese omo a omo eko no omo atiesi the other lane omo atiesi the other
5: lane
0: that omo in one way that is the only way I obetimi akọ enti from malam overhead to West Hill small malam overhead to West Hill small motorists and vehicles, because of the traffic, have taken two other lanes in the opposite direction. Danger is looming. We have to be very careful. I suspect the rains are affecting transportation even in the cities. Tim Pamchow, driver for Namonamo, the Ghana Police Service, Womunche, Namunche, Honoma, and Sebeya, and Concoye, Assembly Fluvia, and Amas. You're not
5: sure. Yo, Nana. Nijiti said, Andra Epubu said, Ghana, your talent. But near lack him rebiara ayet me. Because Carlos Queiroz has Timia Trese, even with the players are Ghana won, we can come to the international stage. Nura last 10 minutes, pressure never Ghana so. At the call, Qatar 2022, Ghana second match, South Korea. So why didn't we baswa? Last 10 minutes of South Korea, Qatar 2022. Now we have been here and can return. No go up on. And so we bank a 1 point. And at the same time, Omodi 6 minutes. Ever try say referee 6 minutes. Obi or Obi. Ah, be prepared. So at the end they see eight. But then can we win here and go? But we say I'm very loose. But we coach now. I believe say players know. Were tactical. The coach in the catcher on Biano, to me, a discipline.
0: Yeah, they were very disciplined.
5: Very disciplined, especially the defense. There is one giant to be a Ghana player, named Terumubisa. They are saying that John Mensah will be one of Poku. They did very well. And I believe, sir, the way so. Ghana saw my career who behind them, the unity behind the team, you know, they are very good. And I believe, sir, all the sound minds in the country will continue to shepherd it that way. Sir, your mind back, your butai back, you know, you know, you said, you know, you see a name, or more come on my mind, my uncle, some vampire, born to have a chief. To me, there now, I see, sir, now we are already in the round of 32.
0: Yeah,
5: because the Anko straight qualification cry, best third place, even to me.
0: Mm-hmm.
5: This is an amazing among the statistics of all the 10 African teams. Ah, Eko, you know, BRCC, and the group. So far, we are Egypt in the whole high. But only Ghana with the same point. Yes, on over plus two.
0: Mm-hmm.
5: And now Ghana and Morocco, they were the same level. 4 points plus one. Hey, and Munyamshe, I know me too. Jose Mourinho. But see, those days are not modern. Say, World Cup was for only Europeans and South Americans. You know. He can confidently say, he has watched some African teams. When we say now, Africa is capable of taking the World Cup. And I believe, say, it's possible. And the other one, I'm a friend, say, your coach, you know, you can't work up, say, you can't man in there. Say, your man in America crack.
0: I'm running free hand.
5: No, That is it. Now, Onya, kudos jiku from few others. Ebe kahua. Few at Oma nebi binti. Nankaye den amoye automatic members of the team. Na prianti Oma to miyankono. Andra, I wanna be here, kase. Utimu se. One thing and run Ghana a lucky one player or no a bit near Gina Balls.
0: In the offensive third of the game.
5: That is it. Because run now quite said on where holding we all defending yeah the Abu BS in attack is too. So many
0: system na coach no bono. The system will not have allowed you to hang on to the ball.
5: That is it.
0: Because and Kazaj Jumano, Jordan it me yeah. Semenyon's bet me aye kakra fine. But the system was that give the possession to them. Make sure that these are your tactical zones. Don't cross.
2: Don't cross.
0: And open and the open. And you know, just stick to that shape.
5: Okay, before water break, statistics are by no, my 242 accurate passes near
0: 32. And I'm about
5: 85%. 85%. But I told them, sir, if I let you open, feel the breeze. They say, even 10% in every ball we can hold on. Gondra, Harry Kane was completely lost. Actually, the panelists and air analysts said, go outside and your ball bar no side by. Harry Kane in his normal onset are ball. But no pressure. What I liked about new Black Star system, no, they said, and then one player enter the ball. You see, said they come in two, or depending on the player, three. Harry Kane always not three in a 1-inch.
0: It's an airship. Information is on mobile. Your red no ho. Your first guard Nankasani or in between.
5: In between.
0: It is the who beat the first one and second one, remember? And then a red guard Nankasani.
5: I said that's OBM. Because because Emra Akwawe, Saka Bermu. When your ball be not fair, acquire one person.
2: Yes.
5: You'll be against Nana Siboing. You'll be all in the town. Siboing. Something like that. I believe, said Nana. Ghana has a good future with this team because I see the players. We did it from Jordan Fuma. It's like it's a U14 senior. Omoyeni Kesenu Nosusa until they can play for long. On the boy Cheripa, I say yeah. Makwaina coach, you know, do Omo and Nanti send your Odeka with free hand. That's the most important one. Now I know I'm foreseeing Ghana with this team prepared well. Akom. Is infographs very soon. Just that we should see, say, we have competitors in Morocco, Egypt, and Senegal. See, a honor says you're prepared for your land, most of the year. Because you're prepared well, because you have to check Egypt, maybe is it 5-1 or 6-1?
0: Six.
5: George
0: Ogu. Six.
5: Yes.
0: Kumasi.
5: See, I believe, sir, Ghana has a team and Ghana can make Africa proud in the subsequent competitions. Tiebo, I wish you move well in the third game against Croatia. And in fact, before I set off, before Croatia first half, I any power like that. Because then himself Panama in which side. But normally he's strong in cautions in the first round against Croatia. It gives us an opportunity to say any Croatia is here. Now you did the same mindset, say we shouldn't fear. But if it's England cry and throw them, it shouldn't be ever. Because now the England players now, their teams they play is either some of our players boom. The Bellingham or Real Madrid. Kane or Bayern Munich. Barcelona or Man City. You see, even Pate
0: only Arsenal, Villarreal.
5: Only Rice more Saka more never Arsenal. Hopefully were just last season.
0: Villarreal.
5: See, I believe sir, your players, you know, your quality, you know. The only thing is that maybe we send that guidance. Because team, we're not doing now Otuado team, but we're not seeing this performance.
2: I think I'm additionally a five.
5: Yes, yeah, I believe say young person Tao Machi. Now, dear Bakwa may bombire and say, Eko Yenimu. Young fire in Ghana, Yari, and Mumu.
0: Yeah,
5: and Metan Yaman.
0: Oh, and they say, hold on.
5: No, but first match in the back of crack before and drag game, no news and alcohol. No payment, sorry, a million who search. And your man on social media, no sir. Your man in yes sir. Now be a only tell be a say they are coming back. Etc. But when one side will be praying for, say you're in trouble actually. Now, for be praying say you're quite in mood. It's me cry a rat tip by you.
0: All right, let us see.
5: I believe, sir, you're the tea. I come apart. I bet you are the Pabiamayan, right?
0: Now, I have always supported a Ghanaian coach since all our successes had come under them. But now I am open minded. Coach Carlos Queiroz is very tactical. So far, he has not lost a match, but has won a match and drawn twice. The energy in his new recruits has brought this good for our future. At least 3 weeks, the politics will come down small.
5: Small. I like the word small. Qualification.
0: Godwin Aku Gan, Deputy Communication, National Communication Officer, NDC, ever to Ben Zura. We remember from Kakra. But before Obebe Moon. Okay. Now, Abia said you grass me in there. Abia said you. And then a pan, I was in your war. Abia, mean your day. I said you'll be ready. Oh, anyway.
5: Carlos, what's the German World Cup matches? I want to win about 15. What draw? Nine. Internet is ocean, ne records. Now, hey, idea. And we, I said, yeah, can you? Your mom pie said, yeah, you know, yeah, by Akuma Kura Tai Nechi. And a Ghana for, you know, players Nechi. I am Fabi Pa and Famra Ghana, then two Ghana in any. We will be a baby or a Ghana, and you're by, yes, a yellow. I am a woman, po. Me crowd the nun coming up a jacket to be a show. And what's it every mother? And then I would say, when I go for yellow, and I say, and any, I'm a buyer, and tea, Sakuman and Kuan were then Wakurano, and just a victory. No, never, maybe I'll say my name.
0: Matty, Mesa, so, maybe I'll say, dog.
6: The cardinal.
0: Dog.
6: Kadna, the second issue, you know, my main friend, when you're last. In fact, it's the first issue. So, when I last had the initial comments, but I think it's a major matter. Pre-flooding and building collapsing. I can't send me a son. I'm going to see. And I'm on two. Nipa biara ya sitina mu ya brabo mu sidi isi ya yashishe ni ade se ya ama ni die ene dachia sen ene ye mkaya ibebe ya titi fono shishe ni ema shishe mra kopi mse RS Raji awobe suya sidi isi shishe ni ema wahani nengoma watu ni dini Asante Law and Constitution 1929, I think page 448. What can I say to you? I say the ancients framed their constitution in tune with the immutable laws of nature. That their contemporaries in Europe would have recoiled in hopeless despair if they were confronted with the same challenge. Kese yete tifuwa nu ye nshisheye mra wamu yenu enye jasitine mu keke. 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It's a non consu nano. That's a yen consu. 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
1: 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One more Johannesburg, one more Pretoria, one more Cape Town, and one more briefing time. Political capital, Ewo Babiawa. 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Commercial capital, Ewo Babiawa. They beat me a Yebi Wagana. Yamia Adom. They were Tifido. They were Nafo. They were prayer and they were. They bet me a shame, your mother. Memo Bobia, Nakokase, the Krumkin Tampo, Ogan, and Kinchin, and I may pray. But a course, so, and Tababua. Not Kintampo, Kintampo, how they say, but that central location. That central location. Two. Say, I didn't rabbi you. Emra wo Ghana no edo so pa o ebi kura ni bi bi asie just because ye mpese ye de no kura be ye adwuma ti enhwe enforcement kana de to so mi ensa eye ni atwuma esese ye ye ni fe as I see a nya crying and I say a boy on what is a very young man la. Mimi a David or Don who MDP. We shall penny a MDs. Then I see PP da. And then we say, Yaman could be a man. And so, may I again, I mean, we will be crying while your man was somewhere, Makoswa Castle. And then I mean, who papa, I walk. Abuja paye diemu na mi wo papa wo David diemu na yen ken no mom ye bone a ye wo no so so ye ken no ahye because that's the only politics that could move this country forward. Say David ye dia ya meka se wa ye ade o ye dia nye so so meka se wa nya ade na Abuja paye ni wo mi se bra mi kama David se o ye ade no chinchira cha mi ni David wo amanyoko ba ko Nikasatiana dia, and yet now no a Yabusa Penina Menenojina. It cannot be like that. Nations are not built that way. I bet it will take, you know, sincerity, tolerance, and consensus building to build a nation. Say, you didn't create ye. You didn't need ye by my own. Nianya Buju Cherry, Abutari Nia Buju Cherry. I had debate yet ye home. Now, Pinna and Muse, Craig, Nyansan, Emi Bakufu, Tian Quatu, Yemunyako. And never, ma, sir, Afibia and so better, nay, Yem Shishi. And then I said, so dear, you must have more. Come and change. And the son of Tom Grosso said, and rather, yes, you're not near. Kadna, 2021 Population and Housing Census Report. Or say, Mantem 9, Kritaka,
6: Ashanti, East, Central, 9.
3: Ebu Boso. Boso Omunkwa could have 54.6%
6: of the population.
3: Do me a nuna akane. Yawa mantem mantem duisya. Uyi mantem mantem ednaya. Asase tame wo gana. Omu fano. Eye kitu ebiyo. Enso omu ne nipano do duotimu. Yani ebe ye. Se omay. Ama omay ufwa abet na. Sa mantem naimu. And the reason is simple. From colonial times to date, education is centered here. Commerce, centered here. Technology, centered here. Even religious practice, headquarters, mean our. Why? Ain't you young in it? Young in it? If we say, Nami boy is from Kong. Who can we ask in a dear friend, Greenwich Meridian? And Equator. Yes, yes, yes, I see 40 nautical miles from Tema. And of course. And you call. When you be a one year before, you see any naval captain. You see one year, Israeli for BCI. And the research I want more. And we see about Namiana or Yen Nugral and lectures as a full professor. The marine maps are showing that all the oil wells, Fango, I can see any now. You need here. The evil will do be for the night. You look at it. It is day. And again, the knee, baby, aswa. Well, ye, well, ye, the name, and as a woman who more disobey, Bibiano, or ye, mania, corner. Mania, fair, or cast obey, obey, yet. The greatest resource we have in Ghana is not the oil or the gold, but the human resource. How do we value ourselves? Mene wo nyadwa na te se me otanfo eh na ye chichi man sama na ye enti kadna perennial flooding buildings collapsing e tetia yan hwe ye plan ni ye yan ye discipline with your plans na yan mini dachi ye ye na sa me dem wan
7: pate me da se me ko e wo sia pani ho si ya ba abi asa dem ma men ka bi bi nchira
3: Otai,
7: no, Otai, yes, I do. I know my ignorance. Otai, I know my ignorance. All of a sudden, I appear for say, who put to post Chebis, I say, or no, only answer chain will be here. And it's unfortunate, Abia. If I say, we will be our navy. Same me, Ghana, me, England, be bobo. Now me say, me, imagine, England, me, Ghana, 3-1. Now, Obi, contrast social media could dim attempts because of that. Me, qualifies them, me, Ghana, same one. Now we begin now without baby matamwa. I mean, is this the standard? Apia. Apia, stop it. Why yes, I do we are my mind is a mean few.
3: Ignore.
7: Who's all framing and say I mean well? My mind is a mean few. But I'm saying this for the last time, say. Manen son wa se wo to me chirawa dream and ye here. Meme chirama dream ye won. Who apia? Who chirawa dream and ye? I made the mechrema ye. I mean stop this.
3: Kadna.
7: Apia, stop it.
6: If he's failing to exercise restraint. Exercise yours.
3: Kasumano.
7: Abi Aba, Abi. Abu Dhabi, Yanko.
2: Yeah, me dah say. Earlier, in the nail, the engine have a kind of say. That who he did, I say, Amen. And you will flow no so that me shall come, but you have to be that big show back.
7: No, put him
3: on. Look at just all what that. Let's not do any kind of system. I say, yeah, no worry.
7: Abi,
3: no worry. All that.
7: No, he's been doing this for. Mr. Kabakas Abia has been doing this to me since 2013.
2: I've
7: ignored him for a long time.
2: I've been happy. I want to hold the half for Bugaria men over Casa. Fefrona Yadin Como. Nampacho, when your current information fee, ECOWAS?
7: ECOWAS,
2: yes.
7: No, there be a monitor, but I'm in Yampa.
2: Just the side at the hour.
7: What's the name?
2: Okay, now follow on. Okay, that's it.
6: Even though his claim that the lack jurisdiction was also rejected.
2: Rejected.
6: So So yes. he must put that out.
2: Put that one also.
6: Only eyes or report to one side.
2: You have to the justice I some side out here. I have to do that. I'm a doctor person here.
5: That's the right thing. Yes, on the person.
2: This is an opposite here. Na ene nembe enim. The anya bone. Na is that about flooding? 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Na instant is a new human activity that maybe can activities now maybe can kind of one young or many ye ye the mra to me shay and seven ye me aye pay in our Ghana. Obi to me fatty patrol. Eko si baby, so two or mangana amia, as I say. Obi two is a drop. Wouldn't crawfu crack or those as some of the catchers as any other dear. Now obey ya, I fua, obequako dinas and the padachi. No one can quack or assassin. No one to see me. I'm assassin. I have the porn of Kranaba, the Hopra da da da da. But the Mipon and Kokoro, I will hope for a purpose. And into the inkino, Doctor Kase Mikabila, or Kase Miosi. Her young 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
3: 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Mama kasa mu stations in the UTV money other stations say you won Krofua in Suta. One baby you won pay bonus say in Suta no go share ball and you. Nyawa yani. Yenu yano mi kure to ball and we wabe fa ball and I yetuya won kano. So wabe fa ball and I yetuya won kano. What charge mi na metuya no? Tricycle for you. Baby she da pa na odu baby no mu say on to be mpo baby yekona no a parki tricycle ni jira ho. Or one no sense of being trained and no assume a yinachi. No a sheer go because of Soria and Yadu of Mrs. Southside a yinna die day, a gumu back. No co, not when we say Hana Manadaho, and to be chiguma, need obium a nipa. Yamu minimia menfa in this travers any paddle, say a person in Kubinao, say any buen trasu, say a dancer when Yaniska or Yosikani or your default. Listen to me, IT. Baby, I reserve for a buffer. And I reserve for baby in Kausuta. Ebe Tairam site. 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So, Bekaya. When you say, I know maybe you're in South Africa. Sakumon on Obehuno. Mekaisa Obekaisa Semana. I know maybe you're in Australia. I didn't subaku fiho. Han Obehuno. Because Obebe was Han Noman Watana. 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environment that's the most important thing because you say nipa dun wo twa hwere won kwa me msuo me is 2015 na insu yire ni ocha e fryer nipa dodo hwere won kwa no na kan nu achi ni yanti asem de 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Haya, Tema West, Haya. Now, obi to Kem. Now, you soon buy no dipanakasa no crap pick up on this. Member Modding as a mefell swim across and sooner modding nature mono, and yet in the action hop. You see, human activity na Yankasa Yan say you want your value, Yankra. You will say environment, I yet know a honey yen fee. Yanga ya Christopher, me name Mosel, I mean for the. But one crano wo mra and the near my wa minimum say and intina so woko baby eko jina wo woko junsa na wo woko gunsia ohuru wonsa wonga ohuru wonhu and san wonga san atia wonga kentuso. 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And so Nipana Filia de Rum, who says, I only panoquatina, a horror. 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

0: 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So sometimes education. 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Because I'm speaking as an NDC and a Ghanaian first, because in Suyiri, they onim party, ya nipa, onim Christo, ni onim o mengufo, am ya freno, a ya bosom sumino, onim o bosom sumino, onim o menguni, onim o Christo, onim muslimini. 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No, be a one in Nimu Biarano. Otumi bu hwe yen eyi amose wase region corona in suna fanu of elko
1: Sabra boy
0: can you imagine the entire community it be business as any pan kura na him wo baba tin adiem they cannot salvage anything because who said the level of flood na aka roofing shit na yen tutufu na na maybe kan kan na make say yen nanum pa ni wo sumo ko school daro. To be making sure, say, Sahay, yes, I teach school, ha, ye. Hi, yes, ya, sorra, ye. If you say, I had it, a ye denying, so ye ba, and ya never come on the honey, ye big bang, a cotton. And in Tina, sometimes that disaster is here, not move for direct to say, won't go school them, won't cry sorry them, now won't call, won't go on where ba. Now, young education, Uncle Surama, yes, architects.
1: Architect
0: for the one of those a design drawing and grandness. No, who to be plania or plania or tarim or tare? And then you know tare or tare, let's say, I know Suduba, a idea in the Babegusu, a chili waponobo, no with Fiasi, Akofom, Kakra. Who's a umpin and obesus out Taranaka? Uber Philly. Feeling and soon by if an onfa, if they had the way be brena, Yamu be brea, your eyes say yes, Dana, and they are obias or can if it's a man. Daniel, who bet me a pigment? We a pigment, difference in the woman, who bet me a pigment? No way, ja, if you feel no, a grim way, a moodia, green grass, a woman, who bet me a ye, because when you are a pigment and if you want now, ye, sir, spaces in woman, you soon pa. Ebe gusu anya de ebe kofom.
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1: Yesu sumedase papa apa. David.
2: The kind doctor, because I was say, Accra, I am in Ghana, a cabinet, a former vice chancellor. Any time I'll be crying, say, David, no, Accra, because they break Ghana. You say, that's why. Was it about everything you can get in any part of Ghana, all tribes, everything we are in Accra? It's true. But, Nana, near my pain, pan a day, flooding. Is it that you never knew never to improve him on that? David. Any time you bring your excessive rainfall, and you say so I be from the boss. As I say in your body. Ya sheda air to murais yen gates. And say you say so no to me called the boa fasu. Dam spillage there and time see no cry on so talk as yeah and also so much. Now urbanization. And I want to say, baby, and ne fisher from ship house, you see. Tipana hai mura. 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Nti once ayeye urbanization, as a see creative prime pamon zu. Because na nsuo bia end in the sea, Ghana. 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Chese Cape Coast.

0: UCC. Anya me wanwa say from this time yet to say flooding a eba ho ne major. Na na anya bibia amfa ho a enche ebe ye kesi asini ne ye hu. Matra UCC as a so for 9 years. School for 4 years. The year more for 5 years. Na nsu a efri abra akotuchir sa areas ni nyina sese ebe gugu. 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What's that kwa na land na da osa koni na UCC. Di nsu a efri abra area chire ho community se ho nyina no. Se ebe ba betumi aba kwa. Yes, if I can boost. Those days, have me ye dreams. Come on. But ene dreams na be yen kitwa. Tina no me tell communities say here flooded with UCC. I wasn't surprised. Because, in so first na eto ura famu nyina no. Ene ye si dan wo. Na, unfortunately, na ba bi ye mashy area. Oma failing. Yo ho na man for start to see big hostels. Now within the hostels, who see hostels? I saw my kwan ko ho. Go sure to be a your hostels no be a. The students into me come. Say to no mo inside, I'm to be. Ji, we go come be no. Omo the blocks. And a blocks o. Omo shishan 3333 ta na. Student no be ti ti afọ. Akọ a story board the large be a four story hostel. But my dear students, you know, for during rainy season, you your blog so make. But my president, you take committee, you call around all the hostels. And we saw, say, gradually, Omo exposed the students to danger. The whole of our Mamoma community can get flooded. The whole. Because, send me a chichiri, no, ni a chichiri, ni ye. You know, be out on us and say, I will not mean a crying, beba ho, drains, I will ho. No one is old city hostel. I'll throw you there, students, beba behind. But as to safety, obi anwene no ho. Dinna ye ka sey from UCC Credit Union sa to Elmina Bridge, that is the entire land. Kwan no de ba bia, bitumi aye plan. Na o hwe se nsu a efri communities a ewo dukwa kwan so. Ni nyina should end at the sea. And that's the Eba could be as a new grade UCC campus. You know that? I dear way I hear can in them. A person would be a trouble. Say, you're 2-1 and 1. You'll be a bigger disaster in the next 3 to 5 years. Oh, UCC campus than you will be. I know them very well. Land no be brave, firm, a won't swim and cassa. Now be a failure. Now, where's the day I can see it? You can offer me to be a channel final. But so, I wouldn't be bound to me, never be a warm fight. And I'll share your communities. But be at it in a nanomotana, you know. No, be if you want to home war. But we general lane, Bima, straight home in a long distance. And now, you can say, you are teaching modern communities to be a car be to me a quana happy. No way again. Just here, flooding is starting by. Now, yeah, this can't be you. You'll be kind of say, it's a fire at your community, be one. Fire service attendant, be go. It's already no planners. No. I work various assemblies, I buy shed, they are supposed to be, say, among Yaman, for they are permanent there. Now we are MPP handy over. Plan is over various assemblies in our so ho. You see, yeah, yeah, maybe some people say, planning bear ni bear yo. I'm a yeah, it's all mine. Remember Dr. Eka concentration of Ghana in some few cities. Eh, no crap. No, be a benyan ko tenkai. Yeah, you saw the yakos on the sa. He said, hey, Nana, you ma kura ye ye aman yo fui. So I met an ankara ye, nshad ankara. Bet me a chef from wa, di yes. A bi a wubo wubo, do bi e preso be bahabi. Do bi e bayi, o bi a su gusu o to asasi. nsuo no be wie wo did say cry major way nsuo no be fam eh the odo bridge did say nyina ba bia so it will get flooded kwa be ni efa so say yes ya no and then na me hwe report to be an obo ye fire disaster one and na me hwe the last be yes 40 years sika Ghana ban ahodo e dia wura Accra prevention of flood is more than $1.5 billion. Yeah, this flood, you know, but the only whole results. The why the initiatives are there? Why they to buy move off for say any way never buy any? Now we are so young, we so fast. We have invested so much. Some here, I'm just paying you kind. Obia sini dan na won pese obetia na team di ba bia wa to ne tiles bia wa gu concrete di nsu e beto bia jina ni fi ho dudu e begu obia jina won ti ne even ye ye hu na bontin se flooding flooding no ye won internal ones e sisi wa manfo fi a ye hu ono abon hu modern na nsu no ko because of kind of fast wa ono a design ni ba bia woti. Your best friend, but that would be a woman. Would you win us? Well, wouldn't you mean for being free? Muse, Abuja, and freely and fun say a natural disaster. Enough, maybe any of you say it's a toy natural disaster. Nay, and yet, would be and from so. Because if you say you're starting here, flooding, we know, Mampanina, disaster and indiscipline. We should be consistent. Maybe you been a flooding or my women. Ghana current president, and so we say a discipline and natural disaster. But say you know indiscipline and natural disaster, we mra you wo abani mukwa. Now we been a wo hodi a ye name from so. Say see a men otana say a na busi a peni kasa. Onya born natural disaster ana. Metro ye na miko. Ubenya various commentaries are current president Yura John Dramani Mahama and make you for flooding. Kukura niwa, what in any system naturally deserves a bit to me about, and I discipline you. There you mumble, no good for one. D. Set obey the idea or no, ne yoye. Now, what brings you a disaster? Yeah, now my manunya gidi. I won't pay you for no. Se bia wo ka se discipline gra na obi beti because nura na enye discipline ade na ne dia be ye discipline di enyina ye timi tam bia in the course of our development agenda ye nkuru niamu bi se ade we die wo ye den a wundi sutu mi ti yem fa adwene baako di ye hwe direction ye dey fa di se ne wo kire wa adwene se flooding si ba bi na ye wo nim die se bia baby, I hear tones. I see a horn yet, and then the flooding. No, but Tianja Tonga, Yinina, I am fire command. Call say one. So we all hinna where was as here. Who don't say Nippon to mint now? A fair one will cut us as no. Who don't send your way no investment in our way. Who to mean if you're now to be a true to mean because a missy down and a disaster by Mekora. Debbie, dear, no, dear Becky, tough for the aspect of discipline. A bunny, yen ye consistent. Yen him say, a craft flood in Bicha, and a more as a Ghana bind to me. See, and I a jitum say, a son, a mono, no bish frasia, ubi ban your word rubia, with some more, no diaconi. But say, ye jai, and not the enyemi, do a be all into no mammy, mamma, for who's on any amwa, my woof ya say, and now what yapadia be a say, mampany, what is only a yen ye. Yen wouldn't, sir. Because some here, Busapani boy, central region, and then Nipper Doom or Chi, Ephraim, because in Suato, yen then in Suato central region. In Suato central regions are Adentina Nena, flood in that sea, say, Nipper Doom or Chiu. Dear Hannah say him, Nayon say, yeah, how ni? A high end to an ammonia, send your making, maybe your architect, maybe your planner. But now, Sir Matana UCC campus for 9 years, you know. Me nimba bi an suobe to me at any time. To me, some of your students, and now me wuni pabi a student ah. Me wo hostels bi a meti mi a kachere ni say don't go here. Because all ye there say so talkit wa bi kura anya flandina. Won't to me my lectures. Who lectures I won't to me go hostel. Na fe ye nyina ye hu say aha. Hostels we sometimes so management that be a make say management of the various areas. We can have management of university. People are building structures. As mum kwada ye do mabeshe munsa ene be kwa kwotena. Kwembe na university management no so e fa so e say ba bi a hostels bi no ye sisi no no. Ebo. Because ba bi a ye sisi a hostels yin na nana e ye UCC land. And the ankura afa. And for all you know, Uber Kono, Uber hostel, you did kesi kesi pa. Uber kum na ni owner ni ye lecturer, senior lecturer, senior management member bi dia. Nti, baby aye mashi area. Me jidi se, baby a neya kuba ni njina fili dia si hostels wohono. Se enu ni huwa anka disaster I see last week on UCC McKenzie. Because when I'm not first in Sua, I've been in a free Abra, a Kutucher, a Sipra, Kokuadu Muninano, one ever Babe Fako. But nay, a man for see huge burdens. Your government officer been there. There was the easy UCC, a Chang government hall. A friend of White Hostel. Who we have been here, Sina? Clearly, it was the anchor high in Sua Quine. No one to heavy war. I'm on so no furchy. On the Anyeska, I yes a heavy war. What about Ankram Kram where ordinary houses? No, Monday must be. Yeah, if you honor your man. Yeah, honey, to me, honey. I bet to me, honey, 10,000 per academic year, no? We are many school fees, the crown of my brands, and if you are here, they are hostel 10,000. The answer, no, because a compound house. You grab a if you would have needed the matin, not a school for your tiffa. Sound foreign and so no for Mokes. Because one to me to say heavy war. See, your best stress, plan is MY. Because your plan is car. Maybe a planner. Now, district, I mean, womb. Baby, a new site. In so far, I'll be ashamed. Because suppose the new site, there are no plan here. When I hear home drawings, a maum. Now, none more dear, a nasasi. Sabi, or peninsa, a dear to nine in Fiumpong. To one dear in your choir, but be as I see the beer or beton. But it should be the duty of a buyer to my four and yaman your four, and I was where you're ready, because I would be a penny choir man's ni gratitude. Nanny crumb, you need a chance as long as an anamim penny, I am also for. But it's our public servants, not the civil servants now. Onu bi antu aba wonesu. Na dwuma ne oyo. Se onu timi kona na ho ka chenze na na payen plan. Aha. 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E di disaster be ba daachi. Wo di etro letter kura ma no. So onye to ho. Se ye ya warning wo se. O ton ho ya sase a. Mra di anim ya. Ye benya problem ha. Ti se daachi disaster bi ya ti sa area ha. Na wo ton asase no so so no. Who hold you responsible? Ni na be bo amaya ko ba bibi oha de de ani ahye amanyofo no kwe pep na ye de akira ye be koso anya disaster sa because politician bi as reason one ni nana okiri o wotini kuro benya problem let you imagine say PC bi ni man hin aso was asase ho the man hin no be fair president o be ba ni ho be pe audience with the president say you who this your ho no mu ade man pe yinu so abanu ne hia ne ye wo ankrankra no do betimi do wa be che jubilee out. To obey you, ho. No, be a conan and nothing, and not soon ready a ton as I say. But because I'm paying you, Miss Asena, at day, I won't want any tree amounts from. But I can't just be a mura. Baby, I'll cut on Sassin, and so be for what I cheat, one a cream soon in half. It is the same year, Busaka said, Ulom will be quiet. Before you have a ton as I see amount, there you should have a site plan. Why in a year plan? Why in a panity assembly? Why yes, our plan no man and anom say, won't go to try mash area. Then soon talk,
1: Mammy Yanaha,
0: then me fire.
1: Yanaha, Nadachi, I was out for more. Let us send a place of mobile. Yamin Shamu,
0: let me
1: know. No, Yamin Shamu, why?
0: Emi no nsha so so. Yeah, Mr. Rao. Yeah, me ka kitu abi ni se. Justice Gertrude Tokunu asem. Justice comes from God. Onkoso na omo ni nyame mpae. And justice will truly be said. Nipa de etoda atentene ni ya na eniye abudu entenchia kakra. Anase ni abu abura kakra. But say Ghana court who ECOWAS court who the omo akabia no. So you said there are outstanding issues at the Ghana court, the Supreme Court. Inti yesu suntu mampa America. But am I Ghana? Yesusu enche enko for ya. We should stop hurting people unfairly and unjustifiably. When people who are unjustifiably treated cry unto their God, the nation suffers.
1: But that's it. Dr. James Kwabena Bonfe Jr., Abusa Penny Felix Kofi Monko, and Afe David Boache, before me and Sir Enetasian of Emma Yetuchi and Como. And come on, baby, I can be like the way, and it's a former Chief Justice, not someone at that ECOWAS court, no, court, no, sir, but I said no, ever. Now, a young kind, full judgment, and your full judgment, also kind, yeah, a baby, the church, with the court region, as well, and my sweet, what about I said no, but it's the idea. You let your kind, sir, court, no, sir, what about I said no, ever. And the justice talk on only case via Uncle Ben Baby and Sana, your back canon. If I'm not, I'll cast the canon, and I'll be moving.
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4: 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And there was so warm. No Ferrolet in the end row. 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

0: 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A free Shalina healthcare. 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
8: 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And when was some kraha ni se. 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
14: 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Any man wanna win the if you do watch it. Gaming Commission of Ghana, Ajin Kratu Yatu.
15: Correct, sir.
16: I take a woman.
15: Merry do delay man caps and see a woman in India.
16: Why, yeah.
15: I want in a way, Yanisan. Would delay a demand of papa. Now, what say? Now, what ye pa?
16: Delay man caps. I don't know. I'm my sister because to do my thing.
15: I can see. Now, look at me, sir, and then the capsule, sir. And mommy, Merriman, you know, be a no. Me no be a middle. Who me say?
16: Who said, what if you are? I have said, need to pa.
15: Ain't in our question what would delay, sir.
16: Sir.
15: Lock and mister, and then the capsule. Means so if it's a chrome, yaw BM Mura. So what be delay crano, Miss Robbie.
16: Bema now, baby, I'll be with your one pay, and now, over to yaw be, and we'll be a piano. From lock and mister, a siam. Yari bit is that gonorrhea, white, set for a send the cacao, who will be a one inch me, you die, and in my lock and mixer, and then the capsule. Emma Yifu, our Heba, and the Palestine. Good one for 0242-133-577.
17: Anna 0248-619-999.
15: Lock and mister, and then the capsules.
16: And what's that?
15: In kind.
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Yede ofa, ya tu din, what's your favorite Bible verse? Yeah, the best sumo, and there. One more dear, my word, and there. Hey, when you say, and there, Lionel Messi, and there, and I would. Yeah, today, 24th of June, 1987, and there, yeah, Lionel Messi, hinting there, Lionel Messi will be 39. Oh, no, never about consumer, dear, me, me, say, well, wouldn't you change the crowd by then? But me fuck a Caribbean can say Lionel Messi. He is widely regarded as one of the greatest players in history. Just to mention a few, he's got this up his sleeve, like 8 Ballon d'Or, 6 European Golden Shoes, 8 times named World Best Player by FIFA. Messi is the most decorated player in the history of professional football, having won 46 team trophies, okay? And this year, 2026, Lionel Messi appeared in the world's billionaires list for the first time, with a net worth of 1.1 billion. Hey, ebi mo bobo de billionaires. Hey, ready? Enti wamo mo di oma wada ne. Ene die ye yeremo miensa ye yeremo miensa omu nyina aso omu sheda 24th June. God bless this day 24th June, because today my dear wife Mrs. Abigail Bilson, today is her birthday. So happy birthday to you, Mrs. Abigail Bilson. Afei, yeah, ye nua bema eye Joseph Nkrumah of Despite Media, Chief Technician. Nkrumah onoso ne yere Mrs. Doreen Nkrumah ene eye na weda. 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Intina ukunu Nkrumah fine boy, oye madame fosano. Inti anape, ye yere Mrs. Doreen Nkrumah, happy birthday to you. And afei, ye nina ye mame. Mrs. Leticia Kolemati, ene, Auntie Leticia, happy birthday to you, 24th June this year again. May the good Lord, Auntie Leticia, bless you and your family too, in Jesus' name. Intinana pe ye mame, Mrs. Leticia Kolemati, happy birthday to you, happy birthday to Abigail Bilson, and happy birthday to Mrs. Doreen Nkrumah. And there's one more here that says, happy birthday to Chief Inspector Dorcas Ohima Isiama of Nakotis CID headquarters from Alex Ofe. Hey, Mr. Ofe, what's your hope? And I pay Alex Ofe, see, I wish you a happy birthday. Detective Chief Inspector Dorcas Ohima Isiama of Nakotis CID headquarters.

predictions bebre agana for predict here. O predict here na fa from him. But we are high sense predict and win promotion there. But ubana no na chon. Peter Squaw, Yam Kowai. Ghana, the World Cup spirit is here. And all over the world, the rhythm of the game is calling, and Hisense is bringing the stadium heat right to your doorstep. 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

0: Ebusu ya. Uti ya na pei na wo prediction a wede ba ya no. FIA Freying na afei enkomo bi wo ho a yente wo side of the story. Hisense predict and win promotion 2026 World Cup. Hello?
1: Hello.
0: Yeah, good morning.
1: Good morning,
0: sir. I'm going to say, Auntie Gloria, but you won't be your one neck a cram, and I won't be so be a better will be your one so will winning.
1: Oh, if I talk, yeah, from the Gloria, Auntie.
0: Gloria, free and free, man.
1: If I talk,
0: you will
1: free and
0: open. Oh, okay. I'm going to go home, sir. It's our area, huh? Gloria, yentie won ka wadwumadie so da. Is it your first time away we ni bia na?
1: Me patcho ya me first time.
0: Why e bida? Ana wonye e bida?
1: Me patcho ya me predict, but this is the one. When ba kwa abem, when ba kwa abatu.
0: Oh, okay. We ya predicting win, but we prediction ya na entum won.
1: Me patcho
0: ya. It we ni first time atomu amao. 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
1: ni pacho ya mi kai ti working time. Okay, so with Mr. Fondelsema na mi say jeji.
0: All right,
1: unya kande na I dey say it's
0: okay. Bibia ehia me pa ne se omuka se owini a high sense of over more 500 Ghana na eno so ti sen.
1: If I show, and also, almost the assembly, and for 7:35, and I'm if you
0: were alert. Hey, Sissy, I'm gonna fly a time conscious pal. What's your key time crowd? What's your time crowd?
1: If I show, I.
0: What's your almost this kind of time, Ben?
1: 7:35 a.m.
0: And I'm for 2:22.
1: If I show, I.
0: Okay. Who was the debut of my high sense? I yet here near 12
1: million. Yeah, if I show, they catch a high sense for say.
0: Okay, Gloria, yeah, that's say. Hello?
2: Hello?
0: Yeah, good morning.
2: Good morning.
0: If I don't mind, I'm Fred. Fred, any Kasafri, Ivan?
2: English,
0: okay. Fred, I see until you come with you made this order. Is it your first time?
2: If I said I've been my previous discussion, the last tournament.
0: Where will you be there?
2: But I think.
0: Wow. Okay, baby, here I'm in the summer car, say a far on the amount of 500 Ghana. But you was that kind of. Okay, all right. So, as the debut of my high sense for a year, Tiena Troy Median.
2: Yeah, can I say, All right.
0: Hello? Hello?
3: Hello?
0: Yeah, good morning.
3: Good morning.
0: But why am I not say? Constance, any Cassay for infant? Ashalaja. Hey, just a nigga, Quacko Goo, a area has a. Constance, the entire one come with you, my dear, so that is this your first time? Cheche Mukakra. Pedia won't name Kakramaya, Constance, why?
3: My way a second time.
0: Ah, what try and I say, we're winning.
3: Wake up, we're winning
0: too. Wake up, we're winning too.
3: 2 years ago.
0: The first time near very two years ago. Now, since 2 years now, a banana sena unwinny bium, and now unye bium, and now we are swamper. Oh, okay. And this time we'll try as a farmer bium. And I know the anony and radi and in a patch was a cannibal, and radi and scanaba. What's that, Canada? In TBBA, the cool womb. Okay, I said they be home a high sense, Patrol. You bet you.
3: You're the high sense, yes.
0: All right. Okay. Yeah, that's the constants. Hello?
4: Hello, Mr.
0: Yeah. Hello.
4: Hello, Mr. Kofi.
0: Good morning.
4: Good morning.
0: But when you're in the say?
4: Maxwell.
0: Oh, okay. Hey, Maxwell, baby, I want to tell you how power. Oh, if I were you, man. Oh, okay. What do you want to do? What do you
4: want
0: to do? What do
4: you
0: want to do? Where are Momo? Hey, and the one was like Momo every high sense.
4: Madame.
0: Honey and noisy, a crantian to mean the come on check. Then I pressed away and said, over confirm, say high senses can also can. All right, well, honey and noisy, a crantian or fetch here, you do be see here. Why? Do back one boy pay mu, and eh, aye, Ukwado. Peter Square, yeah, well. What's your favorite Bible verse?

0: Hello.
1: Hello.
0: Good morning.
1: Good morning.
0: But Pacho, why are you here? 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
1: Pacho e ya me predict ke niya and the person dey ni
0: And nepe no prediction eba ye.
1: But why?
0: Iti eba ye eye ndura wamo bo bo niwi ye umu se o prediction na ba true no. Na, wadena e kosu wo utirimu.
1: Hey! 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And I say go on and leave me ako. Selebi si na. Ni ako ni ziri wamo se. Ewa lume da wa.
0: Eight one
1: and it's
0: coming
1: soon
0: and
1: it's very
0: soon.
1: Eight one.
0: That is a minute past eight.
1: Pacho.
0: I like the fact that Ghanaians are becoming time conscious. Okay, Mr. Francisca, so what's the debut of my high sense for you? Beji na fiya tried me dey no so.
1: I tell you
0: All right. Yeah, that's it. Peter Squire, in Jeboyami, Peter Squire, I'll call you because you see, I know, Yatra, Ebreno Cra.

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But just before then, let me quickly run you by my commercials this Wednesday morning. 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It is a Ciano KK Prade metal trusses. A ye and a dear near Shishan a kama to send ye in Miano, na ye crew a dino. A fee, a dear ye de crew dine, and my dine will be a CBA will be a hunter or say ah, as a dine a trussaco dine. Sir roofing na ye de good trussaco dine so no. Ye freno stone coated tiles, and I say Euro tiles. But of course, site there former phone of Reno shingles, shingles, shingles. KK Pepra, yeah, the shingles are bagan. 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Affordable, no, who here, pa. It is a see, I acquaint him. 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And I say, Freying, near tra estimate, low budget cry. You have more estimate, low budget. Fre KK Pepra, 0244-912-100. And that's 0533-218-646. And I pay maybe Kung Fu school be a chirawpa. Ubiya wakwa daibi hun hiya wa. 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Me Kung Fu Penfield. 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Ye be a quaint, ye ji afufufro, aye admission for 2026-2027 academic year, okay? But the slots are limited. Akwenyano, and no subi antimawohonya ha. Go ahead and give your child a strong foundation in Ghana and a smooth transition to the world. And I pay ya freying, and I'll be to me a send me a WhatsApp message, Penfield School, numbers in the name 0272-335-359 and 0264-233-533. Penfield School. It's more than a school. It's a launch pad. And I pay senior Black Stars. 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
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Your telephone number name 0547 0547 507 011. Yeah, course we have Black Stars of Abasuo into KFC. EBPM KFC say omo atu eduane omo the Black Stars atu eduane bidin eduane ne din e de Black Stars box meal. 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Ah, Lawson's Herbal Center there, Yanti Munkan Kebeya Mwanwa. He says, Lawson Herbal Center there, Abribia Black Stars, Ebo Match, Ebe Sheganen, Mwanyamuno. Yesu, Yedi Yahuwa Dien Taa Womwichi. Lawson Herbal Center, Indrubia Yedi Ebe Gashu, Ebi Eye Lawson Herbal Mixture. 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And of a Lawson Delay Man Capsules. You see, Black Stars, go Black Stars, go. Black Stars, Benya Huadin, Eddie Dia grow on next match now. Ne if we saw a monom Vitamilk. You know, Vitamilk has been on the Guinean market for more than 20 years. A band of Vitamilk, I have one qualadie, a year, a favorite, Vitamilk Champ. What will favorite Vitamilk, a year, a day, a regular soy milk. And I say energy. And I Vitamilk Choco. Me die a Vitamilk Banana. Sisi and the Vitamilk Strawberry Susu Ababekahu. Vitamilk. Ne yebekahu di afahu wana say it's indeed a nutritious beverage that feels good anywhere, anytime. Ye Bob Blackstars Abaswa. And the anape Jackson's Herbal Center. Yesu ye say ye babe Bob Blackstars Abaswa. Jackson's Herbal Center. Yang any de Jackson mixture. Malaria ne typhoid suru. Yawa Jackson's natural capsules. And afe Jackson's co capsules. And ra, uhu Black Stars are wadened as saying, a blue jeans who. You know, blue jeans drink has been on the Guinean market for over 20 years. And you and I, we already know what it does for the body. Blue jeans contains many vitamins and nutrients like vitamin B2, B3, B6, B12, as well as taurine and guarana, which we know are, you know, which are known to boost your strength and energy, as well as promote high energy performance and endurance. 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Coming up next, what's your favorite Bible verse?

0: FM suni ebusia aka sima edunsia mapremo ato ofa yeduru sui atwen na wotwe ba ko ansa na ebebe duru eye what's your favorite Bible verse ene ana pei may introduce a special guest ne din e the prophet Rexford AJ of Power Dominion Chapel International prophet
1: Yes, so soon. Yeah.
0: It's been a year.
1: Yeah, yes, please.
0: Oh, you don't mean it. Pretty Joyce. Ebe do afi ba ho. It feels like yesterday. And it's na ya na me share will be a nani afi. No say I've been listening to you for years. Now it says eh na kofi maybe afi cheba ho. It feels like it's been just a couple of weeks ago. And then they'll be introduced to whom you. Because, and Chay, the Ankamega say, Ebia Yabekai, Prophet Rex for the J. But it's also a broad fidia.
1: Almost a year prepared.
0: Okay. Maybe, oh, Bibia with the Ashenin soon. We'll get into that. But, was a radio studio. There's the first time I will be here. But, you know, I don't want to assume, say, we all know you.
1: Yeah.
0: See, a good thing. Prophet Rex for the J. Waba, what's your favorite Bible verse? Oh yeah, why?
1: Oh, Pacho, Rex AJ, a very simple man, God fearing man. Yeah, that's all I can say. On that Power Dominion Chapel International, so I know. Yeah.
0: Any background, maybe where you come from?
1: Pacho.
0: You say Rex AJ in the Biana. He did not question be on any cool school. Tibia will change the book.
1: Okay.
0: Yeah.
1: Pacho. Rex Ejay Asantini,
0: right?
1: You free with him or report junction side of and I think say if we speak a cra and Yamiadum, Yadin Yamisu Chikaka will be a dear dream.
0: Where do you suffer Nache?
1: Oh, Pacha, he says for me, Miss Romeka, Dixie and Quam, full time, Qua Dixie, I bear 28 years.
0: Full time,
1: Pacha.
0: Hey, and a papa, when you're free. Because why a prophet 28 years a dear? Anyway,
1: yeah.
0: Let's keep the main thing, the main thing. Welcome to What's Your Favorite Bible Verse? So, let's ask you, what's your favorite Bible verse? And would you be kind enough to share a brief message with us?
1: Yeah, thank you so much. Now, but that's also an opportunity, I may say, and then you know, listeners, and also so you may share your so the little things that we know, and the scripture that we also know about God. Yeah. One of my favorite scripture, Ezekiel chapter 12, verse 28. Very simple scripture, but very powerful. He said, therefore, say unto them, this is what the sovereign Lord says. None of my words will be delayed any longer. Whatever I say will be fulfilled, declares the sovereign Lord. So Ezekiel chapter 12, verse 28. He said, therefore, say to them, this is what the sovereign Lord says. None of my words will be delayed any longer. Whatever I say will be fulfilled, declares that the sovereign Lord. We enemy favorite scripture. I believe say to say a dry march here boy. Yeah, to him a current march and yeah. But in the start of going and more that cross say baba baby. And you know, say you march in the BMO. It's like a replay match. And in the BCB you not fear because when you score so another. And t when you couple catch Ezekiel say or country or mine say if free and echo any word be I have said concerning their life, you know, it will not delay again. And just a word of encouragement, a very current that we don't know about tomorrow, but tomorrow. So before that, God will say, He will make sure that anything that I have said concerning you will come to pass. No, no, Yami, what you can share, Aqua Kusidada. And so I can say, we say, is the God that He declared the end from the beginning. Onyamin otimi eka ewiye nsem edeba ahyase because onyakopon wonim ne ebesi dada tina me encourage ene obibia wo tie ye ewo peace fm ha ne se medofo abrabona wo bobia ne bebi waduru a ye wadwen se bibia ase no God said as I come and tell you, He told Ezekiel to declare unto the people, said let them know that every word I the Lord have said concerning their life will not delay again. In Tennessee, say when you person share every sure word or any word that from the mouth of God is a sure word. Send it to Biano, a bebe mo. And I will read the book of Daniel chapter 4 verse 17. Now, God said, "Onyakopon show concern or show concern about the affairs of men. Into anything be a concern man Biano, when you show interest about it." Into I'm the man.

0: Onyankopon owo adwene bi e de maye. He have a future for us. He have good plans for our life. Intinia send ye echo bia no. Emmanuel, don't be scared about it. Because onyankopon ebeye. Because I believe self before and send onyambe catch Ezekiel say, he should tell his people no. Then maybe one way to other people are mocking them. If you are no can words, negative words against them, things that will bring their spirit down. But God said, go and tell them that this is what the Lord have said, that anything that I've said concerning their life will not delay again or will not be postponed. And yeah, dear Beche. Tina Anke na met me a cow will show you say, baby obia what ye choke a sea way. Now the best machine in Quran is say, we are in the 6 month, and we still have a 6 month ahead of us. Na say ni tie bi no nya me person wa kafo wa bra bom bia no ebebe mo. And I also believe say the year ni say 365 days but ebia na wo dey over ko one day pen wa debate wa faso better turn your life around. It is say nya ko do 365 days na don't give up. Say ni tie bi your day also will come. Yeah, see, I believe say God have something to do with our lives.
1: You know, after having a personal encounter with God, I take God at His word.
0: Okay.
1: And I don't try to figure out for God how it's going to happen.
0: Okay.
1: Yesterday, for example, I gave a prediction, right?
0: Okay.
1: And what most people told me was that Kofi Akasa no oni mo ball mu inti na all kanesa ano. Me da nyami ase se mini mo ball mu.
0: Yeah.
1: But mi di nyami di e no betumi aye.
0: Obetumi aye.
1: When we are there, most people feel say England they head in on Beshe Ghana.
0: Yeah.
1: Omo e yusu omo ni men kan se mo wa me yusu u nipa wa dwene.
0: Yeah.
1: But what the wood nipa dwene ne susu a.
0: Mhm.
1: Na what the onyankopon so a otumi ade nyina so esusu.
0: Yeah.
1: You understand?
0: Mm-hmm.
1: At the end of the day.
0: Yeah.
1: England they to me and share.
0: To me and share.
1: Oh, what do you mean say?
0: Yeah. Yeah. You are right, pa.
1: 9 more minutes to go. Prophet Rex for the J. You have anything coming up? The way our car says exactly a year ago, no. I didn't want to jump to conclusion, okay. But I am say you came here when you were about to maybe host a program, another yes. Bibisa.
0: Yeah.
1: So is that why you are able to landmark say that year is here again?
0: Yes.
1: Did
0: please.
1: I guess right?
0: Yes, please.
1: But you tell us more about the program.
0: Nyame asade yakọ afini bi masaba ye wo ye program bi a ye na annual and I say every year bi a no eba so very powerful team no ye every giant must fall
1: okay
0: and it is every ready boy because people think say ye dey better for better tradition when we nyam and say ye yearly program bi a ye ye in July na nyame de chair ya e dey week e on the 1st e ko see on the 3rd Friday and say Wednesday Thursday Friday I hear 3 days, very powerful program. I every gentleman for. But this year, and that's your father's blessing. Yeah, over there, every year must fall. Then you made your chair. I'm a year in yourself for penny. I know so you have been in ministry for more than 40 years. First prophetic Archbishop, Dr. Elisha Sali for Amuakon.
1: Oh, Papa.
0: And you have some people. Into program, no, a very powerful and very massive
1: oh,
0: program.
1: Papa, the uncle, Minya, who uncle?
0: Oh, uncle, oh, but in the cry. Over 3 days in Nina.
1: Over?
0: Hey! On ever handed 3 days in Nina. And just in your power dominion too much.
1: How do you relate to that, just man? Because, and you're possible, so we're
0: possible.
1: 3 days yes. In November.
0: 3 nights in Nina. And you're possible.
1: On Rakasana, sorry, Kuranko, Benya, who's a.
0: Yeah, it's your grace, you've been a toy and so.
1: Ah, we are sure.
0: Yes.
1: Peace FM efidie na sumo men da da e
0: o anke se wo fidie wo program e kwa chi
1: men pepe se papa befre meke se kofi wo chi for my papa be da da wo si 3 days
0: sitting in our first second third aye ne week any week e no the first Wednesday Thursday Friday papa and e be jam 3 days sitting
1: you made any started abeg
0: pa just say
1: wo si days ni e da
0: abeg aye first, second, third, Wednesday, Thursday, Friday. Next week, Wednesday, Thursday, Friday.
1: Debbie, radio so there's some sending you communicating.
0: Okay.
1: It's in the program, they start it, and then I watch.
0: And then I watch here. I hear Wednesday, and then I watch here Wednesday.
1: It's mobile, you know, Wednesday.
0: Wednesday, Thursday, Friday.
1: Friday.
0: Yes.
1: Aye, Brebeng.
0: Pacho, aye, and you may be up from 5:30 p.m. And you may. You share with Malam Abasi. If you're a doctor, Obama Malama, you will be a friend of Malam Abasi. And family company here adjacent. Yeah, very winty. Yamie shray anke sira di kaka you know. Apanka sa ni be jine mu.
1: Bodini bi me ye selling for makufufuru bi anan say.
0: Yeah, anka sa our own our papa, the prophetic papa. Dr. Elisha Salifu Amuakon.
1: Or who your program? Or be back 3 days.
0: I'm passing on where baby Jim for 3 days. Wait, you know, can say only how, but your program in TSA by Friday.
1: Yes, I was soon. You're going to become a friend. This is the enemy.
0: Yeah.
1: Because I'm opening for sign when you're crying, can be a Friday.
0: Yeah, but grace on once a breaks, person baby Liberty Church, you know, maybe Pedasa for no. Into Yamina FFA, into this year 2020 is a good year. The Maya.
1: Into Yamia Domo. Next week, Wednesday.
0: Next week, Wednesday.
1: 5:30 p.m.
0: in the evening.
1: Thursday,
0: 5:30 p.m. in the evening.
1: Friday,
0: 5:30 p.m. in the evening.
1: Ha, pretty Joyce. You mean, share out some papa because, Salifu, I am Wakumo dear master. Before we meet you, more program.
0: Yeah, aye, grace, uncle. Grace, father. Grace, father. I've
1: pretty Joyce. Now I know why you brought him back. Well done. Okay, yes. Well, last words now, young Fajudim.
0: Yeah, now, me to me, I can say, like, every giant must fall. I believe, sir, one way or the other, sell the car, and be a background, be a free banner. A lot of people think, sir, we can never make it. But in the sight of everything is possible. And it's our 3 days away, yeah, Radia, I'm a quiet.
1: Mammy, more, Aquania be. Ebia, now, Obi, Sir, Obi, Sir, program, no one, I be,
0: okay.
1: Aquina, hope.
0: Oh, Pachai.
1: Yeah, because I cannot answer questions that will come up after the program. Yeah. Into no. Well, far number, yeah,
0: bit me.
1: Obi, ya, home, quaint, now, I send BCB, a war program, no, no. Obi, Pesu, Bisa, Nanya, me, now, one, Obi, and Fro, no,
0: Pachi, me, that's it. But your number, Obi, to me, the Afray, 0244-218696. 0244-218696. Patrol from Mia Kasa and Amefa. Now, anyway, be a person beside concerning the program. No, a bit in so anywhere the home come.
1: Okay, my main professor, Sanyamea Dumana, officers say a team come one.
0: Yeah,
1: Patroya Saint Baby.
0: Patcha Matipa.
1: Yeah, that's the brain.
0: Yeah,
1: I bring it here. The busy hat.
0: Patcha you, Mati. And a chair, I don't know you now. So.
1: Okay. Yeah.
0: Okay. My uncle was Oye the junior. He friend Achinto. He was a cracker.
1: Hey, Achinto.
0: Achinto, my uncle, no.
1: Oh, senior. Achinto Yams.
0: Yes.
1: A cracker. Yeah. Ban on long distance.
0: Yes.
1: There is nobody.
0: Yeah.
1: Meaning, Sebi and Nifi and Wajua.
0: But
1: during my school days, mm-hmm. from 1981 to 1985,
0: yeah.
1: I was a cracker.
0: Yeah.
1: Say. Cross country, mm-hmm. and I say, yeah, call 10,000. Yeah. Is it 12,000? Mm-hmm. Yeah, call a park, no,
0: yeah.
1: You know, long distance.
0: Yeah,
1: the whole Ghana, Achitu.
0: Yeah. Achitu, my uncle, pa.
1: A trainer, a school, no, I'm a fan of our library.
0: Yeah,
1: me who the be on, me who the be on, the year from number. Never will say,
0: yeah.
1: Achito de mistake or yeah, so call you more a crab brewing. Honum be and this half you to be through because crab
0: brewing. Onimum so.
1: Onimum.
0: Debbie Pacha Debbie.
1: Ah, interbazana, you from a beggar.
0: If your family.
1: You have saved him.
0: Yeah.
1: And saved both you and I. Come watch him.
0: Yeah, Mr. Sushan, or Nami Braba, because your friend Braba Kwame.
1: Okay.
0: Or Dome, you are a very powerful man. Yami Inshan of Pan, so. Then your Misha Power Dominion members in an ampacho, your fan queen, you invite two BBA about your program, and I'll pass on your Misha. That's a fan, opportunity, and so. Misha.
1: Thank you.

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1: 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Na a dear in the peer free mobile casibway at the beba. Cut international chest of waso se public utilities regulatory commission basic nanua a year light needs you and two moon.
2: I think I am not quite so no, no, dear. If we say the private sector and our more edo musica, I invested in the energy generation. No.
1: Disability Caucus, Dr. Clement Abbas Apak. Wakasa, efa di ebetini aye, ede abuwa yenu ya nwa, ewusinto hini.
3: Challenges us to move beyond policy declarations and legislative intention and focus instead on tangible outcomes that improve the lives of persons with disability.
1: Afra Plain South, Mrashe, Bejani, NSA, ehiasi ya yire emremu, na efie bia enya bebia iye huye mechire ejanayi. We a Janibia, we in some Kayebi and not Yasinakosu. And a barber sumo say, peace from Tubre Cassie. Yadi Asada Emma.
4: This way chocolate drink, Yawinian in Susie. Sabre Yakamiasa and Nevadano, a diadan Adenesa was Makutra, one I yes, a one I knew. Semuya Yusandia no inia in Susie. And we yes, the answer were winning, unyes, you know. And also in your ice cube block, the Gumua, a fine. MTN say, mobile phones in one and say one more yano. The ones that took over now, I had the chief and assume. FM room, equation, and ma, which me use. Is that the eliminated? I know. When your phone beats Anua, Wadaruma, and Tonchin and Fanche, and your phone bonnie will be tried to bonnie rail. The airband is handed here. Now the super to me use, while black chief and assume be a simono. MTN say, your friend is an awesome less. Oh, come my MTN app, so. When you put a mobile phone on the chip and ask him with him, bet me you should be BI at the phone at chip. Anything with him, you better or panel, air continent, one year, a simple so as a crammer you don't pay. Chances so, unu wada jet now bora MTN. Your office be on the swap. Mobile phone ne kuta wonwa, to go be on chip, and ask him, then for being him. And she obey amount. I'm with you soon as I say. Na efata. And Makoya da Roma. Every year I can come for you, me. Or you na not kwame amu mene.
1: Mame biama kwafo ena. 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Afi kasibonumu semi. Yesha CM Rashe Bejim Ranking Member Energy Committee or yen munyam for George Kwame Abuaji. Why a drum noa is some rashet bedjamuno? One more customer for an adio dear nimu say a canyon one day any amount in your home somewhere. Was say, an amono a public utilities regulatory commission for a sea, a wall, a fee, nefer tossomia, so bonus a third quarter, ama and unti wa day and to more bow on Keniani in Susan, waji to my in ye ye enti, one more a bot at work say ye jay a tomb sasani on conwa, nanyane papim. Enura and a public utilities regulatory commission woman yese. 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And now, and not a cock or da in so and so and tomorrow day abba, and your hunter mushe, a cheap one or che, and in noon, Ubuni say 0.85%. Na in so no, what to more nor to more. So should you be a one more day a jina? So when you see no book, come be found a book, be said you also put be a your bonnet fan across all consumer categories. Not just said, Nanum was yet into Muba, yet make us say, one more medic to a beer, you might be a fish, you could see a dunum, Wamakan to Munye, electricity, one more day, she could see a dunum, did you ma, Wamakan to Munye, one more day, a dunum bako, could see a hat a dunum. 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
5: yin so yes factors na de electricity into mumba a factors ya ugeke de go na e decline apart from bella na we have a cost bella na we say we cost we go get it sign us have a cost bella no was we ba for me. One to 20, there is no way. Except why you are using power, no man can afford. I enjoy power. No, so can say electricity will hold the beer and you afford that more. Energy security, now you can watch them say a country beer which we develop. You need energy security. Now, say energy security, you can watch them. Now, who charge you? Who jib one? Now, who friends who say, oh, beer being a intro? I didn't mean to be start a main dinner in dinner for you.
1: On when you're for George Kwame Abuajama announced, I was saying, one only susu in the NTPRC in tea. Nan can ya shame, no set, one woman boarding in a baby a gina, Nancy's woman too. And she says, say, your country, Mr. Woman Tesso, a bona crown, which I said, they are by say, or mine is a sum, your dollar, ye any idea. Now I saw my tear mouth for so crown, and your son would be a piece. 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
5: 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Now, so I sustain my voice and say, oh, chum, wonswa, oba bem, a confirm you know. 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Now, what cram your mouth be? Seems you so acha, but so me, let do her. That's a sign your money, women, and your man, your woman, a bit in your electricity, a juma ye, ah, I say, would be juma, a mom.
1: Na ne kra kra no ena wo hye mo fra Ghana for se Ghana for sorry wo se Ghana for monka so na wan ka so tri ho a ye yi wi bone Ghana for mu su o mu ti fifi bone enti monka so yo
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1: Emmanuel Akoli, and William Gentu, and a diamond nearby.
4: Now, I was Simon Boya one. You are the same as I am yet my pretty flab was with the decay. Oh, how much a chimumi and a tree, a ganae, uncle, and our mother took a man one day a bosso. Now, how much it's a motion, a tree, if you're watching them, and our mother took in Susu, I bet you know. And now, Consumer Unity and Trust Society, I have found a CAT International, one more day, I say. One more best I got a four pass. 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When you say, Abu Fufuya Abbey, and it's a customer this one, and ever two or man for council. When you pay another so or best, I didn't quite hear near my mune. When you can say, either say, Yabaya compo, now Yayanaka, Yakasa, I did you, and I said, Ben a fiance straw, Yakasa will be auntie. 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
2: US for Amma, a utility tariff from Mokakra. Now, regions are more than my NS, a normal, a degenerity, a Kenyano, a Costro Kakra. As a normal now, a degenerity, a Kenya Costro, dia, and a now, I was a bono, a social, a colony. I think that a new council, no, dear, if we say the private sector and our more edu musica are invested in the energy generation, no, just mentioning, dear, so the editing, dear, but I am not PRC for Antuma. I be quite here the companies, no, how we generate electricity, no. Yeah, dear, because here, so Musa, Nayabuam, they are lead. We prefer say, yeah, the check, I can be in Kenya than say, Yinki and I can hear so anyhow.
4: And what say you and what say? A bunny say no, or best right, a bay. Any PURC, as a bar woman or Mundinum, Gangalia Babo and saying they better to just say, yeah, two good moon. I was so money out or massing here, pa, say. See, Kaya, yes, we are watching and not when you pull three. Or man for a barber, yere woman, and Nimiaso, etia. Not so man, say. 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
2: also PRC forma there's a service standard that PRC for Shama ECG ni Ghana Water Company so mundi so and it is about water or electricity say or more anytime I'm not falling below the mark and also PRC for Timifa and me a show said there's authority in the regulatory space. So there, PRC to be able to also enforce the regulatory regime on when a service provider fails to abide by the standard of or quality of service.
4: West African Regional Center of Consumer Unity and Trust Society. Director Nono, Ura Afia, you see, Adumakon. Please have me a same training, you want before Esther, or Utsu Labi, and then a bonk.
0: Omeyi aswe ya wa shea manye, and as a fisem, and some soa, no more edem, but a fofron, shefofro abba, and so be a ukuta tsuo, any update, so ukuta lines, you so far hiu. Your track or license the more obefa and share for fro so na onsa asanye to me aka license no ebim na as we HS womu to sa na mwinsa ni ebeya ebetimi abwa na bo akra enkwa epu by na finso no yare se yenfa etuo enye basabasa ewo meye emu. 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
6: very affluent don't come forward to register sidearms or firearms are not using them to commit suicide. In the last 2 months, we've seen increase in such individuals committing suicide with firearms that are registered. Because of that, from this afternoon, all permits that have been granted to any individual that you are holding a sidearm or firearm is hereby revoked. We are revoking that and we are opening a window where everyone will have to come forward again to register or to re-register again, because we've changed the procedure. We realize that there's a short gap in the registration procedure that will be missing. Some will say that why not wait till December? In 6 months, we could still save a lot more life.
0: I was for any out here, Honorable Mubarak Muntaka Mohammed, or no, and a yes, Wafwa, or Refisam Eswo, Nana Yevesanka. Yene Professor Vladimir Enchi Danso Ebedin Komo Ede Afa Sanse Mihonso Danso Yepuswa Humano Bibi Kakra Sankai Mo Intinyade Yensakano Bre Sepatamo Yensakano Yenino Ebedisa Enkomono.
1: Community Court of Justice and Economic Community for West Africa ECOWAS Womo Court Jese Ebi Bremwa Choye Amai Bejo Kuno Womo Court Kesie Na sa court no mu na nano chief justice get to talk no 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
4: Na, adesredi ya benyi, eno ade control, court nini mu, ya baku, saa, enkron. 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I'm an idibre, setting one for penny chief justice. My penny, I was this way, I jiffin in some. Now, Sadia, no, my penny, I know. Watching Community Court of Justice, I do it to say. African Charter of Human and People's Rights. Ne Article 7, you know. 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African Charter on Human and People's Rights. 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A view, quarter on this set, my opinion in a man move for. I say, Sir, Nasamna will mood you know. 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And inti, what's the court to noah? A community court of justice, let's say, open Patasika. And Patasika, our penal, I have $10 million. It's answer, what's offer? What's offer? Papa, but find you and your grandpa, your father's husband, no, no. A woman Patasika, no, for $10 million. 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
3: It is a national call to reflect accountability and it reminds us of our collective responsibility to build a Ghana in which every citizen, irrespective of physical, sensory, intellectual, or psychosocial disability, can participate fully and equally in all aspects national life. Just because this year's theme, quote, from action, from act to act, finalizing reforms and enforcing disability rights now. And could not be timely, challenges us to move beyond policy declarations and legislative intention and focus instead on tangible outcomes that improve the lives of persons with disability.
0: We are chairman of the Parliamentary Caucus on Disability, Dr. Clement Abbas Apag. We are here. And now, fin sum South Mashibe Jenny, Honorable Dr. Fred Chei Asamwanso, Edia Yunchebi Eba, Ese Eba, Womwa Edi Dem, and Wasan Kanwa. Yere Sanki, Betimi Asha, Siashia, Womwa, Samdi Womunsha, and I say, Emwebi Adi Bwa Womono. Yere Fansha, Sia, Enfrin Totofi, Wasuku Numu, Sadi Ebea, Ebetimi Abwa, Na Akayamu, Abum, Enyini.
7: I know we are working to upgrade buildings that are three-story building and up to be able to accommodate. But most importantly, sometimes because it's not part of our training at the early childhood, we tend not to include people that may have challenges. So, Mr. Speaker, whilst we are trying to make you successful, to find ways and means to make it more accessible at the early stage of life. If we include every child from age one all the way up, Mr. Speaker, it will allow us to create the culture of appreciating everybody's strength and their weakness.
0: Ofenso South Mashebe Jene, Dr. Frechi Asamwa Enono. Wewe ye ena Minority Chief Wave, Honorable Frank Anodon Prenso, Ede Eto Mashebe Jene, Nimse, Ebe Tumianka, Womu Edi Demu Unipe Bia Kwa Ebus, Wotimi Bre Bre Bre Titini Mo Jene, Nanko, Wotimi Eye Ebiye Juma Kakra, Anampone Juma Bin Wo Ye Ni Ete Tine Tua, Kasafono Kurano, Ege Tua Ni Enfanche Womu, Mi Enyi Womu Tuo Bia, Na Womu Ensuso Enfo Womu.
8: So it is not the case that none meaningful and significant interventions have been staged. And however, compatriots with clarity is being given to them. Like a paltry support. Call for that act to be reviewed is anchored on three legs. One, that in terms of employment quota, you're not calling more than a 5% employment quota given to our colleagues and our compatriots with these challenges. They're also calling for some partial and absolute tax exemption. In this house, we passed a number of tax exemptions to corporate bodies who, a few of them, have raised issues. They are asking for a tax exemption.
0: Weye nsuma dwajim na shebe jenea ono na ye minority chief we vulnerable Frank ano dompre. Na wamu kani nyina wye yeno ena ome yisu wafo ono ena efshen kwa siye nkwa siye memuni mpuntio eso honorable Ahmed Ibrahim ono ene kasa echa ato isa zempe nyisi penyinjari wya na insu yasa. Eno wade eto administrator ya oda this assembly's common fund ano. And so, I'm going to say, I'm going to say, I'm going to say, I'm going to say, I'm going to say, I'm going to say, I'm going to say, I'm going to say, I'm going to say, I'm going to say, I'm going to say, I'm going to say, I'm going to say, I'm going to say, I'm
8: going to say, I want to entreat every member of parliament in your district to take special interest in that. I'll call the main administrator for this assembly common fund. When the money is sent to the district, give an advice to the MP representing them so that the MP will be aware of how much money has been allocated to persons with disability in this district. So, Dika, you go from social welfare office, go and buy some quantity of television set, refrigerators. I'm coming to do distribution. Zazika, that is not it. You go and you ask them, where is the album? How many persons with disability do you have here? So if members of parliament do not take special interest to go to your district and ask how much money was given to the persons with disability in Man district.
0: And here I would see your may eswa for no nation crassing crassem money puntio and some swahin some and afe assume emu jumetier honorable Ahmed Ibrahim. William Gentu and Emmanuel Akoli and a one semi free machine between you and by.
1: A pedia and ne see a benya in nipa, enya, a jumamu quine, na yet me a year nabibia, kama swafo, and ne doctor Abdul Rashid Hassan Pelpu. Now what did she shave you a bain a year at Jar at your say, a bain a year in so say, Yahuni dear were fearful moon, or be my netting team. Now a day and church and a better out our mouth for who be a who here here said, or my only dear seven aging a year away fear few. A bra walker saw a job one, a toss to a noon now, what she say, yeah. A world vision Ghana for a job was in or did to just say. Say a benya sabi, a janai beer away fear few. A boy and more my ma, I only dear aging a year. Or mine pun to an encrobata beans or so, a ya sitna, a ne in one only dear papa. 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
9: Well, this is very important. Sanitation is very key to development programs that you have in any country. It connotes good health, it connotes cleanliness, and happily this government is committed in strengthening the sanitation provision, widening it, creating consciousness and creating opportunities for people to have their own sanitary situations. So what we are trying to do is, first of all, to create the awareness, the consciousness in the need to have any household have their own sanitation program. So government's approach is going to be two aspects or are in two aspects. Create the awareness, give provision to the capacity for individuals and communities to have their own sanitation requirements.
1: Oni paoka seye Dr. Abdul Rashid Hassan Pelpu. 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Na anasemwachi na National Director World Vision Ghana Dr. Tina Mokunda eso so de kakra to so. 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
10: Ana, for making environmental sanitation a national development priority. It is really, really, really refreshing. It is refreshing to note that the recommendations of previous conversations may have also found favor with the government in taking steps to implement two major policy initiatives, sanitation as a key performance indicator, and reawaken the national sanitation conscience. We should be interested in one and only one outcome: greater prioritization and increased investment for improved environmental protection. Our vision, Ghana, is committed. I have been present in this country for over 47 years.
1: Onipa Kasia Chair Dr. Tina Mukunda, Wanone National Director, World Vision Ghana. Yes, I'm training Patricia Sifa Fisher, a man involved in.
4: Now, World Vision Ghana. Brano Brano Wamu is a movie. I am here. I feel what my idea is a new executive breakfast convention. A new conversation. Now, the Aqua Cosini. Wamu to start the fair. A friend playing South Them, Rasiba Jenny, Honorable Joseph Apia Watani, Emma, Wane, Afrophobia Council, Echo, Medina City. Na Peace FM, Honorable Joseph Apia Watani Chichunkumo. 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Emrakete, I bet will be your business case dying, sit to no compound house. Since one year, Jaya will move here. 1 year, a Janabia, a womb. Would there send a home soap, what a closer? Oh, flashes are nash, will bet you, Yaby. Another bomber latrine. 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Will bet me, Yaby. 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
11: Tom, every national said, I'm going to say, boy, home on the young side, be a woman. Because, oh, ma, say, I can't say that was a study. I said, you will be getting a my end twice. I do so. I'm saying, and yet encouraging crowd. Young people said, they are a big school. I'm not in Gracia, Omni school. Young people said, a bit me, yeah, a bit me, Abuama, in your super, anum. And in crime, crown, a group of pipe, two is not a deal, Unsu grammar, you know. Be missing a Janabemo and looked at 3,000 Ghana cedis. Look me at Janabia. What was it? Fibian, I said, mind you, a share at two beers. Say, what would it be? So, what's your food for you? I'm buying tons of bears. I do it. And yes, I do. I'm saying, Ghana, you're the catch, but almost by 2030, 20 something, something. I'm promoting 2090. So, you're beginning to be a Janana. I didn't, and I said, Banassa. And I'm buying five, I'm ready and to what?
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3: 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your afofrofo no you enjoy election you build the consensus you form me and a team no vice chairman ni polling station ni you talk organizer no dey no must sound crop for to the extent say you talk 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
4: 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And now, I'm so at experts. And here, who said system? And
2: nipper no, over police station, dear. Instead of nipper 7, over corner, a beer, nipper 5, and over corner, 3, and over. It went so a first vice chairman or that NPP. I'm a Yukon Krabat, what Bantama constituency. 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
2: For the first time, somewhere early this year, not late part of last year, Obia MC so MC Nashayana. 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And that day, I know that I am up for Diana, she said, it is critical, Apo Kiri. Now, for the past 3 months, we have evacuated from Kiri. Within some 1 month, Indeed, that means I know we didn't call up our phone. I was carrying for some who are about 7 kilometers away from the back up there. Then if I want to pass out from Pratchett, I need to pass out who are not going to go for that. National security, I take the issue. I know what you say. Say, you have a book, you have a home by, then I have a video in some media. If you have a movie and you have a community to say, get room, you have a bit of power to protect life and property, you know, raise that so that security will take charge of the area and see there. No one will be a target of blasphemy because of why a thick forest, or why a mountain. I will be a target of normal to move. So therefore, every day I train, like a tap up for every day, drone. I train to the green. And see, that's why I have to wait a direct to every city, to national security there, to relocate so that we can take charge of the place. And they are, if I have to make sure it's on for our town for some more, this is what is happening. So it's not MC and our Kathy will be in daddy and your parents decrease now, internal, not a investigation, air force, and then ma, yet I say, ABR, more looking so that we can't find a better number of life.
0: And she say, I can say, I was your poor bay and a walker, and you're for a tea hosting scene.
2: The sea, I know that I can afford our after all. I should the first time I know that I have a more problem where, but it's almost our country. So, for the past 4 days.
0: And she says, bet me I can say carry ho, crobe be any ho, just a bamboo for pay.
1: Yes, carry what is the CIA and we are life with your two beer and we send a bear on the ball, life and home by send a bear bet me up. But the open so way if you don't follow, I do have to be at no bed, I don't want to get to. And you are for no offer for 5 years, but send a bear. Yen bi mu ko mu bi akwa ko di obi boni bi na papa atempu fra ataba
0: wo susu se e de na mo betimi aye wo keri ho ama asu dwe mapaba efise se obi ho a ofri ni ruta ba bi a watena no a ya na edi panti de na mo be ya mo manfo atimi akotena se kama bi
1: ni ya ni amemfo na so e di nko mo be kri me no ka tai ya ni eye Assembly and together with this, you want a more AFC engagement. The prayer is. Every 3 days, like a custom, when I say something of it for who yes, it is, I agree together next to the panel, then something different will happen. You see, this time around, the island is three, two eyes, you know, they are not going to put a lot of the information out, but we would rather go underground and make sure that you need to be engaged in that, or more forces, these are forces, you know, we'll face them out to let them face the law. They are talking to you, arrest the Brazilian there, you know. If you want to do a car, and did about for them, you know, we are starting to sell corporate about the group. Like I said, if I had money from my phone, you know, happen, you best to know to say, yeah, yeah.
0: Yo, Honorable Yada say, Ahmano, actually, I'm community. And so we did this at the Yasso King in our Waka. And I didn't home on mobile way. I was here, dear free, Quanta South, Abba, and your name, Municipal Chief Executive Joseph and Chi Awal, Eddie, and Moko. You know, we saw make us a great swat on crack, Yena.
3: 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So, I come out with a show, and I'm all prepared. You're going to have been one. And then, as I saw you, that's how young for Timusway.
4: Woman packing a farmer, Martin's liver salt, a trap way and tem, and she and Shabu glass more at a Martin's liver salt, no back one, no dear boom.
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0: Bonwesi. And somewhere the baba sumo and ne a ye no e be and say Nano Chief Justice Mame Tokunua Samwa de Kwekuas Court in the court number two. Cat International say, Yamma Modin Tia above front where ye electricity born on them so. And don't come my ranking member said, Debbie, said the abyss and can yamma ye and can ye so any acidity. A man you ask you, no edge, ye a could ye old tria, and ye argument would be fairly duma. Just say, ya boy, actually, not keep a city won't command and tap and prepare me a better one communist. And the titan name parliamentary caucus disability, a cassa say in here. Say mia bambo ne asetna pa ene ye yen semu de maye nuan mo a e wo sin to a fam plain south ma shebe gani sin e hia se a chachire mra ne fiere bia nye jana bia e wo fi ho midi nana ya kunedu mene
7: oyine nana kwame amo ena afi
0: mame bia makwafo ya de kasebona chiasda e ma mtn mtn sebe bia nem bia no. Now, no medical so boom says seamless. It took my MTN app on this one where the prompt in the Chi Democrat. We there for you everywhere you go. There was this way chocolate drink, of course, of us so kind. Every way, whether I style be oh, it's the only here and no sushi. And I'm going to say, I'm a mo anything.
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12: Africa brings the baby
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14: 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Momu ben ye biyama.
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24: Jeez. I said, it's your name, should do. Hey, I know I'm a book of Hawaii.
25: I go.
23: Yes, Bram.
25: Hey, what would you have to watch him?
23: A juma or no choir, no, or so crab body paints are all from when you grow.
25: Hey, no crap.
23: And a man wants you to be me and up for swamano. And it's all the original how more than 10 days.
25: Media Nukonia speed box spray, and in the jet, and I'm this spray baby, I am Yano. 2 minutes, ya are drumming.
24: Okay. What's the speed dog again?
25: Yeah, from the speed dog spray, the gel is over. Now you pay with the least spray.
23: And a train, I'm going to pay with manu, and I'm my mobile.
25: Oh, speed dog spray manu, fast relief. Say, pens, you know, what cheap, one person, who got to drink, one betty, one sack, one entity.
24: If you're fast, no copy with them.
25: 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Also, it's chemist, and what they are back, and a braca, or kaishi, and a kumasi. Yeah, from 0302-245-334 and 0322-022-496.
23: Speed up spray and in a gel.
25: Me relief and you speedy.
23: FDA Ajajadian Katoya.
26: Me tofu a minimum grow. Nan say dear with Dian any jano a yes runko.
27: And no mura. Or hinary spices at the few. A Diane de Ayasrunko. Or hinary chicken seasoning. 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
26: Fried rice, no cra dear,
27: or here is fried rice seasoning, and man, no fried gaff ready upon Chinkakram. But or here go seasoning, eh? As some nana say, you or here is seasoning powder. You want a beef, shrimp, noodles, any dear cake. Anus ye de, a bian in the sham and a den. Ube dear debut. Ain't he obapa? Or he respises a bama. A bian and why a dead if he say, need dear news. A ye dead.
26: Or he respises. A day ye.
27: And we'll draw a broom at 0204-780-5398 and 0244-525908. FDA Aji, a judge and cartoon at
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13: Charlie, you know, yo, it was serious meeting.
3: Eh, Allah, Moshe.
13: Now, so, indeed, Charlie, you're in for you.
3: Oh, we are to was
13: Momo day.
15: Hey, what fun, yeah.
13: And you, magic, I can't hear me, you, maybe. Mitya, not free or shout.
15: Hey,
3: say, ho.
13: Ah, Minya, what you have with Yanadi? And you, send you by ya, a prepare or be being here, sir. Momo, being ya, be a man.
3: I see, Minya.
13: Make you.
3: Hey, Abrante, go go when you want so hot.
13: Allah, Moshe.
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2: In Alizio.
1: What time I'm gonna cry? Which time I'm gonna cry? You will love them to start. We need you every day. Black style.
2: Hey.
1: Holy Ghost. Come and take control. We need you every day. Holy Ghost. Come and take control. What's the name?

And I'm an Emmy producer. And all the production team, the crew, Peter Squire, Pretty Joyce, Dominique, and all the guys right out of the studio here. Yes, yeah, but man, it's so Black Stars, your honey. Hey! It's your new producer, Lawyer COP Michael Nananketi Afrepon, Director General Finance, Ghana Police Service. And then the IGP himself. Yeah, Bogana Magna, Ose, linking up to Black Stars. It's your, the show is for the Black Stars and for all Ghana. The support was massive.

0: Honorable John Domelo. 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Ah, Obia Felisa. 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
1: Oh, Yami, Diasemani.
0: Nako Pons is a Black Stars putting in Probeja in Zuno or Tonabia. Come on.
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0: Hey, Domi Pilatu for. 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

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That's it. Umenu so cra. What ye? A bottle of water. That's for the day. 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Who put me your food to all my black stars? If you saw me, I'm going last match. I'm going to shady BC as a training. One blasters are your body behalf for body chill. One being phone in Jimmy's support to black star. I'm going to chill. I'm going to pay your food to her. And then they be a money did that. Why would you need to be out with you? Be a mini DB. Why would you be so men could eat? They be able to come now. They move a couple call lunch, move a baby. No be on your she. I feel what worrying so I'm a mountain from home. Come with you if you know because it's a black star bomb last match. Oh, boyfriend, so I'm my girlfriend, so I'm a mountain from home. Come on, home. Memo be a ninja if you serve yourself away last match. No, we just said. Yeah, I'm working in Pia. When you see Kevin say, I cry my Mindy for Bremmy. That's it. And my mama and now because I'm in the Mukasay. You're bringing now for your phone to Mother Blasters of Ghana. And consider the boy a last match. I'm going to share the Randy Pay. But the end of the crack would dink on him up. And now, because he be on the way to do that, mean the DP Hill. A friend of the Cody D, man Cody D. If in the course, say, I need check for the boy last match, you're dear, you flew, you're dry fasting. Me my indie. Me can't be a India, my indie be a. We were in the hole, Ben Mount, we were in the walk, Ben Mount in that if you now could sit there the boy last match. Oh, a girlfriend, when you knew a date, we got man for a home, come on, my end for me, Bianca, Miss Samuel, yesterday, move my end, she who did me, Biao, because that the boy last match. Move who said, Randy Besson, we knew him. On the team, the back court, I could see my poor match in Abia. And your money deny, and in your motion share, you know. But even when I bemubash was me, I take for no share. Me, I won't ye na rape. Me, I won't any deny, and I don't know. Even when I bemubash, my district, dear, I'm into Ghana main. Let us stay away from, say, a bit of the end, your dry fasting. And three a fee a drama and sing bia. Say the bobo navy, but in a mission window in Yamivia. You were china, but it became one man. Oh, yes, Jim, because I am me. Blackstars, God bless you, Blackstars.

All right, so we done about 53 minutes after one on Peace 1043. So very excited this very afternoon. I know you are very excited out there too, because the Black Stars have made it proud. I'm dedicating the whole show today. Courtesy, my producer, Loyalty, OP Mike, and I get you up from phone. TG Finance is going to put the service alongside my production team here. We say Black Stars will stay.

All right, so the countdown is on. We left about two more days, and it's going to be 26th of June. The whole Ghana, Yeriko, UPSA, Auditorium Hall. It's as a World Drug Day. It's in a Narcotic Control Commission. Brigadier Manti. Only need paying you for World Drug Day. Well, that is where it's going to take place. Mumma yin nan koni yin koshe. Na yin hu semi ya yebe faswa. Kwa yebe faswa si unuboni anu. Semi ya resari Manti. There are so many things we are going to learn and we are going to see when it's come to drug and drug abuse and a drug trafficking, everything. The special guest of honor, our one and only Chief of Staff, Honorable Julius Debra, he'll be there. So on the 26th of June, between the hours of 10 a.m., Yako UPSA, we're going to celebrate the World Drug Day. Yako Shishia Kwanga Ebefasu, Yebesi Susan Lubonin Semiano. You be show so many things that will say, hey, I have some more. You be born a court control commission for your mama. So what's in a court commission? You be born a pass. Hey, Brigadier Manzi. I mean, sure, you're Juma Aurea. What's your name? Pierre.

And this Saturday, Ophir Market is going to come on straight away at Monochrome Crapping Ophir Market. Watch out for that one. I'll give you the details, okay, in the course of the show in the evening.

This is a Mutiemia Friday night redefined. Yeah, the ABBA. I had the Greater Accra Regional Bar of the Ghana Bar Association in conjunction with the Moving Pick Ambassador Hotel. One war representing Wadi Bremu. A quarterly Friday evening hangout. We lawyers know. Hey, Friday evenings. Quarterly Friday evenings. One best hanging out. Ewa Hifan. The nation's number one finest AN Moving Pick Ambassador Hotel. Not just say, yeah, ease up the stress. Natalia Nyezu. Drinks will be at the top, better to near chop 1-3. Maybe be answer your camera. Ain't so near beer on your Burma, what you mean? It's all about Greater Accra region. We're gonna ease the stress. May I network it? 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There are discount drinks offer. Ain't so near on Peru in happening. A Friday in Ariba, 26 June, 6 p.m. sharp. Hello, a 1-to-1 bar. Yes, 1-to-1 bar. Moving Pick Ambassador Hotel. A honorary basso. Friday night redefined. At the Greater Accra Regional Bar of the Ghana Bar Association. In conjunction with the Moving Pick Ambassador Hotel. Every quarterly Friday. At the basso. Ain't just all your lawyer. Say, we are just, just a bibia. Everything law. Sometimes when Brian Charlie, I put it to you. Namo koba coach, namo koba say Charlie. Every quarterly Friday, namo hang out kakra. It's best Charlie. Ni pan sesho Charlie. But they bugana basu sesho. They bugana basu. More redefining Friday na mai. Maybe be answer why simple cry. And there's no place to be on Friday 26th for the maiden edition. We need the kind cry warrior. And another basu. Ewo aye Moving Pick Ambassador Hotel Accra at the 1-to-1 bar. That is why they are redefining Friday. And it's all about the Greater Accra region. And on my way, the Greater Accra Regional Bar of the Ghana Bar Association in conjunction with the Moving Pick Ambassador Hotel. I wonder where we promotion every Friday evening. Hang out! They're gonna just help lawyers out there to ease their pressure and other things like that. Get connected, networking. Hey! Charlie. This one, if you lie, you listen to me. Get the details, okay? Pow. Oh, so my time is running out. And then Wednesday, and then I can do better now. See. Hey! What's the name?

I'm in court, you are senator. Obey crapping my constituency. He's standing for second vice chairman of the crapping my constituency. Lawrence. Question, sir. Hey, Papa Kofi Chimes, Diawoshi. What's your happy birthday going out to your daughter, Mommy? If you have brought to my Chimesi or SDSHS Church, SDSHS 2, yeah? I want you for Doctor SD from your dad and mom, Mr. and Mrs.

just now, I'm sitting in the city. I know, just you know. Eh, but if I go back, I'll be near you. And then, like, what's now? Then, Pastor Limited, I will see you. Eh, but I was showing you, I was on the carry. Pastor Limited, what to do? Ah, Ron Fast said, it's fun. Ah, eh, Pastor Limited. Nana Massian, what would you just see now? Ghana, oh, Ghana. And then, ah, I'm like, what's the name?

Amin Kocha, EKY Electricals, Ewa Accra. I just hope electric cars apply to BBI electric cars. But I'll be wire with BBI and the EKY electric cars. And go for no one here, man. Very quality, yeah. Hey! We'll be a piece of them. Ah!

0: Bahia Sotet, ready to roll with Afton Beshop announcement. 4 minutes after two, Black Stars all the way.
1: This is one DJ.
0: Straight away, this is the one and only, the Triple D in the building.

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Every son, every apple, some say more. 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It's a production team, Nina. They hear me now. They can almost see loyalty. OP Michael and the man Ketia from Pong. Right, and I won't promote the same way. Almost over to no one catch it. Then you wait the audio. Yeah, dear Kuma, your teacher, my, your baby, you are here. Yeah, come for. Ah, Yami, come on. That time, the crack run is saying, hey, we, it's your wife. They're production team line. One for manu. Michael Akrofi. Mrs. Victoria. Shriwa Ban of Kofridia Ascension Presbyterian Church. Yes, so now yes, CEO. Victory Kitchen West. Around Freedom Stores in Kofridia. And Ayo Bevy, coming from your husband, Mr. Michael Brown. Osiasi Dabe Electric House, Kofuidia. And in Kwadanina, they want to wish you happy birthday. And this happy birthday going out to Elder Abraham Amwakun Bequin of Susdak Enterprise, Kofuidia. And this one is coming from your mom, Mrs. Augustine Amwakun Bequin. Of Asaman Kessie and the entire family. They want to wish you happy birthday, Elder Abraham, and also Mrs. Victoria Chirwa.

0: Someone says, listen to me live with a brother, Big Sam, from Washi Hill. Nice one, my brother. That's where it is, are you, Charlie? 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
1: You are the most fine. You are the most
0: fine. Are you ready, Anna? Are you ready? You know what I want to say? You better see.
1: Jesus. Oh, team holder.
0: When the boys are listening to him. Oh, Kasa, say me no, Kasa.
2: What's
0: he? Now, if you're me, Kasa. Oh, baby. Oh. May the assembly at Rugama Mangini Munde. Mrs. Betumia. If you neck could see die by last match in group stages. And I've done it last match. This Saturday, eh? Into if you neck could see Saturday, what's our match? 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
2: wo
0: amen
2: e no ana wa ka
0: amen.
2: Mm.
0: Where did you? No, where did you? We are fine. Me did you be to the next after Saturday?
2: Yeah,
0: every day. And there, the copy only day immediately. No sooner that at the channel every day just drink water. Or no sooner, umpire born say, Radin Magana, Black Stars, of any come up from Matabi. Only Radin, only in Tibet. Sadia, yes, and then at Tim Tam. Ocean winning. Oh, yes,
2: dear. I was here for your son, Munina. I had your peace 104.3 FM. And they would quite that embrace or say, I think I won't say no about Marquemo Abna Bay Yano. Mina, Maji, a drama, I think I won't say no. If I know what they said, your Macano, your source of pay. Nana Yako, they do the rabbits, and I say now with the sound say, walk out anything. Amen Scientific Herbal ne Alternative Medical Hospital. 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A comedian to my phone so moon with the pa in tia honey de oqua or more da jenny pamwa da jenny pamutema. 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Amen scientific say or ye yaria expert. 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I want me the numbers, me better to draw off ra. The bear one or better, not wet to me a papa straw one more. Numbers near 0245 275 2554 0245 275 254 and I did a 0244 227 192 0244-227-192. 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Kolo Ghana Limited, Edin Rabba, Nrawa Diabado, Ebi Eye Mr. Kyo, Humchun Capsules, X and Y Granules, Araba Bazen Pills, and a faking tablet. 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Na ode wason afemi. E jume ide biya ya bongo de uresansa kwenye nugusu woho. Entino enke chima wo. Ghana Bauxite Company Limited say. Se wu yodro benina betimi aka trailer. 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E ya toye tifi do manti mu Western North Region. 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titiru any whole models no and na fin so no woni experience wo driving mukra na enya wo 5 years experience wose 5 years professional experience into Mesrel or says you who we are not what Bobo Diam and the numbers never to drop now what for a woman woman will be the uncle. Now, I was so you'll be a winning finch, you know, a duonu num de coffee may be a 25 to 49 years. 25 to 49 years. Now, open no cray. Now, say, I've been so paid you my thing, and ye, woman will be a juma pa. Now, Mr. Wa, basic salary, busumi bia, bin your catchia. Busumi bia, bin your catchia. And I think so, our trip bonus, our debe mau. And no trip will be able to be an bonus or what, ye de ebe mau. And a free Medicare, oh, do we are real, Miss Row. And also, so no, and my name, how a human be show ya, dear for himself, who better wa. 1 year was free, a year free. And I do obey dear, yes, so many men who, a da, a human, so free lunch. Debia, so who ye, human, qua dia, and ye now obey ya free lunch. Mr. HR Department, our Ghana Bauxite Company Limited, obey to me or more adding como, a haulage manager, no the number 0245 901 043 0245 901 043 and I say 0244 951 314 0244 951 314 a Ghana Bauxite Company Limited and that Watershed Trailer Drivers any or more a year a juma ebusia year call a year and kaibo. 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

0: was down on the same penisim and committing my some points to do what they are, you can't hear how much some. And then, you know how you were need Jimmy, you're there, I just say, Ebenezer, baby, or dear baby, grew at least, you know, 1 week beer. 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Hey, I said, I'm making the triple darling. 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Maybe sorry, I killed up when you're there and can't come here, boy, but you're about to know from me. Some now, or no sort of euphoria, and I'm about to was so. Natchez, you boo, and Nana Conus, Siakasi, boom, Natchez say. Commentary, and I'm funny, a connoisseur. Yeah, that's you, said, oh, when you might be grieving. 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Scientific Herbal and Alternative Medical Hospital. APC freaking a farmer, stubborn pain, kwa or do home. A drone freaking a farmer tried to test it. Can a farmer turn a drone and so say? Someone who made peace learning which you are on a back of a farm. If a drone maker such a problem, we want to call. And my doctor, I'm sure. Can a farmer medicine unlimited? Feralet. AM with a drone. Vitamins are who don't be womb, iron to swim womb. Now, Hobbit Pharmaceuticals say, yeah, yes, see. 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
3: 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And we didn't chill out yadi. 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
0: Amen. 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One run when now. Now, what doctor for your nurse for so? 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

0: my brand say kwa me do kwa me share na o mun share radio so don e be share no ma ya mommy ni no moko and then you DJ boy what I say and I saw kwa
1: dia and I say eh me chuma mommy
0: na
1: me
0: come mommy no kwa de baby saw kwa dia so so do hon ma ma morning no ko case close. And that menu di mano and every this a young boy.
1: For me.
0: I feeling it's the same.
1: Oh, I think so feeling here great. And I say football won. They be America football. And we are say Ope, a jumbaqua a crazy employment pa a football. They be America mommy, apart from playing body no. And ra and kofo yet tonko fa dear pa. Yes, dear tonko siaba could tense the wosu. Nagana four of whom.
0: Mina
1: me catch the
0: hole. I'm
1: not for a fumo. I'm only say yes, it's your move.
0: On mine,
1: Debbie. Who cut 50 across Ibra? Ibra, it's a Nigeria. I had the football, but apart from playing body, no, yeah, doctors, any of my football, groundsmen, yeah, we are be referees, yeah, Tom Cow, yeah, koi engineers, yeah, cleaners, yeah, I never could create employment into your minor. We invest in football here.
0: Other entertainment crowd.
1: Yes, yes. Entertainment too, unemployment too. It's a football there. In the world there, NAA, one of the greatest occupation anybody. Now, Enra, Sebi, Obia, your politics to change. Enra, sorry, say, me now for Kotokofobi. They were no more here, sorry, no. No more if you can say, be our house for goalkeeper. It's a football caliper boom. Yes. I'm a few, but who's a football caliper boom? It's a football in the year. And they need your papa. We ni yede ni jeba mo.
0: We ni yede ni jeba. Sa kwa dia mo dia mo we football people. Ye mo bi say euphoria ne ba say wa kan siem na say e sa kwa ye say ya. Eno ye draw no. E kire say ma yen sa Ghana e wo tournament no mu.
2: Ah big mama me da say. Eno draw no there. Before draw game no na me money should some nana ya kesi aka say. We Black Stars of Ghana. Ye started call World Cup year 2006. And you call World Cup, no? Your second match being with Ghana, and lose to our world stage. Oh, I said it, say, 2006, your opening game, the derby match of World Cup against Italy, was 2-0.
1: Second game,
2: you share check 2-0. You have 2010, you share idea Serbia 1-0, your first game. Second game, you have Australia, you have 1-1. You have 2014, German. Out Brazil. US, you share 2-1, your first game. Second game, you have Germany, you 2-2. Eventually, when the two are winning World Cup, 2022, our Qatar, your first game, Portugal, 3-2. Your second game, South Korea, 3-2. And you lose to Uruguay, third game. And to make sure, I'm going to say, side game, you're coming, you're going to lose. Because England's new record on the second match of tournament.
1: On the second match, we are
2: on Yade.
1: Hey,
2: but don't say when you're good materials or Black Stars, no. Womu timi etiye no like game plan of person of my work in the man. And Rami won't line up from Castle, wow, you're a tactician. Because Osha game an obona. One straight say Thomas Tai Party, or money movie and quenny. It is a Ghana, you defend here, your center backs 9-3. Now quay Jonas Ageti, General Poku, Thomas Tai Party, now quasi Zibu, Edgeman. And other midfielders also drop it deep ever company. Tonight difficult. They are England first on beat me today. As you two from afar, and as a ring board, they are. And we have a goalkeeper, or you're well composed, or you calm. Press your beard in the soap.
1: I don't know. Because to come from Ghana, to come from a local team like Ghana, now what Hurricane or TV, I know I could do with him. Now, tension be on top. Tension be on down the soul. Or chip on the crown from Bobby.
2: You don't want to pay attention.
1: Oh, no, yeah, Nipa.
0: Oh, yeah, Nipa.
1: Sako, dear. First day, I be a Mike Mawa. I know what Casa Okofobia did now, but I bet also Kakra. What Casa Okofobia station? Yes, but I'll say, hey, please, FM, I'm a Tis no. But say, what made Napomu in the biggest stage, biggest football
0: World
1: festival?
0: Cup. Yes, and yet just a tournament.
1: Bono, or Chiak, a Gripio. If the boy in the send your car, say. I mean, we're very composed.
0: Meaning, say, your talent, local talent.
1: Oh, yes, so, oh, baby.
0: Yes, sir, son, I'm going to be a man, penny, mama, can say, you're the locals, you're the
1: Yeah.

0: Enti ya na mwese so ya de asari e ya point of
1: contact.
0: Na ya de akache ya mpeni mfone se. 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They are all Ghanaians. Ghana moja ne wobu. But omo na asa obo hono omo honso kakra. 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Ya ma omo stage ni bi. Na omo so
1: so en shining. Mi mtawa nwenwa. Minister Mike ye interview. Una mekache ni se. Football. E ya de ye pa. But uba Ghana aswa. Football. I say you for more than drugs. I say, me explain, you know, I'm catching, okay, let's get into it. Ghana, so both football, it do highest level, like Castle Foucault, Okwa. Salary near the mound. It's what, ain't it, when you're going to Kwaya, Ghana players in the brace, what, almost your trade, be a minimum now for more than 15, and not 20 year. Football, no, I'm waging, I catch you, I'm almost ready, maybe, yeah, in Chomo Kaye, in Chomo Babak Square, we'll call a local purchase, no more Bala Bala. But, Abroche, Uber third division, po, and I say, Uber, you are very okay. If you compare ratio, you for football as well. More. I don't want to say I buy the best invest. You know what teams do so. Then the two of you here.
2: Mommy, back to question. You say draw near the end. Not saying a feeling to tear the Ghana. You say your chance. You beat my progress. They are called the next stage. Because first time my World Cup, you are increasing teams across 48 countries. Initially, you are born 32. In 32, no care. You are you team. You are first 16. Not 16 coffee. Yeah, round of 16, but we're in 48. We came to open 24 no pair and like any even what I say, it was in 8 count negative 32. It's 12 groups in the room, group A up to L. So we have actually 10 teams now. Wow, points build up from A strong near 8. I can come first 16 now. Money can qualify now. First 24 I'm a qualifier now. Now 32. Now I'm around 32. So you said the attendance a gun of 4 points. England of 4 points. Manus is Minaso. Yamin Pengu. Se Evin Croatia crash. 4 points. The bit to qualify Ghana. Idea for the next stage.
0: Yamin Pengu.
1: Sanko de. And so, and I say, permutation Bakua is steady. And it's Ghana. Ebe ya. Eh, two things. See, I say, you win your last match. Near avoid the second. Sanko de, this second. You bet to miss Portugal.
2: You go play woman, whether you're the first or second or a big country.
1: Yes, you might go see Portugal.
2: Say you're the second, Colombia the first or the group, you bet Colombia.
1: Yes.
2: You're the first, so Portugal this second, you Portugal. And so far, you're going to West Indies, you're going to find your dream, say, oh, you're ready to play.
1: But sometimes, so avoid some countries, I'll do it today, because you go see Colombia. You say Colombia, no, even though a big country, compared to Portugal, no, what you say?
0: The anymore,
2: big mama, let me say, you say your chance is beating me up progressing that call the next
1: team.
2: Because Oshe Croatia for game of England boy, yeah. Game of boy and run against Panama.
1: They were not
2: Black Stars of Ghana.
1: Come to my show,
2: Croatia team to me, yeah.
1: Simple. You're with my show.
0: Hallelujah. I have
2: the yet
0: them.
2: See, how many was here? Because
1: Nyamia
2: on Saturday, your worst performance against Croatia, better draw against England. See, yeah. So, team be winning a Black Stars versus Croatia.
0: No. So, team be winning
2: a Ghana be winning. Not many a young boy can be say football and my employment. On say before World Cup we now you can good you won't say sport journalist near can say FIFA ma queen your country be 26 players and echo World Cup. So now can you plead with the F and say at least Yama quota they say 6 players
1: local
2: league.
1: Ah.
2: The reason being is say house of four goalkeeper your short day. So Ghana film called group stage near progress yeah. Has any scalp $250,000?
1: Yes. Has any other when you're when you're point so when you're because of your local team.
2: And now, so who progresses to Anima?
1: Has been
2: a better 10 days near the competition. Club will be our producer player. EJ Biano, your market club on $11,000
1: every day. Yes.
2: Into your final say from 10 days to kick off now to last year in the Croatia, when I got a few more has to food being $250,000.
1: Yes.
2: The more you progress, you can't even know.
1: Yes,
2: you do. No air, you can't scan air for so.
0: And say, trading, can see a crowd.
2: Yes,
1: Opa.
2: And say, can say, and can out of 26 players, you can't know. Or a young far, I'm mature for 20. Not six, no. You can't look at MA two players. Or the commit two players. Dreams, MA two. And I say, Obi, MA one, one, not six.
1: Yes. Clubs. We're proud of it.
2: Yenya six. Na says you can't get back foreign clubs.
1: Emra
2: Ghana teams.
1: Yes. We're proud of it. We're proud of it. Program of PC, I'm afraid. Hey boy, if you papa say, even though any Bibia the dear football politics no, who they ask keep aqua? Now I can sound come so would back. Oh no, him so uncle Bokra. $250,000 he and back to quite me and my baby. and players need to be who are a group of players near for you or come on. It's the other non for local players on Conon Conyasa exposure. And now, service are 250 here, okay. And Banho, you go be all Uncle Bobby. Third keeper here, friend Joseph Anano, on Chibiwaba. Sibibia and by on Chibiwaba. But the club, Ebedi Saskano, Obedi developmental field. Yes, it is the Aminian Academy Pass.
2: Sincerely, you have a chance to be a qualify. But, Mihuni said, Ningina, I'm sorry, I'm coming. The credit team at technical team. Technical team, no. I think, sir, Omo exposed former coach to Wado. Omo, you say, we have the material, but near in here, technical brainer, who beat my year, Jumama Boys, no. Abobo, they are my year. It's good those two, coach Carlos Cruz and technical team, and they have before, no, my boy, Juma. But, Emma complacency in CTE.
0: And what dear, you're back home,
1: okay.
0: Complacency when you're back home, and Sandia. Enra no credit. Mo amuye football people ne get say a young boy say uchum ne bet ne ye pe obehwe na come at kra obehwe why dey say call bia minimum support Chelsea yeah she Chelsea na osi ho nu osu na aka chene say on free Chelsea number team bukura met na asa ni na nu osu ni yeah she Chelsea why I dey say DJ young boy what you mean where dey there we football person be bia entertainment say by yam would be no, nay, I am she. Nay, I am she, my yam. Now, our fats be bore a sound with the emptiest sound we say. You can follow after match and the almost say, na yet yam shaddy.
3: That goddamn man put a spell on Kane and it fucking worked! How did he miss that fucking chance? Shit bastard! Scotland is showing us up on and off the pitch and he's not fucking fair! Why don't the Americans like us? We've done nothing wrong! Let's fucking face it! He's never coming out with a fucking Germany, John! Absolutely clueless. Shit selection once again.
4: Somewhat biased towards Manchester, but surely Martin and O'Reilly have to start for England. I don't understand the hype for Anderson. I'm stood here in Foxborough and it's breaking my head. You watch him every week to see the difference. Come on, it's obvious.

0: Honorable Louisa Agbelema, my friend Honorable Jomoro. Honorable JP Papa, I UK phone is too. Almost who said, oh, but near dear, so there be a way to do that. I show one ma said you almost see you the F word. What was I then a chimney one? Now, oh, oh, oh, oh, oh, oh, oh, oh, oh, oh, oh, oh, oh, oh, oh, oh, oh, oh, oh, oh, oh, oh, oh, oh, oh, oh, oh, oh, oh, oh, oh, oh,
1: how are in the sense England almost say Ghana down. Almost say that I don't know on my mindset and I'm the bad game. You know, she had back be the friendly match near Gold Coast. Saturday, every Ghana Gold Coast, and the question 2-1. And then there's another Messiah friendly match on Chrome Wembley. You know, number 1-1, some other take canoe. And almost say Ghana, and I got to say, we'll be out in when I take time, now quite draw. And me supporters, I'm going to say, on paper, they are near Poe and Poe, they were better side than us. Yes, but no, so many more come because I coach Karen Scrooge, so catch them say, they are three lions, but Ghana is coming with 33 million lions. So I can't, Ghana coach and catch them. And yesterday we saw what the Ghana, you don't mean can one Ghanaian player or pack, so I want to pour the heart out. From Jordan, ah, now we are a technical person, I'll be appreciating. Jordan was in the game just to push the team up. Jordan, you go for criticizing every time, but who need a technical person, I want to ask you. And right, you didn't need to say, pressure that is so I'm passing the ball now. No, we need fouls. We need fouls, my team now. I bring it, tension it down. Down to Adete, our ball 5. To Jerome Opoku, to Semenya, Semenyo, Gideon Mensah, Manuel Kentman, training 1. To Asari, internal players, no, and even Thomas Tepate. For the first time, I'm going to Bob Blaster. Even though Oshé goes my bed, no, I'm going to say, Bob, he was very committed. And I know I'm actually working as a Ghana players now. You're trying to lose who I'm Ghana. Everybody delivered 100% on the pitch. And let's not forget your coach, Carlos Kires. Sena, Carlos Kires, your coach, Bia. On a very experienced coach. We're coaching from 1990. We're coaching Manchester United. We're coaching Real Madrid. Or the Portugal, Abba World Cup there. And some of the Islamic Republic of Iran. So this is a coach, Sena, Minyan Kano. Why expose you to Adupa? Because Otuadu, a coach, we are. Obejina Ghana can say, Ghana 33 million in any right back. Or see any one right back. But I know you have been Semenya, Adio Yeye, Senaya, Nidina, confusing Senaya, you want Adio Yeye. And so far, so good for Ghana, no. Senaminya Nekano, say, you do round 16. And I say, round, if you are 32, you can't even cry, okay. At least, who put two performances, say, and my Obia convinced, you film crap. I know English are Ghana crank, Ghana for the budget. You know, say players were committed. When you're a perfect place, you know, football, the three results, they will win, lose, draw. But I'll come back and also now you're committed. Supporters, you know, who person of my own, internal, you say, ah, I'm going to my in the uncle, you're crampo anchor. You ain't come, Massam. In the place, never don't want to say. Send me on the canal. Complicity, idea, ha, African teams. They should keep the same energy, keep the same fight into the Croatian game. Who knows? Ghana, Ebidao, South Africa. And then Suarez, there for year. And Kayekwenim, it will be a bit messy.
0: Mo, Rafa,
2: Mama Africa, the Mijayan say, Ghana Fubia, and I got a new Babiano, and fast support to my Black Stars, and Empire and Territory. So you say, World Cup is so far, only 4 countries fair, and I am conceded go World Cup, and I say. So far, your ball matches now, are Argentina. Mexico, Spain, and Ghana, and the only 4 teams are born into your net. I see you go see your progress, Eko. But a competition, Eddie, on say, me who say, England fund before the game, no, I'm right here off. I'm moving so Ghana, the Omer share hands down, but before I'm realizing, now it's related to their mom. And they shouldn't forget, say, your players need to be a while. I'll make key players, I'm not a chance crime of tournament to because of your plenty. For the likes of Salis Muhammad, Ahma, Jiku Puli out before he started the tournament, you know, Kudus Muhammad, Omuninago Bobby. And the Omuninago right here off, sir. But per the man who a game against Panama, against England, me who he said, coach, you know, the hand right with team, no so. Your matches are your boat too for 2 minutes and result in your from bench. We have a good technical team, and continue, sir. Then, me who he said, the game against Croatia, and almost defensive, like, or boy against England. Because Croatia for no you good defense and you need to be a you be lose. You also pin game in the moment, no one near pair win. you win a like because it's about to appear group.
1: Yeah.
2: Now called World Cup, now group I contain Croatia. The previous two tournaments, I'm going to do semi-final. 2018, I'm going to do finals. And in France, I'm going to do 2020, I'm going to do semi-final, Croatia. That's your top here, man. Your top here, almighty England. I think it's a black stars I had there. It is so far so good. Then they are shiny. You're imperfectly in front of the team because we need bonus here in Yibi. We're winning my year. You're bonus, I don't know. So we'll continue winning. Then the GM round.
0: Medasi,
1: young boy, don't be jaye. The Amerika Jamu kakaye, Saturday, they should come with the same energy. And then Ramika said, Blaster win here, Obia benefited. Kusuyara yi oton, Kusuyara tenisi di wosui. Wajia shen hon. Inti enuwa na sena, enuwa na supporters no. Ema energy. And Ra, obe share, Obi wako tweet. Eh, hon se, ah, wenye matanfo, anase, wenye matanfo, nuwe raho. And so this are the little things are, the energy back room. Say the PR politics, football, ebe kami ye nerves down. And you know, I think say Blaster players, they should maintain this energy against Croatia. One thing so I can say, coach, you know, say I'm in the car, you know, the substitution, I'm saying, because it's the first game, you know, or check, I can't say, I'm in the place, but I'm not sure, I'm not sure, substitution, you know, spot on, Jordan Brand uniform, Nike Brand uniform, and the energy for by, yes, an England player now one cheer, Thomas Partey, Jaden Spence, this is my camera.
0: Wait.
1: Yes, Spence, this is my camera. Watch me. You will meet what is bigger than you one day.
2: Nana, me sorry, but referee from Honduras or handle your game or
1: not?
2: Side Martinez. Or no one can say no sounds like a game or officiate no. No one say or your friend Eddie Mangana. And me judge no one can say no sounds like a game or not. So obon home dia ube mu. Omo made so ube mu.
1: So see, omo see a human error. Penalty in a human error. That's what they say.
2: Anything the coach says, they say World Cup in a van, you might be a man.
1: But what my friend come call?
2: Until you say collective
1: work yeah, yeah, yeah.
2: From Ghana.
1: Yes.
2: Because all of them are
0: different. Only person to know. Because say your skin, it's your disadvantage. But your strength, I was say your power.
2: Yes.
0: Because say your skin, and now baby, you're free, Emma. Your strength, resilience, I the coin, and my yang ever did shine. And no matter what, there is another way to excel. We should use that way to excel. Therefore,
1: even Rooney, that's what he said, was a penalty. Yeah, right, say yes, that was a penalty. England was just fortunate. And you know, FIFA sometimes, no, we a World Cup, they should put it on a level ground. African GB that. Anything beyond America, Africa. Put it on level ground. In your name, but you're better. No, Aji. This are little things. Africa team, you couldn't even. You bet beat you. England, the Nyas, I call Nanka. I'm going to review.
2: Of course.
1: Yes. England, the Nyas, I'm going to review. So they should have reviewed them. If you're going to coach now, besides, and that referees look, VR officials, I'm calling coffee. And that's all he asked them.
0: That's yes.
1: Sad,
0: eh? Yeah. Yes.
2: Yes,
0: sir. I'm going to say, your ferulet, a year, Mojadro, ya unumbia, a bema red blood cells, no, about my big naka, crabby and my breath, fatigue, near food, so where did I come? A piece of freaking a farmer, someone paint back on what do, where drono, if we can a farmer, you tried, you tested, numbi, and you may have sponsors now, or me a cuckoo draw, a vimiazo, I and a neck, eddy, or how they say, and come where yet tilted towards Black Stars, and not drawn out on boy, ahead. Of any Croatia Saturday, and also so, yeah, you shall win a day if you can see more. Numbers a day, Juma 0302 2579 0025 7901. So, the last week, yeah, and then Pacho, how be them for once, for twice, for three times, or whatever, or how be uncadem, yeah, you know, so how many be war, yeah, they share them now for now, your celebrity. Ya can shan some name, crunch, and be. 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
3: Ana.
0: Meja ma ha o.
3: Ya wo do papaya.
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3: Yo, ana bi ti ni ni fe. 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
0: Dumara pronounce way.
4: Oh, yeah,
0: I don't. Yeah, see it, yo, dear.
4: I only be. Hello?
0: No, me, too.
4: And I'm going in, and that's not my people are not there. My people disobey me. But I'm going to be in a mound of way here, and I'm going to be in a mountain. And if I said,
0: Yeah, that's say no good dear no wafa.
3: Hello, what is it?
0: Erade adumo ofa mpacho nswe.
3: Ah, ekunko.
0: Eh, nyamene hini. 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
3: Oh, I'm 40 years na yara wutini na
0: Ah, yo.
3: Aha, omni anoma eji abura, gana titili yapen.
0: No kre.
3: I'm 40 years na anoma ebro.
0: Quality AstroTurf dear, a mere means of Nabinami. It is schools, institutions, any event planners, nay event owners. Mongati in touch, my mamma guide the pa. I was asking one also. Larry.
5: Dadzi.
0: Bye bye. Yo, that's my high.
5: You know, I'm going to
0: get. Adumara Kwanansu.
5: I'm
0: Yeah, Danyamia, see a dormant swastika. Gifty. Amen. Miss Redas, give to you, brother.
6: Hello.
0: Brother, what's your name?
6: Yes, you will come in very good.
0: Yo, yes, you are.
6: Miss, I'm from 40 years and I'm in the one back. She said, you call somebody.
0: And Cassa.
6: But now, shit. I can't be a footballer. I can't enter, say, I'm not ready. I didn't hear. Now, let's go to make sure I'm here. Because here,
0: Abdomo, now sway.
7: No,
0: but only
7: last week I said,
0: boy, you're poor, and I'm not going to be a kid. No, crap. One of them, I'm going to be a kid. Ma, you're going to be a kid. I'm going to be a kid. I'm going to be a kid. I'm going to be a kid. I'm going to be a kid. I'm going to be a kid. I'm going to be a kid. I'm going to be a kid. I'm going to be a kid. I'm going to be a kid. I'm going to Baby, woman, ye, auntie, the brown, say a timony be, and no, okay, young man, yes, we so. Ghana should stop jubilation because your next match will be determined. Oh, Austin, Austin, when you're Ghana, he said they'll see Tagge, said they'll see Tagge, Sango, not Sango Party Theater, and I'm Moose, I didn't show. And I'm a mumu, Grover no Moose, maybe, ma'am. We are making a crown tea. We will jubilate. We will jubilate, jubilate, jubilate. Eh? Ah, she wait. They make her want it. What's a pan name? They buy a menim young cabbage. As a saba, no, no. And madam, as from Africa, madam, a minio, minia, nijaba, NWA, SA, Napoli, interpreted your kind as about too much, Nidia, who too much. My voice, eh, in Yamia Majo. If you are not Musha, yes, one more than a salmon, Musha, and Yaman, more than a salmon, one I am with Yawaii. Why, Nina, Yai, Jesus plus nothing. Beautiful daughter, you are blessed. 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We love our motherland, a Yanukretro do blameless success, Eddie, and no. 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

0: Crentodo, Yachaja, Mobia, Bebia, the Bewan and me. Fairly, tell you, Mujer Drew, come be a hobby for my suiticals at Yabba. 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It sounds like red blood cells, no yarn, a horde Yabba family. Fairly, Baba became your Mukama, a day, a mound. 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What's your only Pibium now, Nubia, Britia, Bimna Conwa do, where group ya? If we can a farm out in car to be so deep. I dream part in the year and grow at the Babadomia. Can a farmer medicine unlimited? I'm in scientific in ye, Opa, one waff when it's your own, a mere drumouse of a waff and waff out, but bear my prostate in sense, some when it's your amen, a mere drumwa, also super who's why. I'm in scientific in ye, come for a dema or month for ye, a waff from the whole house. 0302-257900-257901. Numbers two, you move your best friend. Yes, celebrating Ghana Black Stars. Yes, celebrating a draw. No? Na ye de a shakwan Saturday next match e be fa ya cha ga pa me san kwa man so ya bedwe ya ma ha adumara kwa adum pini
1: Yeah, I'm going to come with that.
0: Bye bye. May that say, or Robon, dear, no.

0: Yes, I call man so but you when you yo me but you yet you
1: and
0: you mother say
1: me so please don't
0: me that say
2: Hello, ma.
0: Hey, mama, hi.
2: Yeah, now, ma, now, for me.
0: Abdumara Kwa.
2: I'm sure I will do it to my friend.
0: Yeah, Joso.
2: And that you're gonna last a go my energy. Now, yes, there, Oma, Oma, Papa, and Oma, Mutia told you. On the home, you get a snack and a mechanic. Now, you know, you're moving to me. And that, before I share my comment, you know, I can't tell you, I can't tell you, I can't tell you.
1: Yamin Strau, and Akumafa, our dear mamma or my gala. The Siano, who complained, no beer cannot be a black supper.
0: I am not a yak.
1: They didn't go for so at the Yamika will let my power.
0: Hey, Govinago, when you're
1: I
2: Number one, the air is not yet a new team into Germany. If you put this there, that is, the near book for not to natural. Not here, only behind and on the side of the food, let's see, now put there, now you know what you see here. You're busy in Korea. And if I put your name on the Nadia, my father, what banner, and you are my time, remain. Yes, you're not a monster of a country. Now you move in here, you must go home. That woman will be your fire. A good look at that. You don't want a woman, what they would be to me. Open me, and yet, you will be. No, what bad one, but just a minute will make you. And just as I said, you must say to my.
0: Yes,
3: Yes, madam.
0: Benjamin, huh?
3: Yeah, me do, but that's the way
0: you do. You're ready to
3: move on.
0: Amen.
3: Anybody, if I say yes, if you say that, if you say that, you're going to need to be a blessing, and then you're going to have a blessing. A quiet, you're going to be a blessing, or maybe you're going to be a blessing, or maybe you're going to be a blessing, and then you're going to be a blessing, and then and to be honest, as I said, if you look at the then you are making such a to work. He said, for 2 years, 8 years, not as you as I said there, I am not sure.
4: I'm not a baby, I'm a kid. I was a little bit of a kid.
0: Means we does say open events at the end of 0302 579 0302 579 01. That's the Papa Samba. Now that's the I take him.
4: I said, I'm Kerra, dear, my mercy, dear me.

0: And we have a new bright up here, baby. I will be at my home. Jesus, on we are nothing, they happen. Nothing, they happen. This is only Abusha for you now. We are Abusha for 0302 579 0025 7901. And so, as an Ebedru, a human no sonor. 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A bright Arabia banner, Kuenku. Oh, Fidia Pa, Wunro so. Amen, Babwa, Wopa, one ember, Yod, Wenicher, Amena. Nyamia dom, also so benya be, Ashawichi. A bra prostate, a whom how be jiji war. And I won't quenya wa who do ye be a barber's your woman. Furniture, Amen, inshallah, and Yamia duma, why are a son and quemu. Amen, or Domeo Bain, slip flat, walk like on Sula, she be a shaman quem. Amen, numbers, they sank him where ye zam so. And so, 0244 227192. 0244 227195 05 0202 95 05 0205 Steve Ma Ma ha Yeah now Yo Yeti Odie Yo Evan Enwa Yeah Bobby Flatterboy Yes I am
1: Hey, Steven.
2: I'm going to my hand.
0: I'm not going to be able to do it. Obeya dodo, obeya.
1: Obeya
0: mana. 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
2: Ah, mamia.
0: Bemena.
2: Mo ha.
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2: 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Because I come now, we are so so. So he won't fight a bit like now. Now the next match, we will be able to win. We will be able to win.
0: Amen. Eradinya ne sama yeyi. Na emotional intelligence support biya ohia no. Ye nimse mpanifo a wakyire ho ebeboa no amanensa. Aka awiem, Mr. Ghana's first certified emotional intelligence coach. Rap and yeah, we are minute in TMC for that see. Adelaide.
3: Mammy.
0: Adelaide Maha.
3: Yeah, me too.

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Ah, that's.

0: is a former Uncle Ferrell letter, Bobo, no, Hovet Pharmaceuticals, if we're drawn, no, Sebuama will build the healthy red blood cells. 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
0: Abeja 2000 Ghana Cedis. Die AF 3300. Abeja 2500 make up 25mm. About 2,500 Ghana CDs. I have a green floor for ABC. I know I'm going to shibu me into the Akoko group, and I know what can I say. A serious bias, and yeah, how much now I'm at Canada. It's 0244-2725-91. And yeah, how much Symbia, how much now I'm at Canada. It will be 20mm green turf, 25mm. Stitches near 16,800 stitches, not just a high density, not just say 0244-2725-91. I'm your chat, say, oh, honey, may I ask you, Michael Ejara, Salmanera Fat, Peter Squaw, Dominic, the Pra, Pretty Joy, Sakosia Etonam, Akosia Sapu, only Bomi Chidom, Kilabubu, New Year, and Kami, a boy, Beja Baton, maybe a friend in some. 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Meeting Namaya, Conedu. 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

0: Yes, Bramu. 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
1: A
0: Jew,
1: no, quiet, body paints are all from the Yago.
0: And great.
1: And a man wants your dim me and up for Swamanu. And it's all the original how more than 10 days, son.
0: Medium, you can use three box spray and in the jet, and I'm this spray, baby, a yamiano. Few minutes, ya, German.
2: Okay. What's the speed dot again?
0: Yeah, from the speed dot spray, the gel is warm. Then you pay with the least spray.
1: And a train, I'm going to pay the man on an assamay mobile.
0: Oh, speed dot, the man fast relief. Say, person, what was cheap, one person, who got to drink, what Betty, when sir, when Anthony,
2: if you're fast, no copy be brim.
0: Speed dot spray, and then the gel, and then a pharmacist, and over the counter medicine sellers. Also, it's chemist, and what they are back, and a braca, or Kaishi, and a Kumasi. Yeah, from 0302-245. 334 and 0322-022-496.
1: Speed up spray and in a gel.
0: The relief. And you're speedy.
1: FDA, I just didn't cut to you.

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12: Okay. 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I pound Sima and so. Could I make a buyer who was in Bia Oka?
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7: oy
5: I'm a voice that is sending me messages, TikTok, WhatsApp, ne, text message. 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
8: Mo.
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5: 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It is a ye gun and a man, why a bear gun and ye? Never Frakman and Yagasano. Yamia to Momu school, Mokon. If you from China, if you from Netherlands, if you from America, if you from here, I'm saying from multinational. So I don't know. So she said, but you school more. Not China for defending our culture. Not we Netherlands for America for one for beer can cool once a month. I think they stand with their country. In Jajaba, Ghana no know what. Oh, the only mama mupa mungu kwa mbembo. Jaja Ghana for. And when they were going to bed, they were more than excited because they thought they have won over their parent and that they have defended the flag of Ghana. I'm say, ah, my chance in me. But as I made me defend Ghana, say I had to call woman.
0: bisama kwa ni beje kwa for mama say wa maabna nana ya apau ya boa and the big mama of the house mama yokuwa kwa kwa ya boa take it.

0: second one.
1: And I bet you man said I'm not.
0: A man for us started Jacobo in some good, so dear and kind. Fear no evil. Quakubo and Sam didn't do anything. What is Quakubo and Sam? Quakubo and Sam is go view with nothing. Was a Quakubo and Sam didn't do anything to Kane. It's football, and lucky was not on England's side, so they didn't have the luck. Where Mr. Edu Jemfi Frimpong. And you'll be sick of Kubu in Samatali already.
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0: In the media, I'm in the name, I'm in the past, I'm in my, my present. 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Mama say one once one was a massy, to one who's all a book or a car, or come on me, dear, or say, Mammy, you got in with you. I didn't watch the who's a minimum who got roof you. 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I'm so proud of you, my dear mother and daughter. Dear mama, ni Jane say at least you'll be out with TFC FM with Dian Kao Radio Studio Dancer say. Me will be a man in Ghana. If I say Ghana, ye. 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Iba be be enemy nya drink. 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Enya, mi sa ma mi ka mujidi. 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Ghana, ye player ba kupe ni bet maka say. Only England for no boy to pain. And only Semenyo. We are losing chair. Nasia the football, yeah, born paper soon, I can see any. And Ghana to me, share one cry, then we share a bit of tree. And some grandma me who say, I have had all kind of iron crack. There's one man on the end, your mind. Was well, I forgot to say one, this year, born national play. Now you're born national and terminal. Now me may also let your own room so gumbo. Now me never get it to all. Yeah, me never get my words. A fragment din esa tonebo me yere nso ye bad no che dali trick bi I want to go to the yensu ade oho unse ye to national anthem na na ye de nsa to ye bo enso verse ye kosku no national pledge and na ye de nsa to ye bo I promise on my honor to be faithful and loyal to Ghana my motherland I pledge myself to the service of Ghana with all my heart and with all things to uphold and defend the good name of Ghana so help me God but eno ye bo national anthem no Mami se waso legina ho, ama branso legina ho, nana po waso legina ho, obrempo waso legina ho, ekuya fra kumanda e ganganto a woman. 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
0: That's right. Hey! Hey! Mami ankana arado! Obi anjime ga wale lo. My second wife, no black, you know, I don't know. Let's just be too early. That is what I'm coming to touch on. Nana Hesse, Wanga Zadu from. So I'm going to judge you. Hassan Saba. Sikasam. Oh. Across the river, and I know, and now Wednesday. The crowd, me, who's that? Me, too, very much. Messiah and Rabbi Sue and your mom, you know, they are tossing me in a day to Musi. A branch of friend Jude Bellingham, I will see a kind Edema England national team, you know, the Trail Lions. He is the youngest English player, or he is just 22 years. Oh, long way to go. Ucha, in Finch, you know, or Champions League, or the Champions League, or both finals, just say, or both top notch football in Europe. Or sounds like a darling boy. Or man, be a winning ball of Bopa, and they didn't number 10 years, you know, at the show. Now Rashford, our bomber England, and a share English national team, you know, on my number 10 years, you know. Based on sending performance, you call from Kakao, Manchester, when you call your Aston Villa 1-2 B, and so basically call Bassano. And on my G number 10 years, you Edema, the shining star, Jude Bellingham. Now, G Jason, you know, with him, say, boy, you deserve number 10 years, you know. And now, dear, Mr. Fien in China say, at the end of the 90 minutes plus 6 minutes or so, I got a new England ball drawn. Onona, connoisseurs of the game, Omon Ray football, so no, every world then he said, the performance, every will be our modern boss, the man of the match. Ojain Onwaka said, Debbie, I don't deserve this. Sabas, what am I doing? Mini Nisamin, as I come with the mummy. As I come with the defensive network of the Blasters of Ghana, the man turned a bold defense man, Ghana, no. Omumu Bako, and as I come with the Abasubodi, we among. Since they were disciplined. They made sure, say, I'm my young English, you know, you're Ghanaians in a defense in him. Now, maybe we say, you're moving, and the idea was what you be ma. Yeah, ye jibi says, I was what you wait, dear. And for time. And a bit, you may jump at him. And this is not just about a this is the biggest football festival on planet Earth. Play a beer, and now my bubble is time to see my co worker. Went to me uncle. Me and them carry no dance for studio. Play a beer so I didn't so bring World Cup Ako. In two denying player beat the opportunity to showcase his or her talent. Our World Cup open no one pa. And if you can World Cup Mabas what yet dear. Se fata wo sem fata wo. And carry a show now they jinchia. Then so print here you're very truthful. Ka on your mission will be a anna one tiasi at age 22. Ya training and training say, adi enya udia, ne enya udia. Adi enya mfatao, no ne mfatao. Ya ema emuha, vede ya kwa ye. 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Sam ni ameme tira do so ameka say, kwa hei ni ameme di traffic ma, they don't know when they will get home. Somebody is sitting at the comfort of the office, egu di shi buffer no. He or she doesn't care. Jude Bellingham said, you have given me the award as the best player of the tournament, of the game. But I don't deserve it. Blasters, modern bomb boy, players in the defenders, modern bomb boy, omumu bako. Ebi and kajetebi, ebi and megidio mensebi, ebi and wanwebi, players me said any moment to move and chem. Yemu ahi, and you bet me nyasaku kudrowi. Yet you omemu hana nansiya ye ma award, ebi temis kakoto award. Oh, and you take a same in Siampe, who comes here to sign. Oh, Benny, I'm an award, the Wagner Peter Macache, you are saying, I say, Abasuba Mudima, me, and Yamin and Kefatame. Oh, no, yeah, Juman of Fatano. A mouth warm, Abdo Koko, and Sansum was as a swarm, a premier, a trebbing, a Tabu Koko, whom, or do you Koko, said the Sidiana Kurada, Nibena Koko scholarship, the Odo in Edifi, or Sabasubodi. 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Oh Jude Bellingham I 22. Me Jude Bellingham. Decline rise. 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Harry Kane. We in England there play me Penasem Park current year. Hurricane, we are disciplined. Omo discipline a year, we intimate. Filion, Onza, Bellingham, I said, we are seeing there a new approving the work. Actually, we are seeing that. In Tibona, Yerbon, a football festival, you ensure the positive aspect of it. Now, you can't carry a ball born near Brabon, because we are seeing now we can see any heaven. 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

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I didn't see the Ginaso. Also, brah, Sambalat, it is a good thing our children have the Ghanaian spirit. My son, who is just 14 years, has never been to Ghana yet, but support Ghana. He has 3 different sets of Ghana jersey. We have to wash these jerseys 3 days. He had to borrow my jersey yesterday because all of his were dirty and had to wear a Ghanaian jersey to school because Ghana was playing. This is coming from Felix Tobaya in Canada. I said, your man, when we talk Ghana, when we talk Ghana, in fear do nine. 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Yeah, continue huja. 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It is a good spirit. Muma yonfasa adine nisha yemani. 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Among the Ghanaian spirit in them, a you and you, Unuminyan San Chin Yankupon, and Omao Ye Ghana ni. 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

0: yeah. 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That is true. 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

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Cha cha. 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Huh. Over the pump and never. Two. Manga, we did the Rashid. We are Cadillac. Our Tundra Hills, Accra, Ghana. Aqua Champion, the bank in the corner. Cadillac, I have been a Rashid. Young man, very humble and dedicated. Aqua, your brutal. It's the Rashid and the Rabbi Majo and the Yama Quadia. Hurricane, oh my, oh my, my way to Chilewo. I am the Kanasa and Yanukre. Can I call Kubu Sam and Jennifer Fire? Hey, a brand new or Jennifer Sam Balboa and Yon Noyerfi. Okay, start the loop it. You talk about Kubu Sam and Jennifer, loop it. I'm very much. Says Yakuan Samuel, our Roman father come into order who Aquapo Nipa Boni and on Paso Musuantia. Parambua, I'm telling you, you got Roman father and you will be at the Chorokuma. So I say, Bema Mabu and Tiamano, a fennel, mesh. So who could get you rusty? Oh my God. Who are brought for rusty? I can say, yes, we are natural rasta. Nana Krakuku and Sam, Nana Krakuku and Sam, Kofio Kofi said, Ninyon Kuni manager in Roman for Denti, Omu Pastoriatia. How dare you? What's your book? Try microphone two, Hurricane, are you there? Rashford, Maja Pass, Nana, Debi, Saka, Jina Down, Hokaka, Afaya, and so, Yachino, Benjamin Sari, what a form say, Kriya, Ubua, a Yakupia, or no, what he had you better play home one day. Oye, Jano, Nasan, Finchit, for Kifu. Two types. World Cup in Abu Ghana. Kaku bin Samso, Jenna Samba. Obua, and you know ye be. Bona and according my yay. Hala, our volum, a young pa. And one who gave me Sanya. I get it. Also a cop for revenge. Britain. 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

0: 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So we didn't say, it didn't mean who was for the power she would. She passed that one on Quasoli. I mean that's well on Quasoli. 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We're Roman for a man. Sajin fata wachi dia obi antimi nyawu huti wachi hinta wachi dia obi antimi nyawu fu du hine kaje du hine ha du hine ke DJ Tozi ope basa pa DJ Tozi ope Messi DJ Tozi osopotu Argentina DJ Tozi oye gane ni DJ Tozi oti wo stress DJ Tozi enra no ni gidi kwa DJ Tozi, Jesse on Shea Pida. DJ Tozi, Tana na Brava here. DJ Tozi, on you blasters need me. DJ Tozi, on one pencil phone. DJ Tozi, on the soccer on also. DJ Tozi, what will on Pep Drive. And then in Ripening Volleyball. The Virgin Brave was in Apple Demo. And in the unsupport Tomo. With the Mujia, on our Mumpa. And when the man in Amdua. Yes, he are no camel. Huh? Who was your best player yesterday? Was your best player yesterday? Don't go there. Inspector, Chief Inspector Bernard Jackson, Achimota School District Police, MGT Station Officer, Master Mr.
1: Oye ninyi na, oye ote asifuwa, oye kilabubundu ya, unu ya nimi ya mpaa, uti nyoma se, ah, professional police officer, ya buwe ni chilewa, uti mifu, ya kia asami chilewa, uti pa, sana abrofudi ya nitie, gana posi nibi chere, uka bibia, duu bagawaya, upane chawa, duu bagawaya, asumasa yu mami, nami nko mibe, upaa huwa ya mekine, uwe njina mibaye, enye chawa pasi,
0: Vitamin B2, B3, B6, B12, and no, and a Benjamin Sari. Benjamin Sari. A baby be one also. A baby be one and also. Benjamin, 4BI. Benjamin, 4BI. Benjamin Sari, 4BI. Benjamin Sari. And I'm going to meet you a baby. Travis, and I'm going to meet you a baby.

0: It was what he said, Ghana and Ghana team by Cooper, who not born me with you. Into the pub one said, Mimi, that I ain't saying I'm dropping you, Ali. The budget cash and carry. And no, any as you may go at the blue jeans and you drink the Abagana just over 20 years. And I said, we didn't know me. We didn't know for your bank or no, but yeah, blue jeans are.
1: What the hell? 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
0: 0208128190 055001000.
1: Check it out, yo.
0: I'm out for what your Mumba was by all means. Matty Bimunka, St. Phillips, Uwana, Massa, Utahuana, and Tati Papa Fee, DJ Tozik, Asher Bida, Senti, Obama Brandy, Hair Fetman, Captain, Open your wish, shed your quay. And our parties, and I say, what do you call wedding? I'm done. Be a very fine, perfect. And then see, you pull from Bia Akasa. The perfect man, Captain St. Phillips, wanted your bar. And tell the perfect, you know, if you're a man, tell your party. So, Paddy, as soon, as soon, as soon, as soon, XXXL, meaning now, baby, all sizes. And who's so, what for, who's so, we are slim, who are shape, what is shape, as a man. You have no problem to visit Perfect Man. Now be young one old year. Kingsway Coco Board. Otani left on the Ayalolo bus stop, Kwame Nkrumah Circle. Then you are Dot Trotro Station Bank. 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Police for my Fanny Panary. Military for so ferry. Ayo, I'm on my hand. Yabrego. Mabrego, Ama, Brego. Yabrego. Oh, my India, you tribute. Say, you have for police, you have for military, you have for fire service, you have for prison. Now, I'm in Panavia, and I'm going for. Gana we pa radu ya mabo radu ya mabo mabu nzo da na do so me na de me ho na me simpe se me so me man Gana se police officer se a police recruit se a military immigration fire service yes no una na o gra ze ya ma ma ebi u papa no uni mo hai pande na ni mo. You are my very amber. Prison where we, fast as where we. Hey! Someone tongue forms here, a soldier for uncle, you call we here. You say, Mama, wish your first lot in evening. Some will bear medicals. Maintain it. My idea. Come on, show me some my idea. To me, you're for my other. And even I'm a young girl, and you know. Gana for Munsolio, Namunti, and the Amy say, oh boy, guarantee. I would do near Angers of Fabrics. Ghana, not have you asked me, Yakara. Where now with the Pomachino? Say, would be so a real secondary school, a real vet, a real poly. They called also by a police officer, by a military officer, by a immigration officer. See, he wants to offer himself to the service of Ghana. But it's a good one. I'm going to my party folks. As a woman for income consequence, we work up here, Yer Queen. A wedding and coupon, meet me, Tati, dinner, and dream a gun, and what is you any gym here? Let me guys are parliamentarians, no mere patching. In the amount slot, I'm for Mamma Crawford. At the expense of the state, and this nation, Ghana, has not even gotten a training grounds. I bet him at a tea place. Yeah, dear bro, I'm going to Yes, oh, wait there. Slot now. Abandoned by an Indian man who cool. Where did Indian man a boyfriend? Where did Indian man a yiri? Just say, Mona. I rather young people. The way a citizen of the land, dear, you don't have any enjoyment, any excitement. It is all about people like you do not two positions, sir. Each as a combat servant, they become masters on us. Now, if you remember, we be a bit more boo. So they chase politics by hook or crook. They do anything nasty to rise to the occasion. When you train your entity, oh, yeah, you're not calling you to say, same person we call police, person we call fire service. Let me name Penny B. I mean to me. Tell you, I said, me Penny B by force. I said, your politics, you call you be by force. St. Philip's, you're trying to tell you. 0244-147212. 0244-0641. What's going on, Ezan? Wow.

0: Kuma. Okay, let me chip in this very information to the hearing of my wonderful listeners out there. I am Rebre. Or see, Odi, we are driving from Shebi and listening to you about our suicidal road. And sometimes you are tempted to give up on this country, but because of your children and what they did during the game, I am going to love this country one more time. No matter what is happening to us, we are proud Achims and proud Ghanaians, but it's more important to be Ghanaians anytime. I was proud yesterday when my children and cousins all drove from New York City to Boston to see the Blasters, the team of their parents and Uncle Beth. Udi, I am proud of your children for loving their children. Keep the good work. We love you. Thank you so much. Bibinti Onipa or this year or Penia or this sa asem we man name no. Men fani din tuja. Na to the bina radio swana will be pressu say pe why ya careful at what you free. Na free means ya what ya would it. So what a free na would it. The agency are here in the development of Ghana and to fix our road network and a zero. A very zero zi. Na mi nim di na na ya okasi. Odia inkan kwa mi yobua. 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This road is more than suicidal road. It is more than terrible road. 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The most busiest road in Ghana. E kwa ya no nesuwa shiti. Kwa biya. Ewa Ghana. You just have to say, I have come from a running young boy. We are more. Now, science can a modi several for us and it come with the real way. What the real way my mouth won't tell me. And so, to a boy. And we are boy. Just say, oh, be a for panasua. No, a poor guy in can number. No, a pen and I'll cast a number. I then says, yeah, cows, well, for the Makotom radar. So, wage of what the Makotom radar. So, a malam junction for Masubu. And not quite the Yami and Yamadom. Come and cancel for you. Our major 5:30 was work at traffic in the main car radio. So, 5:30 me, you were and Fuka and Flamas and America radio to say, work at traffic in Madame Jashi. How? Man, someone who am not work at the anchor. In the Ambanifu, in Yamidi Pamucho. In the Mayanun Tiamo. Me or dear and can't call me about have made a pledge to myself. I will never give up on this nation, Ghana. I won't give up on Ochimai, and I won't give up on Ghana. In the mess, Rempenfu, head your fatter. Ansan ya yedi ya openi ya mi show. I'm so proud to say you have time to listen to me. Ya go point show pop pop pop pop pop pop pop. Bibinti am busy ya.
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Church, on the 4th day of July 2026, a sermon in the history region, Chabi to be precise, a sign of one way for a penny bedroom. Chabi is a destination, serene environment, above fast and simple cry. Ura no asajo fo. 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Yara asibe bre. Me a 100. We are 50, me a 100. Me a pure achim. 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What you ho? Ura ni kwau. 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Two, what kind of thing? And to see, I got Ura and Hoya, a war among them who made me run or start you for a way to food penny or change me. To us who run away. Come me back. Well, free with Jaffina, on free more Quelcura. On him be a wood da. Well, flying too many tin team. Nana Quelcura. Nada made work crab on Nana. Let me do a crab. There be another Quelcura. Nana too kwa kwa kwa din sa mo ni tumba sa eni pa do ho a bibi wa no atesti bia hwe obu wa no sa bi predator sa alcoholic beverage nkwa no pe nti ya kan bibi a wante agira wa ji ogogoro bi nti ubejima try ba ku bi a ubejima try mo tagne sa hade abaje upa. Someone talking is in a kulu a chile. Now the ice cubes wanna. I don't know. Mawiri and chinam kakra. Mister me per fish pa. So I saw him when he had five fishes. When you're missing program. Namasume, so me who are this age, Miss Sama who may win you milk kuni papa. As it tell you a bit, we had a lano or now you know, as in you know, and was all Mensano, it's more talking as a dear, made in Ghana for the good people of Ghana. We are protecting our local businesses, creating and saving jobs, supporting Ghanaian industry, boosting economic growth, and showcasing the national pride. This is more talking to 12 Ghana City Pride.

Barima Obin Buache Akese Ababio Achim Osna Sehine Bema Ongwazu 4 July Eto Pio Uranim Ewo Esehun Sanse Eyo Humo Ura Tawe Chia Oni Problem Matime Hondi Aba This Time Ura Tawe Ato Nini Adun Dwein Ago Bezo Sigana Kinkine Odianka, mini DJ Tozik, you are the same role. When I want from Ghana, you have one person who lose you. DJ Tozik, on Casa Ghana lose you. On Casa. It's a good joke, because you're a cancer. So, Otia move away to you. I move away to you. That's what's meeting can 1063 a day. Maybe be a telephone line after this commercial break.

Hey, I love being with my children and other kids. 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Yeah, I'm Salam Tier. Who is that, Tolly? Yeah, I've been saying, Ubia, Utimi Cob, which be your default. It's the end of my every TV now, my last bout, and Mamma Saka say, Ejapa, you better ask, no, double. Double by thousand, no, say, hey, Ejapa, double up, which we blow me. No, Mamma Saka, then a shirt, Ejapa, instead of which you look up to his canoe. 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

0: Zinabu Musa Aja in Germany. Good afternoon, my secret husband. 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Says Zinabu Aja, any other name? Uba Ghana, Uzo Kada for cross when him into the Udwin River and Ujane, Mehumpo Nako, Germany. 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Of one went, please, Germany, Guten Tag, my husband is Udianka, and why is she me? A blaster to any jugua. 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Oh, share, I'm a BBI, so cool them. Come up, papa. Since your friend come from one up a TV, I hear Barry for you be out. Ubina simple. So I come from Wajimidi, TN channel. And I'm banana mouth with here. 0500 100 0500 000106. May kwa kwa jen kratu aba. Namon shanesu. If you are see a dear baku de young kwasre enfim pi. And only we die. Which we got so dear and can present to me. Bejo we die. Edia kwe jabo biase. Bejo we die edia kwe juma. Debi, it is not possible. Take very good care of your skin. And you see. Franca skin care. I won't encry. Assure mine estate wo. One more at the skin care bar. Any partners and all with the a yen fefefefe. Come on, na fefe. Nah, Obani or Bama, yes, or Ubuana seven predias was walk upon home. Upa, why did you Uber was equa? Who lose it was cane, no? Upa, so we need the true color of your skin. Any Franca skin care. You're a showman estate. She, save your upper beauty glow lotion. And no, a man with Jenny say, nah. And your beauty glow black soap. Who's your poor person? Ne tuntum no and near sign. True to me. Ah, my mamma said, was your team so tuntum so you are more fair than never quite no coming. It will pay so tuntum yin who ya a beauty glow black soap and I'll be useful. Beauty glow carrot soap. I don't see the guy who's a carrot and I have a bony pedest in the pediano. Ne who's over and the iron. And a beauty glow carrot soap, and which they were poor soap. A nipper the senin tiasse say, a mere banana yakupon de maya ye dino, a yeni pevian word juman tiasa, the yen no the end semen at yon kua. Yay, and I say, what you fool, and as I could talk and quam. Miss Ramada, beauty glow face cream, or baby or what, said the boon in Savia, napping possessed an imprecacy, the boon in Sansua, napping possessed any woman so a sabby, naturally, as a pimple so tino. We need it here. We need to be discussed. 0592-274642. The number again, 0203-183170. 0203-183170. 0592-274642. FG, I will say, I get to say, yeah. The commentator said double is a kid. That was the commentary the commentator gave about double during the match between Ghana and England. Commentator and Gaza double in chino. Hey, KK Bipra, Bama Katajia Kukudrofo, Mibu se, Wakukudra de Yajma Ewan's woman, and Kankwantem Ponosudi, as the Vilkwana Boa Basso, Angaza, as the Boa Basso. Sans a wusha. You can't say. A quan said, yeah. Oh. Now, what you mean, Juma Boho, Eddie Asuma Mamfua, Mene, KK Pipredi, O Fear BM, O Company Beer, O Region Beer, O Potembe Beer. You see, idea or the Shingon ties, and a diaba. So we sit down, Papa, so Boss Naya Fenaya, Kononidia, a shingle, and a man a dino, a uniform. KKP Praco for a dewa at your bar, and I dare you, Ninina da, it be oh. If you are quite to Blue and Swam Highway, this number near 0244-912-100. 0244-912-100. 0533-218-646. Allah Akbar.
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1: Osami Usi Weda Eya gafi ya nana The woman said, here before, and yet there be a woman and a woman. There be a woman and a woman free. And that's how they are watching in their home with a tana, we have a penny, a virginia. I had it, the poor working, I put him back here, Abu Abuaya. And south, with a different inborn attribute. In one at the end, and the south. Obey and go see here. Abu Abu Fi. San America, you may say, you get chain. I call him back. They are true.
0: Ah, Omen cannot change any tibrofo. Inborn attribute. Inborn attribute. Who the prophet me? Sajifo. Your program doesn't make a tremble. Your program be all. Chevy and Mammy be a couple of them say, Mammy. Number three. But what you came from Hula for our house? That's a not. Then I do. Don't go for the gunman, Penita down, or change when I'm there, Mammy. Brofura for the child. Who the Brofu be giving me? Come on. Yes, Teddy. I don't change any about going to be inborn attribute. What's the inborn attribute? I say. The engine got to buy a ready 0302257901. May shall be such a Anra Hurricane. Hurricane. What is a den a yeno? Nelso Brino. Bibi Kwanani. Abona can want to be for an yasia na. About in son and me and you, Hurricane Pa above what would fail you. And I walk with some new movie.
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0: Accra. You mama Accra, but ever a pint of fry, you did soup and for me. 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And now say, we'll be free at this share a busina ever Accra. Yet the ABB money, I will do a bell. Bien shaver, coffee, brief beer. And what of far will be to me the wolf with Ashimu. And where will bed draw? Any Afaba ever my wife sink as a wolf?
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Because I'm say Hurricane now or yet arrowhead, top notch striker, or couple to a temo England or America, we can say Germany Champions League. Now come on, not chafaso. 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I'm going to say something here.

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0: Victory
1: for Ghana. Yeah. 0302257900. Patro, I know how you said, then a hurricane, a year no. And the question and not go some natural answer, a hard luck, and we not. He's one of the best strikers in the whole world. The Nami and Naya Juma, and Rami and you over the bar. 0302257900. 0302257901. Gogi Panana Castle, what's me more? Takino, Sinani Mami, Garden. Okay, Lana Babako, Mimwajo. Pancho France, like as a friend. Your mama is what Tana? Thank you. Mama, I'm not banning Santa Hurricane, Pa. Me and you, Gogi Papa, none of them. Obin him, Hubiana.
2: Oh, there will be any movie. Hurricane, I got an entire of an album.
1: Yes, sir. Bunch of us are going to of course, I have young man first time. Patrol, you're too much in January. Ah, Chetty, Hurricane, now, what did you hear? The Nami and United Man, and you're going to be a gentleman.
2: Oh, yes.
1: Yeah.
2: Yeah.
1: Okay. Mo, line number one, so I'm going to Mo. Oh, yeah, there. That's right. Okay. Sure. Of I got being fat, I know that my man and my very proud. Say, I was so proud, say, no matter what you say about Ghana, obviously still a Ghana. Of a Jabin Sanka, you need to be also say, okay, young Penny Food, your Sabby, your trapple. young fanti ti ya papa no en shan kula na se a ke betima se so ma na she bread achi ho
3: okay Oh. And then
1: Now listen to this tweet and say controversial spiritualist Nana Kwaku Bonsam has claimed responsibility for England captain Harry Kane failure to score in his side 2026 FIFA World Cup group stage match against Ghana. In a video shared on X on 24th of June 2026, Kwaku Bonsam stated that he had carried out a spiritual exercise before the group L encounter and that his action has prevented the England striker from scoring. The spiritualist made a claim after Ghana held England to a goalless draw on Tuesday, June 23rd, 2026, in the second group game of the tournament. And it reads here, the spiritualist, Mahauki Makaihan, according to him, Kane has several opportunities during the match but was unable to convert them because of the spiritual interventions he performed against Harry Kane. Attributing the incident to his ancestors, he offered a gratitude to them, saying, I thank the powers of Kofi, our ancestors of the land, that I am Kwaku Bonsam, the most powerful spiritualist in the world. Did you see Harry Kane? Mumu Harry Kane? Yes, now Kwaku Bonsam. Now Kwaku Bonsam, would mean for a spiritual powers no and prevent a Ebola. Line over. Memo Ajo. Ajo bro. Ajo bro. And then Harry Kane. Harry Kane, just. Oh. I'll credit me so. Kafra. And say no Hurricane, top striker, when Jimmy and Shego. Kwaku Bonsam so no chichire no. And cry. Lawa me mwanju. As you give away, I know Kwaku Bonsam so watch your Harry Kane. And you cry. Why are you here? Why? No, it's me, Boba, it's me, talk to them, and I. Line 2, what by a mojo? Obinimuna. Yeah. You, yes, you're Obinimuna.
4: Upper West Party.
1: Thank you. And we are there soon.
4: Yeah, there's
1: Mo.
4: Odi,
1: Last but one, me more do. Risha, what did you say, friend? Yo, that's in Pacho, you too. Okay. Mate, you have got one every. Be more you. Hello.
4: Hello.
1: Your brother.
4: Your friend Paul.
1: Bravo, you're chill, aren't you?
4: I would
1: What's it?
4: What's
1: wrong with you today? A hurricane, I'm about to talk to you. I want to mention.
5: I'm going to check on.
1: Wakubu nzamu chichile na nadu, chichile ya nkasa.

Daddy, who had TV or Canada and answer Ubo be called US? I call a game maybe. When did she? Wow. Ghana had the Anija or May Musa Blasters at my hold the three lions of English national team, no, to a goalless draw. Sandy Jenna Bian or Moho Abrochina one and now. Support to Ghana Mighty, who try to take it on your own. Now the report will blame the NCO. Who driving from Canada to America? I can't know. I did that. I'm a Samaya Kwechebiana. It will be a new beer and wins the home of Pamba. Performance of boys in Putu Apa Sabi, Sikaru Kra, and Yamu Yasa, and Yama Ba, and Kumia Bama Mom.

0: $2 back at all.
1: Wow, wow,
0: yeah.
1: Wow.
0: See, I'm not mentioning power, I'm questioning any J.
2: Oh, my idea, I'm questioning the catch them. Said, no, I think I have no power of but more of an instant, for now, the engine on the place, you see, reference, almost suspended, said, oh, man, imagine. Say, I'm Padia, and you're in your reference,
0: there
2: are no place
0: you want. Say a blessing, so I'm on personal. I'm on personal. I don't come personal, but I'm on personal.
2: Yes. I'm not there before you know what you mean by president. And Jay, oh, I was there. Who met me at Kabibi? I said, you appear when you know what it's all. But I was there, Kabibi, Sevi, I don't know. Tell me, who was it here? But you remember who you are, my only, you are qualified. Ghana, but qualified. You say,
0: a very
2: strange Ghana,
0: say,
2: Ghana,
0: you
2: welcome.
0: Hey, I'm not going to go to Ghana.
2: Ghana,
0: but you welcome. No, England. Player now, who bought us. What's one with this? Was that the head of Ghana? Oh, no, you're sitting
2: here. Yes, yes. I'm not Ghana. I was keep an eye out here. Players, I had here. But the more. Said you must be and not go a man. They say, if it's my welcome, Ghana.
0: Okay. I've already heard that Sipano Brano Adaji has said, the flower of GSO, it's me. Can I make a saying? I'm going to say, instead of my own buying, now we'll drive you back to Canada. So I'm from good was with you. Now I'll come as well. I mean, my wife. Canada was a Canada, Casabana, who come from one of Mokanamboa.
2: French.
0: Ah, okay.
2: French country, but
0: I
2: promise.
0: But I want to French.
2: Me French.
0: Me French, Papa. I want to see. I come to the CNE. But I want to.
2: Mate.
0: Oh, very. It has a. I okay. We are my personal reporter for Drive Time. Welcome 2026. The best one will be here. Now, we're here at the Atumwaha.

0: No, no, no. 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Me me report to BI. I have to learn something from what is happening on radio. Don't walk. Make na me pass me rest a problem kakra wo road network ozo debi debi. 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Or driving from Canada to US. 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I want you to say driver kwa masama, but you say. Obi kwa tema odi sun na eko. 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Yeah, two of I came out to hey, and my banker before I would eat. Let me visit on in America, Cassa Mopacassa. Let me visit Mopacassa and Timocatram, human. Then no one traffic will be too much. My truck would be tuning an air cassa from Bonnie and Flow. Minimum where there is a Mokasa with some human. Some more kind of great names over to Samia. Over to Samia. My team, your capital town. It's the city of Atache. And Kaya, who could have been a betrayal? Tan. And Papa Nibia. And if you have a man, why are you a man? Not a pious move, Shen, we are here, we are so small boy. Nyagan is Kenya, me a whole one. Small gay. 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Honorable wife. Well, yes, you can answer. Yes, you can answer. Question number two. Yaba boy, you're going to traffic him. 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you. Now, we make some pieces of my car, friends and a bag. So, if you say pieces from there, that's why you might be a show. Yes, there's a problem with you. So, we didn't know you had tax where you have a coon. Which general has there a coon? The powers is about four on Nantia, which is not a matter of protection anymore. No, I'm for painting. I'm over a price on pay. Got a better for you. You can't name your catcher. Yes, Samu. No crying, no distress, a queen. When you be doing fire, crown whom I am. Now, cry a war and can think me unmanaged. There may go worse, unmanaged. Not piles, war piles, which I was over so punishing. We are a reporter. I think I won't answer. Say a queen, no crap or reporter. No demands are pursuing us now. Dr. Sakami desperate about Tampa. What you are, what's more about me? What can't you have 17,500 for a meter film. More than 25,000 will come. What is carrying? Who's on my lane? May he tell me of the Robert in Samia?
1: There are many reasons to connect and it's all to put smiles on the faces of those you love.
2: Daddy, thanks for the tea, cash. Okay, I love you.
1: That's my daughter, Angela.
2: Maybe I could you. 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
0: Okay, Adam, in him, say, one man contract, and a number to four, and I want to get one ever. Now, who can say it was you, Tuna, no, no. Ah, we don't know what to do. The business from Casta, our Barber Tennis. Next video, when you ask for Tunano, about the tree. And we'll be coming to you, Uncle Sir. Then you know, am I small? And mommy, look up at you. And I'm just here. You're going to be one of them, my girlfriend. Ah, you're going to be down to your mother. Yeah, right there. Our friend is going to be here. Ah, can I tell you anything? I'm going to go to my mom. What was your body earrings? But then I move your face to keke mame. Who pray? Mansu Yaku. Ah, we are going to see a hole. I think we are proud of Kalamitri.
7: Oh, nothing.
0: And Yapa.
7: Oh, brah.
0: And you're going to bet my son. Yeah, yeah. You're ready, you're ready. But any person I'm informed myself, no. What kind of person? Maybe a man, Suni. Let me go, me, I got to see. Let me say, body, yeah, rings. And so that I mean you. Why else is getting down on the crew? I'm doing far from the channel. I'm doing two this year. Cause your money, boy, a cream.
1: I also get to pay my. There are many reasons to connect. It's hard to put.
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0: 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Yet, Joe Bread is also in our chair, more, also, more, ever, I can't say more. Yet, also, we are pretty casual, OTN, ever need FM 100.9. 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
1: Oh, well, I hear my gun and transfer, I would like to make sure you send us a bank for my channel to me, which I meant to put your cassette here, people. Well, my one and I said, yeah, which I did for me, and some more drunk, it is somewhere, and that on your two-way, a dozen. Now, say, move any movie, any. What's wrong for me? The chair was sure my gun, I think, has some sort of bomb, and yeah, watches, and yeah, gun, of course, yeah, and I do one, I can't, I don't know, I don't know, I don't know, I don't know, I don't know, I don't know, I don't know, I don't know, I don't know, I don't know, I don't know, I don't know, I don't know, I don't know, I don't know, I don't know, I don't know, I don't know, I don't know, I don't know, I don't know, I don't know, I don't know, I don't know, I don't know, I don't know, I don't know, I don't know, I don't know, I don't know, I don't know, I don't know, I don't know, I don't know, I don't know, I don't know, I don't know, I don't know, I don't know, I don't know, I don't know, I don
0: Ghana Prison Service in Penny for Nekasa, what you would do to get in and say, Nate, officer back home. Why you are not going to say, Sabbath, when some car is reading and sit with Nanka, wash up by your women, and what and if you give them. That's what young people and charge you. Woman, sir, ask for the page. Young fast sit down and many. Get us sit down and my divine hope of our center, don't know, I won't just in the air or cheer about all the wine. But I'm a major one day, yes, this is the MC and also we're there for you everywhere you go. But beyond your yellow, not just a network proper and it's in a moon. Young Washington is the same. And they lost in a one sentence, and I'll be lost Lock and Mr. Libyan, a one papa and panic to your ma, your neighbor, your slim with your dear, and share this issue. Now and they will put you for the Vian search in a year. And your hair is fine, so yet they have Janet, my Janet, and also a day, maybe Vian so age in a year. High science Ghana was the everyday prices for everyday people. We are not much more than this, sister. They are the garlic, a year drama, a year crotchet, also chemist, and a day, a year also garlic, a year mister, no, a wood just soon. We are also garlic capsules and a beer, and once yes, we need to be an apple with the end of the year, H and A year. Medin did not amma and no. $668.6 million. Nay, abandoned Daniel Chemuno, and a boss, our Canada Toko, or Wakana 2023, and a film 2024, into a bandway by no, a kind of eminent woman, and one of our young Sayah, which are a 76.5 million dollars.
1: The agrochemicals procured for the 2021-2022 season were not paid for, but Cocoa Boss continued to procure additional quantities in 2022, 2023, and 2024, all of which were above the budgeted amount in each year. For instance, in the 2023-24 season, while $76.5 million was provisioned in the budget, Cocoa Boss contracted about $668.6 million in agrochemicals. From January 2026 to date, Cocoa Boss has paid a total of $74.5 million for agrochemicals and fertilizer supply.
0: Nipa, yatini nkei, yedua mai gana, emra, sebe jefia, ehono walisa ase mwenye na ekotu mpia, nembo mu, waya swapwa, waya kutosanfo, abede eche wa mai gana ase, unumunyanko Thomas, ampipnya, konsanse ni Emmanuel Akole, enampe William Gaines, yunede sumye. 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And someone can see any telepan and who saw walk out to the Ghana for once a Ghana for Chapa and Amiya Dom, then this Yamanu converts Nasua near Tier of Besham, now a map bank, who went to me as a senior by a Ghana ma, your former betting idea, Nelson Nia Yakas idea, and this Yababat Nasu pass a wound now with the paper from Quinta. Now, why a multiplication by nation by substitution, the Abanabat Nasu, when you have fit by a cobble, some cacao with you. Now, you could swear here, hear him say, yeah, my bank never to Yabasu. Now, the MPP circles are sent to my bank, and he's your buying, and in the period for more years, sure pass and move up again. Watch that, sir, at Japan. Now, what didn't someone just say to Dr. Pepper? And now, also, for the get here, show my gun as sick as Samsung. Yellow Thomas and Pinaco Cassan was your way, yeah, but today was this share by July Mutier. Also, for you, show my gun as sick as Samsung. Dr. Kessler took about for sending what they need to have my gun and rush service if you budget to know. Yaya Papa, what did you know? And what about the church to a custom here? Then, yeah, Ramartin, the James that was a social sign was say, ah, now Minister Kusan, if this way, maybe some sign you be at a banner Ghana and my bank cannot the bend up for a partner who was here. Now, when church and what would you to Ghana, Yanya, but central minister here, who can say was in swinging?
2: So, we shall broken banks. Dama and the good and any more than one, and I started to say, a bunch of war, infamy, a bad sicker crash of budget. I actually said, I saw this age, maybe final question 1 year, then your minister, and that's like a minister, the man, or mother, baby, chilling up. Before and after I was having to watch that, then this is a question of your can say, you have registered company, and I hear property license, bank of car. But what the candy sicker, I shall budget. It is a number that you never will, you know, and another sicker question of budget. One more sicker, about command. Yet who register, who create the entity, and the only license. The reason I was say, Minister of the Paper, Parliament, July, at the mid-year report, now, or the updates about bank of the account.
0: Well, my name is the one man who was trying to say, and the idea of the share was the car with you, Remo. And you have 450 million Ghana citizens. Now, see, I hear you say, and you have 51 million pound, which is a band when you're glad of.
2: So, what she was a good bank for women's, women, man, financial. You know, because I offer 50 million as seed money. By the time you go to Hawaii, you go to service, yeah, in 2026, also maybe another 450 account. So, that's the kind of the kind of a year which, wow, she, one region, ground, who never sign a woman, not sign a woman,
3: yeah,
2: and as you can send at the cost. So, 450 no, and 45 now, and 450 now, it's about 500. Then you are still a shot. It's a drop in the ocean. You can't turn a man 16 region. The region be at my own money. See, it's as a head, you know. It is yes, you be sir, a man. Let's say, for 1 year, minister no, you are shabo, or back. What about Betina say? Oh, I need a truck at our own yama, the yaman crying, or the mamma no name, or cabinet. It's a idea, immune yama.
0: I'm not sure, but you need to have some awards that you can start about some questions. You're right. Martin AJ Mensah kosa sanso wina William Gentry Manuel. Yet you know Aben Wa, the original deputy presidential spokesperson, also His Excellency John Dramani Mahama Amamuno Aye, a Ram Shamima Muslim. What they are to just say are the friend is a dance a year, and on to Shemu, a Baba Pamapa and myself for one same penny for a seat in Ayabia, and my year per year, and also so. And yet, no poor, any day, penny, four dinners or a bemoa, what this season I hear, and son, a mobile watching at an air, and so year per year. Nano, one fifteen year, any year, you need say year, and penny four iron to say, yeah, I'm what it's yes to be after some of my Ghana and Ram Sabbath and fearful. Now, some say, yeah, no. What friend is there, evidence to action conference, Institute of Statistical and Social Economic Research, and after International Center for Evaluation and Development, 24, and our county, a panel, a year, and 24 say, now, what my chance is to see him say, who do my gun and not serve the fear? Standing orders, lady, and we hope, young man, serve the people, and you do to my name. Say, for by the same man, serve the need, you will not send me no care for someone, and you should want why ya and move to it, was sent for the pastors, ask them all kind of one, and then be ya and be the and here, I find everywhere who I would want to say, I find no point of move for us yet, ya will be a sign to your moon and who be here. That's why I'm not serve the need. No one will ask me to say, eh, via oh. Sukun for that a tip yase a draw so the do. Manka said draw so the do. To say here, Ghana ni be a bien and Rebecca. Never, who am not Shabbatani? And to walk us our seminal. Now I call a binding foot to look for us here and not for pet and you should know what I yet. Now I chase Suku, a dying and Nibo. And then for that do a tip yase, not the other come our seminal. Not in why you sad the unity and a way you should move a entity yes. And your mind and not so they fear for and I pay a man your poor. Send your bear a breath on any mono. What won't see almost said your son, you know, touch your madasso and Kasaka can name almost seven. You move a feet now and your master every pay year. Send to make your mercy. And I shall meet my Muslim at your 2 years and no for seven. I send me a walk on, and I see you a junior, so we are dancing about Tahu. And I send me a walk on, so who has obey a change to move. Now, dear, no account, and so so no, and when you make us a man who limit to all, and yet no point in here, I found a bevel penny for a sea and mobile which I get ever any marble boy young air for sure. Or so on, or Cassa say, well, I'm not going to make the penny for a dinner and should the beer.
3: Wie denkt dat hij het kan en wie denkt dat hij het niet kan, hebben beide gelijk. 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Ready, set, Ford. Verleg je grenzen in de elektrische Ford Explorer. Vanaf €35.950 of zakelijk vanaf €212 per maand. Boek nu je proefrit op Ford.nl.
0: And you should move here. It's immediate now, watch it. It's immediate. It's immediate view, baby. The band are buying and see a man yourself, which I am all chain. I'm of your friends, you should move up and just ask them. I'm going to say, this is funny for me. I'm going to say, I'm going to say, I'm
4: that seniors and most servants and political

0: headroom than a 200-page technical report that no one with this capable authority would have had the time to digest. Closely linked to this is the personal contribution who gets acknowledged for the outcomes.
1: Deputy Presidential Spokesperson, Ewoman Penny, His Excellency John Dramani Mahama Abemu, Aram Shamima Muslim. Now, you do many Ghana months over the Fian. First Deputy Speaker, Ayon Munyanko Bernard Ahiafo, on also added to just say, Nippon, you know, Kita, who dear Wabu Power, we are Shibu, and who here. And one emergency, dear my power, Mania Semu to Eko Ye. I feel my Shibu and Fiapon, so we are in the Wapa Papa. Can't send me. Never mean to wait in that dream, but wait in that dream. But you're so sorry, you're so sorry, you're so sorry, you're so sorry, you're so sorry, you're so sorry, you're so sorry, you're so sorry, you're so sorry, you're so sorry, you're so sorry, you're so sorry, you're so sorry, you're so sorry, you're so sorry, you're so sorry, you're so sorry, you're so sorry, you're so sorry, you're so sorry, you're so sorry, you're so sorry, you're so sorry, you're so sorry, you're so sorry, you're so sorry, you're so sorry, you're so sorry, you're so sorry, you're so sorry, you're so sorry, you're so sorry, you're so sorry, you're so sorry, you're so sorry, you're so sorry, you're so sorry, you're so sorry, you're so sorry, you're so sorry, you're so sorry, you're so sorry, you're so sorry, you're so sorry, you're so sorry, you're so sorry, you're so sorry, you're so sorry, you're so sorry, you're so sorry, you're so sorry,

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0: 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move cut it a cavern home. It is only funny say a two brand in summer, and here I was now home. When the name Casabanta keeps with this match, and now what they are sure soon. Sanchez and woman said one by you. We are losing Tayam. We're bringing up with that sounds already for your moon, Sam. Yana sat when some cut to be Taway, and after the married mid one, I won't fear here what you forget one now. Near Shantit Yamapa will say to me a ham, Yakasia, a 20-year-old summer, someone won't come for tea a woo. Now, what's up for your show for some year round? Mohammed Muntakar, what is to your brand? Now, what is and talk with him come on? I will come to you.
2: The very affluent can come forward to register sidearms or firearms and now using them on the system. In the last 2 months, we've seen increase in such individuals committing suicide with firearms that are registered. Because of that, from this afternoon, all permits that have been granted to any individual that you are holding a sidearm or firearm is hereby revoked. We are revoking that and we are opening the window where everyone will have to come out again to register or to re-register a gun because we've changed the procedure. We realize that there's a shotgun in the registration procedure that will be used. Some will say that why not wait till December? In 6 months, we could still save a lot more life.
0: And here you could hear yourself for ya was sure this and Yoga Mohammed Muntaka. Now Sansa Witty and Yakon Man of Nafi Yokodi H and Komo. Nani will be a weapon a pie year and what bamboo and pencil pencil. Yoga Emmanuel so what you could in Komo in the sun. What shall the Yemi and say I watch us and I may add number share now what the I hear you made here. That's just a whooping Yamaya. Now we are on the same nest to put now we need to be that Habra. Now Yamaya to my young show. Yoga. Openi enyu mre ya kwa ba o.
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0: Abon ba kwa die.
3: Ni aja de ba to e.
0: Ya da nya mi ase. 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The throne she say yet after the whole second year. She's here with Yabba Bumi. What did I say?
3: You've been a Christian, it is your war. The end is time, it's not a high school of Yabba Bumi, including West Africa and Ghana. The wind yard, every one. In fact, former police commissioner, Dickie Achim, who gets him, who on that issue, but physically, he's a brilliant guy. But I'm saying that you need to understand why you cannot do all this. Somebody is not here, he has to go to work. You see, the first approach is to look at what has been done on small arms. Look at the policy implications, practical implications. They need to say, you know, they need to make this scheme, they need to move, and then we take an approach from there. The last thing. Hey, yes, yes. If we play the air criminology, if we play criminology, that's what happens. You see, in criminology, we also, what happens is that, who deals with issues of crime, who has a friend, evidence-based approach, evidence, you know, evidence, what do I get into? For my example, one of my friends, I was saying to engineer, but not electric at all. So he has said to me in America, not say, you can't call it. You won't get my story, you don't get call it. And you don't get it, and I'm going to be my story of it. Secondly, in the only thing that you know, you from violence, you know, very often, and I come on. Well, I got to have victims of violence. And now, among them, the way you have children for violence, there were two core variables of moving. Why is that important? It is all you say, yeah, what was the plan there? Going forward, how do you protect particular groups from being victims of violence? And I second, you know, which is next violence. One of the approaches in the area, you have to have who are the guys and young people in the association? How long do they have to take these people in every way to power? Now I can give you one woman. But if you look for that, it's a constant relationship. The way it goes to it, and the way it goes to it, and the way it goes to it. Of course, consent in the context of the evidence that they are rejecting variables. If I go back to the book of the other one, but the four of our food, the one that's more going to be in the what does that got to do with the minister Lukai? If you think that recalling all systemic every leading to death gun violence and gun-related violence, that cultural relationship, you need to understand it. And talking to one young man, who went after, I want to put it in a diplomatic way, who very well good intelligence, but your approach, you know, would take with respect at all.
0: So I tell my minister where you and your dear sister would go away with the abano. Yet in so do a horn more, but you go to me cut every chicken. South one or a back point here more, find you so. And after so, a fine person in Penny for the first one. A beman she sent out what everybody moved to the other one fine. Yeah, young Cassavia, can I see she be actually too?
3: Real question. Real question. So if you imagine that the first one, ASA. How do you make sure that when a homo is here, homo is grabbed, you know, that recalling will not negatively affect the two, but that's the best person.
0: But staff of that penalty?
3: Brilliant. All the way down to the move, you can, I want to say it lightly. If you come back to me, I will put the intention, but the approach here is wrong. The approach, you know, maybe there are better ways. So your question, you know, is good to go. Your question goes to the core of where I started from. Then I expressed the majority of those who are legally prohibited jobs were from the effort the problem. If that's where the problem is, if that's a prioritized problem, I think so or no, with my experience, my experience, you know, the boundary of that. I think that it's very difficult for me to say that in complete gun violence in Ghana, for 3 years statistics, because criminology is fixed statistics and evidence. The thing I'm making, I'm based on my evidence. We need that evidence in terms of strategy. Based on my experience, no? In Ghana, in outside, they are different. But in Ghana, no, a number of people are committing gun-related violence. And yet, Governor Murray, she said it to you. Usually, no, first of all, public gun-related violence. The big, gun-related violence, right? Specific one. I'm wrong. If we are limited to one robbery, mommy can domestic violence need credit because there is domestic violence there who completed it. If you have the robbery, the number of people who have the robbery, but statistics now, I am 100% sure the overwhelming majority you know, has not registered their weapons. In other countries, they are different. Crime now, you know, you know, a significant part of the area, license, legally licensed, can go there. Only a different people don't have to be limited to Ghana. Definitely, you know, that registration of violence. So I think that the best thing is that the minister has a good intention, but I think that there's no evidence for now to support the extremer being suggested there. Because when I arrived in the community, they are those who recall it in Tuna. You have a less gas-related violence. I think the only way, very difficult to complete me. Not for gas-related violence, no. And my experience and the total, and of course, I'm gathered in a lot of networks as well. Because of Inkofonia topic are related violence, yes, Inkofonia Homo are registered, all those have registered can end up in crime, not a person. So for example, who are registered by or they are common robber, or they are common civil, or United Kingdom, if they are security, maybe after we have service rifle, or they are common go back with you, or the rifle, or they are possible, they are there actually. But who can have said the 70, I think that they are true. So the question is great, and the minister should look for a group of people, they will see that I can recommend them. But you can find the answer about that. Let's represent and try to read. In fact, a number of work that was going to be on fire, I know. Ben Kung was have that on law. I know. Because even in law, I think I could be of course that the CIA is working. But for the day, when the last one has been working from about 25, 28, the people will be denied to get the marketing. You know, people will know. There are other people we can go to. The first minister, please, all the group of people, including some small arms committee, look at the statistics, look at the data, have a long term plan. The plan will, once they are there, over a couple of years, they are some of them. But here, a good foundation, that could have been because if they are foundation, for what can the record do? So the foundation, the minister, all the foundation, the public foundation, and then we go down. And you stand up, get a good result. And it will work to what they are talking about.
0: Okay.
3: Oh, stop. They are not supposed to come.
0: You. Yet you are sitting here, sir, if you want to suffer a set of bois, what the fuck?
3: If I tell you, because Mama gets me, no, I won't go. I said, really simple. Because Mama gets me, no, I am not to be a member getting me to get appointment, no. Because of integrity and principle,
0: you are not to pass. Yet that's it. Nyawabini, now, where you should move power, bamboo, winsemo, you are Emmanuel Suwati. Ma, you to pass your bonus song. Ghana Business Service and Penny 13 Team Craft and Adiapa. Asana Chinina ASN. Chief Officer Michael Osei Bonsu. Nano and Penny Fossil won't do media and woman. Now I branch to say, or duty a war a year, if the country local peace involved. Now we're real moon, I was sent Penny for to share, need to make you with a power walk on. Ungita Adiabia and Saint Father said the Ghana Business Service and Rano Ekanwana. Yes, so what to Tony Human will say, ah. I said, Bibia and the pump, I know, to say a year in Bubone, and into a Chinese in a chain, and our failure, what was your share in 2 years? Nanyamana, what we are in Yanano. Not just a year, 2 weeks me a woman year, the day I just do to Nano Fi Dano of a paper, and all general Emma Bambo for. So same 24, the Baba told yourself, if the country district police in 24, EG, Sa and Yamanoa, a year prison officers are not a woman, Saben, EGDP, catching, and San and Kaoba Bayer, Nituba dear, except all duty and Reno. Those who don't ask you to look at canoes to say, a new one, the titru, don't sound Tawaya, a year, and into a birch at an aqua coat in a moon, and work at the country district magistrate court. Power for you know, and if what they are dancing and they could go put in aqua, my job for teach them, said your son, a seer. That's how you say, and maybe a court and a concert, and what you say, therefore, we are not for training a year, a bind for me, now what you mean. Not just a kita and supposed to be there so and will trick and will find say, yes, I'm gonna make an approach to be on a program for the abono. Won't share nature only a move from and pump. I send you pass on Ghana Business Service and Penny for say, the other kind, woman to man and red button on ASA. So you're prison officer, who need a more point, some of far a yet mobile phone, and you write a nature here, some of the command nature needing, yet also near me. Who need a more point, some of the BBS, you say a yet new one name, and run nature here. Some will pack or two, semi, and I say, would you pack a man, maybe a needy, and now for why would you pack or do too much? I will need your fuel, and Raman will find some society. Say, yeah, yeah, Penny for sin. What do you want to do? A year chief officer, Michael, or seven to go to go, who said, in the Bonnet, I shall lose a young town. Now, could you write any of your fuel? What two business service woman ran? Nelson, so, and Penny for sin. I said, never said, was so everything. Ebi anadie wo musu na nya sanet ye o mu kwai se o nu su yi ne ho ano na adanse bi ampanifo ho a odin sa fa bi na bono mu o musu di adanse no eba na enso di edi kan no o ma boni tube di asense bi musa 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kreo na enye ma do kitan wo musu su se eye nu bone no na eye nu bone ampa Now, nobody went into the field, and the for A, B, and answer, you know, and yet, when you find any in the community, this assembly every year. Therefore, prison officers and one, or what children are brand who said if you want to want, or move away at the man. It's a country for district police in Penny for almost so many for my pastor, or my young dear papa, so woman, woman, no penny, I'm found for woman for me, I'm found for good, almost say. Prison service and penny for the entity, yeah, my money, I said, almost a much so yet, and run a better prison service in 2 years and one, and run a woman a year to my, and when you pass it, almost near home point, so what did anybody who got, almost near home point, so what did be Emma or be all in the dear. And I said, I want to move back from the save your company to the phone call, and I'll find your name out of here, and say, Papa, and Uti, and what the crater ever and want to. So I'm going to say, this thing, and I said, and send my team, you must make that just to do consent. Prison officer, he said, you're Peter Nemo, you're so say, a young one, or the ever lady of the penny forces, or the general court, I've thought about the limited year, as I say, give yourself time. Yes, and crater, I'm a pioneer, being a quarter control commission, and penny for a few months in a soap. Now, what they are working in, I know the tier when you are in the same. Now, Quartz Control Commission Officer, National Investigations Bureau, and Penny Quark have been sent by Quark here. Now, Nadia Ghana say, as some see at this year, near Yaganese, a better. And near which have been some more from Grana, your dad, your mother, you move, which one man, not your from here. Yes, or Petty Pamon said, but then I would be in the Ghana, Penny Quarnum, Radia, my dear Nadia, one more so. One more chair said, Papa, who do hold more? One more, I saw the patchy. Now, chair, chain, I'm not questioning. I said, I say, when you pack a seer part, your body didn't say, you are. Well, I say, hey, Papa, where did my friends soon, Annie, and yet one more? So I'm not for back and one more chance, so I'm not what that, and you're who read your suit TV, so I'm not questioning. Now, what did you chain for more so? Yes, see, it will be a friend of mine for now. Sell drone a wood room, a 320 kg. Now you are toying your music at Pelle Park, your Mudia, and your $296 million, Justin. And yes, you can come up for now, yes, so a drunum, and Australia, now no Epo Yawa, Timu. Now, Bram Penifonia would just say, woman cynical suffering, woman which woman there for Japan, a few mover, which Australia, Ghana, same, and I'm Pempin, you see, yet, two when you are shas, yes, a woman's chum. Now, Rashi, the Deniba, who tried one of your washas, yes, would be a chill for Mosu. Send ya your chief penina watch just your friend your Ghana honey pino. Yan shall see I see a yamun shimu. Ghana see and penny quit the yamun shimu sans ya yet up by ye. Yeuna sans me see another pop in two sassoon tea and a sap when you wait is you. Then no and a knock of 24 farm and yes, and eight year. Yan sans when you papa from above was any of the yard and she shamma petty me up a son. Ghana police service and penny quite church him say. Science was in it here. What shall see him come up now with ye? Sawote ya na chese afe na asha asia za kuma. Asha asia za dotra. 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Ghana police service. Mpeni kwa tu womu. Aji mwa na and now, so and I've been to Namia, Tumua, and that's a boy. Self going in a better to me at Romo Petty. But who a trap one would be out and say, where you do my way, dear Banazar? Who's the expertise in a pain for them? You'll do a hot mark where you're in cabalistic aspect, but Benita. To meet now, who said, in Nipa way, dear two and what took for us, self going in Anno, one more amount for a mouse into a new woman in Epica, so don't send you there. You're very enemies in the public one now. You're subject to me, I saw Romo Petty. Nipa and such and catch away as same. Aye, you have Francis, Toku, and Wano. Aye, Pinyard, when it came with Napogan, Wano, and Eda, or your acting director, public affairs, now so international relations as so. There will could be a deal on one brown, when you make it on Cassa, Eba, Bambia, what's helping us to jam. So we'll be Jan and now singing. Your fellow Mokas International. Brown, or yes, you should more at the wound, your mouth will go a year sing to your own. I will make Ghana among women who are cheered by a form of the Swag Genesis. So, no one will do or yet a better one of my moon and this year. So, say here, what was it? Your content for our 6 years, some 70 day, and your Cats International say, or Chabaya Genesis to say, send a young fire who brought a woman Ghana more as saying the 18th chances are getting a good person. When you saw Bani Babas, you have a poor Taribi, so what the big titanic move, was who in your photo and Chum wants that man go. And then who be here say, I'm finally getting any so. No other chance, say, yeah, finding in our for name, why do you name my Benyam? Nigeria and now swatch a pan. West Africa Regional Center has said, Cut International, the air director, and you run a peer to see at Domaco. When if he's near Casa and watch as a chef, set your finance to know, or start banning the same film with an income home. Or when an insure for one, and my banning my mess where your papa he borrow by could be near fair for trouble, yes, ya, near Sessa Kotal and Neteka Kabi, near money public man, I don't know what it detected so, or when it detected me now, so not a same air for air back or see an infant for so be a ma, a best man the Apple Square One. Never dear, what's our banner, yes, sir. A friend of the drone one say, Yenye, Yenye, Yenye.
4: Afi yɛhwɛ deɛ de wo a nsuo no asi ni atɔ a mpokura no ntɔ nwie kakra na atɔ no asɛsɛ ɛkwan ne bridges bebrebee wɔ man mu ɛnɛ sɛ wokɔ baabi a wosanka a ɛtake you 30 minutes a woahwɛ a wobɛtumi adi bɛɛ 2 hours ɛyɛ saa na ɛmmoa teman mu fo nti yɛsrɛ aban sɛ Chibiana Minister of Finance, Elko Budgets, Elko Parliament, the Media Budget, no, Elko. Especially buying a bank, receive the allocation to the road fund, no, so there will be enough money for road repairs and maintenance in the country.
0: Was this an account international and 24 chances to say one sound? But who is that buying IHSAB? Ghana Road Maintenance Trust Fund, no, a year. Nasika bas of 3.0 billion Ghana cedis and penny for you say. Yep one shed near the tete yakwine emu. Or say yepa. And so we did wa wish mu say pen and emuno. A pino ever whole pines of a year. I changed the was a CA. It's unsaid. And so let your tone and say no, a tree up and over find a drona fanwa and the quinti say a fasua na a boom and also be a hard thing.
4: The show last year budget numa government made available 3 billion Ghana cedis for road maintenance. This year, the figure is also around the same 3.1 billion cedis or so. So, we should compare last year and this year. Last year, we ensure answer a quino, and this year, ensure answer a quino. And so, compare last year and this year, there are 3 billion I spent last year on road.
5: Wie denkt dat hij het kan en wie denkt dat hij het niet kan, hebben beide gelijk. 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
4: And the bonus, so that they are the BIOT piano, our fine asset because the insurance ceremony, a bit me a repair.
0: Nipa, yet in Kay, a cobia, what do of Nancy want to make yes, so my gunner and Massa, Brano Brano, and Cassa, I want to show you more. A what when we are with Nepunya as to a Twitter, a quality I accounts international. Nipa, ten in Kay, West African Regional Center, one and a director. Who are appear to see at the Mako Prince Bafasamoa and Sanani. Now, Muna, this Yamua Premodu, and who are chairman Tim Shas, yes, said the motion, Womu Chadra. Once a man who walked out here by Minan and says, Yadia Premodu, Womuta, eh, Parsons and so Womu Nipinti, Banas Asia, now Brabani has set up here by their momo. Now, why wouldn't him tell the year plan of the cementing now Pap Premodu and Nemusa, now Pap and White, now Nemusa, and I said, if Yakani to show. Now, among one shares, yes, a woman who are buying two Japan and buying the Susan at Yadia Pontata. At Memosica, which is a decision, yes, a fine Ube Yakum, nothing, some swan, and send your F, and you didn't want yet, Nadia Matis. Oh, one chat and shares, yes, who are in the Kumaka Mama, and maybe a Tromo Kofa, no amount one shares of contract, and they are dear friend to one of one of us. Now we are to one of my summer few months, and they say, one chat and shares, their power workers are just the eight. Now,

0: We are currently at the Akwandu bridge site, the new bridge that was reconstructed. Now, the bridge has three spans. Now, currently, a property and some people are trying to block one span of the bridge, so that only two spans are effectively working. And this is causing backflow at the upstream of the river. So communities are being flooded at the upstream section of the bridge. And this is causing constriction of the flow of the river, causing backflow, flooding at the upstream section of the river. So here too, we are appealing to the assembly to come and build a lift. Otherwise, very soon, if you have two continuous rains, there will be serious, flooding at the upstream section of it. It is causing gradually the erosion of the apartment and thereby undermining the integrity of the bridge. So this construction is causing the erosion of the apartment, as you can see.
1: And see, you're ready from here tomorrow at Ghana Highways Authority. Watching the boys here, watch here, Tim Tim. More money river wine and what can we do? And what the money and Namco PM or Ivory Post to any idea that for me. Now, no seen a financial opinion. What that just more country limited and no doctor. Just as a mokasan was with here. You can't say, yeah. So I hear swinging now, any papa put any net from a main scene assembly. Munya be not more for Brana main scene assembly, 24 to one, no, most one time.
2: There were one, two, three spans. One major span, totally broke. So the service from Badinano, about the two are not cut. Then it's reversing, not a creative flooding or other places. And we are there, I was saying, I have to start to cry. Seven, where bridge are S7, the highway, that part there, Aguna, Duaka, erosion has started, ADD, PS, Uber, one up, a perfect bridge in Ankasa, PS, and so I a week, now a collapse.
1: Enim apremu bi ye pa wo pa ni obi na be ka chere wo e wo kwani chemu pe e na nipa na nya abote aye ne sam enti bi bi ensuo beto bia na yiri apremu to ambe se se gana ba de mu
2: 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Then we are in the Kamasi.

0: National Seed Council, one more on teacher, Siena, one more can come more energy, my part, it's on say a young man, and Penipon here, part, it will pay on common why yet you know. Nano and our bay and in Penipon, and say, National Seed Council, or say, no one share a moment to me. Now, a name in the young man, if you are from here, would be a say, you could put more, and Yahoo will be a and yet, and man will be able to pay you more, and Yana and Yimmy come at now, should the sonor, with me, and Yahoo, hey, ya. And my young for two names of Puyama or one name so woman put them on Yancha the award of my gun has a ya International Seed Council and a woman into San Amono. Or 2 minutes of a share, Nyaya who do an answer Yahoo doa, woman ASA in Yan Nancy need the only so Yan a project at the farm and rap fine so Yaya talk Naya via a beba and Pastor Kama Diama. I thought we are not some sample who don't go. I'm on this year with us, say away, yes, away. And one hour would be a man. Yanes or my gun has here a good ten year 14. Now I'm born and kiss a good year after San Sayahu don't know what term. Now who for people, Yamani Biafra, or my toy, Yanes or my gun, and never, and yet a war and for farmers. And then when you're for John Dimillo Catcher, National Seed Council, no one wants to say the Yata woman D amount to me, my dear Juman, and say, I want to come on, I want to make him now said, dear. I say, yeah, she cry once and some so as any denial. No one best said, you better not have to train and answer me a castle. Oh. Yeah, to me and young Rihanna, I answered the door of my gun hunting. This is a crappy food for a farmer, so I'll send it here. About we come to professor.
1: If the National Seed Council now, or very important, if the whole agri quality and that ministry here to check fertilizer, place the farming service center, yeah, mechanization, yeah, irrigation. But the fundamental of all this is seeds. Now, in the inauguration of the National Seed Council, I got a task force in the homegrown Ghanaian companies where you see it, one manufacturer seeds, one try as much as possible, no expedite one licensing. So that most of the seeds are ministries in the tour, and most of the seeds are farmers in the youth in the now will be from Ghanaian companies. Right, about worldwide standards, now still say if your standards no around now, most of the seeds now were drought resistant, were certain disease resistant. And so those are the kind of standards that you have to that the National Seed Council will be set for the companies in the world wide.
0: Nipa, yet any can yet so far what I appear your assay and no abedia check on Munyan for John Dimelo. National Seed Council, the original said Jim Champo A. Alhaji Abubakar Mumuni, or also the same say at you can.
2: And here you are planting, say that we can, per se, you need a council for scientific and basal research. There are more who we are not if you are chairman, seed, you move here, seed, no, may I chill, who said there, seed, no, also, may I yet seed papa at the young sir, one who said, for instance, maize, you're planting maize, now you are first seed, no papa plant here, one who said, yeah, yeah. 38 bags, 20 years, Ebimukura Emba, by D. Sa Sidu, the children at the plantia. One will say, Ebenya, Adia, Yepen.
0: Nipa, Yetelin, can you call National Seed Council on Jimmy Yemua or your board chairman? Alhaji Abubakar Mumuni, Clinton, Apasiamu, Aponia, Century, your son, Sumi, or the Sumi, Adashima, you can always so near to your daddy for and crab, Madame Yaba, get it.
3: Jump on, then say there would do any as a confidence level so as I was so bad. I was a man, if it's my friend, Mr. Q, I have bear my cousin, or from men from Mr. Q, I have bear men. And now, Fay, now over here, who debate. Tell him. Hey, now I got off that word, Pastor. 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We see Mr. Q, yeah, that's it. 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Case closed. 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
6: 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Turn it

0: Yes, I'm coming in our father. You're ready to buy a Cassia Bonus. Or you know what Cassia one. Nana, I'm not to grow. It has a down, Emma Divine Hope. Evan sent a woman swear and a Otria, Evan Powder Rock. A joyer come and say, Winning, the Coco How, and I'm saying for war by war, Berma, or Tinker, I walk at him, say, what wrong with me? See, what could be about me? And I will cry on the wound, yaddles, only said, and see, I put to the end of the season, look to Kakama, Yenica, would the answer for talk, Otria, Evan Powder, Ungia, first our telephone number, my dear Mawi, and Benny for Chelsea, said, you'll be saying, no more. I bet that my CHA, 0591-565557. And I say 0550-639037. Ochia, Heba Powder. So we don't show what I bet. Yeah, no, what can I say? NTN, there was a good day for you. Everywhere you go. Who's a baby? I a yellow. Not just a network, Papa, a Tiapo, a one and two, this lady, and a world tumor. It is for NTN AO phone to data services. Nyako wenim. Yan washen is to say a drove our point a web just so no. A Osun's chemist, woman drone a penis, Osun's garlic capsules, no. A broad CC, we need a pay ye. And what dear Swat say when you pay the enemy, can you garlic a beer? Would you mess on for so? You know, near noon. You're in a fresh and near noon pumping tea and to me, you need a diabo. Then so Osun's garlic capsules, and say, I didn't have a minute and every minute ye, every minute and every pine so are dog. The world, you want me a better than a CHA. Yeah, can you? And they don't feel repeat system over home. And that went here, Missy Diver was in CHA. And so better said, yeah, and from my jump and you need that. It's as a dolphin repeat system, dear. And what chance against all about down so? No one can say a dolphin, why? Shall also say, and they will do my dear, yeah, would you know? But I can't hear my whole world, and you see any mama say. So what the account, there was a citation, Nadia, and they want to hear you. What do you feel? Who will be a baby and son of you, Tiaka? And it's intended to make up any woman any answer saying, we do a Trinity Theological Seminary, no, or Allied Home Station HP. And our suffer 0543-661716. And our 0243-232818. Dolphin Rupee System say, friend was 0308040096. Oh, James, what about that? Sure, yeah, Jane Dolphin, why? Or here is spices in here. Yeah, yeah, Diane, and for the dear Diane, everyone's son. Or here is spices, a natural. Shannon Sosa, or spices, no, they are the STV upon Chenam, and I'll pay a coupon number. You're about to pay a coin, over here for ye, or here is spices, and come on, a Diane, no, and Nimu. I feel like I said, they're not rice, no, now no, for a few hope if you are, and almost answer the deal. And your hair spices not a work again with ya. Yea, and then chinam, and I will see me. A better who buta, or hair spices are now, and your natural, the virtual, and when Tia Pepe, we saw a cake bruno, Mokuchani yeno, and yaka cake and diabumu, a belief no, and the yakunisa, and the yaka kabum, yamu to sell powder. Yamfa and Rubia Pepe, as we partial, with all the air, Yania, a whole with Yamua, and you come upon. And I will feed the idea that country said, did you say? And I was over the air, Kiani. But here is spices and now, hey, Jim. You know, crisis is saying, you see, Joshua, now, when you do so, go to our come one. Yeah, for 0207805398. And a 0244525908. Now, and also, everyone, I'm calling him. I said, Lawson, Herbal Center. At the Lawson Law Chemistry, it will just show. And the Virgin Doctor, when you're not quite a master, and when you're dancing, you were chilling, and almost open, you know, much when you say, and almost said, you're a man. It's a buying, you're a difficult wine. The 0342133577. And I said, 0348619999. Now, I feel Lawson, Law Chemistry, on San Cambodia. Yeah, Jemaha, I'm a spanky. Now, the live commentary. Okay. We are Ghana Black Stars, baby. Yes, I will talk with you. And that was so.
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Peace FM. As you then come from my new team, no more go to my pa. Now, baby, or any work, yes, if we are here. We are watching Chile group for Blaster Days World Cup. I'm going to stay with that day. We will be about home, but you know, I can't believe you. I get this idea. And get a fire snap. Now, baby, hey, I'm going to be one's work. Hey! And I said, Jesus, oh, my mom, Sir, Cody, Spanky, yeah, baby, Manchester, and check. Uberton and Camp. A game between Switzerland and Afe, Canada. And they just will make us a referee from Brazil. Shana Bayesia Kaisima, a Numni, Switzerland, and Shabby, Canada. Womunso, and Shabby, Yerehon Seminole, MATF4. Referee Ramon Abati Abel from Brazil, 36 years of age. One on and you may watch him as central referee. Danilo Manis, agent line one. Rafael Alves, agent line two. Now, Kevin Ortega, one on FI Peru, I fourth official. General Jose Gubi, Canada, Dink, 6 points. Switzerland, Tosumian, 4 points. Bosnia and Herzegovina, Omotosumian, 1 point. And Qatar, and Tosuan, 1 point. It is our four countries will be able to qualify. Yes, Switzerland and so they be Canada. I defend the Ajibono. I'm a make us say a trash throw here to the HR Switzerland. And then them so and Brantia Jubaku Frankensina Sidiama and Fenono. Switzerland. We have goalkeeper Gregor Kobel imposed. Nico Evadi, Manuel Akanji, Ricardo Rodriguez, Lucas.

Bolo, Ruben Vargas, from the first 11. Coach and friend is Murat Yakin. We're not operating here about 4-1-2-3 formation. Sanso, and I would they want to check Canada. Goalkeeper Maxime Vipal, one of Edatinemo. Alistair Johnson, the Jamobi, Luke Day, Frederick and Bobby. Derek Cornelius, Richie Lai, Boma Canada, Nenubri. And then James, about 48 countries, according to Uganda, 57, move back 40, or more Ghanaian players. Richie Lai, one of the Jesse number 22, Nenubri, Edema Canada. Matthew Cornell, and so it will be Nathan Saliba, Sir Larine, Jonathan David, John Puchana, and Ali Ahmed, I'm on the first 11, Edema Canada, coach Jesse Alan Marsh, one of the head coach Edema Canada, 4-4-2 formation, and our boss Switzerland, Neomisha All Red, and Canada, and so as All White. Higher Grass Sports Stadium, Switzerland Airport from Conference Center, the Akon Independence Square, and Canada Airport from Independence Square, Akon Conference Center, yes, Switzerland, Ganeshaka, Picha Bona Jimu, Diama Johan, Mazambi, Zambisa Diabetri, Insa Edimia, Brantia Manuel Akanji, Akanji Achibon, Watano Kama, Ediama Switzerland, Jibunum Diama Nicole, Everdi, Verdi Ajinabon, Sophie, the goalkeeper. Record Kobel, one of that same man Borussia Dortmund. Nobody won on a Monte Postno, Eddie Ama, Switzerland. So far, so good. You see, I can see my emotion. Switzerland, HAB, Canada. Woman, so HAB. Record Kobel, Jibana Mano Akanji. Kanji, the referee, Fidiama, Remo. Remo, still with the ball. Back to Mano Akanji. Switzerland, all the way. Who bet him the message is Baby Alti and Kafibia. Who bet me Eddie Amania, WhatsApp message. 024436 8089. 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Nay, Mema, our own person, O Prosted Yareno, a B, a Benyawa, our San Kebi, a Guama Johnson, we dear to me, Akoya, which my Johnson, we want to tell you, Mukama, why a Bema fires a draw on one, so a Bema with the Naso pa. Lost in Delayman Capsules, a word you must say, you know. Sanso and a Lawson Eba Miss Channel and Mana the Sumo Besson Aman for the Maya calendar no more here Munya Bindum Chikomu Yanina Esa Eddie Amamo Omosu Etaya Chima and then you made a live comment with your bro Vitamus Vitamus Vasi Eye Piani and Kasa and Kasa Vitamus Etaya Chima and you raise Sanso and a KK Pepra Company KK Pepra Company Limited. 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Budget cash and carrying a diaba. Blue Jeans as it be told. Waiting you might put any almost say I said in live commentary. AJ Abro, BC plays Vancouver on a game on Air Basso. Because of Switzerland. I can't see what Jimmy Diama Ganeshaka. Like a picture born on the room of the Amat Johan, Mazambi, Zambi, Makutu Bono, and Jasper Zalan, goalkeeper, Maxime Gepa, Wachibon of the Amat Canada. What a chance! Next one, Kobebia, Canada, Muna Jibon and Nathan Saliba, Jinabono, so Nathan, what up from referee, Raymond Abati Eva from Brazil. Was here through an African game, one friend here, Switzerland. Goalkeeper now, one home, one papa. Maxime Kifa, what that same day, my Canada, and you read. What is it? A free kick, yeah, body, here, Switzerland.
PS1 0403 station with the vision. Kweku Sapon Sakodia Spankidi. Ja baby Manchester and Job Johnny commentary position on Picha Bundia Remo Canada Mutimrika Sir Larin Wakoya Pimbon represent offside. The offside here more and frontier Canada. Final meeting in Ubia of 4 points. Debbie Canada of 6 points. Switzerland of 4 points. Them so many the qualification of Musa Canada. By when the air topic group on the new way. At the game, so air cost you the update, Beba Bosnia and Carter. Almost where the SSWA, the update, Eddie, Epe Pro and Enumre, Gura George of Fusin and Epe Pra. George of Fusin and Epe Pra. A grand fantastic evening, come from on Enumre. So a BMOAT live commentary. Picture Boron, Ababiria, Francis Lucas. Jacques, the referee, Vian Femme, Diama, Switzerland, Remo, Wano Ajibon to goalkeeper, Gregor Kubel, Vian Bono to Diama, Nico, Evaji, Switzerland, Jumliama, Granay Shaka, Shaka, Pijabon, the Romana, Kibaku, Granay Shaka, Dandanaho, Sansa Jebu, Numa Diama, Nico, Evaji, Gaja Ponte, Tintia, Rakanda, Fofem Wo, Jumas Debi, Pimbon FP, Gratan David, Jaso, Jubono, and so to my name, Alfonso Davis, on your fully free to Tibet, a chance in my Canada, Canada, put your first gunner, what you go keep on all, keep on in Zapibono, keep on a one, oh, Canada, one more wasted chance way. Little Alfonso, so say offside referee, and then goalkeeper Gregor Kobel, one more day, Papa, say offside, and I won't play my ball in Tratanim. They're offside crowd. One penny my born and Tottenham. Manuel Akanji will complain bitterly their chair referee Raymond Abati Abel from Brazil. Finally, referee no at the offside the Amas Switzerland. So far, so good. Last round of matches no Efrasie and Namaya Duma Saturday 9 p.m. Black Stars of Ghana and Croatia the best year so. Aja Gema Ekosuno, Bosnia Shebi Kata, Omusu Shebi, Siaka Sima Edunaini, Switzerland Shebi, Canada Shebi, Canada, Omona Jibuano, German Sulebi, Switzerland, Morigini Possession, Jebu Refit Via Femmo, Wine Echo, Brandia Bro in Bolu Debbie, when Timia Ranima goalkeeper in Canada. Maxim keeper one way Pierre Chibon in Canada. Jetems were Chibunum Diama Alistair Johnson, George Tabubon and Kobebia, Manuel Akanji, Chibono Eddie Ama Switzerland. Referee Machena Bensebon Metrashi through Yentu Pentia Switzerland. Coach friends Jesse Alan Marsh. On the near 6 points already, then so debut. Because I'm so winning. Doing a 100% record. Bobo no matrashi, good kick. Switzerland, 10 times Wapo, Eddie Ama, Nico, Evaji, Evaji, Jumia, Manuel Akanji, Akanji, Pipian Bono, Mankasa Femo, Akanji, Jibunum, Eddie Ama, Nico, Evaji, Vader Lizibono. 15 sector, Jibrizo, Jumdiama Evaji, Nico Evaji, or the one Remo, Brantin Dimrika Lucas, Jacques, Jacques Vitimana Debbie, a pushing free kick here, Montpentia, Switzerland. Luca Jacques, Corona Committee, Freedman International, set 10 p.m., Morocco, Ebobo Haiti, Nafi, Scotland, almost on the prize, so they are just once here, 10 p.m. And then 5 matches in the Ready Baku at Jahu Machino, Colombia 1, DR Congo 0, and at 7 p.m. 2 matches, El Paso 10 p.m. 2 matches, and so be Tuga, the 170 at the Air Bravo Peace 1-0-4-3, and through here to the Etia Switzerland, Canada, Mona Tubono de Achimo, Richie Lai, the Azo of Rigana, Richie Lai. Samsung of a true river to the Amakanaja. Seems that
47 countries. Eka Ghana hano. Ebu be church in you be organic player. A chance ma Canada dem so debi. Ganesha ka. Jubone Frecho. Canterbury. Switzerland. Ombeti ma kwana. Switzerland. Utine bwana so. Mbondi atumu. Timrika. Mbolo. Mbolo. Mbolo. Mbolo. Mbolo. Mbolo. Mbolo. Mbolo. 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Referee Ramon Aparti Eber from Brazil. Was he a goal kick? You goal kick him more and frontier Switzerland. Johan Mazambi. One on the paper to the Amas Switzerland to Debbie. Referee Semihonje. So far, so good. Bono Ajinjo Afair Kohana Baha. After you really know, be a one opportunity, and so on my way to know. Some picture one of Sanko be a goalkeeper, Maxim Gripo, or no Dutch in Macanata, several lines now. Pierre Bondia told your man Mathieu, Tonier Lizibono, Ariama 20 sector, Ali Ahmed, what came up in Macanata, what Yahi, what Sansa, sorry, Ali Ahmed, who be a Piabono, or Bondia Bertri, Jimu, the Amaso Larin, Larin de Bondia Remo, Canada Foreign Econo, Jubrika. June Buchena, Buchena said we're getting possession, we're not such a baku, we're not so with your battery. Canada, Pianbona Bedi Nathan Saliba, Saliba lose possession, not to form the referee. Ramon Aparti Eber from Brazil was a free kick here from Pentia, Switzerland.

0: Canada, Grantier Derek, Cornelius, Pierre Bonoy, the Amma Forshector, Luke Jeff Fogerow, one on a Jibody, a Canada from Nesudevi. A free kick here, boy, Eddie Tia Switzerland. Free kick, Echo, the Tia Switzerland, Canada, everybody, Tia Switzerland. A free kick, Echo, Eddie Tia Switzerland. One of the host countries, Canada. So far, host countries to be a Ubia Bonomode. United States of America, Bonomode. Mexico, Airborne Homode. Canada, Omosu Bom Homode, Papa, and Yefediago. Referee, marking lines, no idea, I'm a Switzerland. Jonathan David, one on the previous game of hat-trick, Eddie McCanada. Abromo Chekata, Bomo, Ekensi, Omo, Intimianti. Referee Raymond Abati Ibel from Brazil, Ashena Bay, Canada, but good job on the HW chance for Debbie. Goalkeeper in Switzerland, Gregor Kobel, Pierre Bechibono, Eddie Amas, Switzerland. Switzerland Frontier, Fenister, Remo, Fula, Wano, Edago, Pramano, Swansona, Betty. Referee said, we okay, we okay, meet him at once. So far, so good. Zeka Isima Ebiono 20 minutes into the game. Switzerland 0, Canada 0. Ekubi, Mbolo. One of the first player, FIFA World Cup, your chef, and IT. 2026. Atubona Benji, Eddie Ama, goalkeeper, the master Switzerland. Gregor Kubel. Kubel Pia Bonso, Manuel Akanji. Jina Bonso, Mankasa, Femo, the master Switzerland. Akanji, Asalso, my back five, the man goalkeeper. Gregor Kubel, Kubel Pia, Eddie Ama, Nico, and Badi, Badi Pia Bono, Patrick Kubel, Kubel, Etia Bosnum, Udia Grouna, a Grobet Medin Wetro, Pia de Ama Akanji, Pijedi Rakada for Femo, Utia Kubi will be anywhere in Switzerland, Canada, Carolines Snow, where Pia de Ama Maxim Gripal, Cookie Panazo Graphics, Free Kick, Yamon Fentia Switzerland. Francie Fenice, Richie Lai, you grow papa numbri. Richie Lai. She just said number 22 Eddie McCanada. One year to work PM. Jemu Eddie Ama Luke J for us. Luke, Sanka Jibon with Yasu. Babidi Matteo. Matthias Cornell. The referee for the man Jonathan David. But David Adana. Bobidi Amano. And David. David Lai said about my banner tragedy through. Get to the Etias Switzerland. Richie Lai, you are not going to come to the Canada. Richie Lai. Canada for no episode, we win it. All three matches, we have 9 maximum points. And so Switzerland, we have a qualification. We have 4 points. We have 1 point and 3 points. We have also been to me at the group. We have 3 points, we have 7. Ahead of Canada, our 6. Canada in your draw. Now, the top of group B. Picture board of the Remo, Switzerland, the offside and our referee, Rumushi, Dano, Frontier Fence, and Mazambi, Zambi, Devi. Finally, flagging offside, Jebo Edietia, Switzerland. Referee from Brazil, Raymond Abati Abel, 36 years of age, Yakodakra, Tunze, Frontier. The offside, refresher, and Abense. Vision break your connumption and you have to forgive us. Me quack on Blue Jeans energy drink. 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
1: The Virgin Doctor Lawson Herbal Center said, "Main country is in Rupa. The one in the in Rupa, one in Nibna, any other Hahaini in Yantini, and Etimia, yes, in Ruby. Ningina, I would just swear, Oman Sakabia, you bet me at Yabo, ye papa, Womu Akofa, Lawson Herbal Mister, Edia Bejasso, Lawson Law Chemist, and so on, M. Mandy. Yet ye are lost in delay man capsules. Where my baby be also to be delayed. Ah, that's your statue. 30 seconds watching good here. David, they push me away from you. I am watching the organizing my own. Do we hear lost in delay man capsules? And where do you want for? And ye, I'm a member of. Mamma's family will loan no ah, put my boy Juma to Tuacum, Grandpa for a moment, Nakat, yes, Dramusi, see, if we are forming here, Juma Day, yeah, your commentary, see, over Castle West in Abbessay, we see, ah, Lawson, delay man capsules, and when I make come for the Amabu Bubia, what you will hope, the boy Juma to disobey you from Amaya from Bermer Lawson Herbal Center, Omona Day, Abbe Jasso, Nay, Mura. 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Yaba and Yama driver for a car owners. Car who normally be a first or Yibia. But when it's a down, someone first runabout, keep it down. Your name, Action Chapel, the admission. And now, best friend of our staff here 0547 507 011. Kama M. Famo. Pijabono, Switzerland. Maritimebono Center Circle, Ituku View, Debbie, Brenty Blue, Mbolo, Bridget Bianca. Ibeja Bedia, Brenty Afreni said, Manua Kanji, Nesu Referee. Canada Pono, Ipe Free Kicker, Brenty Baku Dago Pramansu, Debbie, two players. Baku Ife Switzerland, Baku Ife Canada, Mumina Dago Pramansu, Rubin Vargas, Ono Switzerland, Wasson and Naya Suniti, Enyefe Diagrosa. But that could promise to make us a temporary hood up. Vargas, when you have Brandy, a friend said, Alistair Johnson, more crash here to me, say, hey, more day. You more day, papa, and your Fediagro.

0: referee from Brazil, Raymond Abati Ibo. 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Zede Country, Yamun Bobo, Canada, Mon Bobo, Papa, Papa, Papa, Canada, Wajibo, Nathan Saliba, Jim Demajotan David, David Yatri Papaso, Canada Econo, Jibo de Ramudi Amadi, John Buchana, and Buchana, Wombono, so to nobody particular, Tragedy Bookie. A welcome bookie, Yabo, Eriatia Canada. Ten times the goalkeeper, Gregor Kobel. Pia goalkeeper, Kinodia Mat Nico, Evadi. Evadi back to Manuel Akanji. Akanji Diabono, so Asanso Diamat Nico, Evadi once again. Evadi. Pitcher Bono, Diaremu Diamat Luca. Jacques. Jacques, a pitcher, the record of Fofemo. Find the record, Diamat Switzerland. Then so there be timely intervention from Alistair Johnson. A clear line to Diamat Canada. Asanso Kuntru Bono, a show. Pitcher, the refuge, Fofemo. Find the echo, and so there be. John Buchana, Timian Kuntru, born a refugee, Yambedi, Johan, Mazambi, Zambi, the Reggie Yamaniko, Evadi, Baritu, of H Sector, Remo Fula, Lady Rabu Kumafaso, Switzerland, so far so good, Mudia Goye, Papa, Papa, Johan, Mazambi, Elizabono, Canada, Econo, Canada, Jibun Yeremo, Udiaman, 9 Sector, Sir Larin, Larin, the Jabon Sakuntru, East Bono. 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Oh, Debbie, oh, Ganeshaka. Free kick, you know, can't imagine how well for cutting up part one of the four. Oh, Francesco Larry, we better book up our friend Yama Ganeshaka. Debbie, Ganeshaka Wanyadie. 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Wanyadie. Did you free kick Edmund Switzerland? Not Canadian, a branch of friends, Sir Larin, Edinim. I saw a woman and who to play a coming out of Jeffy, referee from Brazil, Raymond Abati Ebel, then obey the Afamo, my friend Rantin Mule, my friend Rantin Granit Shaka, and Sir Larin, Samasa, Munya would take the Muyan Munya, Yellow Card, Akodia Mumirina. Shaka, any striker, Edema Canada, Sir Larin, Wunyano, Yesho, we look at, okay, Brenton, so Shaka Bobono, and Odika Bobo, if you want to say what we want there for an MDA. A yellow card, Accordia, Mother's Keeper, Edema Switzerland, Granit Shaka, Sansuna striker, Edema Canada, Sir Larin, and also according to the boots of the referee. A free kick, Germany, Etia, Canada. So far, so good. Yes, I can see my via Samiano. 32 minutes into the game. Switzerland, HJB, Canada, HJB. Body referee, Fianfemo. Tibruso, body of Belgium, Diama, Manuel Akanji, Akanji, Lizibono. Insa, Etimiaka, Ricardo Rodriguez, Rigged the Pian, Eddie Ramu, Eddie Amapro, and Bolu, and not to form Refuse Flamers Continuum, Canada Necono, Retain David, or the Ramu, a chance, Emma Canada, Canada Retain Boston, who bets my Canada Debbie. Goalkeeper Gregor Kobel, Chibuano, Eddie Ama, Switzerland. Gregor Kobel. Bring money more as any Piabono, so with Jimmy Amajohan, Mazambi, Mazambi, Piazzo, Podia Quetri, Diamanico, Elfaji, Virgil Manuel Akanji, Akanji, Ajemu, Eddie Ama, Ricardo Rodriguez, Rodriguez Necono, Jamie Rambiamagan Shaka, Shaka, Olizabono, Ababi Johan Mazambi, Yatumo, Switzerland, Fresco Betravana, or Pedia Modebi, goalkeeper, Maxim Kripal. Maxim Kripal Wachibono the Ama Canada. Gameway Immortal. A friend in the middle, you know, will be a bit to me at Watanedi Kai. Sapi Jabon on Enso, Ricardo Rodriguez, Wamakai, Wachibono the Ama Switzerland, Ulizi, Babi A Sector, Remu, Ramadan on the Ama Rodriguez, Batu Akanji, Switzerland, Ubia Piabono, goalkeeper, Gregor Kubel. Kubel Ulizi Bono the Ama Nico, Evadi, Vadia Ginaso. Pierre Babedi Lucas, Jacques, goalkeeper, Kobe once again, Kobo, Dubo Kuma Fasia Makan, you watching, you book him on a subversion, Debbie. Pierre Suleimani, goalkeeper, Gregor Kobo, back to Nico Everdi, Ulizi Bono to 25 sector, Luca, Jacques, Jacques, Apeja Bono, Bien, Wadi Maswezalan, Canada, Mauritania Bono, nice control, Waka Francia, Francia, Richie Lai, Lai, Zetman Cabono, Regina Bono, she had not to form, that's where you free kick. You know, David, you cannot reference offside rather. Offside, you're more infant here, Canada. Stadio no Aboma. BC plays Vancouver. Wanna give no air cross to. Stadio no Aboma. World Cup will go keep us no more job with him. Pichabono, Switzerland, nice control. Look at Jacques. Jacques Debbie, Mona Koche, Ezra Kobebia. Switzerland, Master Rubini possession. 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A goalkeeper Canada Airborne, the Etihad Switzerland. Gentlemen, goalkeeper Maxim Kripal. A picture of one baby. Canada for now to me say. Omun Timmy put on passes together. Omunya Buana Switzerland for now. Adia from himself. Rodriguez, Pia de Abelji, the Ama Switzerland, Manola Kanji. Back to Nico Evadi. Evadi to Akanji once again. Akanji Pia Bono. Rebel Kuma Faso, Eddie Ama Rodriguez. Rodriguez, the Ramu, the Ama 9 sector. Johan Mazambi, back to Rodriguez. Rodriguez, the Pedja Bono, Zeltimaka Kanji, Lizzy Bono, the Rakanda for Femo, nice control, Lucas Jacques, a control for Switzerland, a Pedja de Remo, a chance, Makana Devi, and not to form Switzerland for no FF penalty. Referee from Brazil, Ramon Abati Ebel, what's the sorry, from you, won't be. Blue Mbolo, look at it once again, Devi, with the people, a soft cry. A softer referee no enye mfama no. Zeka Isima Ebiasa Insia. 36 minutes into the game. Switzerland in Shebi. Canada in Shebi. Emu mfama no enye referee no ekasa. Ba officials no. Omen referee no ekasa. Ba the penalty incident. So that's the video penalty. Referee no. One view mo bra. Bolo. One pick lebe dato form. This time no a free kick. A free kick echo Ede Ama Switzerland. In your referee when against England and Kenya. Brazilian referee Raymond Abatiebel, Brazilian referee. Who did no papa so far on found the host country. Come on, it's out. A free kick, advantageous position at Edema, Switzerland. Switzerland, Emrantia, Makumaku, and Nayako Dachi. Ruben Vargas Ejina Hobi, Ricardo Rodriguez Ejina Hobi, Kanesh Shankar Ejina Hobi, goalkeeper Maxim Kipau, directed the one on the Amak Canada, from Pesobekwan City, Manuel Akanji, Manoswa Kubinachri, Akanji Bane, Shaka, Ubane Bane Bobo, Egoki, dear body at Yas Switzerland, Goki, dear body at Yas Switzerland. So far, patronage this World Cup for no ever so. Matches in our supporters now, Chef Papa Musara must say, take it in the body. Among you, Botuma, and Fuma Mount from Bragg. African born and Gorga, Francia, Richie Lai, the Yanko Fabon Matras, you drew here to Eddie Etia, Canada. Bosnia and the Governor 2, Carter 0. Bosnia 2, Carter 0. Nobody say they are Bosnia for about 4 points. That was what I had here, Switzerland, Shabby. Canada, so a Shabby. Bosnia for them, they be business. Obasadia, seven on Cassadia. Points number 5-5-4. Bear 5-5-4. Canada, I'm winning back from Drobaco. We saw more drama to move winning. Switzerland, what also a winning back from Drobaco. Bosnia, what Drobaco winning back when they only did Carter. Carter and Swat Drobaco. They don't lose back on us and they lose back on them. A free kick here, boy, Eddie, it's Switzerland. Francia, France, Remo, one only good guy. Richie Lai, I'm saying again, I'm right in the good of my head. Richie Lai, and if you could have a good job, you could have a good job. Saudi Arabia will be more, Qatar will be more, Canada will be more, Ghana. One of them country near France, stronger. Look at again, and you can move a good job. A free kick, Air Kodiama Canada, Mathieu Cornell, one picture kick that you, African and Sudabi, one in Say, another chance. With Lai, the natural form, represent Prevas Continuum, but what shot, Debbie? A goal kick. A goal kick here for Eddie Etia Canada. Goalkeeper, Gregor Kubel, Obono, the Atwadia Manoa Kanji, Ubepia Bono, 14 minutes gone into the game, Switzerland 0, Canada 0, Jim Wadiama Nico Evati, Vadia Lizzi Bono and Kobebia, for control to Canada, San Control Bono. Jim Diabetri, Eddie Amat Derek, Cornelius, Cornelius and Jim Diamond Richie Lai, Piabon de Refuge from was safe sector, Matthias Cornell, one Najibono, who lives in Guracuni Fafas, who Debbie, John Buchanan, who controlled the realm, he had chance, my Canada, my Kidia Rebel, was sent to Bonnie, Lai, Debbie, Lai, Bono. Richie Lai, this time I am Ahmed Rada, Ali Ahmed. One of Richie Lai is setting up one bonus today. He's now pointing him. As a goalkeeper, Gregor Kobel, where he won a corner kick. A corner kick here, body at your Switzerland. A corner here, body at your Switzerland. In the state of holding IFO, Canada support their special red. Switzerland support their special red. And you who say we are supporting Switzerland and now support Canada. A corner here, boy, Eddie at your Switzerland. Mami, on pressure, get the woman in the crowd. 41 minutes into the game, it's still barring here. Canada, Enya Konaki. Refreshing Abbey, Wabija Konano Yapimapi. Switzerland, my club lines, Nankobebia. Bian Eddie Ama, Apprentice Fenice, Richie Lai. Richie Lai, Makibaku, Lai, from South Africa, Nibibini Pamiensa, Lai Wanukua, Ububidia Mano, Lai. 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Ahmed, Ali Ahmed for Canada, the Remo, Nice Control, Nathan David, from 28 to 1 and say, Canada, Masajibon, the man Nathan Saliba, Lizibono, the Master Checker, Matthew Connell, the Lizibono, Susan, I take possession, Debbie. Marcel Lusulema Canada, Canada Necono, Alistair Johnson, Omosharana, a chance Canada Derby, Switzerland, Club One of the Fletcher, Ababe Emmanuel Kanji, a picture one of the Abram Nesu Derby. Referee Raymond Abati Eba from Brazil, Washena Bente, Friki Kiamon Frontier, Switzerland. Friki Kiamon Frontier, Switzerland, Yabi.
1: And the referee, coach, the team, Eddie Raskin, our lawyer head coach, Eddie Momani, do Eddie Switzerland. Now, we have to have a squad. We have to have a team, Eddie Tiamani, do Eddie Canada. So, and then being as a coach, Eddie Momani, do Eddie Switzerland, it means a lot to him. And what share we have to do is the first time meeting in the FIFA World Cup, we have to have a chair for the meeting. As time goes on, I am one set up to now, 45 minutes. Yes, and then two countries in Serbia, HD.
0: Yet, what give us a goalkeeper, Gregor Kobel, one of the new idea, Master Zalan, Germany, Magana Shaka, this is what I'm our biggest, we're going to refuse from home, Zentimaka, Johan, Mazambi, Zambia, the one I call Canada, Canada, I'm going to send you forward, that's what I mean. Home one man of him, Atrashe, Drew here to the Etia Canada. Ja, baby, Manchester, come in three position. DJ Fletch Ewaha, David Ezowaha, referee set for additional minutes. Jim one fan came with fading came. 45 minutes in Aso. 4 minutes now at Osu. After 4 minutes in Yoga Kodia Home, Asita Echo Eddie Ama Smooth Fix Auto Limited, Lawson Beverages, Ave Dr. KK Pepra Company Limited, Vitamus, and a Blue Jeans Energy Drink. Omona Asuya Cinema and Enumerated Live Commentary 2026 FIFA World Cup. We don't want to every active for. But to one day, I'm going to Ghana Shaka. Shaka. Ababedi Nico Evadi. Evadi to Akanji. Akanji, the one day, Rambo Kuma Faso. Ricardo Rodriguez. Across the one day, Rambo Ekonaki. Ekonaki, Kia Body, Etia Canada.
1: I'm not sure because two things in Nano or more attacking threat and Shada and your heavy and your catchy. Unlike say, if you are down by Igua or be making sure, say, or be making amends. You know, oh, yeah, what's my come see two countries in a pressure? Be a movie also. A yes, the army upon one will be unqualified, but it will be also a sort change supermans. It was the first time we will be here in a competitive game in a World Cup. Now, we put to mission at least. Was sending a big statement. A war tournament team said the next round of the competition, opponent will be Nanono. Or those who know who will progress and also will be either with the other competition.
0: The 20 minutes of goalkeeper, Maxim Gripa, what Pierre Chibon, what the Amar Canada, Pichadi Remo, with Dan David, with Nasu Nasu Levy, Amordino, a war hopper, Ricardo Rodriguez, defender of the Masters Alan, or in Verma, why is the Jeremo Bukuno? Bemana Kum, and we was a hurricane, doing an action. Sergeant that did it. You know what, yeah, memo of you. What's wrong with Ukraine? SM7B. Benjamin Asari. That's what gave us a goalkeeper, Gregor Kubel, Chibuadiama, Switzerland. Kubel, Kakanani, Obubi, the Bona Diamano, Jumu Diamant, Ganeshaka, Shaka, Tiasu, and

0: 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So far, so good. Ubia and Chevy. Numerate between Switzerland and Canada. Peace 104.3. Station with the vision. And JBR referee. Raymond Abati Ebel Bashan Abem and the Ferry Canada. Genesis at 10 p.m. No Morocco, Ebo Haiti, Brazil, Sebastian Land. Referee Ramon Abati Ebel from Brazil. Machina Ben the first 45 minutes in our body. We here. Switzerland and Shibi, Canada. Womonso and Shibi, ya baby Manchester.
1: Two teams in England will be a for second afternoon. Will be a for first half, not second afternoon. Maybe a year, Sun and Sano Kaka. But over the squad depth of these two countries will be unchovia. Because Okachem said, oh, probably Atlantia did every Ghana Jacka. Yes, experience the Ubenya or Jacka. Because all born 148 matches every year, Switzerland or Mani. As in Nippawa.
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0: Michael, Anna Aiden. Da vorne wir. Wir sind hier noch. Ja, it's a Bora Hisense showroom. What Georgia? Hisense. Everyday prices for everyday people. Mira, how would you deal with it?
1: Honey, Mama, me, ma.
0: Oh, pick a crack up with it, don't you? What do you want to know? Oh, yeah, they hold you.
1: Hey, it's a little bit of a minute. Now, put him to my mom, take a good ass kiss with a wife.
0: Yes, my love.
1: Then, yes, and your wife, Zina, Mrs. Yari, and the pop went to 1,000 showroom. I know, Mrs. Yari.
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0: the gems, brush them away with the new President, now in limited edition World Cup packs. 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
1: One egg bags, yeah, one of them, yeah, for one egg games, not good to go a crash, Benny Horse, Crystal, and our Western Slots. 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
2: 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Eddie, Auntie, Jedi, and Kratoyato. Hey, Orange is leading.
3: Mama, Tama, and come on, you made now, my dear, a good life. 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
3: 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And now, for Osso's chemist, but yeah. And to phone press 0302-245-334 and cry at Abraka. And that's a commercial 0302-224-96.
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0: 104.3 FM so ye fra to me na frase na ye ba ya be and our branch friends Ruben Bagat what na area ma Switzerland yes Switzerland 1 Canada 0 Switzerland 1 Canada 0 yet wa game no so Canada omuni kwabo ni tan Saliba say di say am ye wie dia Switzerland better people probably with 7 points Nathan Saliba, Piabono, Yatumo, Ede, Emma, Buchana, Debbie, Jeffrey, Sandy, Emma, the Ghost Cora, Viaga, and so Atrasie, Ruben Vargas, Viaga, Ruben Vargas, Germany, Emma, Ricardo Rodriguez, Atumori, Remo, Johan, Mazambi, Yaklebono, the Frena, so Mamika, Sierra, Drew, Yatu, the Exia, Canada. Sandy Aya, don't you say table no? Yes, 7 for Switzerland, 4 for Canada, 4 for Bosnia and Herzegovina, 1 for Qatar. Switzerland, Masatu Bonens in Bolo, Wemu and Tivianco, American Shaka, Pitcher Bonnie, you ready for Femmo, inside Timiaka, Luca, Jacket, the Rempi, Pidama Remu, Remu Abo, Eddie, Ama, Nico, Efadi, to Akanji, Manuel. Can you the Renfield FM Hall? Chief Inspector Isaac Odro. Good evening, sir. Dear Bokodia, Chief Inspector Isaac Odro. O messenger, Odia Mamidia, Odimuan, and the name of Hobrao. A picture of one of Sansa Vidia, Francis Ruben Vargas, Vargas, Bodia Regi, Nzaka, Ricardo Rodriguez, Regard to Vargas. Vargas, when I should go back to the Master Switzerland, the Magan Shaka, a chance must be not to form Professor Devi. Hey, Switzerland for the penalty, there's a referee. Referee Ramon Abati Abel. Shanabay, Devi. That's what you want to Switzerland, Muni Cabono, Jim Wapim, you drew this time with Canada, and to Editia Switzerland. Peace 104.3, station with the vision. Canada moved really by a goal to zero. Piabono, the aperture, the amateur, Derek Cornelius. Probably 25 sector, Nathan Saliba. Nonso Apidja, they are to move one fast forward. They are Alistair Johnson. Switzerland only give by a goal to zero. Canada Apidja, Bono, Davy. Inside Timianka, Brantier, Buchana. Ganeshaka, clear lines of 50 and 4. I am Tassel, Nesu, Davy. Switzerland, Apidja, Bono, Davy. This should be a foul. FAO, EFO, ERE, ETIA, Switzerland. Alistair Johnson, Bono, ERE, COOK MACHINE, TOKEN, BABY, BRA. Alistair Johnson, Sporting jersey number 2, discipline for Canada. Fertos Miono, second Simadio Numbaku, 51 minutes into the game. Switzerland 1, Canada 0. Pitcher Bono, Ali Ahmed, Chibono Di Remo, Okan Brantier, friends, and Richie Lai, Richie Lai Yakupuji, Atrashi, through here to Eddie Buki, brother. Gemmo and Frontier, Canada. Yeah, baby, second half, we early go about Eddie Amas Switzerland.
1: Yeah, well, cool. And one said it was a poor miscommunication from the defense of Omaya and the Eddie Canada. One said, one of the flanks, one of any by, and one said, baby, an Obuchamu, a baba baba, the player be a one more. Yes, Watson will be an attacking party. They be an ultra trust no more. At least, by who is a catch. Send your bear a bit me a market the loose player, very key, and who said unexpectedly, and I will be Vargas, ever come on to. And also, okay, one of the few players that were the Swiss national team, we are very good. I is one of them.
0: Pitcher Bono, the baby goalkeeper, Gregor Cobo, Adamas, Switzerland, returning the RFF, Yafemo, Wine Echo, Ruby Eno, Switzerland, Ganesh Shaka, Tumba, what Vegas, Rosa Piasso, the Ama Vargas, Vargas, I give out good ABA. Bono Yadano Kungu. 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Alistair Johnson, Apim de Fetro de Canada, Atrasia Mikase Pro Yaturietia, Canada, one of the host countries. Yuromu Triliba, go to zero. HRBD, not Lawson, derivatives. Ha and Zaninio, and Zaninio. Richie Lai, Major Bonas, and Trash it through here to Eddie Etia Canada. Namekan for Lawson Beverage. Womo and some of the abed dress your friend said Lawson Gravitas. MMA, like just yet you need papa. That's it. Oya Kwada, Union, Fiodum, what you have. Lawson Gravitas, no own camel. 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And some of them come for the Amoy and Lawson. Gravitas. And what you must be there. We won't call them Amadim Kotiman Kunya Hangova. When you go in Pampa and the America said that you want to go. Since you had your coconut duties, my boss were mounting performing, said Bermano. They come for Lawson, Gravitas, and the Amal. Would you have Mokakra? Who are going to give Mokakra? We would say side effect BNH FDA for crash and say, oh, I did a Yamogram. Lost in the rebutes. Omoe Soya Cinema and then you made a live comment, you know, Eddie Abram. Joint beer, Tomako Ho on Sabakabi. Sports beer on Sabakabi. Open a Jotua. Now, what do we need to more? Lost in beverages. Buaka, Kenan. Omo, oh, I say, no, an number from 0248-619-999 Babidia Brantia, the friend is Buchana, Buchana the Renfifia Femmo, insert me a candidate Saliba. Saliba, Pejabono, Canada, Ubet Matinicana, the Rebel Kumafaso, insert Maka Ali Ahmed, across the border of the Achimo, Echeko and Davi. Aye, go kick. Sir Larin, Ubibias, Ubet Mak connected cross north from Ali Ahmed. Tien Timian Kama make us say, a welcome go kick us Switzerland, Ebo Edia Canada. See, I can yes, Ima Edionum Ensia, 56 minutes into the game. Switzerland 1, Canada 0, a chance for Switzerland, Wadano, a brother, a day, Waki, Rato, Waposho, a go! Johan Mazambi. What up will lead you to the Amos Switzerland? Johan Mazambi. Uchimu said, strike your friends and bro in Bolo, Yagumano.
1: Yes.
0: Yagumano, look at Jonathan Davis. Yagumano, papa. Johan Mazambi. Wachessa can go at the Amos Switzerland. Switzerland 2, Canada 0. Yeah, baby.
1: Akrani di Ede Johan Mazambi. But who said, in their game against Oman Udin at the Qatar, with the bench, everybody brings. Now, and I wouldn't say Sadia now obeying as a substitute. Wababa Babe, the youngest player to score two or more goals in a World Cup game as a substitute. And the first to do so, Oman Udin at the Switzerland. And on said, Goku, Switzerland and Yamaha.
0: You can't keep an idea. Yeah, magazine people.
1: And Yamaha, because who share Oman Udin?
0: I said, come on, I'm going to say,
1: I thought there's one. So now, I even you know, Felicia, Felicia, Alfred never sent a man who would walk a cap home. That's a name now, yeah, by girls are cassie. Ah, I am top notch goalkeepers, and it takes people with boldness and it makes us able. And that's the economic in Switzerland. But that the M1 is the Canadians for very quiet in the second half. What's your Canada? What's your money in the Switzerland? What do we say? Oman lose just a game in their last 9 World Cup group games. Oman win 5 no matter what. And who said the last time they lost that game was against Oman in the Brazil in 2022 World Cup ball or Qatar. And then they are leading by 2-0. Probability say Oman share the third goal is very high. But for the Canadians, they need to get an early goal. So they are able to boost Oman the confidence because we are not fighting for the top spot. Almost about even the time between the first goal, the 46 minutes, and the 56.
0: Another chance for the Masters Alan. We're ready to watch them today. Goalkeeper, Maxim Gipa, will be able to clear lines.
1: Yes, and
0: Usher
1: time our first goal, but that is the 46 minutes, and then the second goal, Abdantia from Yuhan Mazambi, 57. We could see it's almost about 9 minutes. It's a cut in terms of
2: 11 minutes.
1: Yeah, cut in terms of percentage. I could not just 11 minutes there. It's a goober. 11 minutes there is a goober. But it shouldn't be so.
0: Canada is a substitution. Rantia Marco, Marco Mian San Bishimu. Steven is the car one Abemubi. Liam Miller and so Abemubi. And Atani Uluwasei was up in Nigeria.
1: Yes.
0: Tani Uluwasei, one also Abemu. Albert Wasso, Ariama Canada, Ali Amera Quatrasi, Larry Nakwatrasi, it was Jim Russo, Jonathan David, Wakabaka Canada, David Necron, Akanji Chana Huade, David Sonanede, David, when we need to win. You drew here to the Etias Switzerland, and the update and so will be for Bosnia Gimono and the Abremo in a GP. Thank you, Mr. Gusue Koso. Make us say Switzerland to say an scoreline on every remaining as a baby in India or to a big be Alistair Johnson or two drone the Eritrean Bosnum, Yakimapi, still Danger Mountain, Canada, or San Papimono, take a deflection and another corner game. So Bosnia, Slovenia 2, Qatar 1, Switzerland 2, Canada 0. Big Jack on the kick in there, be Derek Cornelius. I hang him up, boy, taking deflection. Another corner, SR Cordiama Canada 0244368089. WhatsApp message, brother, be out here and careful for Dean Canada. Across the bottom, a chance, Debbie. Time intervention. If you have brought your friends, send Nico Everdy. My pinball Netflix, your Freddy Emma Switzerland. Where the general popune, Sagina get him what you want to be the way and yes, I'm going to attend him. Maxim Gipa, goalkeeper in Canada, if you have a clear line, Snoozia, why a sweeper, Eddie Ama Canada, Richard Bono, Eddie Russell and Fafemo, Wine Echo, Canada, from Tushin over here, to say, a bomb of Papa, Pacati in Canada, and you body a friend in him. Juan Mazambi. Mazambi Betimakwara, Mazambi Dibrika, Mazambi, Oko, Mafabono, Devi, timely intervention. From a branded Derek Cornelius, Jibuano, the official Dalam Fonism, Canada, Omune Korobona Koche, the Buona Sakuma Switzerland Fono, Dano Makibaku, Ababidia branded friends of Ricardo Rodriguez, Jimu Diama Nico Evadi, Vadia Boreama Akanji, Manuel, back to Evadi, Nico, Upipia Bono and Casafamo, Erema Switzerland. We get the running far from back to Nico Vadi. Vadi the man goalkeeper. Gregor Kubel. Kubel Lizibo and the man Ganesh Shaka. Shaka who ya chino. Get that to form a freaky. Referee Ramon Abanti Abel from Brazil. Jeffa where they are man Switzerland. 62 minutes into the game. Switzerland 2. Canada 0. Goalkeeper Kubel Yadi. Was here no one here SM Benjamin Asarenti 90s Libyan region. 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So can't say everyone can in Patema. The Bible told you acquire new country. Told free of charge. Yeah, the acquire swear yet. They were done. Someone first runabout, keep it down. Your name action chapel in the enemy chef. Freya Yanase was up here. The number no AS 0547 507 011. A cookie kick here for Eddie Etia Switzerland. Canada, Pedago Kikino, Abedi, Luke, the four draws, Rona Jibono, the two Mokuma Faso, Dema, Derek, Cornelius, Samson Bodia Betri, Edema, Nenipa, Ababedi, two, Alester Johnson, Johnson Jabono, Sadia Remo, Vitamus, Samin, Kancho, and then you bring your commentary to the Adiasa, Yenia, Vitamus, Ayadiane, who will be over 20 years in here, and a Ghana, Yanu Vitamus, and Ney. In your mom watching a boy if you didn't dress a mumma vitamin B1 B2 then you now bring out vitamin no artificial flavor beyond why they are home now which means a vitamin kid here Ghana Funya baby USC West Africa Africa the whole world will be a vitamin maybe the chocolate yeah chocolate vitamin chocolate a boy you must be more as we are seeing then you made live commentary the abramo Switzerland Econom Brighton Debbie Johan Mazambi what of them. Referee said this time no me who he. Playmas continue on. A pinball FBA. Abedi Canada. 65 minutes gone. Switzerland 2. Canada 0. Brantia Baku Dago from Switzerland Brantia no. Canada France and Heneha. Utimati Kula and Fanya Humashe no. Fair play and Fanya Juma. And so Alistair Johnson finally. My fair play no Aye Juma. Say medical team the mass Switzerland. Mungaria Brantia. Fred Johan Mazambi. Yeah, baby.
1: Yeah, well, born in Modin, and he's a very good player, and Ocean agents as well, but we from. And how will you say the physical ability? Yeah, or my make I own saying, or yeah, and we have branches from Jeremy Doku Kaka, or yes, by real heights. But the difference between on Jeremy Doku and say, Jeremy Doku, our flare skills, any person, and I will soon pace him, every team, and by we know, or not soon you should have one anymore. So what I say, or I am very young, we age more from back work, and I'm a kind of World Cup again. Who knows? Maybe I am more tournaments in the not to my work on the ones I'm moving. And you know, I said that stress for no NS or more, it will catch me. You will give me every moment. So 2-0 in the almost about 67 minutes, year, but there's nothing to lose at stake here. Or your key player at the mark, Swiss or minor. This is the right time I said, oh, rest in the same year they are. One of 32, we need different energy to give what you want on the field of play.
0: 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I'm going to find you about, and you're there, but you say, you're on the stone put the chart in the border, so you're on the chart. 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KK Pepra Kofa Bidiaba, who would grow in Sawam Quantum Ponoso, and need Dr. KK Pepra Ninkomo. 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Canada, who the crab on Jimu, Canada beats Mati Kadiviana, Jim the Kawa cross over there, Jimu, and Charles Makada, David! That's what Abby.
1: That is a good strike from Jonathan Dick. See, I've been asked over here. Because we have time in the room. There's no time for say Obe, your wife is Obe put a ball. I've got short passes. This is the right time, I said, we start to shoot you from afar.
0: Hey, corner, your body, XTR, Switzerland. Defender Nico Evadi, your dear pass, interceptable, yes, I am. Come on, so by a shake. Big Jacob, a kick, no, goalkeeper, Gigo Cobell, who did the same boom, they must Switzerland. As the one in say, Canada, it's just to be a bitch. Jemu, Eddie, Emma, Brantia, Richie, Lai, Piamon, Wakroso, Debbie, Rodriguez, born and born in Fima Konumu, Miyabuniki, on the Zafir Fortunes of Konumu, Papa. You drew Alistair Johnson, Makofa Bono, Eddie, Emma, Canada, over to Eddie, XTR, Switzerland, Pijalon, through Itrekoyum, Deja Martin, and so Debbie. Clear lines in the future and say, Canada, Omasa Ruteni Bono, Ombeti Nati Karara, Kanuba Kwana, Star Johnson Debbie Ekona. Blue Jeans Energy Drink, Blue Jeans, CB Talk, Via Juma Brena Upan Wadia, Blue Jeans American for the amount, Budget Cash and Carry, Omone Diabetasu, and New Munin Common, 0208128190. Ekona Kick. Canada, Seven Sector, Seven is Taka Obamunche, or Pedia Kona Kikano, Jacobium, Yakimati, and Kobabia, Richie Ahmed, Evi Lai Ahmed with him, Richie Lai with Jimu, and Emma Seven, Telephone Remo, and Charles McCann, so there be family intervention. Fee Apprentice, Fenice, Brew and Bolo, Clarence in Emma Switzerland, Canada Nessacono, Sapeja Bone Jimu, Switzerland. Massa Club on the Fletcher, Abedi Levin Sector, Liam Miller, Jibwana Canada, Jemu Ede Ama Richie Lai, the refugee from home, and Satimiaka Canada, Brent Evan Luca Takes, Guest, Jemu the Abetri, Lai, the one the Ramu de Macanada, Edevi, a passman of Brenti Mai, Sansua the Abetri, Lai, Sansua de Macanada. Lai, Ethiopia, Lai to Ghana for any man. And so I come here. 17 minutes gone into the game. It's still Switzerland 2, Canada 0. One picture born on Alistair Johnson. Yeah, you born there for you. Canada for no F. Connors, referee. Ramon Bati Abel from Brazil. What's here, free kick? Referee in a black side, Yana King of Anity. Yeah.
1: Because for how will you know some Kobajama?
0: Oh, that's a good idea. Okay, so
1: crazy. Uncle, as the hydration be back, who's that? A crana near Canas and Yama Zambia. So, what about Kaya? They just ended 2025 2026 Europa League. Friday, Elisu to Astrovia. Who's that? Or who will see a kind at the Mark Friday? And was starting for Momu Youth Team, Eba Reserve Team, that same year. And I put his phone in the baby. A woman of family born a watch. I will register and I can't see nothing. And at the end of the 2025-2026 season for my team, I'll be at the 5 of them. 47 appearances are in any iron, in your 16 goal involvement. And that is the bad news. And you're bad. And Rome said that Europa final now will be used to Aston Villa. But now, in 24 class, he will go to me as the youngest player for the tournament. So I think, say, I said earlier, the age will offend me. Now, what you say, but the kind of performance of them or my idea at the Switzerland, but the more tournament to him, I'm sure Bundesliga will see a kind of him. Even though, if the impossible will see a kind of Bundesliga, probably be playing for the top notch class over the German Bundesliga, probably if you are not to. That's what I say. And I say, if you are looking about that for the person, and I the big man, who's a buyer to support so a young, right? You see.
0: Only Switzerland, I hear Ghana.
1: They say, the Assyrian, for more than one for Lucasino, you know, serious of Paranas as Tan and Bayadia. As a really pursuit.
0: Well, I say, good evening, Spanky. You are loud and clear at my hometown, Akwamu Abwasa, in the Sujaman district. Switzerland is going to win by 3-1. I'm Nana Okuna Bakupe, keep the fire burning. On also the area, but not substitution. Echo Eddie Amap, Switzerland, be Canada. You know. Jesse number 3, Eddie Emma Switzerland, Sylvan Woodman, Bono Ebert Wasu. Wababi Yia Brantia, Fred Gibrosu, Sansu Enna, Jesse number 25, Luca Jacques Enswepi, Ama 20 Sector, Michelle Abicha, Bono Swabi Shemode Ama Switzerland. Yeah, yeah, yeah, say we know more yeah, fan. Jesse number 24, the Makata. Promise David. Hey, Canada rather. Canada, promise David. I'm to the David, David in Kwao. Nathan David, Alfonso Davis, promise David. Onwa Bemu. Ever to a game, so they are Canada. It was so Switzerland, Rodriguez, Bobo and Afrime, Drew, here to the Etia Canada. Yeah, Switzerland for normal relaxing crowd. Fresh and BNU almost 2 goals here against host nation.
1: And Russia, Omo Gemini, Efinefo, Ghana Shaka, and Remufula, Omo Nyabona. The love has always been there from the world. So, we need no pain now because we don't go there.
0: It was so pretty lie with Jim Udama, branch of Ben Wenche, Woodma, Mubondia Quechi, inside me, I can. Lester Johnson, Unza Pekabundi, Remo, Canada, a control, nice control, Canada, you should be able to go! What a goal! What a goal! What a goal! What a goal! What a goal! What a goal! Mamma mia, oh my god! Go, your friend! Brantia, Wabemu, and Jaye! Jacob, Safarbek, Jacob Safarbek, Watikani Mubako, 20, just number 24, promise David, Obemwen in the first touch. Watikani Mubako, Ede, Ama, Canada, Switzerland 2, Canada 1, Yabi, yeah, Manchester.
1: Beautiful goal by all standard. She had a build up. Oh, well, who would you send the factory pen? Who would you send the factory pen at the Gunaba?
0: Nathan Saliba.
1: Yes. And Nunti Enwe Kaime, who said Nicolas, Jerome, or boss along going. A branch of international data to boss along going. Who said, oh boy, you know, just a single touch and a control. And we'll go change. Promise. The depart three and the boy in the from the back.
0: Canada, that's also going on. Richie lie. The one you're going to do. Jim, I'm going to Canada, woman, you're going to Canada, you're going Zay Canada, I'm coaching you. Some sushi now or air, don't you say?
1: Yeah,
0: working on it. I have very effective Yama Canada board. Konaki, Gearboard, yet, Switzerland. Switzerland 2, Canada 1. And that group big game, question also. Bosnia 2, Canada 1. Group in the reward draw. Wish it to have. This is a group of my day. The picture can kick in as a Switzerland, Mapping Bonifacio, Ababiri, Richie Lai, a countryman goalkeeper, Maxime Gripal, a picture Bonnie Russell and Fafemo, and Jonathan David, will read the Tian Timiaka, Asabi Canada, Canada for Metamaticano, Bobo Bonamu continue, David, the title form, Freaky, dear body at Switzerland. Yeah, freaking here, body at Switzerland. Canada supporters, the Frasier did it. More a Frasier AADD. Canada supporters, no. More Frasier AADD. A freaking advantageous position at Kodiama Canada. The Sierra Sima, a Biosong, and watching 78 minutes into the game. Switzerland 2, Canada 1. A free kick. Alistair Johnson, a coach that trip. Brantio, only one bat. Promise David. On the other David, 18 and Bosno. Vicky Kweya, baby, baby, Tracy. Ehun, the master Switzerland. Goalkeeper, Gregor Kobel. Wapie Kakra. Abedina. Boss Nanim Kakra. Reference, Emma, Sao Pierre, Sao Rambo, Fofro. Washena Bay. Canada. Wapie Jabon, and Jabon. And just. Debbie. Oh. Canada. Glorious opportunity wasted. Yeah, baby. Have you?
1: Yeah, Koku.
0: I have corner kick.
1: Yeah.
0: But I think the referee now has what you go kick. That's what we're complaining. Yeah, what you go kick.
1: And may I saw a header from Adante and the other comments.
0: Really?
1: First, okay. Meeting. I think, say, this time around, the referee now got the points from. When Koku, I would say, when a coach is good, you could see from the substitutions. He said, which are the kind of substitution I will hear you are or the chess, a midfielder, any big midfielder, Stephen Estakio, any big Abrantia, and Matthews, Tony, if you. The rest of the training in Amiya attackers.
0: Switzerland first of Tuition, Dan Ndoi, and some Mabi, Ruben Vargas,
1: that is the first goal scorer for Mali, and a life for life substitution. Dan Ndoi, our EP of Nkoku, is just that on your regular starter. Oh, Bobo Kwan again, they're not saying for Bakoku. He's a very good player. With Sani Age Mukutano, I would simply take you on defenders one on one situation, Koku, and we're back. Just that sometimes they need to build the confidence from this young guys. I would think they are witnessing one on tournament.
0: Yet one so Canada and so they be Switzerland. Morrigan possession that for Ruby's free kick. A free kick here, Monfrentia, Canada. 18 minutes gone. 10 more minutes to play, barring any minute from the referee. Game in Abibana Wee. I say good evening. You are live at Kaswa. Has baby. I think they will now. I'm correct one. I say, yeah, baby, it's too much. Get here for me. Some will be a word. Yeah.
1: No.
0: It's true. Yeah, to the Etia Canada, Ricardo Rodriguez, Onako Fabuano, or to the Etia Boston, that's the Canada, Majibuano, take a deflection, you throw this time, Cordiama Canada. Mr. Johnson, or to the Aquachi, Canada, Mauritania Bono, Anko Bevia, Switzerland, or Kim, Canada, Omania Bripa, Papamunia Wangua, Omuatekano, you 2-1. Canada, with Jamaica, or Pincha Bono, the Reno, Switzerland, Franjibono, 20 sectors, Brantian Michel, Abicha, and Monaco, Atrasia, and Bukic.

0: peace. 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
1: And then we want to say, Ebia, at the end of this round, Ebia, you go off. Ebia.
0: Oh, that's a first go off from Range of Obuji.
1: Picky.
0: Badly picky.
1: That was a wrong route.
0: You are more happy with me.
1: Ah, Kwaku. I struggled in the next time.
0: Substitution, Ghanaian Richie Lai. One who appears a better say, the Ama Canada, Richie Lai. Better say, Ama Jacob, Shafferbeck. One moment, Abishim. Jacob, Shafferbeck, Abishim, Ama Canada. Akasima and son, Reverend Fabian Tosua, Gaming Abanaria. Freaky, Ganeshaka, Ukadia Kotri, the Ama, Nico Evadi. Vadi Boa Bono Apim, you drew here to the Tia Canada. A big Canada support yes in a time to control my age. Lost in the Ray Bites. Via Johnson Sport Biano and Zapapa Abedjaswa, Ebwao, Amoa Pumdin Samo Ejrepi, and Lost in the Ray Bites, and Chance Masfazalan, but possible there be a goalkeeper Chedino as I'm fashioned. Goalkeeper Maxim Gripao. Of Canada. Chibono the moment 10 times where Lizzie Bono. The 4x2 goes to 1 of Ekati, Canada, and Econo. A Peja Bondi Ramo, a branch of Tekanabaku. Promise David, Jimmy and Ranema, goalkeeper, Gregor Cobell, Jibona Fetio, Asabi Canada, Jabonoso, Ekumameko, Peja Bono Tekovim, the Pim Atrashi, Troya to the Tia Switzerland. Richie Lino, Ontrasio, I'm a boy. Bono Corono Mokotaba. Ghana near Brantia Richie Lai or Canada.
1: Yeah, or the car in TSA Utim Yaman and me. Sometimes a blue stage via coaches, warning supporters. That is to show how passionate some people are when it comes to representing the national team.
0: I think there's another for no every defending. We're in two strikers near film, Bro Mbolo FM, and our son's way, Johan Mazambi FM. And Ode Abrantia, the friend said Cedric Aiten Abemu, another one player. So, Bemu, a true Ecodia, my Canada, what you want to get you more? Hey, who the man, Switzerland? Debbie, you want to be born and say, Canada, across the one of the low, you know, both cry across the low, the Switzerland, where you want to fetch your. Second year, Sima, and you are 85 minutes. 5 more minutes to go. Barring any additional minutes from the referee, game no ever in the year. Canada coach, I friend is Jesse Alan Marsh, Untimin Tanasi. Jesse Alan Marsh, Tanasi, and you have one goal pair. Now, if you have 5 points, promise us still, well, lose the game of group stages. No. Switzerland. Majibona Pedia Diabetri, Ediaman Nico, Evadi, Evadi, Bosnia 3, Carter 1, Bosnia Herzegovina 3, Carter 1, a chance master than A, defender no Diagro, Nico Evadi, a worker Nenzo Debi, Omarikova, so Switzerland, Mukabono, Pedia Diabetri, Viafemo, Ediaman Remo Fula, Fula Jebono, Sansa Bedi Remo, Pedia Diabetri, Viafemo, Switzerland.
1: It's not the best. I mean, who at the Kuntia, as a coach and the other Murat Yassin, a baby, a topmost strikers, our more pressing. For Johan Mazambi, it's laudable because at 20 years ago, what he can offer on the fourth man would be on the back. Who's a self two changes for you? I'm not defending. I'm a defender, it's not the pay the so I just pressure power.
0: A picture born on the adrenaline, so air corner. Corner, air for the Canada. Kada prefer to me no die. Wo ma dia gro pa pa pa pa pa pa pa. Enye ngwa zo beti matika no. The main sector de ma Canada. Seven is the car wo no be muncheye. Akojina chiri. Seven is the car wo akojina chiri de ma Canada. Apeja kona kikron ya pima pie. So the Germans and Switzerland. McLaren lines no. Aye kancha break. Wasumu you should be able to go pen. Yellow card I call Eddie Emma. Levin Sector, Eddie Emma Canada, Liam Miller. Liam Miller, according to the books of the referee, Ramon Abati Abel, show the card, Eddie Emma Liam Miller.
1: Kaku, where your professional foul from Liam Miller? What am I doing here? Because standing doing, standing doing, Kaku, our peso, and it was two against one. Oh, what foul is here?
0: It was from Canada. Omajibon Wachibaka Dantu from Refresh and Abelsi Free Kick. Your more frontier Switzerland. Bono Yatin to Pesica. To me say 3 minutes per canon. A Nibre Abagim. Pichabono, Canada, Omutikanami Abem, the Homo, Omadia Grop, you want them Derek Cornelius, you want to go come fast. Frontier 14 Jesse, Jacob, Schaferbeck, Jansu, Eddie Cornelius, Body Abetri, Barbadia, Frontier, Frenzy Luke, the four group, on Rapid Jabon Debbie. Atraubia, Mamika say true, Switzerland, ever to the Etia Canada. Atubon Debbie, Kutumza, Frontier. Olujejuma Canada Obunia. Peja bon tem dia chimo. Stefan Esteka wanwa jibono. Jemu dia ma and Star Johnson. Body abejuma Canada. Wakibaku. Restaurant perform ho. Asanga kimieno. They be too much. La brushing ya jibono finish them. Switzerland ekono. Counter break. Ehu. There's a timely intervention from the Canadians. Jibono dia fetch ho. Jina so. Peja de Ramon Johnson David Watson for referee said they freaking they be moving to win here so. By referee from Brazil. Ramon Abati Abel, Jeffau de Ma Canada, 89 minutes gone. I can't see my back on the referee to so. Game in Abanaye, Switzerland 2, Canada 1. Canada Funina, 1, 2, 3, 4, 5, 6, 7, 8, 9. Omako go Switzerland 4, 8, Yambos Neti. What is no city among found on that for a good Germany bar? Referee Bonabay, one page of Fiki Kredia Chimo, one Epimo, Yapimbo and the Chibu Bien, one in my Canada. Nico Evadi, a clear lines from my first year. You drew here to Eddie Tia Switzerland. Switzerland pressure down also. A common Konakia phone. 90 minutes in Aso. 90 minutes in Aso, Canada. One year two, Jim Dema David, of course, take a deflection. A Rebecca Konana, Yapimbo and Epi, another chance, Canada, is there bonus of Debbie. Switzerland, McClellan lines from Abona Satrashe through 90 minutes in the Aso. Referee Ramon Abati Ebe from Brazil.
1: Well, five final, the better.
0: 6 additional minutes. 6 minutes. And a fourth referee from Peru, Kevin Ortega, Diabetre. Tumbono Diachemo, Canada, Desulebi. Switzerland, Mapimbono, Canada. Sanjibon pressure on Switzerland. Wasan pe jabura chim. Debbie. Oh, Derek Cornelius. Yeah, baby. Well, Jimon connected one woman and to Antonim.
1: Kwaku, and he was even first to the ball. First to the ball. I saw him able to do. Or come on in 2 months. Well, it's me. But you know, you have far credit in Suma Manuela Kandi because that kind of the splashing can create now or not so disturbing. And then I'm an entity, and the accuracy of the one thing born. Yes, sir. Cabana, Murati, I seem called Kabahan of Papa. Because our one point has was shame more goose. But our professor two now was shame more rookie.
0: Yet, what you know, so 6 minutes, I refer to Sayabu 1 minute, I can 5 minutes. A true way for the Amas Switzerland. Tomorrow, there be Canada, what's up on referee? This time, we'll say a true young two friends here, Switzerland. And they start Johnson or Prino, Reference of a quenchery. Canada, a brainy one for my Omo. A brainy one for my Canada. Matunia quenchery. Jim Moody, a man in the public goalkeeper. Maxim Pupal. Return of 1 to 10 everything for more. One echo of Canada. A pinbono, Canada. Remove 12 sector. We want all Tani Uluwa say, journeying across the borders of Debbie. Manuel Akanji once again. Play lines know they are from Switzerland. They are 4 minutes and 6 minutes in now, so you have 2 additional minutes. You throw Canada. Long throw to me, I hear Jumawaha. Coach, you know, said, Monsari, Munye de, I'm so bomb with them. Long throw Canada, one to reach your boss. No, it's a career goalkeeper, Gregor Kobel. What that's the name of Borussia Dortmund. We experience here, Papa. French, you know, African born, promised David once again. There's a goalkeeper, no, was there. Chibono, they must Switzerland. It was Switzerland, they call him. On between Ted Gunner, Peter Bono, Anthony Fafasu, Kuntrun Kamakama. German, the Amadremo Fula, Fuller, the refugee from Switzerland, what a play, Switzerland economy. In Tenua, Switzerland, Matano, the Tumulema 26 sector, one way Ben Wente, Francis Cedric Aitan, across the border, so they be. And the Stair Johnson, they were different, the party of Canada, a Pim Bonifacio, Bedi Manua Kanji, returning one day, Remo, the Switzerland, and so they be. Trust here, you threw here to the ATS Switzerland, 10 times, so. Canada, Omo Penetem, Watumwante Tente, the right center circle, nice control, but then David, Jibuna Finasu, true. Yatumwande, my David, once again, David, the one there to Canada, across the border, will be anyhow. Switzerland, Oma Clear Lines, Rasansra, pressure upon pressure.

0: Eddie Emma Ricardo Rodriguez, Refuge Yafemo, Switzerland, and so Canada, Manchester Tibono, Ujamanako, and flash you through here to the attack Canada. Yaya Naye. Ekano, Switzerland, Semino, Canada, Timubaku, Canada. Omadia grow papa despite the fact say yashu tuwa Canada we beat my final attacker Canada let's say you forward Lizzie Bond ya kubu kuma faso kutrehu Cornelius a control one Levin sector de ma Canada Liam Miller Vladia Bechi bankoso bonana asans wakatin wake bankoso bono e just the people goalkeeper, the goal for once again. DSP, what did Nati? Was it going to your baby? A true Canada. I can't 22nd, 6 minutes now, so you have to go on the Achimu, referee going to watch, Debbie and Twasso, that's how we tell the bono, it's Jacob Yim, and your chance from his Debbie. Yeah, baby, time now, so, goalkeeper, Gregor Cobell, Achimono, Mobi, attacking on your young grounds of review. So that warning, blue jeans, energy drink, in the Asadano, El Cordia, Mamusa, Modemon, Tuma, I bought despite media and Tumano, made a live commentary way at the Ebremon. Blue Jane, be tough, as a damn come from my mom. KK Pepra Company Limited, the Damasi, Densia Nomadi, the whole West Africa, Muniko Yipo, Omo Ewadi and Samom Dobro, Pantipono Su Dobro Honomo, KK Pepra Sita, and come from my mom. Vitamuk, Yabiani and Kasa, Vitamuk, the Pibinabo, now bring your body. We now want the India Boa Juma. Most of us are asking us to then come from home. Smooth Fix Auto Limited. So, cut for to be a one who I say be a refresher by the game ring in a banana. Referee from Brazil, Ramon Alberti Abel. Machina by 90 plus 6 additional minutes. Thinking about the way, Switzerland 2, Canada 1. Smooth Fix Auto Limited. Car I say, yes, Spring Mount. Hope I say, where's the car? The Mount BBA. When it's here, I say our dance man first run about. Almost so have went live comment, you know, Eddie Abram, Alfie, the Virgin Doctor Nankasa, Lawson Herbal Center, Lawson Beverages, Lawson Derivatives, Derivatives, the Ensamba, Ewa, first name, Nanka Loro, and Coquim Sambian and Yano, and sign name yet, and they, Derivatives Abba, Massa, Buradia, Sports Beer, the Beer Ton Sambiano. So bad loss in the reputation. Why have we been one dance here? The action we have been on point here. Bobby, the Betty was in the amount. Hang over the end. Emma will know Emma can. Emma will say, oh, which is when Timmy has to run quite to my who now. She's in my emblem. He be yes, in the come at the amount. Loss in Herbal Center. And only loss in the reputation at the album. Bobby Rasha could be a transom. When say bit to me, I can be. And now so bit to me, allocate your mom. I have a worker. Buakwa Kenan, hey, Buakwa Kumaso, Buakwa Kenan, Honorable Muamom, and I'll be to my from 0248 619 999. Midi at the Quaku, Sapon, Sakwa, the Espanky, Baby Manchester, and a Waha, you could see Anisep, Switzerland 2, Canada 1, ya baby.
1: Good game from two countries, you know, and Manemo coach and Eddie Murat Yaskin Abaso for that tactical brilliant game. What's my showcase? 7 points, and all top will be our qualified to the round of 32. But and Yemen one want the brilliant, so because okay, Pamani did this with Zalana. What do we say on Lusu match to CONCACAF country and as a federation? Yeah, we're winning. Three and one goal two. So it tells you say over game on what is at stake. And I will hear the last 9 matches are born to swap in the World Cup to swap. That will lose just a single match. And what

0: bargain with him. Oh, so many hopes. He said, for this group, I will be to me, the SOT, Gibiana. So, well, you didn't want to group anymore. I saw qualified to the next round of the competition. Because, oh, yeah, apart from France and Omaya and Dean, apart from Argentina and Omaya and Dean, at the prize, well, who opened one of the countries in Zosua, you didn't qualify for quarterfinals and answer to the next round of the competition. Escaping Abia, good stage, I could do. Omaya and Dean, at the Switzerland, and so, account. It's a game I want to me bona basso, but for just March, or also I qualify, I won't win anymore. Next time, Sabrantia and the Steven Estaki will win our bench. Normally, solidarity and momentum. Every free bench, Ababa become one, all money substitution in your day. And yet, because Osha or the Abrantia friend who was saying, the lives of Abrantia FM, your friend promised David Mobile. We all saw the agency upfront. I won't come with any one solid. So I think, say, next time, this match, as for money substitution in your day. What you want to get on the field of play, other than that, if you look at one more Omonso the third place ranking now, hey, me my Bosnia would announce who? Some Bosnia could have 4 points, but Libya or minus of a goal.
1: By Senegal, a chance, we don't know because we'll give 0 points.
0: Yes, because Senegal,
1: Bosnia, so far, the 10 is here. Boston is 4 points.
0: 4 points.
1: Okay. Sweden 3, Scotland 3, Croatia 3, Algeria 3, Paraguay 3, Bobedo 2. See, so far, there will be a lot of matches in the bench.
0: A bench, right?
1: So, it's the last game. Don't have 3 points. I like it to be 25.
0: That is what I can see for the two matches. And I say two countries are my qualifier. Or my home. In the round of 32, countries will be meeting women. How will we be value our tactics? How are they will come back together? How are we best set forward? And how will we create chances? Actually, because today, although said Ghana Jaka is a captain, he did very well. You bet me, you will give me. As the most player, what putting a ball, Switzerland national team, at your party, and then I didn't see much of him. If you ever want to believe so much, you to so ensure that your match there. I saw them who she gave me man, Kasa. If you are in the next subsequent matches, you will all see and know the best out of Ghana. But Kwaku, this match and coach, I didn't like last game, or my very beautiful game, Kakami Angel.
2: Samsung and Bosnia 3, Kata, one who saw I say hello, good evening to you guys. Good work done. My name is Amu Ansan from Bedrock. Got a message with Ebayem. Once again, me day adequate to Sapon, Sakwadiya Spanky, me name is Ya Baby Manchester. And then you may have to live comment, you know, Eddie Ebayem. Me ya Juma. One channel, Padia Kevy, Eddie Ebayem, you may be sent out to us. Eddie live comment, you know, Eddie Asomo. What's worth your peace? 104.3. The public brain on your walk at the moment, the station with the vision, Yakramo.
3: Oh, correct, sir. I take a man. Merry met good delay man cups in here. Wouldn't be here.
4: Why, yeah.
3: I would in a window, son. Would delay a demand of papa. Now, what say? Now, what you be here, pa? Delay man cups. I don't know. I'm not interested in what you're doing. I can see. Now, look at Mr. and the capsule, sir. A man in my room and you know, you know, you know, you know, you know, you know, you know, you know, you know, you know, you know, you know, you know, you know, you know,
4: you know, you know, you
3: know, you know, you know, you know, you know, you know, you know, you know, you know, you know, you know, you know, you know, you Roofing, and I'm the boss. Madame, I'm the boss. Yes, metal classes. and they were being contributed and a forest commission task force and so for from our first idea so would that be
5: they came prepared
3: when you saw long span and to say IBR and self-love after standard sheet Sir Allison galvanized and aluminium type size any kind of beer or trauma or infidy a bonus of that form
5: KK Prepare Roofing Company
3: for to a building materials in lay deposit and crime over the bro at Chimacha and Salomon Road and I'm ready here Dodowa Road 0244-912100 and 0242-662-004 Kumasi Fadi Mamponti Road 0544-684069 KK Prepare Roofing and an quality tea abroad from Europe Abobo Nabasua or Ghana KK Prepare Roofing and accessories and Radia Jumunti be a destiny that
6: My name is Laura from the United Kingdom, and when I'm in Ghana,
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8: Lawson Jimmy Peterson, A.S. and A.S. Nadintia, the donor, Agbe, and a Omunchu Muno, HSA, a year and a say. Alcohol, and I'm a dear. Now, the crew, when say, the share now, or bad year, HSA, so a dear Africans now, Yana, Sabi, a bro, Madri, and a Matias. Share, the answer, dear friend, is Kukama. 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
9: 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Saddam Lamb, if you share Akumoy, a Yahunam, your group are Akumoy. It's all the yes of you and Sanel group, less a coney pedi, less a woman, and many pediano, a group here will be a coon.
10: We did the crime argument, dear. A brebina, meda, and more one, the maniati, Miko, baby, Echo Bissom's a man tried Mujadro, Namimo Janaswati. Menum moja drone answer store or not the Yemi and Yemi. Miko whom in the Pabino as a man tried the labitus. Me tried the labitus, no. I feel an ameda. Menoma, Maza, Mijanaman answer. A mamma, you ready, a man crowns uncle.
11: Your family genetic. A beer restaurant, ever I want. Nana, send me a whole beer back. I saw a loss in the ray bitters. Answer, bitters, babe. Timiko told me by. Now buy and the real for 4 years to a good son, I'm no. Then see after.
9: I'm going to be a young man.
12: Wait, what's the point?
13: Yes, I'm a new
12: one.
3: Oh, sure, you could pick that tablet. 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Who are also chemists? Adabraka, Okaishi, and Alfred Mass. 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And if you must say, 0322-224-96.
12: We was serious meeting.
13: Allah, what's it?
12: Now, so I need to tell you, go for free.
13: Oh, we are to what?
12: One more day.
14: Hey, what funny.
12: Anu, magic a card, I am in your money. Meet you, not free or shout.
13: Say, huh?
12: Ah, Minya, what you have with your money? Anu, send me a bayer. I prepare out, we'll be here. Mom, bring your biama.
13: Hey, I'm going to go home when you want to go home.

singera ina no na makasa what are you with me from me agro Niko na waye oh me get to watch Niko na waye Black Star what's the name Oh, wouldn't be me and Tia, me one more, baby, what, baby? I've run here to your tank.

His name is Ophirian from San Ophirio. Yeah, guy, you're featuring Samini with us one here. Hitting up once again for the Black Stars. What don't you mean now? What don't you mean now? Ekria Unchi, Black Stars in the Anandra. What's up, brother? Son, what's up, brother? Son, what's in my main car? What does some say, man? In any day, what does what the for a situation? Good man, why? My man, in any man, man, in any man, my darling. Oh, darling, making the triple darling. We accept you. And our mommy's son. My mommy's son. None of them will cry, and yet she wouldn't see how we don't. And our mommy's son. None of them will cry, and yet she wouldn't see how we

It's a beautiful one from Buffalo Young Parts. There are so many things about this very song that I love so very deeply. So we talk about the tune, you want to know what you're with, and then it's any other kind of song. Now, you see, me, I like me, penny, my, eh, cassa. Me, penny, my, eh, church, me, yes, me, penny, my, eh, tree, and I just miss it, it shape up our lives in the relationship and other things like that. What's it with the feature for the same, you know? Well, me, I'm not my cassa. Anyway. Licks and licks. I'm craving for this, but we are talking, and you are spending, and you are making demands. And to be talking, the baby in some town, I was talking about you and the business. I am now there. Thank you. I want to know you well. You know, you just met, and I don't know you much. I need to take my time to know you. Do you know?

Any Missamania, any of me, would if you are so again. And don't you mean Joe, no mean woman, Tim, will be with them on Camasin, and don't you make it any separate than some winning wire, if all saying, you know, Piam, who she says, my Nancy and Nancy and Nancy to slim, I got his little part. He knew Peter, he shared Peter, one word, drop or the part. What's

That's why I want to do kind of. I always want to play that kind of love song. I mean, penny me, he, yeah, I mean, penny me, because I use it as peace.

All right, so I'm sampling the man Graham from South East England. I'm done about 46 minutes after 9. I've got about 14 more before 10. And definitely tonight I'm going to be with you. So I just want to have fun with you on radio. So at exactly around somewhere around 10:30, you get out my producer, lawyer, COP, Michael, my man, KTF. We'll be doing some prayer hymns. There's a Methodist hymn. So we'll be standing by for another one, too. That's why he's a pancassa. And Mary found what don't mind it. Nikini didn't know me, not just all about trust. You understand me? Trust. We build trust in our relationship. Believing in your husband, irrespective of the time that he's going to come home. There's nothing like you suspecting anything. There's nothing like you are calling him and he's not picking up, so there's a problem. You're thinking he's with another woman. But the fact that you are calling his phone and he's not picking, I'll draw a conclusion. Yes, but you're trying to plan because you're back with phone chain, and that is all. And I guess we do feel routine on the mass of matching, that's all. While you're calling your girlfriend, she's not picking up the conclusion. This is another guy. First of all, time was a tick tock, tick tock. A miracle was done, my Nijini Jinjinu Minna, a che crow, beba. Big boys, I mean the hit dog. I hear my doorbell ring, ding dong. You see? You man, I be a crashing a can't know me here. Walk up yesterday, get my feet and boom boom. Sometimes it's boring watching the game at home, so we need to be out. And the game will start at 1 a.m., so we still have to hang in around 1 a.m. And you know, it's because of the walk up. But the facts are here, boy, will come here and you know, problem. Problem. It's trouble. You understand me? This World Cup season, you know. Lead them to go have fun. That kind of fun is just a football fun. Mingle with friends, making time with friends, chilling out there for the walk. We got time now, we're going to go a late hour. What do you have here? We have Bishop. Morocco is going to play now. 10 o'clock, yeah, Morocco goes to go. I'm going to come back to midnight. Sometimes we're going to feel the church. But when you are watching it outside with friends and guys, it's beautiful. Charlie, who your area was setting Kasapa is to maintain the home. And the man is also taking that responsibility, making sure everything needed at home is provided. So when you have a husband that provides everything at home and respects you, come on, what else do you want? He makes sure everything is just on point at home. You've got your class. Paid for the fees of the community is built. Jibutimuamu, it is renting, you make sure rent money, bills, everything is solid. Took money, food, yourself, and equipment, we are Juma, it's whatever it is that you need.

You don't marry and then try to restrict your life. Restrictness. For them, their money, we have born to. Say, we are born to go, we are born to divide, we are born to be born. Money, they are trying to start. That's why when you own a worry, you're selling of freedom. Sometimes you have to know. When you're a worry of freedom, sometimes you can't buy it. But when you're fortunate, then you have a good one. That is why you become more very excited and more very happy. It's good, it's best. But also, though, sometimes men need some small kind of little freedom. Not to just go mess up or anything. Don't worry about me being nice about why I'm rapping as a woman, you know why you are. Men could be here. Now, I'm also winning a call, we from train one castle whooping. So I call now by a man who said, proceeding, so I'm a damn for casino. Men, you're watching so whooping, I could show one of us. It's in a TV, see here. I catch you. So whooping. Trust the husband and live in the husband. We say we can control the account. I say we can say man from Michelle TikTok. Now there is a man from so we boss I chick on it. She move. Boss I chick beauty. I don't know.

You see, all you have to do is that no seven peg your beer. Now, if you want someone to feel, what if it's not your any as your own family? All that you're suspecting your husband is that he's been cheating. So whenever you pick his phone, you just want to find out who's been texting, who's been chatting with, and those things. That message that you. You see, you try to go through all those things, and then that same thing is going to give you. My sister, my cousin, I don't want to talk too much because at end of the day, let me get back to my business. I'm going to do the sign hints like I'm getting a lot of messages. Somebody has sent me type of fathers and stuff. I'll just get back to this.

Nawaye. Miko Nawaye. 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Wouldn't even mean to ya. Which in your also wouldn't mean to ya, me one more banana. Sometimes when a man have had maximum 100% peace at home, woman's over. Then I can see this order. As me and Otomi. Where was our young different view? How about was it? Obesia tinting or watching near? Cassia was so soon near. Your dinner come up the mouth said, Crammy dear, we need. Men, we give our hearts out. So when you have a husband that loves you so very deeply, there's so many researches that say about especially but these days also there's one thing you've not noticed. Emma, I'm saying this, women, do you know why I would kill? Because 40 years. Of a bad word, yes. In that account, you know, Obi Mu Oyira of Penuk Munira, daddy. Because, very many 40 years and 45 years in some of the war. Then the end was 25 and now 26. So you see your husband say, yes, he's so super mature. So the respect is so very high to the extent that you. That's why back in the day you see a lot of Ekunafo. Now be donations be yes, you didn't Ekunafo, we didn't have a Ekunafo, Ekunafo. Yeah, Papa Dr. Sakami, that's why those are Ekunafo made you because Nam Payin will worry, When one age, you know, they go down and she knew 90 years, 80, 90, no, they will never find even when you're 45, 50 years. 60 days. You see that kind of respect. But this time, 2020, normal worry, from the investing in the Met and from the investing, And this is, there's nothing like any background check. But they found themselves on social media. You can meet a girl today, this morning, by 7 a.m. Depending on the way you chat, between that 7 and 8, you know, it may look like you've known each other for the past 2-3 months. So, when you're a smart guy, and the girl is also so much interested, before you see yourself, you're on bed that very day. That evening, you guys are in bed. And it's not said, girl, I shall want to answer us. Well, no. Because you met her around 6:37. Let's take the diamond a little. And I say, along the line, you just met her. Oh, hi, how are you? Fine, I'm crammy. I'm pretty old. Nice meeting you. Nice meeting you. Girl, I'm telling you, you're pretty. Can I have your number? What's your number now? The first one, you got to work by 7:30. Just it. Hi. I just got to work, and I hope you're fine. Are you also at the office? Yes, I also just got here. All right. But I'm not starting work yet by 8 o'clock. Okay. Then take care. I'll check up on you later. Thank you. Take care, too. By 8 o'clock, you check up. Okay. I'm not going to start work, and I hope all is well. I'm wishing you good luck this morning. My banisher replied, thank you. Same to you. Wow, you're such a darling. The next minute, then it come by. In the next 30 minutes now, but have you gotten something to eat this morning? What did you eat? Oh, no, you haven't taken breakfast. Not yet. I'm just waiting. I'll take my breakfast right now. Wow. Then eat for me, okay? All right, I'll do that. I'll buy my cancer, I'll do that. And the guy said, so by 10:30 there, then maybe the lady will come back. I just have my breakfast, rice and porridge or something. And the guy also said, okay. Then, okay, so what do you sometimes take for lunch? So we have some kind of restaurant around, so I go there. Okay, how much do you spend? Do you like something to do? Well, not much. I do like maybe 90s, the rice and everything. Okay, my 90s. You see, smart guy, but I know I even my mouth too hungry. Wow, you just sent me. You're such a wonderful guy. Thank you very much. God bless you. Thank you. Thank you. I appreciate it so much.

0: Sabe, ne, abobe, one o'clock, wow. It is something, but the guy was also like, come on, it's not closer. This time, make sure you're cool already. Thank you very much. All right. Okay, then between 2 o'clock, we just tested. Hi. All right, we have a meeting, and I have to go up to the yeah, moving pick. So when I'm done, I can get home. Oh, wow, moving pick. Yeah, it's nice place. I think I've been there once, but then and the guy was going like, don't worry, because just, we haven't some time, and then go for it. Okay, fine. Thank you very much. No, then I'm sorry, but what time do you close? At 5. But when I close at 5, because of traffic, so maybe I might leave the office by 5:36. Can I pick you? Oh, well, you can do that. Oh, that's beautiful. Oh, that's so nice. Thank you very much. God bless you. And the guy will get back, and then immediately you're done with the meeting. Tested. Done with the meeting. So, cool. Oh, all right. But have you taken supper or something? No. Okay, I want to pick you up. Go find some place. Just get something to eat. Along the line, it's uncommon. Within the day, numbers are chatting. I need a loan for that. My parents are living. Okay, then let me pass my house and see what's up. Lord, not because if you buy it, see, you're dropping that. But once you come inside, just come and look at the house. Oh, yeah. I'll be a minute right there. Oh, give me a minute. What do you take? What do you bring? I have this. My service on me. It's okay. All right. So, I'll be a minute to go. No, then I'll come back. Okay. Give me a minute. Let me change myself and then I can. Oh, you're in a hurry. You want to go now? No, I'm not in a hurry. Me myself, I'm not going to do anything at home. So, okay, then let's go. Okay, now you're the one. You're this one. Hey, so what have you been all these days? Wow, it's good to meet you. Shall I leave this? Now, come on, because it's like, oh, come on. You're so pretty, I swear. Are you sure? Come on, don't flatter me. Yo, come on, I'm not doing that. You are very pretty. Wow. Hey, this time, I'm not going to let anybody come between us. Are you sure? Really? Hey, me, I'm scared of you guys. So, come on, don't be scared. Trust me. Men, you. Just watching you. I hope you're not gonna hit me. How would I hit you? Come closer. I won't hit you, okay? Trust me. Don't worry. We just met. I'm scared. Oh, no, hold on. So that is it. It's you know which answer. Yeah, on the way, baby, they don't know what is it. Not the crabs. This time, bruh. A man be proud to meet the recorders. They put recorders in their husband's cars. Yes. So, mommy, I mean, you or me, so make sure I told you is that between 10:30, 11 going, we do our pursuing things and listen to other things, right? That's what I do with my producer. You know, there are so many things that comes out. A man be to meet the recorders, grab, to look him, only. Trying to listen to the kind of composition that goes on while he's driving away. But they are still trying to tap his call. Now, like all those things, just imagine you have a husband that cares about you so very much and everything is just normal, cool, beautiful. Ain't you then? What have you got to do with this conversation? Is it where we can see it? But then we can see it. And then men, let me tell you, men, when you're trying to defend, we attack. And when you're trying to attack us, we also try to defend. You see, so sometimes Uma, just imagine one Sunday you are home with your husband. Papa eti dawsu na mudekuni. And then you bring it up. Hey, Kofi. Have you said this time you fly the kids for summer holidays in the news? Yeah, well, but you are going also. Doesn't mean we are putting up to celebrate a lot of things because we say, yeah, I mean, the surprise will make you idea. Wow, thank you. You are the best husband. No bonk or no, yeah, come on. Along the line now, who can your call? Pick a call. Hello? Okay. You know what? Let's meet at the office by 9. By then, my boss will be in so that we can just do proper one or two things about it, and then we'll see how we can help each other. Into the catch on phone by 9. Let's meet at the office. This is it. What the phone to one? Pineapple. Who will feel crowns on nothing now? How? If first we win, this and one, I confront the crammer. Now, confront the crammer. The man in person of 20. I'll find a share taking the phone between the car and the P. The crammer is there to update. If we are there to update, and to finish the appeal, about 1 a.m. any day. The panic down chain, machine, mobile phone call, you have a problem. You have a trinity. You have a trinity. All right, so I'm going to end my plenty talking here. In the course of my talking, I don't know if I've offended you whilst listening to me. Just forgive me. You come at the time, have a trip. Because World Cup is in another of my country, I'm going to be back here. That's your team. I want now you can where I could have been a when you don't be here, so I careful. Yes, if others know your biological fathers, your adopted fathers, your area fathers, your God fathers, responsible fathers, irresponsible fathers, runaway fathers, reverend fathers, grandfathers, great grandfathers, stepfathers, religious fathers. Rich fathers, poor fathers, legitimate fathers, illegitimate fathers, donor fathers, part-time fathers, weekend fathers, absentee fathers, caring fathers, uncaring fathers, church fathers, mosque fathers, ghetto fathers, shrine fathers, office fathers, school fathers. No, I'll get back to you.
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0: That's for you. Let's do some more music in the meantime. My name once again is Nicky the Triple Dial, and it's about 5 minutes after 10 on Peace 1043. For my baby, I'm singing this song. Check out the flavor. In two bass, I'm DJ Foreigner. I'm a crammy cook.

0: me fa fiero, a mi fia ne guardano, mi fa fiero, mi gioco, a mi fia ne guardano.
1: What's the name? 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
0: Mitesra, what's the same thing?
1: Hey!
0: Mitesra, what's the same thing? I did. Begin
1: me quit to my. 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
0: Media day. 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

0: Utimishiani Pebbios and Naminay in a mong. As I would do door, Upunu Kaljiti Masani Panam. Hey, Timani Kotia, all the doctors of St. Joseph Hospital, and my beautiful nurses out there. And your Busafaya, I just like a great day. And it's a mutia, Miss Avery. Doc, I am sure what Mamusu. Linda. Mama, I think.
1: Body, body, body, body, body, body, body, body, body, body, body, body, body, body, body, body, body, body, body, body, body, body, body, body, body, body, body, body, body, body, body, body, body, body, body, body, body, body, body, body, body, body, body, body, body, body, body, body, body, body, body, body, body, body, body, body, body, body, body, body, body, body, body, body, body, body, body, body, body, body, body, body, body, body, body, body, body, body, body, body, body, body, body, body, body, body, body, body, body, body, body, body, body, body, body, body, body, body, body, body, body, body, body, body, body, body, body, body, body, body, body, body, body, body, body, body, body, body, body, body, body, body, body, body, body, body, body, body, body, body, body, body, body, body, body, body, body, body, body, body, body, body, body, body, body, body, body, body, body, body, body, body, body, body, body, body, body, body, body, body, body, body, body, body, body, 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
0: 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Akra radio. Akra today. You want to say a very good evening now to you. Chairman Seth Yao Eji, a.k.a. Black Yao, of the Great Enum Caucus. And also to Chairman Engineer Daniel Edu Apia. And this one's coming from Akra radio to you. What's today? Are you next in Akra?

Morocco ni hit match, and yes, more match. So see, I hit you for this year, and I'm Morocco for not to hit you for last night. 2-1, we wanna. It's not 2-1. Almost been done about 42 minutes in the first half. I still am Morocco, the image you made. Yeah, Bonnie, bye.

0: Morocco fanatic kind of Morocco. What more say this?
1: Yeah,
0: yeah. So Morocco 282. What's in tomorrow day? Papa Kofi Tchimesi Inawoshi, good evening, good on to you. You're still celebrating your dancer's birthday. Mami Efuabuatsima Tchimesi. It's a birthday today, you know that.

Ok, so vamos. 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Somebody says I'm waiting for my hints. And then corner. Live kakra, hoping to my friend when you are day like some more funeral kind of hints. We can give you a kiss if I. And a 4th of July, she's a. Super piece of a massia. On the 4th. But just until you read out. It's the auntie queen. Weekend wins where I am, honey. Mrs. Gladys. So I draw a cunt. That's a money power.

You remember those words, starting from a poem from Zen. Start reading now the entire family of the late senior prophetess, Mrs. Gladys Sewa Ajua Okansi. Oritun Safre Adopune Champunina, the final funeral rites of their beloved mother, senior prophetess, Mrs. Gladys Sewa Ajua Okansi, a.k.a. Ajua Sewa. Any rebuttal this weekend. There will be no wakeping. Yet never to impen, but we will learn. Have a Methodist church park. So for today now, with Naswa Yini Bribia, very Yini Bribia. Yeah, Kotwe Yini Su Methodist church park. My question I akona, sorry. Our Church of Cherubim. Church of Cherubim. And a seraphim, cherubim and seraphim, church of seraphim, church of cherubim and seraphim. Our La Wireless on Sunday. Ain't you not sabri? You may be staying in it, you are. All right, so it's exactly 11 o'clock now. Yebeko, the Presbyterian Church of Peace, 104.3. With our head pastor, lawyer, COP, Michael Malanketia, from former director general finance, and from the service, as well as our choir leader, or your producer, and your production team, Tony Grant, Roman Tin and Kachi Atino. And to get ready, and I said earlier on, some more holy man friend needs some democracy, some different new. You see that line? And Kaka already has a supporting name. It's a quest there. More brava, no more friend, yo. That's for Shrehin 462. Of Rohunya Nature.

Gladys Sewa Adjoa Okansi. With late in stage, Ewa Bawibule Eli, on the 27th day in the month of June. That has come Saturday, and about 8:30. Yeah, you're not sorry, I didn't I will bless for this church. Here we are, I could say this, oh, Methodist church back. Yeah, maybe that's for the 7th. Now, let's consider no, Yakoni, who's ending up, I'm sorry, our church of Cherubim and Seraphim, our La Wireless Shower, and it's only 9 a.m. In the other four, a jump to Nebusia. I was just a mojong, a pay mommy, senior prophetess, Mrs. Gladys Sewa, a joker. This Saturday, 27th. Can I have a friend in the 21st?

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1: All right. So once again, we bounce back. Sabri Yeriko, the Christian Church of Peace, 104.3 FM. So we're going to do our hymns from now till 12 o'clock. Which is a producer standing by, your lawyer COP, Michael Mullan, DG Finance, and Police Service, Strong Stone Presbyterian, our bus between now and see. Bokobas are probably to Sunday and South, Bassin in Banda, my patron, Daruma, and I say, for certain, yeah, I chose, and so very wonderful. Kakuredi, the mission president, and then, yeah, now that's the one that's coming from your husband, Ike Osei Owusu, and the children, Kwame, Kebi, Pa, and Amewa. I don't want to tell you, mommy, that they love you so very deeply. You're the sweetest, sweet mother. Hey, yeah, mommy, that is for sake of us. Hey, now that. So happy, beautiful, blessed birthday. And come on, young mommy, that is for sake of us. From the husband, Mr. Ike, for sake of us, and the children, Kwame, KB, Pa, and Mera. Hey, mommy, said we love you and we could love bless you. Also from Zulu, my wishing you the best. So I think count. And I didn't tune in show. Not sure if you know for this. I'm very much said there. No, it's near the end. I am not sure. Happy birthday. We're still going to celebrate you from now on to the end of June. It's going to be your dedication all out. Tomorrow, Sunday, every minute, every hour. It's going to be your money. Mr. I.K. Osei Owusu. It's a name from the children, Kwame, Kibi, Pa, and Mera. Good evening. Okay. So, I'm going to catch you on the phone. And then, Ray, he's not the phone. There was one lady, I'm going to meet him all the time. It was after. Almost, he's trying to hear born alive. The two are alive. I hope when my friend gives me to like all the things you want to enjoy this evening. Okay? Alright, so this is Peace 104.3 FM.
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Memphine Mufrasi, Miss Yaha, and Brett, Kubang, your money. 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

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Bastard from Peace. As Sabri, new producer, Mercy OP Michael Mamanketia from Pong. He's the director general of Finance Ghana Police Service and Presbyterian. And the moderator of the general.

I'm off with my hymns, no. We're pressing him 502, yeah? I said, can't worry, let's see. Trauma.

Yeah, Dutton and so, and a Rado friend is a member of Mayor Wedgeman. Oh. Show me, I'm a two. I'm a two. I'm a two. I'm a two. I'm a two. I'm a two. I'm a two. I'm a two. I'm a two. I'm a two. I'm a two. I'm a two. I'm a two. I'm a two. I'm a two. I'm a two. I'm a two. I'm a two. I'm a two. I'm a two. I'm a two. I'm a two. I'm a two. I'm a two. I'm a two. I'm a two. I'm a two. I'm a two. I'm a two. I'm a two. I'm a two. I'm a two. I'm a two. I'm a two. I'm a two. I'm a two. I'm a two. I'm a two. I'm a two. I'm a two. I'm a two. I'm a two. I'm a two. I'm a two. I'm a two. I'm a two. I'm a two. I'm a two. I'm a two. I'm a two. I'm a two. I'm a two. I'm a two. I'm a two. I'm a two. I'm a two. I'm a two. I'm a two. I'm a two. I'm a two. I'm a two. I'm a two. I'm a two. I'